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3: 7 flight level 330, request up to heading 060 for weather.
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5: 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Cross MPAT at or below flight level 260.
0: 9-0 approve. On heading 060.
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0: 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Pink light level 215, climbing 250 the next.
4: 0598 Hong Kong radar, roger. 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
8: Good morning, Hong Kong radar, Hong Kong Shadow 617, flight level 360, squawk 4170.
1: Hong Kong Shadow 617, good morning, radar contacted at the 4 Alpha arrival.
8: That before Alpha arrival, Hong Kong Shadow 617.
2: 7-8-4-9-0.
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8: 632, flight level 670, spoke 0625. Be heading up to 210 miles left of track at Ikela.
4: Today 632, Hong Kong radar, roger, identified. Clear Canto 3 Alpha arrival.
2: 3 Alpha, gather 632.
5: Retreat climb to flight level 160.
2: 160,
5: Thai 603. Thai 603, speed 2X0 knots. Speed 2X0 knots, Thai 603. Bohina 112, departure morning identified. Climb via SID, flight level 130.
9: Flight SID, flight level 130, Bohina 112.
2: 060.
5: Hana 70, flight heading 060. Approved, maintain speed 280 knots or greater.
2: Heading 060, maintain speed 280 or greater, Hana 705.
4: Radar 127, decimal 55.
7: 7 or 55, China 1008056.
2: Air descent level 260, reach back on Isibu 150. 490 in 2 minutes.
3: Oh, great, on the count 996.
2: Ready, descent level 200 to reach my eastbound rank at 112.
5: Climb to flight level 160.
8: Good, hello, level 160, on shuttle 192, any speed control now?
5: Shuttle 192, speed 280 knots or less for now.
8: 280 knots or less on shuttle 192, flying level 160, direct to Dalo, shuttle 192.
5: Thai 603 approved. Approach 119 at the small one today. That's on Earth, 8490, contact too high, 123, day 485.
2: 123, just 85, 7-8490.
10: 500, climb me 5000.
5: Cathay 434, departure morning identified. Climb 56, flight level 160.
10: 6, flight level 160, Cathay 424.
5: Bohemia 112, increase speed to 250 knots.
9: Speed to 250 knots, Bohemia 112.
2: 603, now get better.
5: Thai 603, Roger, turn right direct to Pekan.
2: Pekan, Thai 603.
3: 5, Qatar 8429, good day.
5: Just on 0056, heading 350, approve.
7: Heading 350, approve, Canada, Southern 8056.
5: Air Macau 9996, proceed now direct to Alley.
3: Okay, proceed direct to Alley, Air Macau 996.
7: Good morning, show 192, flight level 160.
5: Hong Shida 192, on camera, good morning. Speed 280 knots, climb to flight level 250.
7: Speed
5: 209,
9: climb level 250, short
5: 106.
9: When able,
5: increase speed to
9: 280 knots. Climb to flight 160, when able, increase speed 280
2: knots for 112. 0250 speed, 1280 knots, side 603.
5: AM account 9996, contact radar 127 decimal 1.
3: 127 decimal 1, account 996, good day.
2: Alpha Oregon and Cathay 3144, flight level 217, 35 miles south north of Sierra.
5: 3144, Hong Kong radar clear, Sierra 7 Alpha arrival, report your squawk clock.
2: Sierra 7 Alpha arrival, squawk 0627, Cathay 3144.
5: Cathay 3144, identify.
11: Good morning, United 820, Decan 3X, reclaiming on 1.55.
5: United 820, departure morning, identified, climb by SID, flight level 160, speed 250 knots or less.
11: Climb via SID to 160 and speed 250 or less around United 820.
12: 275.
5: Speed restriction.
13: Weather request heading 325, Channel Southern 8056.
5: Channel 8056, heading 325, approve.
13: Heading 325, Channel Southern 8056.
5: Messina 933, Hong Kong Radio, good morning. Descend to reach flight level 110 Bamako. Cross and pass at or below flight level 260.
14: Maintaining 12,200 meters, and we are now approaching Damas.
5: Radar, roger, speed 270 knots, descend now for level 170.
9: Got the radar, 133, just speed 2.112, good day.
5: 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Tell radar, 118, small 902, good day.
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3: 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UPS 67, clear weather, request direct Gamba.
4: UPS 67, I'm looking at PSI.
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5: Contact radar 127, decimal 1.
15: Yeah, 1271, good day, thank you, Thai 603.
5: Or left, contact radar 133, decimal 82.
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5: 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Okay, 434 Hong Kong radar, roger, stand by for higher.
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5: Cafe 449, contact approach 119, decimal 1 today. 25-6 by level 160, B250 not solid.
4: Climb by 6 by level 160, B250 not solid, Hong Kong shuttle 130.
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16: Level 140, can't say 3144.
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3: 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Passing 1,400 to 5,000.
5: Shadow 896, departure morning. Identified climb 56 by level 160. Level
3: 160, Shadow 896.
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14: 5512, 1012, 410, 0103. Direct command and clear to flight level 410, Philippines 5512.
4: 130.
5: United 820, Hawk Radar, 123, decimal 47.
4: 133, 47.
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17: Good morning, passing 1,600, climbing 5,000 feet to 10.
5: Shuttle 738, departure morning, identified, climb 5-6, fly level 160, speed 250, nautilus.
17: Climb via SID, flight level 160, speed 250 knots or less, uncontrolled 738.
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5: Bohemia 112, counter radar 1188-902, good day.
20: 1188-902, Bohemia 112, good day.
21: Good morning, Bohemia 112, coming by level 250, speed 2-0.
22: Bohemia 112, good morning, climb to level 330.
21: Climb to level 330, Bohemia 112.
5: Radar 133.82.
23: 133.82, ma'am. Hong Kong Shuttle 130. Bye bye.
5: Bye bye. Good day.
24: 1-8-4-9-2,
25: Hong Kong Shuttle 130, passing flight level 134, climbing flight level 160.
5: Hong Kong Shuttle 130, Hong Kong Radar, good morning. Climb to flight level 250.
26: Flight
27: level 250, Hong Kong Shuttle 830.
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26: Climbing flight level 250, Hong Kong Shuttle 130.
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5: Roger 112 radar, continue descent flight level 110.
30: Continue descent flight level 110, recap 112.
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5: Standard C, 933, contact approach 119, again small 1 today.
33: Small 5, Hong Kong Shuttle 617, good day.
34: Dynasty 601, do you traffic? Descend out, flight level 2980.
33: Descend out, descend flight level 2980, Dynasty 601.
35: Descend flight to Odalo, this is weather.
5: Hong Kong Shuttle 896, proceed to Odalo, approve and maintain speed 280 or not.
35: No, speed 280, Hong Kong Shuttle 896.
5: Descend to reach flight level 110 by Marshall. Cross and pass at or below flight level 260.
33: 110. Tree 144, descend to 3,000 feet.
5: At 820, contact radar 127, small 1.
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36: 300 knots or greater, welcome, Hong Kong Shuttle 130.
5: Shuttle 738, climb to flight level 160.
0: United to approach runway 07 left, descend one star 6,000 feet, QNH 1010.
1: Morning Hong Kong Shuttle 724, passing 1,500, climbing 5,000, request 220 knots.
5: Hong Kong Shuttle 724, departure identified, climb 56, flight level 160, speed 250 knots or less.
1: Flying via seat level 160, speed 250 knots or less, Shuttle 724.
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4: UPS 67, contact radar, 127, thank you for 55.
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7: 155. 39, sunplot 160, speed 280 or less.
5: Shuttle 738 radar, climb to flight level 250, no speed control.
8: Climb to flight 250, no speed control, Hong Shuttle 738.
0: Correction, descend to 6,000 feet.
5: Radar, descend to flight level 130, cross Maple, flight level 260 or below. Greater.
9: 280 greater, Hong Shuttle 896.
10: Hong Kong Shuttle 738, if able, request our alley to weather.
5: Hong Kong Shuttle 738, proceed direct to alley approved.
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11: 130, passing flight level 235, climbing 250, 300 knots.
34: Hello 130, good day, exact out of all 370 final, climb now out of all 350.
11: Climb flight level 330, Hong Kong Shuttle.
5: Cool.
12: We are currently passing level 235 and squawking 5256, Sierra 7 Alpha, Kirklinks 9932.
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5: Amica 856, Hong Kong radar identify, maintain 4,000 feet on reaching, QNH 1010, no speed control.
14: Speed control, maintain 4,000 feet on reaching, QNH 1010, Amica 856.
5: Amica 112, turn left, now heading 300.
15: Recap 112, request heading 010 for the next 20 miles, ma'am.
5: Amica 112, approved, report ready for left turn.
15: Okay, heading 010, call you again when we're ready. Recap 112.
5: Cross sequence.
34: 2, Hong Kong radar, roger.
15: Go ahead, 196.
4: Hong Kong 196, traffic crossing left to right in 1 minute. We'll cross behind 8 miles, descending through your level.
15: Good traffic, 196.
34: Bar approved.
4: 3732, 1139. Descend to 8,000 feet. Flight level 150, Recap 112. 0, climb to 11,600 meters.
0: Right, proceed direct to lines. A
16: 1,000 passing 2,100 feet.
5: Cathay 512 departure identify, climb 56, flight level 160, speed 250 knots or less.
16: Flight level 160, speed 250 knots or less, Cathay 512.
5: Shuttle 724, climb to flight level 200.
15: Flight level 200, shuttle 724.
24: Red Gamma.
4: Cathay 632, heading to 10 feet.
24: 10, Cathay 632.
4: I 603, the traffic on your left hand side, for the left to right, descending to left hand
0: side. Speed 250 knots or greater.
5: 0, speed 250 knots or less.
16: Stop climb level 140, 250 knots or less.
5: Cathay 921, when able, increase speed 280 knots or greater.
17: when able, 0 knots on radar, Cathay number 21.
18: B50.
17: Right now, opposite way traffic at 11 o'clock, turn right now, heading 340.
5: 771 departure identified, calling for SID by level 130.
17: 7921
0: climb to level 200. 112. Route 150 descend to 7,000 feet.

0: 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One 4 4 contact tower 118.7.
1: Shanghai 7273 flight level 360 squawk 6317.
2: Shanghai 7273 Hong Kong radar identified. After Dotney direct to Alley.
1: After Dotney direct to Alley, Shanghai 7273.
2: Dynasty 601, when ready, descend out of boat 260, reach by MPET.
3: Dynasty descend, flight level 260, reach by MPET, Dynasty 601.
2: Cathay 434, maintains out of boat 350, on reaching traffic now to your 10 o'clock range, about 30 miles, that's right, in 3 minutes, so you're climbing to 1,000 feet below. Window 617, traffic now at your 1 o'clock range, 30 miles right to left, climbing to 1,000 feet below.
4: Standard 4, maintaining 50217 now. Squawk 0522, we're on a heading 145 due west.
5: Good, Standard 4, Hong Kong, radar, roger, clear. Sierra, CFM, Charlie, arrival.
4: 7 Charlie, Cafe, 6 Standard 4.
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5: Shuttle 724, cancel speed restriction.
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0: When able, 280 knots, Cafe 564.
1: On the way to Cafe 921,
6: climb to flight level 200.
5: Cafe 921, Hong Kong radar, proceed direct gate, climb to flight level 250.
6: Flight level 250,
5: direct
6: escape, Cafe
5: 921. Bay 771, maintain seat 250,
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5: 110.
7: Flight level 110, UPS 67.
8: Shuttle 738, approaching flight 257.
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5: Hong Kong Shuttle 738, contact radar 127.1.
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10: 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Recap, 112, request left heading 300.
5: Recap 112, left heading 300 approved.
10: 0-0 approved, recap 112.
5: Calculus 99032, descend to flight level 150.
11: Dynasty 833, contact radar 125, decimal 32.
0: No greater.
2: Cathay 632, contact radar 127.55.
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0: 40.
12: Maintain level 140 and 280 knots. Heading 160, way into 26.
11: Virginia 236, heading 160, approved for how many miles?
12: I'm still after ramen, probably.
11: Virginia 236.
13: 2,000, climbing 5,000.
11: Critical 340, departure identified, climb.

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3: 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My name is 236, that's a hit left now.
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4: 250 knots, Greater Bay 340.
2: KD 564, transit flight level 160, increase speed 300 knots or greater.
3: 160,
2: John General, Greater, Cathay 5. 705, passing altitude 2,100 feet, on climb 5,000. KD
3: 705, departure identified, climb altitude 9,000 feet. ISIT 9,000 feet, Cathay 705.
2: KD 512, proceed direct to Dalo, climb the flight level 160.
5: Dalo, climb level 160, Cathay 512.
2: KT 771, turn right, heading 160.
5: Heading 160, okay, 771.
6: Occupied by your company traffic in front, maintain that of 0350 final in Hong Kong.
2: Far clear, IOS approach from way 07 left. 340, just stay in the heading, please.
7: 160.
2: Heading 165, it's still how many miles?
6: Contact Taipei 12988-1, goodbye.
3: 12988-1, Mercury 392.
0: Stand by. UPS 67, contact approach 119.1.
3: 191, UPS 67.
2: 25 miles. Cathay 771, proceed by exhaust to rejoin SID.
8: Exhaust, okay.
2: Cathay 512, contact radar 118.192, goodbye.
9: Cathay 561, good morning, good morning. Proceed direct Mach-E, climb to flight level 250.
10: Level 250, direct Mach-E, Cathay 561.
6: 512, contact radar 133825.
5: 33825, Cathay 512.
0: Small navigation direct to skate.
3: 54 and
9: for level 160. Boeing 236 on the radar, good morning. Climb to flight level 250.
3: 250,
9: Boeing
3: 236.
5: Boeing, good morning. Cathay 512, level 160, direct to Dalo.
9: Cathay 512 on the radar, good morning. Climb to flight level 250. Flight speed 280 knots or greater.
2: 250 to 80 knots or greater. Flight level 130, reduce speed to 230 knots. Flight level 130, heading 130, approved, climb to flight level 160. A130, climb flight level 160, Cathay 705. Cathay 771, contact radar 123, decimal 47, goodbye. Greater Bay 340, climb to flight level 160, increase speed 280 knots.
4: Flight level 160, speed 280 knots, Greater Bay 340.
5: Flight level 160, request setting 235.
0: Kelly 771, Hong Kong radar, climb to flight level 200, stand by for deviation.
5: Flight level 200, okay, 771.
0: Cargo 9932, descend to flight level 110, proceed direct to Silver, rejoin the star.
11: Descend to level 110, direct to Silver, rejoin the star, cargo 9932.
0: Cathay 632, descend to flight level 110, turn left heading 090.
11: Level 110, heading 090, Cathay 632.
0: And Macau 856, climb to flight level 120.
12: Hong Kong 6 out of 7 at this moment, we might need to maintain heading at least until we'll be in that loop.
5: Roger. That radar 127, decimal 1. 127, 1. Cargo 9932,
0: contact approach 119, decimal 1.
5: 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Get 112.
7: able right turn after 20 miles.
2: 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What kind of right turn can you expect?
7: 2.9266. Good day, good morning to you, KSA 512 on climb to level 250.
6: KSA 512, good day, climb to level 270, stand by high.
7: Level 270, KSA.
0: 250.
8: Upside level 250, after position, source for direct to Ali, this is 771.
12: Hong Kong, Sky 0614 with you, descending 200 by Eastbound.
0: Sky 614 Hong Kong, radar after Eastbound descend to reach by level 110 by Gobi.
12: After Eastbound descend 110 by Gobi, Sky 0614.
0: Kelly 632, cross Murray at or below for level 130.
13: At or below 130, Kelly 632.
2: 2, contact radar 127, decimal 55, goodbye.
7: 27, decimal 55, recap 112, good day.
14: 315, good morning, passing 1800.
2: India 315, departure identified, climb by SID to flight level 160.
14: SID, cycle 160, 315.
2: Shuttle 716, stop climb at 9000 feet.
15: Stop climb at 9000 feet, Hong Kong, shuttle 716.
0: Continue present heading.
7: Info for the next 15 miles.
0: Okay, 112, Roger.
16: Radar Shanghai 727, they request heading 504 weather.
6: Shanghai 7273, heading 250 approved.
16: Thank you, heading 250 Shanghai 7273.
17: Hong Kong radar, good morning. Germany A67, flight level 280, score 2705. Request flight level 330.
6: Germany 867, Hong Kong identified, stand by level change.
17: Pass, Germany 867.
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6: Wow. And see, HPC up to 30 miles left on track approved. Are you able to get back on track before you kill us?
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19: Flight level 160.
0: Kelly 705 Hong Kong radar, climb to flight level 230.
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6: China 771, Hong Kong radar, climb to flight level 10,400 meters.
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21: 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Just please, Christian, Kelly 771, HNS Director, Dagbo from present position.
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6: United 820, from the Sanya 133, that's 135.
22: 13335, yeah, United 820, good day.
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18: Hong Kong, good morning, China 73037, maintaining flight level 250.
6: China turn us on 3037 Hong Kong radar, climb to flight level 280.
18: Climb to flight level 280, turn us on 3037.
1: Taxi 694, approach runway 07 left.
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2: Shuttle 716, increase speed 280 knots or greater, climb down to flight level 160.
3: Increase speed 280 loss of
2: India 315, increase speed 280 knots.
23: Speed 280, India 315.
2: Bahia 614, climb by 6 to flight level 160.
23: Runway ready, flight level 160, Bahia 614.
6: To continue climb, flight level 350.
7: 50, Cathay 516.
18: Heading 180, China Zone 3037.
1: Tennessee 933, reduce speed to 160 knots.
7: Unable to see, well, we can do a right heading 250.
6: Full short 73, emergency turn by heading 250.
7: Heading 250, full short 73.
24: Archer, good morning, Hong Kong Shuttle 552, on climb 1000, speed to 5000.
2: Shuttle 552, Hong Kong departure, good morning, identify, climb by the SID to flight level 160.
24: The SID to flight level 160, Hong Kong Shuttle 552, request 230 knots.
2: Shuttle 552 approved.
24: And 230 knots approved, and climb via SID, flight level 160.
2: Shuttle 716, contact radar 123, decimal 47, goodbye.
3: 123, decimal 47, Hong Kong Shuttle 716, good day.
2: Bahia 614, increase speed 280 knots.
3: 280 knots, Bahia 614.
2: Cathay 257, contact Guangzhou 125, decimal 35, goodbye.
10: Guangzhou 125, Cathay 257, good
19: day. Flight level 310, next 6 minutes, go to bay 340.
3: 160.
0: Hong Kong Shuttle 716 radar, climb to flight level 250, increase speed to 300 knots or greater.
3: So flight level 250, increase speed to 300 knots or greater, Hong Kong Shuttle 716.
0: Cathay 705, contact radar 127.1.
19: 7.1, Cathay 705.
1: So 657, reduce speed to 180 knots.
7: 07.8,
2: Shuttle 552, increase speed now 280 knots.
7: Waiting on Hong Kong Shuttle 552.
3: 5130, good morning.
0: India 313, question India 315, radar climb to flight level 250.
3: Runway 250, 315.
6: 27,
2: level 130. Level 130.
0: 7-1-6, proceed direct to
3: last act. Proceed direct to last act, Hong Kong Shuttle 716.
17: 8-6-1-4, request heading 240 for weather.
0: Second heading.
17: Sure.
0: Skyways at 614, heading 240, approved.
17: Approved, Skyways at 614.
18: 310, Hong Kong Shuttle 699.
6: Cathay 564, direct to Envar. Cathay 512, proceed direct to Envar, reach flight level 350 before Envar.
7: Proceed direct to Envar and reach flight level 350 by Envar, Cathay 512.
17: Envar.
0: Skyways at 614, direct land approved, thank you.
17: Glenda, Skyways 614, thank you ma'am.
0: And Macau 822, climb to 7,000 feet.
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6: Right.
25: Hong Kong to do 110, flight level 380, 10 miles to Nomad, 1265.3.
6: To do 110, and we're going to have
25: 1604,
4: passing 1000, climbing 5000.
2: 1604, departure morning, identify, climb via the SID to flight level 160.
4: Level 160, Boeing 604, the performance required at least 235 knots.
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8: We are climbing to flight level 330, China Southern 301.
9: Wind radar 7691,
2: set up. China Southern 5010, climb to flight level 160 and no speed control.
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26: Hong Kong radar, scooter 100, meeting flight level 260, and request heading 360.
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0: India 315, heading 230 approved.
5: Approved, India 315.
0: Macau 822, climb to 9,000 feet.
5: Macau 822.
2: 60 knots.
28: 614, contact radar 118, small 902, good day.
2: 3 departure, identify, climb by the SID to flight level 160. Cathay
18: 737, 037, request the climb.
6: China Southern 3037, same line.
18: China Southern 3037.
2: Increase speed, 250 knots or greater.
29: Increase speed 250 knots or greater, Air China 18.
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6: Calls on again.
25: This is Cathay 303.
6: Cathay 303, radar contact, the Abbey 3, Abbey 4 Alpha arrival.
25: Abbey 4 Alpha, Cathay 302.
18: Climb to flight level 320, China Southern 3037, request heading 185.
6: China Southern 3037, approved.
18: Heading 185, climb to flight level 320, China Southern 3037.
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2: Maintain for level 36 here.
26: Thank you, Shanghai 7276. 200, climbing 4000, Scott C520.
0: Hey, Macau 818 Hong Kong radar identified, maintain 4000 feet QNH 1010.
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0: Kelly 612, descend to flight level 110.
2: Speed to 250 knots. Today, Connie 253 departure identified. Climb via the SIV to flight level 160. China 75010, contact Guangzhou 125, decimal 35. Goodbye.
11: Guangzhou 125, decimal 35, goodbye. China 75010.
2: Shuttle 552, contact radar 123, decimal 47. Goodbye.
13: 552, thank you.
4: Press head 630 weather.
2: 2723 approve and increase speed to 50 knots.
4: Press 6 approve and 2 feet off Cathay 723.
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2: 7827, Roger, stand by for lower level.
13: Roger, China 827.
19: Good morning, Cathay 097, maintaining flight level 400, walking 6126.
2: Cathay 097, ready to contact, let Abbey 4 Alpha arrival.
19: Abbey 4 Alpha arrival, Cathay 097.
2: Cathay 512, Taipei 12998, small 1. Bohemia 614, climb flight level 350.
9: Climb maintain flight level 350, Bohemia 614.
13: 220, right.
2: Station request deviation, say it.
13: Redcat 126, request weather deviation 20 Romeo.
2: Redcat 126, up to 20 miles Romeo, 5-3.
13: 0 miles Romeo, approve Redcat 126.
2: Oh, sure.
13: Climb level 250, heading 225, required for the next 25 miles.
2: Kelly 691, stand in, your request.
13: We're maintaining a heading for weather of 225 and we'll be on that heading for 25 miles.
2: Kelly 691. Kelly 691, Mirage Shadow, climb to flight level 320 initially.
13: Climb level 320, Kelly 691.
2: Mirage Shadow 724.
19: Please request heading 165 weather.
2: Mirage Shadow 724, Sanya 13335.
9: Sanya 13335, Hong Kong Shadow 724.
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13: Climb 9,800 meters, India 315.
19: The elevation left was flight 20 miles. Call sign. Oh, 610, thank you.
2: Malindo 617, Russia 20 miles.
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2: 3,700,
9: climbing 5,000.
2: 2530 on the departure identified, climb via the SID to flight level 130.
9: Climb
2: via
9: the SID, 130,
2: SA
9: 530.
26: And I get the 607, it's weather request back to SECPO.
2: Cathay 607, direct to SECPO approved.
9: SECPO, Cathay 607.
26: Kong, departure Scooter 100, maintaining flight level 220.
2: Scooter 100, departure, good day, descend to flight level 170.
26: Level 170, Scooter 100.
2: Air China 118, climb via the SID to flight level 6,900 meters.
29: runway and ready to 6,900 meters at China.
2: Connie 253, proceed direct down low and you may increase your speed as required.
1: Proceed direct low, speed as required, Connie 253.
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1: Forward at passing 1,900 feet, climbing 5,000.
2: KD488, Hong Kong departure identified, climb via the SID to flight level 130.
1: Climb via the SID flight level 130, Cathay 488.
10: Shuttle 625.
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2: 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Contact 10125, Dismal 35. Goodbye.
29: China 1125, Dismal 35, flight of the vehicle at China 1.
2: Any letter? Decimal 47, goodbye.
1: 123, decimal 47, Cathay 733. Okay.
10: 0, Hana 7322.
14: Good morning, Hong Kong Shuttle 552, on climb for flight level 250. Accept.
2: Hong Kong Shuttle 552, Hong Kong radar, climb to flight level 300.
14: Flight level 300, initially Hong Kong Shuttle 552. 9 descending 260, reach by sunny.
0: Cebu 110 Hong Kong radar, after sunny descend to reach flight level 130 by Mango.
14: After sunny descend flight level 130, reach by Mango, Cebu 110.
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1: That's small, 82, Connie 253.
2: Charmin 827, contact radar 132.15.
14: 132.15, Gemini 827.
10: Hong Kong radar, morning, say 407, flight level 340, squawk 2655.
2: Today 407, good morning, identified, clear for the Hong Kong Abbey 4 Alpha arrival.
10: Hong Kong Abbey 4 Alpha, Cathay 407.
2: What moment?
10: Direct low man, Gemini 827.
1: Shuttle
2: 673. Today 097, descend now to flight level 310, transition speed 310 knots or greater, number 1.
10: And now flight level 310, transition speed 310 knots or greater, Gemini 097.
14: Another 20 miles, Victor 210. Victor
2: 110, thank you.
14: Approaching level 160, speed 260 knots, big two weather.
0: Cathay 607 Hong Kong radar, climb to flight level 250, no speed control.
14: Climb to level 250, no speed control, Cathay 607.
10: Cathay 723, the weather, we crest heading 225 until a beam begins.
0: Cathay 723, heading 225, approved.
10: 25, route Cathay 723, thanks.
0: Yeah. UPS 71, Hong Kong radar, confirm squawk 3153. UPS 71, identified, maintain flight level 120. Okay, 488, maintain speed 280 knots or less, continue climb now to flight level 160.
1: 280 knots or less, we'll continue climb flight level 160, Cathay 488.
0: Cathay 936, good morning, identified, climb by SID, altitude 8,000 feet.
1: China 3037.
0: Contact radar on 133.
28: Cathay Small A2, good day.
3: 13382, Cathay 530.
28: Unit 6-2A, speak 250 knots, or, caution, speak 280 knots, or message approved, caution, climb radio, side, inside level 160.
3: Continue climb level 160, 280 knots, tolerance, point at 6-3.
7: 253.
26: Howick, 1-8.
3: Negative.
28: Unit 628, fly level 160.
3: Flight level 160, point at 6-8.
8: Your SQL, thank you, Shanghai, South Coast, that's it.
0: UPS 71, fly initially heading 140.
12: Initially heading 140, UPS 71. So, three, we can spread the right heading 240 to weather.
0: KD 723 heading 240 approved.
12: Just present.
17: Level 340, squawk 7120, approach Ilato.
20: Hong Kong Shadow 607 identified, clear Air B4 Alpha.
17: Air B4 Alpha, Hong Shadow 607.
20: Starwalk 201, contact radar 1265.
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22: decimal 5,
21: tower current
22: 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Hong Kong, Hong Kong, Winnie, good morning, China Southern 30901, flight level 250, score code 3127.
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23: China 661, Hong Kong radar, Russia. RECAB 126, contact radar 128.075.
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28: Cathay 936, status for trash opening, label accept left turn heading 090 now.
22: Can we accept a left turn in about 2 miles later?
28: No problem, Cathay 936, when able, turn left heading 090 and speed 280 knots for left is approved.
22: Thank you, when able, turn 090 and speed 280 knots approved, Cathay 936.
28: Cathay 628, contact radar 133.A2, bye bye.
23: Flight level 270, Hanan
17: 7322, descend
12: to flight level 8400 meters. Descend flight level 8400 meters, Hanan 7322. Taiwan. Level 60, reach by
20: MTEC, 8097. Hong Kong Shuttle 673, when ready, descend level 260, reach by MTEC.
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23: Hanan 7322, approve and reach 8,400 meters in 5 minutes.
17: Approved, 2SQ, and reaching level 8,400 meters in 5 minutes. 394, good morning, direct model 5 level 430, form 615.
23: Mentari 394, Hong Kong radar identified.
17: 394.
0: 8, proceed direct escape.
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22: 816. Request snap heading 110.
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22: Heading 110, request flight level 330, turn on 2091.
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12: Good day, Cathay 73, climbing flight level 250.
23: Cathay 723, Hong Kong radar, climb to flight level 320.
12: Flight level 320, Cathay 73.
26: Zero, Cathay 607.
20: 95, climb to flight level 370.
26: Level 370,
0: Macau 818.
4: 119.1, 110.
5: 30, good day, track direct NVAR, climb to flight level 350.
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6: 530.
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18: Ready to descend flight level 260, reach by 90 Philippines 300.
5: 260.
18: Set now flight level 260, Cathay 8407.
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7: 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Descend to 9,000 feet, QNH 1010.
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24: Roger, good morning, Cafe.
11: Cathay 384, good morning, identified. Report your traffic altitude, please.
24: Approximately 2,600 on time for 5,000. Request a 235 knots operational.
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24: Continue fire to 9,000 and speed approved. Cathay 384, thank you.
11: And Greater Bay 702, just want to verify you are doing speed now 280 knots.
13: Excellent, ma'am. Speed 280 knots. The wind is 175 at 251.
11: Chair, thank you so much. Cathay 526, continue climb, cushion, speed now 280 knots or next is approved, and request no delay past flight level 110.
6: Speed 280 knots and low delay past level 110, Cathay 526. And Cathay 526, request direct starlight, do weather.
25: Level 230 by needle.
11: Skylark 201, Hong Kong departure, good morning, Carmido, descend for level 170, Macau runway 16, information on Delta.
25: Carmido, descend for level 170, information Delta, runway 16,
11: 201. Cathay 384, increase to 250, climb to level 110.
24: Speed 250, level 110, Cathay 384.
11: Cathay 526, unable, I've got traffic on left-hand side, cinema level, remain on flight language to platform, please.
6: Flight language to platform, Cathay 526.
13: Roger, Boeing 6902,
11: 2,000, 5,000, please. Boeing 6902, good morning, identified, country climb by the SID, 9,000 feet, speed 230 knots or less is approved.
13: Roger, climb SID 9,000 feet, speed 230 knots or less approved, Boeing 6902.
5: Okay. Hong Kong Shuttle 673, contact 126, decimal 5.
27: Heading 345 blue and is now level 280. We advise we are unable to proceed after eastbound due weather. We'll be making a left deviation recap 16.
5: Russia.
28: 110, Bind of Soul.
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23: 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Fine,
1: level 360, can't make 73.
28: Good morning, Roger, 85, can't you climb by the SID altitude 9,000 feet? Cathay 526, Scottish radar, 133.82, bye bye.
6: 133.82, Cathay 526, bye bye.
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20: Cathay 407, radar 1265.
12: I'm Cathay 407, go back.
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23: Cat 126, and continue descent to fly level 200.
28: And patch descent to wishfly level 110 by muscle.
23: Kenya 133.35.
12: 12335, and 7322, go back.
23: Bye.
28: Continue
12: to climb the SRD to flight level 130, 230 knots or less, Cathay 759. Sorry,
28: Walker 201, request heading 250, due weather. Walker 201, how about check now direct to Hazel?
25: To Hazel, Walker 201.
28: So here 690, after 5, passing level 110, increase speed to 280 knots.
1: I'm calling 110, speak to 80 knots for Bohemia 690.
28: Affirm, Bohemia 690, passing level 110, increase speed to 280 knots due to traffic behind.
1: Roger, we're going Bohemia 690 again.
28: Cathay 384, contact radar 133.82 today.
24: 3382, Cathay 384.
28: Hi. Departure Hamasoto 686, 2,900 climbing to 5,000. Request speed 250 to operate. Caution 036, good morning, Red 85, speed 250 muscle, next is approved. Can you climb by the SID 9,000 feet?
24: Approved at 9,000 feet, Hamasoto.
28: Level
12: 110, please increase to 280 knots. Up passing flight level 110, increase to 280
28: knots, Cathay 759. Star Walker 201, descend and maintain flight level 140, crossing traffic below.
25: Descend and maintain flight level 140, Star Walker 201.
20: Database 722, direct NVAR, climb to flight level 390, reach by NVAR. Database 722, cancel speed control.
26: 0110, Rekka 126.
12: Gong Shadow 607, request descent.
20: Gong Shadow 607, descent flight level 260.
12: Flight level 260, Gong Shadow 607.
24: And continue flight level 130 by SID Gong Shadow 660.
28: Which 119.1?
26: Which 119.1, Cathay 624, good morning.
28: 2 Hong Kong departure, good morning, identified, climb by the SID, 9,000 feet, speed 250 knots, the next is approved.
26: C. 29,000, Cathay 436.
23: 7-1 able, direct Keller.
2: 2 Murray.
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1: 5-0, Cathay 912.
2: Press descent.
20: Tower 233, descend flight level 290.
2: Descend flight level 290, Parker 233.
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7: Maintain my test speed 280 knots below 10,000 feet.
28: Perfect.
1: Mount flight level 250, exit dive. Flight level 170, Cathay 759.
28: Cathay 432, maintain speed 250 knots for frequency, and climb now to flight level 160 via SRD.
1: 160, SRD, maintain 250 knots, Cathay 436.
8: Alright, good morning, China Southern 8313, Spark 3133, flight level 250, offset 5 miles, Lima side, resume.
0: China Southern 8313, Hong Kong radar identified, stand by for deviation.
8: China Southern 8313.
28: Crush code 686, climb 2 climb now to flight level 160, maintain 280 knots.
3: Cathay
28: 432, after passing flight level 110, increase speed to 280 knots.
23: So the speed restrictions.
1: 380 knots, Cathay 432.
28: Caution, Star 1201, continue descend now to flight level 110, reach level by Hazel.
25: Descend to reach flight level 110 by Hazel, Star Walker 201.
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1: 250 knots, climb flight level 160, Cathay 596.
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25: 123.905, Star Walker 201, good day.
28: Cathay 596, on passing flight level 110, increase speed to 280 knots.
1: Passing flight level 110, 280 knots, Cathay 596.
25: Climbing flight level 330, Bohemia 690. Flight level
0: 110 by Hazel. Starwalker 201, Hong Kong radar, Macau runway 16, information delta.
25: Runway 16, information delta, Starwalker 201.
2: Heading 260, radar 243.
23: HF 743, heading 2606.
1: SID altitude of 900,000 feet, Giants Ethiopia.
25: All has a restriction, descend 2,700 meter by Indus, change 1010, Stalker 201.
20: Taipei 1291.
0: Sunny 912 Hong Kong radar, after Sunny, descend to reach flight level 130 by Mango.
9: After Sunny, descend reach flight level 130 by Mango, Cathay 912.
23: On the Hong Kong radar, Russia.
0: 759, turn right heading 180.
10: Right heading 180, Cathay 759.
9: Radar, Cathay 912, can we do Sunny at or below flight level 260?
0: Cathay 912, approved.
23: 892, thank you. 8,000 feet. 8,000. Cathay, 624 after line, throughout to bar, clear IAS post from way 07 left. Maintain speed 280 knots or greater, turn left heading 290.
0: Hey, 320 departure morning, identify climb 5 seat to 9,000 feet.
10: 120, squat 2426.
0: Sojourn 239 Hong Kong radar identified, maintain flight level 120.
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0: Check to approve.
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23: 1257.
20: 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Decimal 7. 0 when ready to regain mark. Cathay 526, clear to regain mark.
9: Cathay 526.
14: 0, Cathay 51.
23: Reduce speed to 250 knots.
0: 0, climb to flight level 140.
15: Climb level 140, giant 8030.
20: Shuttle 686, direct inbound, climb to flight level 350, reach my inbound.
14: Direct to inbound, request flight level 330, please
20: have a shuttle 666, stop climb flight level 330, direct inbound.
14: Flight level 330, direct inbound.
10: 79 euro, flight level 340, squad 2652.
23: VNM 579, Hong Kong radar identified.
10: 579.
0: Level 250.
10: Climb level 250, Cathay 767.
9: 155, Cathay 126, good day.
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10: 7.1, Cathay 759.
20: I still reach my inbound.
14: 520, my inbound, Rania 692.
20: 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Clear Macau, Sierra, my Tango 5, Bravo.
23: 5, 8, 4, 3.
14: 6532, I got 7, 4, 3, good day.
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23: Cathay 607.
10: Weather division required request offset 10 miles, 10 miles, 3 miles left of sight. Cathay 607.
23: Cathay 607, 10 miles, 3 miles side approved. 10 miles,
14: left side approved.
10: Thank you, Cathay 607.
15: Radar, hello, Cathay 767, climbing flight level 250.
0: 767, radar, roger. Shuttle 673, turn right heading 240.
28: Toshiba.
4: 130.
28: Greater Bay 820, question, Greater Bay 320 approved.
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11: Rate is level 250.
20: Greater Bay 320, good day, climb to flight level 330. Divine clear, AB3, question, AB4 Alpha.
13: Clear, AB4 Alpha, EVA, EVA, EVA.
16: Hong Kong, FA 413, flight level 380, squawk 7147.
20: FA 413, identified, AB4 Alpha, high speed number 1.
16: AB4 Alpha, Wilco, FA 413.
20: Okay, 432, to facilitate traffic, are you able level 370 by EVA?
17: 25 miles from Milato, squawk 4130.
20: Okay, 432, are you able level 370 by EVA?
18: LA 432.
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28: Roofing 300, heading 280, approved, descend 6,000 feet, when able, turn right, track to lines.
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18: Level 35.
20: Hong Shuttle 686, high level available now, climb to flight level 330. Bravo.
21: Cheers, Sierra Mike Tango 5 Bravo, Air Macau 825.
28: 41 departure identified, climb by SID, flight level 160.
4: Gabo 316, request heading 130 for the next runway.
26: Ready low.
28: Starwalker 329, departure.
4: Cathay 316, request heading 130,
28: Starbucks. Cathay 316, approved. Greater Bay 320, contact radar 133, decimal 82. Cathay 316, climb to flight level 140.
4: Climb level 140, Cathay 316.
22: 0-0, squawk 5-0-6-4.
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17: Approved, then climb flight level 400. Thank you, Cato 759.
24: Contact radar 127, decimal 1 with your heading.
20: Eight 851, descend now to flight level 2990.
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30: Radar, good morning, EVA 257. Flight level, minute flight level 340. Heading 250 due to weather.
23: EVA 257, Hong Kong radar, Russia.
22: 79, require heading 240. 239er. 52 is able, do flight 72 Sam Cool.
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22: To Sam Cool, SG A552.
20: Crossing traffic, descend now flight level 350.
17: Descend now flight level 350, Air Macau 825.
20: EVA 851, transition speed 270 knots.
22: Okay, see ya, 270, EVA 851.
28: 73 heading 280 approved, report able for the right turn.
24: Q Hong Kong departure identified, climb via the SID to 9,000 feet.
17: Back at 432,
20: thank you. Shanghai 7221, T-CAS, look out.

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1: 302, Cathay, 73, good day.
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2: 252, weather.
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4: When able, speed tested on the monster door. System.
5: Ryan 8030, Hong Kong, today, track direct inbound, trying to find the boat 310, reach by inbound.
6: Alright, direct to inbound, inquiry maintaining 310, reach by level 310 by inbound, Ryan, this is 030.
7: Okay, there, good morning, Greater Bay 320, and climb level 250.
5: Greater Bay 320, Hong Kong, radar, today, climb initially, flight level 330, call you back for further climb.
7: Climb initially, flight level 330, Greater Bay.
6: Deviating 50 miles right of track for weather, and about 40 miles we can take direct Maple.
0: Unit 153, Hong Kong radar, confirm for level 390.
6: 390, 390, 153.
0: Unit 153, Russian identified clear Canto 3 Alpha arrival.
6: The Canto 3 Alpha arrival, 39153.
3: Cathay 0997, speed 160 knots or Great Pan, 25 miles final. Confirm established on the Alice. Alice Alpha 1120, Bamba 18 Decimal 7, good day.
8: And minor, cancel speed restriction.
2: Cancel speed restriction, Singapore 899.
5: 60.
4: Bamba, they study level 160, good day, 80.
0: 743, heading 220, approved.
9: 5 miles, level 360. 360. 5 miles,
10: level
9: 160, we're ready, speed 280 knots, Cathay 548.
10: 851, request full mile, left for three, still
0: waiting. 20 miles left, call sign.
10: Dynasty 851.
0: Dynasty 851, up to 20 miles left of track approved.
10: 20 miles left of track approved, Dynasty 851.
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0: EVA 257, climb 10,400 meters.
12: Then 10,400 meters, EVA 257.
3: Minus 0 approved and report ready for left turn.
13: Hey there, Macau 862, heading 190.
3: Yeah, spot wind check.
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14: Zero by Hazel, Southwest 329.
3: Singapore 899, contact radar 123, decimal 47.
2: 123, decimal 47, Singapore 899, goodbye.
3: Goodbye. Cafe 717, climb to flight level 160, speed 280 knots or less.
15: Climb for 160, speed 280 knots or less, Cathay 717.
16: 380, Cathay 759 up.
3: So heading 270, approved, maintain 6,000 feet on reaching. When you are able, turn right, check the lines. 905.
14: 3905, 3209, bye bye.
3: Bye bye.
14: 3527, flight level 110, reached by Hazel, info, Bishop Echo.
3: Lower car 329, radar, roger, maintain flight level 110 on reaching.
14: Maintain flight level 110, Falcon 329.
3: Singapore 8999, maintain speed 280, not so great.
2: 80 not so great, Singapore 8999.
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3: Chemistry 741, roger, then maintain speed 300 knots or greater.
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2: 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Kelly 466.
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2: Greg Abbey.
14: To Abbey, Vanessa 75. Call radar Cafe 965, flight level 280 approaching, dot me. Squawk 3651, information Julian.
5: Kelly 965, Hong Kong, G'day, identified, expect information Kilo, clear Abbey 4 Alpha arrival, speed 280.
14: Abbey 4 Alpha, speed 280, info Kilo, Cafe 965.
0: 239, climb to flight level 290.
4: 290, snare 239.
3: We now climb to flight level 210, speed 300 on solid.
13: Climb level 210, speed 300 or less, Cathay 717.
3: Singapore 8999, climb to flight level 220.
2: Flight level 220, Singapore 8999.
3: Speed 230, not so greater.
5: Macau 825, descend flight level 290.
13: Descend flight level 290, Air Macau 825.
5: China Eastern 765, contact 1265.
14: 261,
5: Canada 765. Eva 851, descend to flight level 270.
3: Descend to flight level 270, by 7. QNH 1010.
10: Descend
3: to which flight level 110 by muscle? 40.
13: Flight level 140, MSI 60.
3: Cafe 741, heading 190, approve.
14: Heading 190, Cafe 741.
2: Singapore 8999, request heading 270.
3: Singapore 8999, approve, and report ready for left turn.
2: Heading 270, approve, Singapore 8999.
13: Say 759, roger, and maintain flight level 380, Cafe 759.
0: United 153, traffic information, traffic 12 o'clock, 4 5 miles, opposite way, climbing to 1,000 feet below you.
17: That traffic, United 153.
3: Power 233, reduce speed to 210 knots.
2: Time for level 270, MCAL 657.
14: Cathay 316, request climb level 350 is final.
5: Cathay 316, not available for routine, clear direct to Lim Su.
14: Not available and direct to Lim Su now, Cathay 316.
5: Hong Kong Shuttle 686, Taipei 1291.
0: 7X6 identify, clear Canto 3 Alpha arrival.
3: Climb for level 200.
13: Climb flight level 200 and request heading 225, Cathay 717.
3: Cathay 717, heading 225, approve.
13: Heading 225, approve, stopping climb flight level 200, Cathay 717.
3: Cathay 660, Hong Kong radar. Radar, descend now flight level 170.
2: And now level 170, Cathay 660, do you require Sierra 170?
3: Cathay 660, I negative, just descend flight level 170.
2: 170,
3: Cathay 660. Air Macau. 6 seconds. 4899,
2: request heading 190.
3: Singapore 8999, heading 190, approved. And expedite climb to flight level 250.
2: 1980, room, expedite climb flight level 250, Singapore is 999.
3: Air Macau X62, climb to flight level 180.
2: Singapore 899, confirm clear flight level 250.
3: Singapore 8999, affirm and expedite climb.
2: Climb to flight level 250, Singapore 8999.
3: FA717, no speed control, and maintain flight level 200 on reaching.
7: Speed, maintain flight level 200, Cathay 717.
3: Moscow 371 departure identified. Climb by SID to 9,000 feet. Say again your passing altitude.
2: Passing 2,000 feet, climbing by SID to 9,000 feet. Moscow 371.
3: Oh, by Moscow.
5: 80.
18: Come up to speed flight level 280-102 for 23.
19: Good day, Cafe 548, or climb for level 250.
5: Good day, 548, Hong Kong Radar, return climb to flight level 330, final.
19: Climb flight level 330, final, Cafe 548.
5: And Macau 6825, descend to flight level 260.
2: Descend and goodbye.
3: Cafe 717, climb to flight level 220.
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21: 5004.
5: China Southern 8258, Hong Kong Radar, good day, identified.
3: Ready, increase speed 280 knots, Bohemia 608.
5: Bohemia 1271, report heading to radar 13215.
18: Order in the one, RGR 1271, speak entity.
5: 13215, report deviation.
18: 3215, report deviation, RGR 1271, today.
5: Okay. Airstream 8779, contact 13215.
22: 13215, good day, Airstream 8779.
5: Hong Kong Shuttle 674, climb to flight level 350 initially, call you back for hire.
23: Hong Kong Shuttle 674.
7: I was on the other side of MBOC, flight level 400.
23: Approved.
7: Sure, thank you. At RLA Cafe 717, climbing flight level 220.
24: Okay, 717, Hong Kong radar, climb to flight level 240.
7: Flight level 240, Cafe 717.
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26: 7:40, great.
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20: 1338Q, bye-bye, Bohemia 676.
24: 999, climb to flight level 320.
2: Flight level 320, Singapore 899.
24: Hong Kong radar identified.
3: Cathay 901, proceed direct to flat soul.
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3: Moscow 371, when able, increase speed to 280 knots.
5: Roger, when able,
23: second, 368.
3: Package 171 radar, climb to flight level 240, speed 280 knots or greater.
23: Climb flight level 240, speed 280 or greater, Turkish 171.
24: Small 6.
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0: Cathay 786, Russia, identified. Clear Canto 3 Alpha arrival.
19: Canto 3 Alpha arrival, and request maintain 40 miles right off track. Your weather?
0: Cathay 786, continue present heading.
19: Continue present, request heading 040, Cathay 786.
0: Cathay 786, heading 050 initially.
19: Heading 050, Cathay 786.
0: What? 1-2-2-3-4-5,
5: copy. TCAS info, unknown traffic, 2 o'clock, range 15 miles, crossing right to left behind you. It's uncontrolled traffic on my radar showing flight level 215, not verified. Advise if you have TCAS contact.
27: Cathay 466, climbing flight level 250, speed 300.
5: Cathay 466, cancel speed, track direct bar, climb to flight level 330 initially, call you back for higher.
19: Cancel
13: speed, climb flight level 330, Cathay 466. Approach 119.81. 310 final. Level 310 final, Airman 60.
3: Radar, climb to flight level 190, maintain speed 280 knots.
13: Climb to flight level 190, maintain 280 knots, that's complete to 1.
1: Manual?
0: 127, decimal 1.
1: 27, decimal 1, good day, Dina, 579.
5: Not verified, uncontrolled. Thank you. Confirm he's below you as well.
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5: Alright.
13: I'll be careful.
5: Thanks.
6: Good morning, Hotel 848. Passing flight level 213. Climbing flight level 25. To the track direct to Lumen.
0: Around Maple, so you may expect our Betty. We clear Betty 3 Alpha arrival.
19: Betty 786.
3: Good day. Good morning, identified. Climb by SID, flight level 130, speed 250 knots or less.
5: Control 128, decimal 35, good day.
13: 128, decimal 35, gas day, 316, good day.
7: Number 210200, unit hotel.
3: Postman 516 Hong Kong radar clear Sierra 7 Alpha rifle, report passing level and squawk call.
23: Clear for the Sierra 7 Alpha rifle, we are passing level 275 and squawk 6221, Postman 516.
3: Postman 516 identify clear Sierra 7 Alpha rifle.
23: Clear Sierra 7 Alpha rifle, Postman 516.
3: China Southern 353, contact radar 127 decimal 1.
13: 127.1, Center Southern 353, thank you.
3: Mascot 371, climb to flight level 210.
13: Climb to flight level 210, Mascot 371.
1: 0, thank you, Cathay 287.
0: Shanghai.
13: 9, I copied 1302, g'day.
0: Thanks. Shanghai 7221.
13: 6 miles from Needle, speed 220 knots.
3: And Macau 825, departure, roger.
0: Station.
1: 01271, Mountain, level 340, heading 2200, weather.
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1: Good morning, Hong Kong radar, Shanghai 7221, maintaining flight level 360.
0: Shanghai 7221, Hong Kong radar, Russia.
13: 330, squawk 6104.
0: 24806, Hong Kong radar, identified.
3: Descent via star 6000 feet, QNH 1010.
13: Six five seven.
8: Air Macau 657, Roger.
9: Hello, 143.
8: Roger there, 335 Hong Kong radar identify. Maintain flight level 120.
9: Heading 265, get out 741.
8: Speed control.
23: Flight level 250, free speed to Turkish 171.
9: Hong Kong, good day, identify, clear Sierra Mike Tango 5 Bravo.
10: Clear Sierra Mike Tango 5 Bravo, I'm being stated up.
9: Green Air 608, cancel speed control, climb to flight level 330 initially.
8: Cancel speed control, climb flight level 330, Green Air 608.
9: Radar Bay 320.
10: I'm
24: 3500
10: to autonomy, squawk
24: 2251.
9: Roger. 271.
11: Cash 1271, Roger, heading 240. 240, Roger, 1271. Recording 2001, Roger, descend 540260, reach 5
10: Apex. Descend flag 260, reach 5 Apex, Korean Air 2001.
8: Yeah, climb to flight level 210, speed 280 knots or greater.
26: Climb flight level 210, speed 280 or greater, work for 5 knots.
27: 2 knots, wait until.
8: Formation Lima, runway 07 left, descend last, star 6000 feet, QNH 1010. 07
27: left,
8: QNH
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26: Tracking the repico.
16: Cathay 330, Roger. Continue climb to flight level 6,900 meters.
26: Climbing flight level 6,900 meters, Cathay 330.
27: Five. 8215, turn for the 8158, good day.
8: Climb to flight level 140. Internet 335 heading 190, approve. Postman 516, Hong Kong radar.
12: Postman 516, right.
8: Postman 516, descend on restrictor now, flight level 110, reach by Murray.
12: Postman 116, level 110, reach by Murray. Postman 516.
26: Flight express 591, request peak, direct peak and due weather.
8: Request 591, via PKN, approve, climb to flight level 250.
26: Alpha 250, direct peak and work for 591.
8: Marco 371, climb to flight level 250.
14: Morning, Jamia 8739. Now maintain 7800 meters, work 4563. Due to weather request, heading 180.
24: Jamia 8739, Hong Kong radar identified, heading 180, approved.
14: Heading 180, approach Jamia 8739.
8: Oh.
15: 211, request direct KLR due to weather.
24: EVA 211, direct KLR approved.
15: KLR EVA 211, thank you.
24: United 153, contact radar 126 decimal 3.
15: 126 decimal 3, 39153, see ya.
14: 300 knots,
15: direct to map. Cathay 830 Hong Kong radar, Roger. Clear direct to NFAR, climb to flight level 270, no speed control.
14: Direct NFAR, and climb 270, no speed, Cathay 830.
15: Cathay 305, contact radar 126, decimal 5.
8: Thank you, Betty.
12: Affirm, direct Betty.
8: Relay to 153, Roger. Continue to send flight level 130.
12: Bring you down to flight level 130, if you're now on 5-6.
17: Hong Kong, good morning, my leash.
2: Malaysian 079, passing flight level 150 for flight level 160.
4: Malaysian 079, radar climb to flight level 200, speed 300 knots or less.
2: Roger, 300 knots or less, and flight level 200, Malaysian 079.
4: Postman 516, descend flight level 140.
17: Level 140, postman 516.
24: Bye-bye.
18: No radar, Shanghai Air 864, good heading 030.
20: Shanghai Air 864, heading 030, approved.
18: 030, Shanghai Air 864. Gong radar, recap 138, hello, flight level 310, squawk 2124, deviating 10 miles right of track, due weather.
20: Recap 138, Hong Kong radar, identify clear, Betty 3 Alpha arrival.
18: Betty 3 Alpha arrival, recap 138.
2: Supervisor, Chenier, clear to
4: valve.
2: Chenier, 325, heading 140, approved. 40, Chenier, clear to valve, thank you.
4: Postman 516, turn left, heading 0X0, descend flight level 130.
21: Hong Kong, Tennessee, 237, good morning. Hong Kong, 6051, flight level 380.
22: Tennessee, 237, Hong Kong, identified.
8: 07 left, descend via star to 6,000 feet, QNH is 1010.
4: 5623 on the squawk and 5253.
2: Confirm, 39152.
4: Delta 153 over Russia.
2: 320 Master 371, clear over there.
20: Moscow 371, track direct airstop.
2: Track airstop, Moscow 371.
25: Manila 119 at number 3, channel 2423, good day.
22: China Southern 3078, contact radar 12, China Southern 3078, descent, that of 260.
28: 0, China Southern 3078.
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36: Damn air 8739, I request heading 200 your weather.
37: 340.
20: Charmander,
36: say again. It's Charmander 8739, request heading 200, your weather.
20: Charmander 8739, heading 200, approved, descend flight level 320.
36: Heading 200, approved, descend 620, Charmander 8739.
20: Charmander 239, contact Xenia 130, decimal 2.
15: 676, climb 2540.
18: 676. 253.
20: Airframe 8779, Hong Kong radar, Roger.
18: Radar 8791, maintaining flight level 250. Direct alley and after alley request heading 225.
20: Royal Express 5901, Hong Kong radar. After Ely, heading 225 approved and climb for level 260.
0: 5260 after Ely, heading 225 is approved to avoid World Express. 591.
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20: Requesting heading, say again.
1: 7221, request heading deviation from 200 to 220.
20: Shanghai Air 7221, heading approved.
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5: 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Request either track direct C crew or eastbound.
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6: Right.
34: From Vietnam 524, request direct to Tanku.
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10: 2 Papa, squawking 3526.
6: Delta 672 Hong Kong radar identified, maintain 4000 feet, QNH 1011, no speed control, and traffic be setting on top.
10: Speed control 1011, copy, maintain 4000, we request heading 120 or 180 after the Papa.
6: MKO 672, after Papa, heading 180, approved.
10: After Papa 180, MKO 1, question 672.
11: MKO 825, clear of weather.
6: MKO 825, roger, proceed direct to Indus, descend to reach 2700 meters by Indus.
11: Direct Indus, descent to reach 2,700 meters by Indus Air Macau 825.
2: 0-5-200.
12: 806 Roger, 20 miles to the left is approved, when able, direct to Cap Lee.
2: Enable direct Cap Lee, 20 miles left approved on the point 806.
20: 9, track direct APCO approved, and are you able for level 350?
6: 9, contact radar 127.1.
2: 1271, Malaysia 079, good day.
8: Speed to 210 knots, continue press, caution fly heading 260.
6: T, join Betty 3 Alpha and reduce speed to 230 knots.
7: Flight direct Betty, clear Betty 3 Alpha, reduce speed to 230 knots, United 153.
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2: Cathay 917, release by Guangzhou.
6: Cathay 917, Hong Kong radar, standby for lower, reduce speed to 230 knots.
2: Standby, confirm 230 knots, Cathay 917.
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2: 20, Cathay 917.
13: Hong Kong, good morning, Kang Lux 4802, descending 7200 meters, inbound Sierra.
6: China 7, 3078, contact departure 122.65.
14: 122.65, Cathay 3078, good day.
6: Shenzhen Air 335, contact radar 127.1.
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19: 3410 Hong Kong radar, roger, climb 2-5-0-2-7-0 initially, no speed control.
17: I'm flight level 270, no speed control, Cathay 41, sir.
19: Hey, Macau, 862 Hong Kong.
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21: 10-5-0-2-6-0-1-0 miles to fly by Cathay 786.
20: 0.
17: Canada level 170, Canada 30782.
20: Four eight zero two, you identified. Stand by for lower. Reduce speed to 230 knots.
19: Reducing 230 knots. Calculus 4802.
20: 4-0. Macau 672 heading 140 approved. Cathay 917, descend to flight level 110. To call the Navis Zhuhai. Stand by.
17: Stand by.
22: I'm on the back track, spring 8875, maintain your flight level 230, information echo.
20: Airstream 8875, departure, roger.
23: Okay. 0 position, approximately 160 miles southeast of Hong Kong, tracking northeastbound. Be advised, civilian traffic now at 09 O'clock, range 25 miles, converging in 10 minutes. Civilian traffic is maintaining flight level 290. I strongly advise you to stop your climb to ensure flight safety. Please squawk ident if you copy the above information.
17: Descent flight level 220, ascending 8875.
20: 235. Racket 138.
17: 138, great.
20: Racket 138, contact radar 128, decimal 75.
17: 205, Racket 138, good day.
20: Case 171, track direct CQ.
17: Good morning, maintaining level 310 on heading 020.
4: Redcap 138, Hong Kong radar, roger, when able, direct to Suka.
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4: Redcap 138 approved.
17: Great.
20: 3078, sir, roger, stand by.
17: Stand by, off the heading 230, turn on 3078.
20: China 73078, left turn heading 330.
17: 330, Shenzhen 3078.
4: 0 knots.
24: Turn ready, increase speed 280, quantum sky 952.
25: Delta Oscar November Cafe 830.
26: Standing flight level 190, passing flight level 258, squat 0045.
20: Calculus 4802, descend to flight level 130, turn left heading 085.
27: Descending level 130 and left heading 085, Cargolus 4802.
20: Cargolus 4802, contact flight level 130.
27: Descending level 130, Cargolus 4802.
20: Cathay 345 Hong Kong radar identified, clear Sierra 7 Charlie arrival.
26: Clear Sierra 7 Charlie arrival, Cathay 345.
20: 5901, turn right heading 240, due traffic.
28: Descend flight level 200, RCN 8875.
4: Flight direct, how is it? Postmark flight 160, send to 3000.
26: No thanks, Evercow 672.
20: Singapore 8999, Xenia 130, decimal 2.
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30: 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Bye bye.
20: 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Cathay 917 information
0: It's Lima, runway 07 left, descend to 6,000 feet, QNH is 1011. 133, decimal 35.
1: Decimal 1.
3: Sorry. Radar, good morning, Radar Bay 336, on clamp flight level 250.
1: Radar Bay 336, Hong Kong radar, roger, line to flight level 330, correction. Radar Bay 336, climb to flight level 370.
3: Climb flight level
1: 370,
3: Radar Bay 336.
1: Bay 410, for your climb, turn left heading 075.
3: Turn heading 075, Cathay 41 turn.
1: Radar Bay 383, contact radar on 126, decimal 5.
4: 965, descend to 1500.
5: 0155, clear up with a request or descend to, director to Romeo Oscar, Charlie Charlie Alpha.
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5: 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Certainly 155,
29: heading 160
5: approved. 160, certainly
29: 155. Calculus 4802, contact approach 119.1.
0: 305, information Lima, runway 07 left, descend line star 6,000 feet, QNH is 1011.
1: Today, 580 Hong Kong radar, roger, flying to final hole 330.
3: Flight level 330, Cathay 580, is that final?
1: Okay.
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0: your descent 35 miles in Pushna. Cathay 9017, around 26 miles from Pushdown, is that enough for you?
1: Left heading 0 for weather. Left 300, Cathay 9.
0: Cathay 9017, heading 300, approved, and start reduce speed to 230 knots for spacing.
3: Runway 336.
29: 2.15.
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4: Climb by the SID to flight level 6,900 meters. 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
3: Roger, 113.
8: China Southern 8475, Hong Kong radar, report request level.
3: Request flight level 320, China Southern 8475.
8: China Southern 8475, roger, after Sierra, climb for level 280.
3: After Sierra, plan level 280.
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0: B0.
1: 342.
4: And just confirm the level again, Cathay 342, level 160.
1: Flight level 160, Cathay 342.
4: Thanks.
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1: Cathay 345.
29: Alright.
1: 3 Hong Kong radar, roger, stand by high.
3: Stand by, down there, 893.
1: Scooter 174, direct Sangku.
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0: S3 8875, roger, heading approved, maintain flight level 140.
28: Level 140, heading approach, heading 8875.
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4: 0 knots.
6: Via the set climb level 160 and increase speed 260 knots on open 812.
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7: 125, decimal 35, Virginia 3908, goodbye.
10: Level 26, Airman, contact 31.
8: You prefer D-Way to the right, previous traffic can accept D-Way to the right.
29: Direct to Hazel and descend to flight level 110, reached by Hazel.
28: Descend to flight level 110, reach back Hazel, direct to Hazel, RC 8875.
11: 893. Good morning, Singapore. It's flight level 350, squawk 2213, approaching Dorset.
8: Singapore A2A, Roger, identical.
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0: Expect runway 07 right for yourself runway.
4: Identify climb by the seat to flight level 160. Right. 325.
30: 125, pretty surprised T-Way 007 today. It's turning left direct cyber.
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28: 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Indus, India, now number Delta Uniform Master, Aspirin 8875.
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30: 110, request heading 020. 710,
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30: Heading 020 approved, when able direct cyber, cafe 710.
0: Continue on present heading.
30: Heading.
0: Cafe 672, turn left heading 360.Cafe 67281, descend to 7,000 feet.
13: 3450.
4: That checks out, thank you.
13: No worries.
30: Radar Cafe 342, apparently wrong frequency, say again the frequency.
4: Cafe 342, that's corrections. Contact radar 133, decimal H2.
30: 133, decimal H2, Cafe 342.
4: Not all great.
8: Not by myself.China Southern 8475, climb for level 310, final level.
0: Information Lima, runway 07 left, descend via star 6000 feet, QNH is 1011.
4: 3, decimal 82, goodbye.
13: say again the speed for Cathay 450?
2: 450, when you're ready now, you may increase 280 knots.
13: When ready, 280 knots, Cathay 450, thanks.
1: No, decimal one.
14: Hong Kong Radar, good day, Cathay 970, 6,300 meters.
1: Good day, 970, Hong Kong Radar, good day.
8: Junior 155, contact radar 125, decimal 32.
0: Cathay 3485, reach 8,000 feet or below in the next 20 miles due to converging traffic.
1: Direct to Alpha.
0: Below, in the next 20 miles, there will be converging traffic on the right.
1: Shanghai Air 865 Hong Kong radar, roger, clear direct to Sun.
15: Right, copy, Shanghai Air 864.
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29: 7815 contact radar 127.1.
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1: 3 Hong Kong Roger. Approved.
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1: 61, contact radar on 126.5.
15: 65, same account 631, good day.
1: Good day. Level 160.
0: Level 280, initially. Mm. 220 knots.
1: 90, identified. Contact radar 118, today, small 92.
16: 8,
1: decimal 92,
16: Vietnam 524,
1: Vietnam
16: 524, good afternoon,
1: maintain 400. Now 524 Hong Kong radar, good day, check direct to
15: Dundee. Delta 4101.
8: 63 Hong Kong radar, climb for level 260.
16: Tango Mike, India.
1: We're now 524, 85.
16: We're now 524.
11: With due to weather, we contact to Dumo.
1: Approved. 350. 340 Hong Kong radar today, 5254-330.
15: 330, got it, 342.
1: Hong Shuttle 822, Taipei 129, decimal 1.
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1: Goodbye. 0095, descend by level 260, reach by impact.
15: By level 260, reach by impact, this is the alarm, we don't know why. Stay on a Benet.2, climbing level 250.
1: 7812 Hong Kong, raise roger. Climb to flight level 330 initially.
15: Level 330 on a Benet.2, request final level 410.
1: Step in.
17: 9, wind clear of weather, direct MCAL.
15: 270, copy in 7 minutes, good at 174.
1: 5,000.
18: 94 departure identify, climb by the seat to flight level 160.
1: Climb by seat, flight level 160,
0: okay. Alright, descend to 2,000 feet, start with seat 180 knots.
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1: 88? Negative, Delta 88, direct to Alpha, Echo, November, Victor, Alpha, Romeo.
0: November, Victor, Alpha, Romeo. Thank
8: Cafe 700, this is now for level 260, which level in 70 miles?
5: 9721,
8: turn left heading 280. Cafe 345, reduce speed to 210 knots. Cafe 786, descend 6,000 feet.
18: Report your passing altitude again.
9: It's 4,200 feet.
18: Thanks, Cafe 494, when ready, increase speed 280 knots.
9: Speed 280 knots when ready, Cafe 494.
8: Cafe 786, reduce speed to 210 knots.
9: 566, well in 5,000 feet.
8: Shuttle 566, Hong Kong departure identified. Climb on retreat, fly level 160.
19: And level 290 in 3 minutes, Macau 673.
8: We clear Sierra Bob Mike Tango for Alpha Alpha. Off runway 34.
20: Flight level 280, approaching B band, squawk 3643.
21: Macau 221 Hong Kong radar identified. Macau is changing to runway 34, your clear is the Mike Tango 4 Alpha arrival.
20: Runway 34, your Mike Tango 4 Alpha arrival, Macau 221.
8: Two turn right heading 040, please find its approach runway 07 right.
20: Reach
17: my cyber B280 knots on transition.
30: Do my cyber and transition 280 knots Singapore 874.
18: 3.82, goodbye.
22: Decimal 5, there's another 0 knot
21: time. Bay 56.
8: Climb by SID, fly level 160. When able, increase speed 250 knots.
22: Speed 250
8: knots, level 260. 70, turn right, heading 340, descend to
30: 2000 feet. 85,
8: descend
30: 5
8: star to flight level 110.
30: Descend to flight level 110, 1076, 085.
18: 4310.
23: Chaminade 893, due weather, request a right turn heading 240.
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8: heading 220. Macau 631, turn left on heading 220.
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21: 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Macau 673, reduced speed to 250.
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30: 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Evanbach 673.
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8: Macau 112 Hong Kong radar identified. Maintain 4,000 feet on reaching. QNH 1011, no speed control.
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21: Okay, 450 Hong Kong radar today, flying to Flight Level 350.
28: Well, 350, Cafe 450.
8: It's Nikon H1011.

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3: Level 110 at Limerick and cancel cancer restriction joint 80 positive.
1: Ready to flight level 160. And Cathay 986, say again your passing altitude. Okay, still off by about 100 feet, I'll check with you shortly.
0: Turn right heading 355. Radar identified, clear 07 Alpha arrival, standby follower.
4: 07 Alpha arrival, burning at 497.
0: MFR 112, climb to 7,000 feet. Proceed direct to FETFO, Victor Echo Delta Victor Oscar.
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5: Maintain departure trajectory, Willa.
0: Cathay 785, Roger, remain on the SID track, cancel speed restriction.
5: Remain on the SID track, cancel speed restrictions, Cathay 785.
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0: Shuttle 566, 123, decimal 4-7.
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0: Turn heading 340.
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0: MCAL 631, fly heading 230, descend to flight level 170.
9: 230, descend flight level 170, MCAL 631.
0: 1-8-0-0, turn right heading 3-5. Decimal 3-6-8, good. Descent to flight level 240.

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0: 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Hainan 706 contact radar 123 decimal 47.
2: 123 decimal 47, Green 706.
3: China Eastern 724, increase speed now 210 knots.
4: Increasing speed 210 knots, China 724.
5: Taking
6: pilot
5: 330
6: squared 7410. Myanmar 700, Hong Kong radar, roger.
5: Myanmar 700.
0: 095, roger. And then continue turn right heading 0920. Expect one holding.
7: Heading 015.
8: Singapore 828 heading 015.
7: 015, Singapore 828.
9: 357, turn left heading 030, descend to 8,000 feet.
10: 260 by AM, take on the sky, 969.
0: 35 DM. Then hold a canto as published and descend to flight level 130.
11: Canto as published, descend level 130, transfer 9623.
12: Increase speed 250 knots, China 724.
0: 0. Phantom left heading 200.
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15: Seven, three, we have information India.
0: Hey, Macau 371 Hong Kong radar identified. Expect outlet Sulu approach runway 34, information Juliet.
15: Expect outlet approach 34, Juliet, Macau 371.
0: Macau 371, maintain 9,000 feet, QNH 1011, continue present heading.
15: Present heading 9,000 feet, 1011, Macau 371.
16: Level is not available for routing, expire at level 370.
17: Sir,
18: any bus 370, we'll begin to 330, thank you.
17: Roger.
18: 0120. Okay, there is a radar,
17: get a 494,
18: climb to
17: flight level
18: 250. Get a 494, Hong Kong radar,
17: get a climb to flight level 350.
18: Climb to flight level 350, we can examine any level up to 410. Get a
17: 494. 494, Roger, call you back.
18: 494.
0: Macau 112, climb to 9,000 feet.
15: 9,000 feet, Macau 112.
0: 73, turn left heading 180.
19: 24, left.
18: Get a 494, climb to flight level 410, reach by Enva.
17: Climb to flight level 410 by Enva, get a 494.
18: 4101,
20: turn right, heading 035, please, approach runway 078.
18: Arrival.
20: Clear, Avenue 4, Alpha, arrival, Cafe
15: 361.
20: 15, speed 200.
15: 02.
20: 0 miles left, offset the cruise, take
18: 42, sir. Sinus D602.
20: Alex. Stop pressing it, last was Foxing 4157.
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0: Cathay 3261 Hong Kong, radar, report passing level and squawk.
21: Yeah, flight level 430. Squawk 1020, and we're approaching.
22: Tango 7 Alpha Charlie Echo, Hong Kong radar identify, clear the Betty 3 Alpha arrival.
21: Betty 3 Alpha, Tango 7 Alpha Charlie Echo.
0: Disregard, continue descend to flight level 2, descend to flight level 110.
1: 5764.
22: 10264, cancel speed control, climb to flight level 330.
1: Cancel speed control, flight level 330, 10268.
0: 220.
6: Heading 340.
0: Hold 2 miles right inside upper. The hold fly heading 190.
1: 190, cancel for transfer 962.
0: Cathay 700, descend to flight level 220.
19: Level 220, Cathay 700.
1: Transfer 962, cancel heading 180, do weather.
0: China 9623, heading 180, approved, no speed control.
1: Heading 180, 43, China 9623.
14: Deviate to the Romeo side.
22: 450, clear direct impact.
23: Cathay 450.
22: Air Canada 8, clear direct impact.
24: Embraer Canada 8, thank you.
25: Is it possible after Mary to turn left on a heading of 330, do you weather?
0: Cathay 3261, standby for next letter.
26: Boy 68 level 350, squawk 2242, heading 045, do you weather?
14: Singapore 868, Hong Kong radar, identified.
26: Singapore 868, estimate Domain 37.
14: Roger. China Southern 8475, what is your current speed?
22: Position 280 knots.
27: Level 260 across Chinese,
28: Hong Kong rate double gold 656 requesting 10,100 meters.
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28: Standby, double gold 656.
0: And currently all the arrival has successful landing with Army approach.
22: Standby level 290, high speed number 1.
29: Good morning, Dry Express 851, 10 miles, 2 proposition, sub-no, maintaining level 380 on squawk 0447.
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3: Dennis 602, contact radar 133, decimal 82, goodbye.
30: Radar 133, 82, Dennis 602, goodbye.
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0: November 2, Quebec Echo Hong Kong radar, clear Sierra 7 Charlie arrival.
31: Yes, Sierra 7 Charlie arrival, November 2, Quebec Echo.
32: 3641, request final level 350.
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0: 7701. Final level 160, proceed direct to Murray.
19: Final level 160, direct Murray, Cafe 700.
1: China 9623, Cafe 8170.
0: China 9623, heading 170.
1: 170,
22: China 9623. Okay. Hi. Air Bremia 801, turn right heading 295.
0: Sure. MCAR 631 heading 290, approved.
33: 10, MCAR 631.
0: MCAR 371, descend to 5,000 feet.
34: 5,000 feet, and I call 371.
3: Getting 954, when you're ready, 250 knots.
35: Sierra. Squawk 0040.
0: Air China 103 Hong Kong radar, clear Sierra 7 Alpha arrival and report passing level.
35: Clear to Sierra 7 Alpha arrival, Air China 103.
0: Air China 103, report passing level.
35: Passing flight level 220, Air China 103.
0: Air China 103, reduce speed to 230 knots, standby for lower.
29: Channel level 340 and confirm to reach East Bend.
22: Express 851, reach level 340 in 3 minutes.
29: Yes, it's 10 level 340 to reach by in 3 minutes, right, express 851.
35: Hong Kong radar, Singapore 828.
22: Singapore 828.
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35: Heading 360, Singapore 828.
2: We'll give you up to 280 due to Cafe 9
0: Niagara 970 to 1,500. Arrival can land successfully with our missed approach. 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
29: 40.
3: Identify traffic squawking 1400 position approximately 190 miles east of Hong Kong, tracking southwestbound. This is Hong Kong Control on frequency 121.5. If you are maintaining a flight level 296, please squawk ident to verify your level.
35: 160, do you weather?
0: Cathay 700, descend to flight level 130.
19: 130, Cathay 700,
0: sir. Macau 371, descend to 3,000 feet, clear ILS Sulu approach runway 34, report established, maintain speed 180 knots or greater. 75, contact Xenia 130, Decimo 2.
35: 8475. Decimo 1, we're heading Singapore 828. 7 Charlie, arrival Chinese 6097.
4: 34, Taipei 1291.
35: Triple
4: 857, contact radar 1269.
35: Request the
0: maintain
35: heading.
0: Charlie 6097, present heading approved. Then you're identified on squawk 7065.
35: Affirm, Charlie 6097.
0: Cathay 700, descend to flight level 110, cross Murray at or below flight level 130.
19: Flight level 110, cross Murray below flight level 130, Cathay 700.
35: 1,300 meters, Singapore 828.
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29: 566, request heading 000 weather.
0: Hong Kong Shuttle 566, heading approved when able, track direct Ikela.
29: 200, when able, direct Ikela, Hong Kong Shuttle 66.
0: Fight, stand by for lower.
4: Present track will pass around 4.8 miles to left hand side in 1.5 minutes. Is showing flight level 296 on my radar.
5: TCAT Air Canada, we'll be looking.
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5: 1,800 feet below us now, yeah.
4: Roger, thank you so much.
0: 700, contact approach from 19.1.
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7: 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I'm going to approach to call the phone 15 minutes out of the house.
0: Quality 401 Hong Kong radar, clear Sierra 7 Alpha arrival.
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35: 10 present level, 996077.
7: Radar EVA 397, maintain level 240.
35: I'm heading 065.
0: 6097, there is heavy rain over the aerodrome. Do you still want to proceed with the approach?
35: Cavalry squad 232.
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0: Send now to flight level 180, reduce speed to 230 knots.
35: Send to flight level 180, reduce speed to 230 knots, Chinese 6097.
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8: Request heading 170.
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22: Cathay 785, continue climbs out of 0330, final.
6: 75015.
4: 1, call Shanghai 12835.
8: 68, today.
6: 230 knots.
8: 30 knots, Cathay 983. And which runway can we expect, Cathay 983?
6: Cathay 983, expect 07 left.
8: 07 left, Cathay 983.
6: November 2, Cuba Echo, proceed direct to Canto, descend to flight level 110.
34: Descending level 110, Canto, November 2, Cuba Echo.
7: 0 proof, when ready, direct to Siku, about 397.
6: China. Say again.
35: Samir 842, heading 105.
6: Shaman 842, heading 075 approved.
35: 105, Samir 842.
8: Southern 352, maintaining flight level 310, cross 0157.
6: China Southern 352, Hong Kong radar identified. Shaman 842, heading 105 approved.
8: Then request 15 miles left and right of track, due weather.
6: Say again, call sign.
8: For 827.
6: Singapore 827. Divay as required, approved.
8: Yes, as required, approved. 15 miles left and right of track, Singapore 827.
6: Indonesia 863, contacting 130, decimal 2.
35: Yeah, 130, decimal 2, Indonesia 863.
6: China Southern 8159, contacting 122, decimal 6.
35: 5-9-9. 9-3, do you want to request heading 210 to enter Sanya Airspace if available?
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9: Hong Kong Thai 637 to do weather request direct Aikila.
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10: 652, good morning, flight level 370 with deviation, requested deviation 10 mile level, sir.
6: Thai 652, Hong Kong radar identified, deviate 10 miles left of track approved.
10: 10 mile level approved, Thai 652.
11: It is Japan 708 to maintain 410 pursuit to Malt. The case that we need a deviation on left side 30 mile, please.
6: Japan 708, Hong Kong radar identified, 30 miles left of track approved.
8: 708.
6: Singapore 850, Hong Kong radar identified, maintain flight level 390.
8: Maintain flight level 390, request 5 miles right of track, view weather, 250.
6: Singapore 850, 5 miles right of track approved.
12: 12535, good day, channel 108.
6: 907, heading 290, approved.
7: Heading 290, approved, EVA 397.
8: Hunter radar, Chicago 321, morning, maintain level 380.
6: Tianjin Cargo 3821, Hong Kong radar, descend now for level 11,300 meters.
8: Descend now 11,300 meters, Tianjin Cargo 382.
6: China Southern 6077, descend for level 320.
8: Descend for level 320, China Southern 6077.
6: To Murray, and we make next speed 230 knots. EVA 397, Roger.
8: Shaman 824, clear weather.
6: Shaman 842, confirm.
8: 824, clear weather.
6: Shaman 824, track direct castle.
8: Castle, castle, Shaman 824.
13: Good morning, Cambodia 58, maintaining 11,300 meters, 1615, on heading 075, request heading right 100 due to weather.
6: Cambodia 668, Hong Kong radar identified heading 100, approved.
35: 100, approved, Cambodia 68.
6: Xiamen Air 893, contact Xenia 130, decimo 2.
35: Xiamen Air
6: 893. Nelson 2577, heading 2000. China Southern 6077, heading approved by Maple Chester Echo.
35: Confirm China Eastern 2577.
6: China Eastern 2577, also any heading approved when able check direct echo.
35: Heading 200 approved when able check direct echo, China 2577.
6: In China 69, Christian Quantum China 69, speed 250 now.
0: Call you back for weather deviation in shortly.
35: Tower 112.
4: Tower 112, heading 265, climb by level 330.
33: 265, okay, Tower
0: 112.
14: Good morning,
0: sir.
14: Because
0: heading 022, Rizal. 10 has been approved. 737, I travel behind, descend out to 2000 feet.
35: 3210, descend to level 120, turn for 963.
6: High 600, Hong Kong radar identified, heading 090, approved, and clear, Canto 3, Alpha arrival.
0: We're done.
35: Okay, 1-3-9. 3,000 feet. 3-7-5, Singapore, 8-6-8.
0: Alright, at the right hand pattern, expect one hold.
14: 360, are you able?
35: 6097.
0: Charlie, 6097, turn left heading 250.
35: Left heading 250, Canadian 6097.
0: Cebu 5262, descend to flight level 110. To flight level 110. 710, turn right heading 330. Extra delays required. Turn left, make left hand orbit at present position.
35: Left orbit, turn 963. Cargo 3821, request heading 350 meters.
6: Tangent cargo 3821, you can deviate up to 40 miles left of track approved. Eva 397, deviate up to 30 miles right of track approved.
35: Roger, 30 miles right of track approved, Eva 397.
6: Pi 600, descend now for level 260, reach level in 4 minutes.
35: Descend now flight level 260 to reach flight level 260 within 4 minutes, 600. 6077, request heading 185.
6: China Southern 6077, any heading approved.
35: And approved, Transon 6077.
6: Singapore 827, contact Xenia 130, decimo 2.
35: Singapore 827.
4: 127, decimo 1.
33: Global 656.
0: Star descend 6000 feet, Q1H 1011.
35: Descend 6000 feet, Q1H 1011.
0: Air China 103, descend to 3,000 feet.
35: Climbing level 250.
4: China Eastern 501, you identify, clear air before Alpha arrival.
33: Goal 656, good morning, maintaining 10,100 meters.
6: Double goal 656, Hong Kong radar, Roger. When required, if you required, deviate up to 40 miles left of track approved.
0: Decimal 7, good day. Descend to flight level 180.
4: 70, climb to flight level 350.
35: Keep on level 350, Hong Kong, Cavalry 210.
10: Kong and Macau 111, good day. Maintain flight level 300, direct on me. Squawk 5061.
4: And Macau 111, Hong Kong radar identified. Clear 0, my Tango 4 Alpha arrival.
10: Tango 4 Alpha, Macau 111.
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6: Cambodia Air 668, descend Alpha Level 300, reach level in 4 minutes.
17: Alpha Level 300, so within 4 minutes, Cambodia 68.
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21: Tango level 250.
23: And then, flight level 250, 7,649.
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6: MR 7008. 13. Hainan 706, contact Zhanjiang 120, decimal 87.
25: 120.87
6: and 706, please. EVA 397, DJ 40 miles right of track, approved.
25: 40 miles right of track, approved, EVA 397.
6: Hong Kong Shuttle 566 over Ikela, contact Xenia 122, decimal 6.
22: Contact Link, monitor 119843, HFH 9042.
6: 80 knots, descend to 4,000 feet. Chinese and 6085, speed 190 knots. 21, contact Guangzhou 133, decimal 07.
17: Pina Cambodia 68, request left heading 070.
6: Cambodia 668, heading 070, approved and descend for level 280.
17: 070 approved, descend 50280, Cambodia 68.
6: Singapore 850, contact radar 128, decimal 75.
26: 28, decimal 75, Singapore 850, good day.
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28: And a good swamp, my friend, it is now 582.
30: Singapore 850, beginning flight of a 390.
22: Singapore 850, Hong Kong, radar, roger.
30: Singapore 850.
22: China Eastern 50905, contact radar 125325.
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32: Direct Needle, and run ready, descend level 260, Macau 111.
3: China Eastern 724, contact Shanghai 128, decimal 35.
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37: the radar 133 decimal H2, good day.
6: 2-2-2-7-2-4-4. Good day. 334, report established. Maintain speed 180 knots or greater until Papa. Descend to level 170.
38: Speed 180 knots or greater until Papa at KL 221.
3: 7536 correction, climb initially level 350, standby for higher.
39: Climb level 350, gas A 536.
3: And Macau 111, contact radar 126.805.
39: 111.
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6: China 7349, contact radar 127.1.
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0: Roger, heading 180, no further left turn, China 6077.
5: Cambodia 68, request direct to Charlie, clear weather.
1: Cambodia 668, check direct Charlie, approve.
5: Direct to Charlie, approve, Cambodia 68.
0: On radar, China 1349, flight level 250.
1: China Southern 349, Hong Kong radar, report highest level, you can accept.
0: Stand by. Request flight level 360, China Southern 349.
1: China Southern 349, roger, climb for level 320 initially.
0: Flight level 320, China Southern 349.
7: Radar EVA 397, clear of weather, direct to Siku.
1: EVA 397, roger, contact CNR now 133, decimal 35.
7: CNR 133, decimal 35, 397, good day.
1: Japan Air 708, contact radar 128, decimal 75.
8: Now 708.
9: 6077, request heading 165, total weather, maintain the heading 165, about 60 miles, turn right.
1: China Southern 6077, heading 165. Question, heading 170 initially.
9: Heading 170, thank you, China Southern 6077.
10: Hong Kong radar, 113, request flight heading 1905.
1: Racket 113, heading 1905, approved, climb for level 350, final.
10: Heading 1905, climb level 350, final, thank you, racket 113.
1: John Star, rating speed 230 knots.
11: 708 Hong Kong radar, roger, westfield weather, direct entry.
12: Apogee Japan Air 708, thank you.
1: Heading 325.
13: 1000 feet, 250 on Asha, so 66 Japan.
1: Hi, 3 the radar, 128, decimal 75.
14: 7530,
1: 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Alpha, for your descent, turn left heading 220. 3.07.
15: 3.07.
1: 8.0.
15: 8.0, good day, KL 221.
1: Speed to 270 knots. Right heading 030.
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29: 120, speed 20, Hong Kong.
33: Way 50, new weather request, left heading 350.
34: Singapore 850, heading 350, approved.
33: Left heading 350, Singapore 850.
1: Complete, expect that passing 8.
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42: Xiaomen 8701, any chance for right turn?
1: 9623 turn, left heading 290 for sequencing. 90.
35: 0 in 2 minutes.
3: Flat heading 220 and reach flat level 260 in 2 minutes for India 255.
35: Hong Kong Shuttle 131, descend flat level 2900.
6: Left flight level 290, Hong Kong Shuttle 131.
35: China Eastern 501, reduce speed to 250 knots.
6: 250 knots, China Eastern 501.
1: 79 Hong Kong radar identified, maintain flight level 250.
8: Maintain flight level 250, Malaysian 6179, and request level 360 at MCAL.
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17: 119.01,
1: Air China 101, descend to flight level 130.
17: Descent
1: to
17: level 130,
1: China 101. Thai 600, reduce speed now to 230 knots, and after Maple, descend to flight level 150.
14: It's 230 knots, after Maple, descend flight level 150, Thai 600.
17: China 101, confirm level 130.
1: Air China 101, affirm for level 130.
17: China 101.
1: Available, maintain for level 320 final.
18: For level 320 final, China 1607. Maintain the heading 170 about 40 miles, then turn right.
1: China 1607, roger, report when you can accept right turn.
18: Copy.
20: China 1309, now heading 190.
1: China 1309, heading 190, approved.
20: Okay, 190, China 1309.
34: On track until eastbound.
1: 5-0. Contact radar 127.1 with your request.
18: 271,
1: Malaysia 6179,
18: negative.
1: China, climb for level
20: 340. Climb for level 340,
18: 1349. Good morning, Malaysia 6179, flight level 250, request flight level 360.
1: Malaysian 6179, Hong Kong radar, climb for level 360.
21: 15.
34: Cadet 730, after call, so heading 015.
21: Cadet 730.
22: 60, increase speed to 280 knots.
20: Climb level 160, speed 280, shuttle 668.
22: Cadet 520, contact radar, 133.82, good day.
1: 133-82,
22: Cabaret 520.
1: Resume start.
34: Increase 250 knots, Victor Juliet Hotel.
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34: China 7352, heading 350, approved.
21: Heading 350, China 7352, thank you.
1: Air China 101, fly speed 230 knots.
21: Confirm China 101, now wind speed is current is 230.
1: Air China 101, speed 230 knots.
21: 30, Air China 101.
23: Hong Kong Bridge, Air China 411, maintain flight level 190, squawk 1502.
1: Air China 411, Hong Kong radar identified, clear Sierra 7 Charlie arrival.
23: Sierra 7 Charlie arrival, Air China 411.
1: Air China 101, contact approach 119.1.
21: 1901,
24: Air China 101. 72, good morning. Maintaining flight level 372 and request radar elevation to 0 my right of track.
1: Thai 672, Hong Kong radar, identify 20 miles right of track, approved.
24: 0 my right of track, approve Thai 672.
1: Speed to 230 knots. Alpha, descend unrestricted to 8,000 feet, QNH 1011.
35: 6390, roger. Report your current Mach number.
25: We're increasing speed. If we need to slow down, we'll advise the near 6390.
35: 6390, roger. And descend to flight level 340.
25: 340, be near 6390.
1: 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My turn.
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1: China 7390, China Southern 6077 heading 190 approved and maintain speed Mach 0.77 or greater.
0: China 0 heading and Mach 0.77 or greater, China Southern 6077. Heading 310 now.
42: China Southern 352, in about 10 miles I can give you a right turn to avoid the weather instead. Can you follow?
1: Right
0: to Muscle. 30 Air China 411. We request a right turn, China Southern 352.
42: Okay, China Southern 352, what is your request heading now?
0: Heading 030 gradually, China Southern 352.
42: China Southern 352, roger, approved, thank you.
0: Thank you, China Southern 352.
42: Singapore 850, descends out of all 290, speed 300 knots.
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33: day.
35: Scooter 187, welcome radar radar.
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1: level final.
0: 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Descend level 200, reach 10 miles before Eastern, Riker 1520.
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35: Shanghai Air 805, Hong Kong radar identified clear, Sierra Mike Tango 4 Alpha arrival.
33: Clear, Sierra Mike Tango 4 Alpha arrival, Shanghai Air 805.
35: Cathay 537.
0: 300 for weather.
1: Dynasty 081 heading 300 are approved. Are you able back on track by SQ? Descend to flight level 190. Be cool.
0: For 1, keep the weather twice, right on the stage, right on my.
35: 741.
0: No, 10 miles, right on the stage. 1 mile, right on the stage, now we're going to 41.
35: Our concern 4110 miles, right on the stage.
0: 0 miles, right on the stage, now we're going to 41. Switch on the side, maintain speed 230 knots, try 600. We'll fly this heading for 5 miles, then we can drive central flight heading 230.
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2: Flying to 6,900 meters, German Cargo 515.
22: Hong Kong Shadow 172, traffic at 737 at your 7 o'clock is on standard miss approach on the north runway. Cathay 506, climb by seat to 54160.
33: 56, 54160, Cathay 506.
0: 260, Singapore 850.
1: 101, turn left heading 290. Traffic
0: car, I want to
1: make
0: this one for them today. 230 knots. Turn left heading 140, speed 230 knots, Air China 411.
35: 110, confirm copy, follow level 290.
1: Get 113, try direct echo, approve.
0: That echo, look at 112.
1: Malaysian 6179, heading 210, approved.
4: Heading 210, Malaysian 6179.
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9: 18 is 192, Singapore 868, boy.
22: Climb turn left on heading 250.
2: That's heading 250, thank you for the class, thank you. Cargo 555.
4: 9.
1: 632, Hong Kong radar, identify caution, Simon Cosign, Thai 672, also on frequency.
4: Thai 632, and request, Palomar 370.
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1: Thai Major 7 left. Design 5-star, 6,000 feet, QNH 1011.
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1: 1-1-7-3-0-5, up. C1-0-0,
7: ramp heading 3-0-5. Reducing to 1-8-0, maintain 4-0-0. 4-0-1, maintain 1-6-0-0, now until 5-0-0. 0-0, decimal 2. 7. Now turn 5 meters by 10-1, tempo
22: DS-8. Approach, turn right on heading 1-3-0.
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2: 515.
22: Hong Kong Shadow 172, climb to flight level 160, speed 280 knots.
2: Climb flight level 160, speed 280 knots, Hong Kong Shadow 172.
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7: November 8677.
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4: Can we
11: fly 9000, squawk 5303? Hawker 330, departure identify, climb to flight level 120.
4: 120.
1: 160 now. 8701, heading 265, approved.
5: 9 up. 1.859 and negative, flight level 260, reach by NPAD.
7: KD Sample level 260, reach by NPAD, origin point 59.
5: Hong Kong Shuttle 668, climb flight level 270.
7: Good.
1: Eva 062, Hong Kong radar, identify if required. Deviate up to 30 miles right of track, approved.
7: Roger, if you require the deviate 30 miles right of route, approved. Eva 062, thank you.
4: 10-5 level 260, reached by NPED, Hong Kong Shuttle 193.
5: Cathay 365, contact radar 126, reasonable plan.
7: 65, Cathay 365.
5: Hong Kong Shuttle 110, track for the end bar.
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18: 8730.
1: Sherman Air 8701, any heading to avoid weather approved.
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3: Cambodia 68.
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13: 260, reach number 59.
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1: Starwalker 741, Hong Kong radar, roger.
14: 9000 feet, oxygen H1011.
1: 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Descend to 5,000 feet, expect ILS Zulu approach runway 34.
14: Descend 5,000 feet, expect ILS Zulu runway 34, MCAL 111.
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1: Good morning, maintaining flight level 372 and request weather direction to ratio my right track.
16: 5672 Hong Kong radar, roger, when able, direct cap please.
1: Able, direct cap please, 5672. 365, descend to flight level 220.
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6: 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Happy Mia ACO 1. 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
19: I expect Sierra 7 Charlie arrival at the moment.
26: Hey, that would be Skygar 25.
27: DB, so how about the Abbey for Rebel? Abbey, Alpha, Bravo, Bravo, Echo, Yangi.
19: Transom 355, please coordinate with Guangzhou. You're still very far away. You're in Guangzhou airspace.
27: I know. I want to use this star, Bay 3, Alpha Bravo Bravo Echo Yankee for Rebel. So far we can use it.
19: Transom 355, Hong Kong has no objection about the arrival. Bay 3 Alpha, you can coordinate with Guangzhou first.
27: Okay, Cody.
19: Skyguard 2563 Hong Kong radar clear, Sierra 7 Charlie arrival, and report your level as Guangzhou.
26: 1 minute. Sierra 7 Charlie approaching Sierra, flight level 190, squawking 2220, Skyguard 2563.
19: Skyguard 2563 identified, descend now to flight level 170.
26: 170, Skyguard 2563.
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1: I'm a car 111, roger, then from Romley, direct proper.
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8: 0, Decimo 2, Bracket 113, good day.
1: Pi 632, contact radar 128, Decimo 75. 4170.
0: 400, the IDB deviating up to 10 miles right of track.
1: Scooter 187, on call radar, roger.
9: Set up to 30 miles right of track.
1: 04. Call radar 118, bye bye. Macau 111, reach 5,000 feet in 2 minutes.
28: In 2 minutes, Macau 111.
10: Now descend to flight level 300, descend within 4 minutes at 611.
15: Dominate 42, contact radar 118, decimal 92.
10: 2, Shamir, A42, good day.
15: Philippine 318, contact radar 126, decimal 3.
10: Okay.
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6: MCAT
7: for
6: UPS 6.
7: Good morning. Good morning. Good morning. Good morning. Good morning. Good
6: morning.
8: Good morning. Good morning. Good morning. Good morning. Good morning. Good morning. Good morning. Good morning. Good morning. Good
3: morning. Good morning. Good morning. Good morning. Good morning. Good morning. Good morning. Good morning. Good morning. Good
8: morning. Good morning. Good morning. Good morning. Good morning. Good morning. Good morning.
6: 205,
8: approved. 205, I want 01, thank you. Next controller earlier,
9: Singapore 850. Singapore 850, roger, in 1 minute.
8: For 850.
9: 11, try to wait, Ekela.
5: I think Ekela, approved, it's 211.
9: The agent 989, and the agency 280, not communicated.
5: Yeah, yeah, yeah, 280, indicated that 987.
9: HUA 2211, maintain speed 300, not indicated.
5: Maintain speed 300, indicated, HUA 2211.
9: 1.
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8: DVA is required, approved, channel 867, channel 6.
3: 180, improvement in sequence.
6: Roger, after DRA heading 180, cabin 238.
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10: Eastern China Eastern 9623, maintain speed 180 knots and 27 DND. Premier 801, descend altitude 2000 feet.
3: We increase speed to 250 knots.
1: EVA 801, when ready, descend follow 260.
8: Very similar fly level 260, EVA 801.
1: Victor Papa Charlie Juliet Hotel, track director Enver.
3: Hi, 811, turn right heading 310 for sequence. 2563, counter approach 119 at day, small one, good day.
5: 125.
1: Right turn right heading 300. 300, track over to Konga.
3: 180 knots or greater until Papa, descend to 3000 feet, clear IRS Zulu approach runway 34.
11: 180
3: knots or greater until Papa, Papa. Cape 238, descend to flight level 110.
12: Hi, 672, roger, approved.
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1: 335. Climb with SID 9000 feet and speed 250 knots or less.
8: On climb by SID 9000 feet,
1: or less. 310, reaching 5 minutes.
8: Okay, descend now to flight level 210, reaching in. From descent to 310, reaching 5 minutes.
1: EVA 867, AFM, descent level 310, reaching 5 minutes.
2: 310 within 5 minutes, EVA 867.
7: EVA 801, contact radar 126, decimal 5.
8: 5, EVA 801.
3: Continue present heading. 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
2: Okay, maintain off the 15 miles right of track and maintain level. Shanghai 878.
8: 34 down, sir. Roger, maintain 2
12: 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VJ 989, are you able direct to E. Keller?
8: Stand by, sir.
11: Climb by C2, flat level 130.
3: Boss Mary at or below flight level 130.
13: Boss Mary, 130 or below, Cafe 230.
14: Hong Kong radar, China Southern 355, now descending flight level 210, inbound Sierra.
3: China Southern 355, Hong Kong radar, clear Sierra 7 Charlie arrival, report passing flight level and squawk code.
14: Squawk code is 0067 and now passing flight level 230. Sierra 7 Charlie Arrival, China Southern 355.
3: China Southern 355, you are identified. Descend to flight level 190.
14: Flight level 190, China Southern 355.
3: Cafe 238, contact approach 119, decimal 1, good day.
13: 91, Cafe 238, bye bye.
2: 100 meters. We're heading 190.
3: Singapore 805, Hong Kong radar identified. Heading 190, approved.
2: And crash climb level 360, Singapore 805.
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15: Singapore 882.
3: Singapore 882, descend now for level 350, reach level in 4 minutes.
15: Descend now for level 350 in 4 minutes, Singapore 882.
16: 211, request right side heading 250 due to weather and request descent.
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15: Cover radar, good morning, Richard, 989, level 300, speed 290 knots, and request right heading 255 to weather.
3: Major 989, Hong Kong radar, maintain speed 290 knots and heading 255, approved.
15: Maintain speed and 255 is approved, Richard, 989, thank you.
3: Bohemia 169, contact Sanya 133, decimal 35. 111, thank you. Contact Macau Tower 118, decimal 0, good day.
17: Macau 111.
8: 54160, cancel speed restrictions, Cabe 7390.
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12: Flight level 300, 3 0 0 0 0 0 0 0 0 0 0 0 0 0 0 0 0 0 0 0 0 0 0 0 0 0 0 0 0 0 0 0 0 0 0 0 0 0 0 0 0 0 0 0 0 0 0 0 0 0 0 0 0 0 0 0 0 0 0 0 0 0 0 0 0 0 0 0 0 0 0 0 0 0 0 0 0 0 0 0 0 0 0 0 0 0 0 0 0 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decimal 325.
18: 125, 325.
7: 8-1-7, maintain flight number 280, squawk 6-3-8-5-6.
18: 8-1-7, Hong Kong radar identified, clear Sierra Mike Tango, 4 alpha arrival. Clear Sierra Mike Tango, 4 alpha arrival, Shanghai 817.
16: Hong Kong radar, Skylight 907, maintain flight level 340, squawk 3773.
7: Skylight 907, Hong Kong radar, identified.
10: Approach heading 0-2-0 due to turret.
3: turn right heading 130 initially.
14: 130, chance on the 355.
3: Chance on 355 for sequencing. I'll give you a right turn towards Murray, so stand by for further right.
14: No, the weather is very, well, it's just near the weather. So how about the heading now?
3: Transone 355, Transone 355, make one right hand orbit at present position.
14: Make right turn, Transone 355.
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15: 5325, HR 1601, good day.
12: Radar, EBA 391, clear to deviation 10 miles south. EBA 391, stand by due to officer traffic coming through the level. I'll get give you a left turn in about 1 minute.
15: 391.
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20: And Hong Kong, November 9 and 9 Kilo Zulu, we'd like to put up to 50 miles left, of course, for weather also.
12: November 9 Kilo Zulu, initially up to 30 miles left, that's quite that further.
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15: Don't fly over 350.
12: Singapore 882, Hong Kong radar, roger.
21: Hong Kong
22: Direct, good morning. Please 180 north, descend 3000 feet.
15: Now flight level 260, check to needle, Shanghai A17.
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11: Hong Kong Shuttle 630, departure morning identified, climb velocity to flight level 130.
3: Identified. Clear Sierra 7 Charlie arrival. Continue present heading.
15: Clear Sierra 7 Charlie arrival. Continue present heading. Charlie 75015.
23: Two 30 mile right upset approved and 402.
3: Chamonix 8684, contact radar 128, decimal 75.
22: Decimal 75, Chamonix 8684, good day.
20: May decimal 0 to cut 5005, bye bye.
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7: 172, contact Taipei 129 at decimal 1.
11: One descent 6000 TKNH 1011. We do 280 knots. Now climb by C to flight level 160.
16: When ready, anchor speed 280 knots and climb by C to flight level 160. Cathay 14.
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1: Bohemia, 639 to 10, left heading 290.
0: Left 290.
1: Cafe 365, ET speed to 210 knots.
0: 210 knots, Cafe.
1: 1.859 at speed to 210 knots. Final VD speed to 210 knots. Thousand feet.
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9: And by Cafe 7-9.
22: The approach from the south.
1: And left heading 270. China 7-355 runway 07 left.
11: Hong Kong Shuttle 630, climb to level 160. When ready, increase speed to 80 knots.
21: Climb flight level 250 when ready, speed 280 knots, Hong Kong Shuttle 630.
11: Hong Kong Shuttle 630, flight level 160.
21: Flight level 160, Hong Kong Shuttle 630.
22: Turn to flight level 130.
4: Flight level 130, turn 875015.
1: 7355, descend 9000 feet, QNH 1011.
11: 14, contact radar on 133.82, good day.
4: 7355,
22: level 230. Kenya 130, decimal 2.
4: 20, decimal 2, Shanghai 8677, good day.
22: Shanghai 817, turn left heading 200.
4: Right of route, 20 miles.
22: Thai 659, Hong Kong radar, check.
1: Rectal 119, decimal 5, you call Hanoi.
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0: 84.
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0: 4,500.
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4: Small five, long air, 8007, good day.
22: Bye,
4: Captain. Unit 6389,
22: traffic cycle, 4 miles ahead,
4: before landing
22: traffic.
4: 8-7-8, request heading 020 for about 20 miles, and then we can turn right direct to Sanko.
0: Shanghai 878, approved.
4: Thank you, Shanghai 878. 60 on squawk 5017.
24: Indonesia 95 Hong Kong identified, maintain flight level 360.
4: Maintain flight level 360, Indonesia 895.
24: AFM Indonesia 895, charge of flight level 370 or 410.
1: Philippine 318, turn right heading 300.
22: Identify clear Charlie 4 Alpha arrival.
25: Clear for Charlie 4 Alpha arrival, recap 188.
0: Run again.
4: 3370, better need 255 over.
0: 3370,
4: 255 is it on 337.
11: Cathay 828, climb unrestricted to flight level 160, maintain 280 knots or less.
2: Climb unrestricted flight level 160, 280 knots or less, Cathay 828.
25: Descend to flight level 110.
5: Turkish 125, what's the next frequency over each other?
2: Make sure I know. Philippine 31A approved and maximum for 1 minute, and you have the lesson.
11: A356 identified, climb via seat to flight level 130.
25: And confirm you're released by Guangzhou.
6: Affirmative, Shandong 1551.
25: Shandong 151, descend to flight level 170.
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25: Roger, maintain present level. Stand by, when can you accept by turn? Step up flight.
8: West Quarkin 7120. 657 Hong Kong radar, Roger.
13: Hong Kong radar, good morning, Philippine 301, climbing level 250, squawking 711.
8: Philippine 301, Hong Kong radar, roger, climb to flight level 320 initially.
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25: Singapore 811, Hong Kong radar, Cheng squad 5361.
8: 5361 on the squawk, Singapore 811, and requesting left heading 160, do you weather?
25: Stand by. JJ Air 2211, Panasonia 122-6.
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13: Shandong 1171. Singapore 805, request a right of check 15 miles, deal with us.
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2: Maintain 280 knots, Cathay 828.
25: Left 7 3 5 5 5 5 5 5 5 5 5 5 5 5 5 5 5 5 5 5 5 5 5 5 5 5 5 5 5 5 5 5 5 5 5 5 5 5 5 5 5 5 5 5 5 5 5 5 5 5 5 5 5 5 5 5 5 5 5 5 5 5 5 5 5 5 5 5 5 5 5 5 5 5 5 5 5 5 5 5 5 5 5 5 5 5 5 5 5 5 5 5 5 5 5 5 5 5 5 5 5 5 5 5 5 5 5 5 5 5 5 5 5 5 5 5 5 5 5 5 5 5 5 5 5 5 5 5 5 5 5 5 5 5 5 5 5 5 5 5 5 5 5 5 5 5 5 5 5 5 5 5 5 5 5 5 5 5 5 5 5 5 5 5 5 5 5 5 5 5 5 5 5 5 5 5 5 5 5 5 5 5 5 5 5 5 5 5
13: 2, request left heading 030.
3: Heading 255, request heading 280.
7: First, Shandong 1151, reduce speed to 230 knots.
14: Increase speed 280 knots, CAFE 356.
13: Now.
7: Shanghai 805, approve heading 280, expect IRS Zulu approach runway 34, information Papa.
13: Roger, heading 280, approve the expect Zulu runway 34, information Papa, Shanghai 805. And we request heading 030.
16: We're now 40 to Roger, D-way 30 miles left and right approve.
13: The 30 my left and right approved, and I'm 402.
7: Now 122, Daisy Mall 6.
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19: 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Public Taipei, 129 and Daisy Mall 1.
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1: 5 0 3 8 7 8. 9,000 feet and speed 250 knots or less.
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3: Level 360, track direct up to Singapore 811.
22: Vietnam 517, climb for level 350.
3: Climb for level 350, Vietnam 517. So far, request heading 300.
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3: Heading 300, Shanghai 805.
1: Singapore 882.
2: E5867, reduce speed to 230 knots.
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1: 57, flight level 340, and heading 250. Korean 657, right now.
3: Zero, initiate confirm direct normal now.
16: Philippine 301,
3: okay, direct normal now, thank you very much. Philippine 301.
10: Tango radar, Charmin 856, maintain flight level 350.
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3: Tango radar, Skalaga 907, request heading 205, if you weather.
16: Skalaga 907, D-way up to 20 miles, left approach.
3: 205, Skalaga 907.
16: Skalaga 907, D-way up to 20 miles, left of Kennedy Street.
3: Give it 20 miles,
16: Now 337, contact radar 125, Decimo, C25.
1: E22, contact Taipei, 129, Decimo 1.
3: Offset to sort of my right, avoid weather.
1: Anna?
16: Thanks.
1: 76 to cross this direct to hotel 39. Here for
3: the Hong Kong Canto 3 Alpha. Good afternoon, Madam 319. We are set up to 20 my right, left and right track.
1: Approve.
3: Madam 319.
12: A6A4.
22: Eva 301. Nice, heading 05, you're approved.
3: Heading 05, you're here, 805.
1: Zero.
3: A 431-50-00, spoke 6614.
1: Heading 431, Hong Kong, good day, identified, clear the AB 4 Alpha arrival.
3: AB 4 Alpha arrival, Cafe 431.
1: Bohemia 618, level 330 finally in Hong Kong, request high of the Taipei control after ANFA. Sure
22: enough. 025.
1: Approved.
22: 025, please look at 188.
17: Air China 976, the deal weather request 02 eastbound.
1: Air China 976, China 976 approved.
0: Do eastbound, Air China 976.
7: Identified. 405 Pembroke, stand by higher. 5 Kiva, 8010, descend of 5 slab 4130.
0: Kiva, 201.
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0: 1291,
2: I'm heading 270 for sequencing. Kiva, 867, turn right heading 270.
0: Heading
2: 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Oh, Cafe 503-1807 left, information Charlie.
7: 01 descend to 6,000 feet.
1: 01 request flight level 390.
12: Are you able level 400? We have large scale weather deviation today.
1: Unable 400 for now, to the 101. Expecting climb and wind.
0: My right approach, I require 7 seconds. Morning to VGT6 approaching normal level 30, squawk 6565.
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19: Malaysia 380 Heavy, good afternoon. Maintaining level 370, offset, 0 miles right of track.
16: Mission 38 Hong Kong, radar, roger.
7: Flight level 110.
0: Descent level 110, like your 8010. Confirm, cancel counter level restriction.
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7: Flight 01 from my Charlie 611, clear IRS Zulu approach runway 34, maintain speed 250 knots or greater.
0: Zulu approach runway 34, maintain speed 250 knots or greater, EVA 801.
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1: 8 miles left of track, at the Muller, to the 111.
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23: Ground radar, good afternoon, 710-568, walking 0726, level 330.
12: Thai, VHF 568, identify.
23: VHF 568.
24: 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Good day.
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0: 500 AI 977. 23 FR, Rebel Nation 072. Singapore 811, now
12: requesting heading 190.
0: Approved. Heading 190, approved. Singapore
1: 811. Peter Macau 936, due to order requesting heading 60,
12: go
1: boy.
12: Approved.
0: Peter
12: Macau
0: 936.
1: Go ahead. We can take flight level 400 now, Scooter 101.
12: Okay, stand by.
1: Thank you, sir. Hey, this is not over 5, 2, 1.
12: Say again, request heading.
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1: 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Heading 0-1-5.
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5: 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We are 430 deviating left of course due weather.
12: November 99 Kilo Zulu, Hong Kong, Roger.
7: Speed 230 knots or greater.
12: Climb to flight level 390 initially.
4: Climb flight level 390, script 121.
2: Shandong 1151 descend to 4500 feet. Stop turn heading 300.
7: Roger.
2: Level 390 by as well.
4: 6117.
7: Shanghai 17, Hong Kong radar, expect IRS Zulu approach runway 34, information Papa.
4: Papa, expect IRS runway 34, Shanghai 817.
5: Macau 936, due to weather, requesting heading 2454, taking miles.
12: Approved.
5: We are Macau 936.
4: Hong Kong Control, I'm saying 85907. Maintain 9800 meters, squawk 5670, heading 160, due weather.
12: I'm saying 8597, Hong Kong, today identified. Heading 160, approved.
4: 160, I'm saying 8597, thank you.
12: Welcome.
4: 2235 for the next 20 miles. 2235
19: Vietnam 337. See, Monday request 50 miles, 0 mil side due weather.
12: Call sign.
19: China C788.
12: Approved.
7: 040
4: clear, let's approach runway 07. 8509, sign level 80-12-3737.
2: Kelly 509, Hong Kong identified, clear the air D4 Alpha arrival.
4: D4 Alpha arrival, Cafe 509.
7: 962, Hong Kong radar clear, Sierra 7 Alpha arrival, report squawk call.
4: Sierra 7 Alpha and squawking 5215, so the Anana 62.
7: So the Anana 62, you are identified, report when you are released by Guangzhou.
4: We are fully released from Guangzhou, so the Anana 62.
7: Sadia 962, descend to flight level 170.
4: Level 170, so the Anana 62.
7: Shanghai 805, reduce speed to 1900 knots, descend to 3000 feet from My Charlie 610, clear IRS Zulu approach on retrieval.
19: 780, good day.
4: My Charlie 610, clear IRS Zulu approach on retrieval, Shanghai 805.
2: Thank you, flight level 290, speed 280 knots.
4: Flight level 290, speed 280 knots, Boeing 607.
2: Cathay 814, contact Taipei, 129, decimal 1.
12: 26.
4: Heading and 1226, Korean Air 657, thank you.
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4: 128.5, Air China 976.
12: Confirm 128. Confirm 12875.
4: 12875, Air China 976.
6: Like heading 310.
7: Homeland 950, Roger. Turn right heading 310.
6: Homeland 950.
7: E501, contact Macau Tower 118 decimal 0, good day.
4: 0, E501, good day.
7: Shanghai 05, reduce speed to 180 knots. Shanghai 817, reduce speed to 210 knots.
4: Speed 210 knots, Shanghai 817. Shanghai 817, confirm you agree with the heading?
7: Shanghai 817, heading 300 and speed 210 knots.
4: We request heading 310 to 205. Hong Kong radar, JGL 62001, descending 900,000, heading 2905, speed 230.
7: JGL 6001, Hong Kong radar, Roger. Shanghai 17, heading 305, approved traffic on your right.
4: That's heading 305, Shanghai 817.
8: 3121.
7: Bologna 305, Falcon Radio identified. Clear Sierra 7 Charlie arrival.
8: Clear Sierra 7 Charlie arrival. We are able direct to Sierra Bologna 305.
7: Bologna 305, confirm release by Guangzhou.
8: Present, we are released by Guangzhou.
7: Bologna 305, proceed direct Sierra and descend flight level 190.
8: Direct Sierra, descending flight level 190, Bologna 305.
7: Shanghai 817, reduce speed to 180 knots. Shanghai 817, reduce speed to 180 knots.
11: Yeah, 817.
7: Homeland 950, proceed to Atlanta.
11: Proceed to Atlanta, Homeland 950, thank you.
7: Saudi 962, descend to reach flight level 110 by Murray. Cancel canter level restriction.
11: Please.
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8: When we cut left, we need 180.
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8: 517.
7: 817, heading 310 approved.
11: There is a higher 817.
7: Going near 305, what speed are you doing? Going near 305, increase speed to 250 knots, descend of flight level 170. Mary, 250 knots.
8: Speed 250 at Mary, confirm for the 962.
7: Savia 962, affirm.
8: Control
7: IS-3 8597, do weather request right turn heading
11: 195.
12: Approved.
11: 195
12: approved IS-3 8597,
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12: you. Clear IRS Zulu
7: approach on
12: 8-3-4.
11: Thousand feet and 02 Papa clear as Zulu runway 34 Tire 817.
7: JJ 6001 expedite past 7,000 feet.
11: Expedite testing 7,000 feet, JJ 6001.
7: Bohemia 305 descend of flight level 130.
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20: Another 86.
16: 29635, descend to flight level 320, reach level in 2 minutes.
11: Descend level 320, reach level in 2 minutes, 29635. That's flight level 360, channel 997.
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14: Cathay 356, contact Shanghai, 128 decimal 35.
11: Cathay
7: 356, heading 325. 30. JJ 6001, that's the maximum heading I can give you, heading 330.
11: Heading 330, approach JJ 6001.
25: Control IS-3A-5907, do weather request heading 210.
12: Approved.
25: 210 approved, IS-3A-5907, thank you.
28: Runway down, after impact, descending which flight level 110, by myself.
12: Today.
25: Track of F-Cal not available.
12: Okay, sir.
25: Roger, can we track direct to Igamo, winter weather?
28: After impact, descend to which flight telephone 110 by muscle.
14: AP 129 at decimal 1.
28: 010, confirm and traffic.
0: Maintain present heading after maintain flight level 860 Delta Sierra. That's 897.
14: AFM Shanghai 9 Eastern 897. You are climbing through traffic. It's your 1 o'clock around 15 miles.
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14: Thank you. Shanghai 878.
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14: Cancel speed restriction, EVI 46.
28: 5, wait a minute, for approach, 22 miles for touchdown. 17, contact Macau Tower, 118.0, good day.
12: 9 kilo Zulu, contact Sanya, 122.6, bye bye. Shuttle 553, report deviation to radar 12755 today.
0: 27554, Shuttle 553.
13: 8000 feet, QNH 1011. Hong Kong Shuttle 746, departure today identified. Climb by C2 9 at 1000 feet.
9: Climb the exit to 9000 feet, Hong Kong Shuttle 746.
12: Right turn back into Hong Kong airspace.
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10: 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Indonesia 895, our radar surface terminated.
0: Contact Manila on Sailing, monitor 119 Destination. Sailing 11 is Muslim Indonesia, 895,
10: good day. Good day. Shaman 856, descend flight level 270.
0: Descend to flight level 270, Shaman 856. Due to weather, request right heading 020.
10: Population 072 heading 020, approve.
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14: 2, contact radar, 133.82, good day.
15: 133.82, my down 6.22.
14: Cathay 7901, contact radar, 123.47, good day.
0: 123.47, Cathay 791, good day.
17: Weather on route, request up to 30 miles left of route.
12: Approved.
0: Yes.
15: So request at speed at 220.
28: Eastern 722, speed, caution, cancel all speed restrictions. You can increase speed to 250 knots.
15: Cancel speed restrictions, and 250,
28: speed at 250 knots. Eastern 722 AFAM, and confirm again. The cleared level is flight level 160.
15: FM can I turn 722 climb flight level 160? Happy now.
0: Nano 0 drive to east end.
12: Air China 976 Roger, climb to 11900 meters.
0: Climbing 11900 meters, Air China 976.
1: Strong Singapore 811 now requesting up to 40 miles right of track.
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5: 568, heading 055, away with it.
12: Approved.
5: 568.
18: Shamir 8684, confirm for pitching.
12: 133, decimal 07.
18: 133, decimal 07, Shamir 8684.
12: Hi, VHF 568, report deviation to radar 12875.
5: Fine,
12: Tiger Jet 5 again. Okay, Macau 936, contact Sanya 133, decimal 35.
16: I saw that 8482, heading 335 approved.
25: 35 approved, Sanya 8482.
28: 082, good day.
5: It's fucking 0726, getting on heading 055.
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12: Say that again.
5: On radar, airstream 85907, request heading 2002 weather.
12: Approved.
5: 200 approved, airstream 85907. Nam 517, request heading 205.
12: Approved.
5: 205, Nam 517.
12: For how long?
5: Good day.
21: Alpha 340, squawk 7005, approaching subnormal. Request after subnormal, fly heading 340.
16: Charlie Southern 813 Hong Kong radar identify and after Sentinel heading 340 approved.
21: Heading 340 after Sentinel approved, Charlie Southern 813.
16: Breakout 1AA contact radar 123.47.
13: Send you a bye.
16: Question Charlie 886.10.270. Charlie
28: 886.
16: Good day, 157, climb to flight level 320.
12: Heading 225, approved, no further left, same level traffic.
22: Okay, heading 225, 657, requiring about 40 to 50 miles, 557.
12: Sure.
28: Identify 884, maintaining file level 370, 15 mile rail of track, squawk 0712.
12: 35884, good day, identified.

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1: 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The level 260 is by Mapleman 3360.
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2: Seems to delay takeoff course again. Confirm you have any navigation problem?
3: Negative, ma'am. Initially, when you give us for the ILS approach, a heading of 220, I thought it was like cutting across the horizon. Then after that, you get a bit approach.
2: Stay away to a chair. I was initially giving you heading 240. Anyway, fly heading 260 and report when you're ready for the another.
3: Roger, take about 82. 082, we are in for the another approach for Roger 807 left.
4: Singapore 82, expert island
5: 1190, Singapore 882. Hong Kong Shuttle 553, proceed direct to Murray, rejoin the star, descend to flight level 110.
6: 50, Bonilla 706.
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8: Hello, 541, how about heading 080 now?
9: Cathay 332, ready to track direct.
10: Cathay 332, the cross Beacon at flight level 4,800 meters or above, and early left turn to Beacon is approved.
9: Cross Beacon 4,800 meters or above. Cathay 332.
11: Approved. Level 10 through EBAR 201.
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8: Reduce speed to when able, 210 knots.
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13: Next lift, 1430, Cathay 791.
14: Hong Kong, good afternoon, Singapore 830, flight level 390, approaching dorsal 33.
9: Singapore 830, good day, identify.
5: 111 Hong Kong radar, clear Sierra 7 Alpha arrival.
7: Bye-bye. Yeah, 7-6-0-1. We near 706, descend to flight level 260, reach by Simon.
6: 260, reach by Simon, we near 706.
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10: 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Continue climb now flight level 6,900 meters.
16: 6,900 meters and climb flight level 6,900
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8: Descent to flight level 260, reach by NPEX.
13: Brandini, descent to flight level 260, reach by NPEX, Japan Air 299.
9: Okay, Sky Legend 907, Hong Kong.
5: 80.
7: 01,
11: 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Rebar 201.
9: Cathay 362, good day.
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17: It will be 2 miles up Norman, which is the Thunderbolt 370.
7: Okay, 157, in that case, Thunderbolt 290 is final, and when ready, maintain Thunderbolt 290 when ready.
17: Sure, now Thunderbolt 290, Cathay 157.
8: Singapore A2, heading 250.
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2: Decimo 5, how do we?
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7: 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Present 072, Roger, clear direct to Cyber.
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6: Radar 126, decimal 3, Bohemia 706.
5: Approach 419, decimal 1. Roger 18H, descend to 9000 feet, QNH 1011.
2: 9000 feet, QNH 1011, Roger 188.
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3: 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Bye bye. AB4 Alpha arrival.
4: AB4 Alpha arrival,
3: Guangzhou 846. Chinese and 722, turn left, heading 080.
5: Advisor Knox.
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3: Hong Kong Shuttle 553, around 22 miles from touchdown, descend to 4,500 feet.
1: Liner 8, can you climb to flight level 6,900 meters?
2: Climb to flight level 6,900 meters, Shenzhen 6098.
3: And reduce speed to 230 knots.
6: 8431.
3: Bohemia 607, reduce speed to 230 knots. Cathay 509, maintain speed to 80 knots below 10,000 feet. Hong Kong Shadow 553, turn left heading 300.
5: Janet 131, departure good day identified. Climb by seat to flight 4160.
4: Seat by Mike Kelly 611, Ricket 188.
1: 1,507, cancel speed control.
7: West heading 180, to avoid weather around 3 nautical miles.
6: Approved.
7: Thank you.
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8: So, Taiwan is at 2152.
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6: 120,
1: recap 127. Air China 111, reduce speed to 230 knots, descend to flight level 110.
8: Reduce speed to 230 knots, descend to flight level 110, Air China 111.
1: Mentari 360, reduce speed to 230 knots.
8: Reduce speed to 230 knots, Mentari 360.
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1: Runway 24, Wilco, recap 180. 086, good afternoon, identified. Climb by the SID, flight level 160. 7 after 0, heading 160, approved.
6: 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Got
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3: Direct hover 19.5, we've called time only, good day.
10: Good afternoon, China Eastern 567 Heavy, maintaining flight level 380, flight Dotme, squawking 1073.
3: China Eastern 567 Hong Kong identified after Dotme, direct to FCAL.
10: Dotme, direct to FCAL, China Eastern 567.
3: AFM, China Eastern 567, are you able for level 400? Roger, how about B for FCAL, are you able?
10: Bye-bye.
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0: Operator, China Southern 8482.
1: 八八星级三十七一到三十七。
11: Sure, I'll clear weather.
1: Mandarin 360, proceed direct to Silva.
11: Right, Silva, Mandarin 360. Bye bye.
12: Bye.
0: 376, descend to Palermo 340. Malaysian
1: 376.
10: Go for flight level 400.
12: Roger that, maintain 380, stand by for a final.
10: So Chinese 10, 567.
13: 32, good afternoon, rider 370. Skulking 6117.
6: Japan 32, identified.
13: China 32, request weather deviation up to 40 miles, right of truck.
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0: bye bye. 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
5: 47.
15: 123, just for 47, Jan, 8131, Jan.
1: Alpha, 9187.
10: 0017, 8000, Roger Beta.
1: Cat 841, Hong Kong radar, clear 07 Alpha arrival.
10: Clear 07 Alpha arrival, Cat 841.
16: 18201, get weather repair to 17了.
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17: Air China 825, climb to flight level 390.
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17: Air China 889, descend level 360.
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18: Heading 300.
15: Heading
16: 0, my right up track.
0: Expressing 601, two miles right.
16: 2 is approved, expressing 601, thank you.
0: 356, descend to flight level 270.
15: 9 meter contact, clear AB4 Alpha.
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19: 1180,
1: good day. China Eastern 865, after Romeo, fly heading 080, vectors for approach. Maintain 6,000 feet, QNH 1011.
10: After Romeo, fly heading 080 for approach. Maintaining 6,000 feet, China Eastern 865.
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0: Philippine 356, descend to 54270.
15: Right.
10: Descend 3000
15: to
10: runway
15: 7 right here. Okay, 791. 356. Radar, Dynasty 831, request weather deviation, Romeo side 209. Dynasty 831, request weather deviation, Romeo side, 209.
0: Dynasty 831, I'll take a mile right.
15: 2 miles right, Dynasty 831, thank you.
1: Precinct.
18: Roger that. We'll report once we're increasing speed. We're increasing speed now, 280 knots, Romania 248.
1: Roger. Cathay A06, speed 280 knots or less is approved.
6: 280 knots or less, Cathay A06.
20: Vision
21: 376. 5 central speed, and now around 27 miles from touchdown.
20: 612, Taipei 129 at 8-1.
1: After impact, descend to wish flight level 110 by muscle.
20: Okay.
22: 8484,
23: Hong Kong, Singapore 830, request heading 020, do you weather?
20: Singapore A30, roger, you can delay up to 5-6 miles right of track.
23: Say again, confirm 50 miles right, Singapore 830.
20: Confirm, you can delay up to 50 miles right.
23: Okay, clear to delay up to 50 miles right of track, Singapore 830.
24: Hong Kong radar, Cathay 163, climbing flight over 250.
20: Cathay 163, Hong Kong radar, roger, clear direct to Nomad, climb to flight level 290.
24: Start Nomad, climb flight level 290, Cathay 1-3.
20: Richard XD1, contact radar 125, decimal 325.
25: 125, decimal 325, can get H1, good day.
20: China Eastern 897, contact radar 125, decimal 325.
25: 125, 325, good day, China Eastern 897.
26: 7 maintaining 350.
20: Request 167, Hong Kong radar, roger.
1: Roger, Cathay A06, and meet Sam at FL level 120 or above, and speed 280 knots or less is approved now.
6: Meet Sam at FL level 120 or above, and speed 280 knots or less, Cathay A06.
20: Deploying cargo 209, made a contact rate at the 4 alpha arrival.
24: We're signing at the 4 alpha arrival for cargo 209.
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17: AFM, RBIM, FCAT 10 miles. 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
24: Roger, China 997.
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27: 12875, Malaysian 366.
17: Hong Kong Shuttle 746, climb to flight level 350.
27: Flight level 330 on direct route to Nobat.
20: Malaysia 388, Hong Kong radar, roger. Malaysia 366, roger.
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20: Malaysia 366, roger.
27: Malaysia 366, direct
20: Nobat. Affirmative. Honesty A31, contact radar on 125, decimal C25.
24: Good day. SMB 5160, let's
5: 22 decimal 6. 01. 340. China 7842, turn left
24: heading 340. Heading 340,
25: turn left heading 342. T, ground level T00, person dot me.
20: Any Shenzhen 403 radar contact, please be around Mike Tango 4 Alpha arrival.
25: Yes sir, Mike Tango 4 Alpha arrival, China Eastern 7406.
20: For radar, China Eastern 567. China Eastern 567.
25: Eastern 567, according to the latest average wind, we can accept flight level 400 at APCA.
20: Roger. Confirm you can reach before impact at APCAL?
25: Yes, affirmative, China Eastern 567.
20: Roger, standby level change.
25: On the radar, good
2: afternoon, Cat 8250, passing flight level 2640, descending flight level 1900, squawk 4637.
1: Cat 8250, Hong Kong radar identified, clear Sierra 7 Alpha arrival.
2: Clear Sierra 7 Alpha arrival, Cat 8250.
3: Cat 8246.
4: Hong Kong after Cat 127, climbing flight level 250.
17: Red Cap 127, climb to flight level 280.
4: Climb flight level 280, Red Cap 127.
7: Hong Kong, good afternoon, Malaysia 319 Heavy, maintaining 11,000 meters, squawk 0076.
17: Malaysian 319 identified.
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17: Approved.
8: 95 approved, China 85.
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1: Corina 2002, you can climb now and maintain flight level 160, speed 280 knots or less.
9: Roger, climb flight level 160, speed 280 or less, correct, 2002.
12: When ready, descend to level 260, reach by Enterprise Nipple Cargo 209.
0: Cafe 780,
2: descend now to
0: flight level
2: 350. Level 350, Cafe
22: 780. Level 220, heading 340.
5: China 78138, Hong Kong departure, roger, and flight heading 335.
22: I'm then request number 10, heading 340, do you wear?
5: China 78138, roger, maintain heading 340 initially.
22: Heading China 78813.
5: Cathay 653, maintain speed 280 knots or less.
26: Speed 280 knots or less, Cathay 653.
1: Europe 647, could you climb now to flight level 6900 meters?
28: Flight level 6900 meters, flexure 647.
5: To directory source blue.
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5: Cathay 653, now turn right, direct to South Blue.
26: Right turn, direct to South Blue, Cathay 653.
5: Three, now climb to flight level 160, increase speed to 280 knots or greater.
26: Climbing flight level 160, speed greater, Cathay 653.
1: Cat 8250 Hong Kong radar, continue descend to flight level 170.
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1: Turn 780 Hong Kong radar, clear Sierra 7 Charlie arrival.
2: Clear Sierra 7 Charlie arrival, Emirates Manor 780.
17: The next high is 390 if you are able.
7: Okay, but we set 360 initially then, May 319.
17: Roger, descend, maintain 360.
7: Level 360, May 319.
8: 0000 for flight level 120.
1: Tang 9631 Hong Kong radar, confirm score 3161.
8: Yes.
1: Tang 9631, you're identified, maintain flight level 120 on reaching.
8: Maintain flight level 120, Tang 9631.
5: 7X3 departure, good day, identified, climb 562 7000 feet.
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17: Approved.
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10: Maintain Beijing 060, flight level 370.
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10: Yeah, 660, the case right on heading 70.
17: Not yet, maintain heading 060 now.
10: Korea 660.
11: Now radar, Fantasy 821, clear weather, request Delta Ikila.
17: Approved.
11: So Ikila approved, Fantasy 831.
13: Okay, I'm sensing 601 and level 400 on weather radio, it's 120 my right off track.
5: 601, 39er, climb to flight level 160.
14: Ready to contact, climb flight level 330, 10 feet. Link
2: 080.
17: 10 miles, Lima, please.
1: 10 initially.
2: This Abim Fiber Cafe 780.
1: 6127 Hong Kong radar, clear 07 Alpha arrival and report passing level.
10: And clear Sierra 7 Alpha and passing 231 Tokyo 6127.
1: Tokyo 6127 identified, descend to flight level 200.
10: Southbound
1: 1266127.
10: Hong Kong, Emirates
1: 7780, flight level 1900. Emirates 9780, Hong Kong radar, standby for lower, reduce speed to 250 knots.
2: 250 knots, Emirates 9780. Speed all bomb, get 127.
5: Ocean 500 meters in the next 20 miles.
22: Descend to and maintain flight level 4,500 meters in 20 miles, Charles 813.
5: Cathay 653, contact radar 123.47 today.
10: Reduce speed 240, not and decrease left heading due to weather.
1: Tokyo 6127, speed 250 knots initially and standby for deviation.
10: Speed 250, reducing, and we need to deviate before 10 at my full control.
1: Stand by. Emirates 9780, descend to flight level 170, reduce speed to 230 knots.
2: Descend to flight level 170 and reducing speed 230 knots, Emirates 90780.
1: 6127, descend to flight level 130.
2: Two minutes.
15: Six, descend flight level 170.
10: Descend flight level 170, Malaysia 376.
22: West.
17: Go ahead.
22: West 10 nautical miles, still left. Void weather, Hong Kong 076.
17: Hong Shadow 746 approved, maximum 10 miles left, no more left.
22: More than 10 nautical miles to the left, Hong Kong 746.
10: On 126, tracking machine.
2: 780, good day.
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2: Zero, collision 376.
15: And Macron 22, question number 222, climb to flat level 160.
10: Flat level 160, Air Macau
2: 222. Officer 126. 2,000
17: feet. On the Panic 48, 20 miles Lima, approved.
2: Zero by the upper body, 48. Fiber, ETS, one, ETS, last six, sir.
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3: 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Good afternoon.
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6: Hong Kong Cathay 347, descending for level 170, Scott 0047, estimate 006.
1: Cathay 347, Hong Kong radar, clear 07, clear 07 Charlie arrival, report passing level.
6: Clear 07 Charlie arrival, passing for level 213 now.
1: Cathay 347, you're identified, report released by Guangzhou.
6: Second, Cathay 347.
1: Cathay 347, you're identified, report released by Guangzhou.
6: Cathay 347.
1: Tower 9631, contact radar 123.47.
18: 130,
19: please.
18: 230,
19: China 8757. 04 departure identified, climb by SID for level 130.
20: 126.5. 126.5, simple cargo to the 9
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23: Left heading 060.
24: Today is the 546.
25: Korean Air 660, now clear weather, this is direct. So,
17: Korean Air 660, clear direct, more 2.
25: More 2, Korean Air 660.
10: 1985-330, code 5646, 32 miles right of track. Roger, 852 Hong Kong radar, roger, deviation approved.
23: Passive.
19: Approve and report your deviation to radar now, 13382.
30: 34 Alpha Rifle, Cathay 385.
31: Hello, radar, good afternoon. Cathay 489er, flight 360, clock 2630.
23: Stand by, Bohemia 248, direct off me.
1: 978465, confirm maintaining for level 120 and squawk 2427.
31: 705, 10,100 meters on standard. On heading 075, Duchu weather, approaching Sikul, squawking 6122.
17: Hong Shuttle 705, identified heading 075, approved. Clear for the Hong Kong Canto 3 Alpha arrival.
31: Heading 075, approved, and clear Canto 3 Alpha arrival, Hong Kong Shuttle 705.
10: Radar, Singapore 830, flight level 390.
17: Singapore 830, roger, climb to metric level 11,900 meters.
10: Climb on 11,900 meters, Singapore 830.
17: Cathay 718, descend to flight level 310.
31: 310, Cathay
24: 718.
31: 325. 24, decimal 324, climate 29,567 today.
23: Continue present heading vectors for sequencing.
1: 203 Hong Kong radar, confirm squawk 4037.
24: From China 203.
1: China Eastern 203, maintain for level 190 and continue present heading for weather deviation.
24: Present heading, descend to flight 190, China Eastern 203.
6: Cathay 347, request heading 160 after Sierra, due weather.
1: Cathay 347, approved.
6: Heading 160 after Sierra, approved. Cathay 347.
1: And Cathay 347, descend now to flight level 130.
6: Flight level 130, Cathay 347.
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15: 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Macau 28, say again your passing altitude.
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0: Climb and restrict the flight level.
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8: Request heading 120, this is the weather.
9: China 78465, due traffic negative, fly heading 150.
11: Request heading 140, on the front side 8465, after 5 mile, I can turn right to 150.
9: China 78465, roger, fly heading 140.
11: 40, China 78465.
12: Heading 140.
9: Kelly 347, proceed direct to Murray.
12: Murray, Kelly 347.
18: Nice, Central Doctor, request heading 145, due weather.
9: China 203, after Sierra, heading 145, approved.
18: Sierra, heading 145, approved. Thank you, China 203.
17: Go ahead.
21: Request after 20 mile, direct to eastbound, due weather.
17: Vietnam 502, clear direct eastbound.
21: Rec eastbound Vietnam 502.
17: Recap.
26: 370.
17: Not available, maintain a 350.
27: Okay, 118-7.
26: Maintain number 350, China is 57.
27: 127, director is exactly 3000.
26: Level 160, restricted at Macau entry.
15: H385, reduce speed to 280 knots.
26: 51, due to weather.
9: Carry 51, report when ready for Betty, for Murray.
26: Now to able Western, Carry 51.
9: Roger, thank you.
26: 1390, now require right heading 1980.
17: Roger.
15: Cancel speed control. One good day.
28: Control,
15: I China 104 confirm flight level 6,900 meters.
28: Flight level 6,900 meters, I China 104.
27: Descent
29: to 3,000 feet. 2909 approach, landing 1307 left, descend by start at 6,000 feet, QNH 1010.
27: 6,000,
29: QNH 1010. Emirates 9780, turn left heading 320 and descend to 4,000 feet.
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26: Yeah, China 825.
15: 703, Pentas for delay, turn right at 8290.
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15: 230 knots and Phantom for short delay, turn right heading 290.
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9: 347, descend to flight level 110.
32: Descend to flight level 110, Cathay 347.
15: Continue climb YC, flight level 160.
33: Continue climb flight level 160, maximum 250 knots, 0.68.
15: United 153, increase speed to 80 knots or greater.
33: 280 knots or greater, United 153.
0: Over 320, Cathay 725.
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18: Shadow 705, request left turn heading 065, good weather.
15: Continue present heading, or you want heading 140 now?
0: Then present heading, turn is 203. Confirm, landing ramp is 07 left.
15: 07 left, and you can turn left dial heading 140.
0: Heading 140, turn is 203.
11: 7465, request heading 130.
9: Trans 7-8465, heading 130, approved.
11: 8465, 130 for about 15 miles, and heading right.
9: Emirates 9834, proceed direct to Canto, descend to flight level 130.
15: Canto, descend to flight level 130.
9: 34, expect runway 07 right, direct to Canto.
26: Okay, maximum 10 miles right for 830.
8: Singapore 875, climbing flight level 250.
17: Singapore 875, okay, that could climb to flight level 310 initially.
8: Flight level 310, Singapore 875.
0: 725, our wind field limit is 300 knots, 260.
17: Stand by. Get 8725, they found 300 knots traffic behind.
0: 725.
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18: Okay, 705, request left turn, heading 060.
17: Okay, approved.
0: 060-705.
2: 60, request weather deviation opposite 20 mile, Romeo side.
17: Approved.
2: Korea 660.
11: Japan Cargo 254, good morning. Flight level 330 approaching Nikela.
15: What level is squawk?
8: Level 210, squawk 7050, Vietnam 502.
15: Vietnam 502, reduce speed to 230 knots. Descend out to flight level 170.
8: Speed 230 knots, descend to flight level 170, Vietnam 592.
29: Descend fast start at 6,000 feet, QNH 1010.
15: Turn.
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1: Germany at 8664, departure identified, climb via seat 9,000 feet.
18: Cathay 461.
23: Cathay 950, Shanghai 12835.
15: Navigation.
2: Korea 660.
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18: Fix level 350 to weather, request heading 040.
0: China Eastern 546, Roger heading 040 approved.
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2: Korea 660, main Templar 370, we are weather deviating, up to 20 mile, long your side.
0: Korea 660, Hong Kong radar, Roger, deviation approved.
2: Korea 660.
0: Chaminade 828, descend to flight level 270.
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29: Landing 1107 right, information Delta, descend to flight level 110.
15: Well?
33: Spear 2, Fahrenheit, and climb flight level 160, Samir SX64.
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18: Bay 718, flight level 310, on heading 005 weather.
0: Clay 718, Hong Kong, radar, Roger.
17: 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Hong Kong Shuttle 705, contact. contact 12755.
3: 718.
4: Good day, 718. There is opposite way traffic on that direction. 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For example, heading 050?
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10: Negative, Singapore 875, able heading 200.
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3: 409, suppose, is Cafe 543. Cafe 725.
17: Vietnam Street, question Vietnam 502, descend by level 290.
3: 02.
13: Passing by level 230,373.
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29: Vienna 592 approach, runway 07 left, information Delta, descend to 9,000 feet, QNH 1010.
5: Runway 07 left, information Delta, descend to 9,000 feet, QNH 1010, Vienna 592.
29: Vienna 592, continue present heading, factors for sequencing, expedite descent.
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13: Okay, heading 185, climb 25 to level 250.
17: China 7865, stand by high.
13: Stand by for high, China 7865.
17: Grand Terry 372, descend level 250.
13: Level 250, over 3302.
17: Get a 653, contact Sanya 133335.
13: 33, that's for 35, get a 653.
17: Get a 725, maintain flight level 280, traffic descending on top.
13: Maintain flight level 280, get a 725.
27: Left heading 200.
1: Heading 200,
17: stay 959. Lima, no more than 1 0 miles.
3: 219, Epcot, not more than 1 0 miles to left of track.
29: 20, descend to 8,000 feet.
5: 3.82, 7975018.
13: Well, 120, this will be caught up at 3202.
17: Vietnam 502, descend level 260, reach within 2 minutes.
1: Bad muscle.
5: Welcome. Good afternoon, 7164. 10,400 meters. 3371.
17: Hainan 7164, identified. Report when ready for right turn.
5: Report the
13: 705.
1: Thank you.
17: 320.
13: Climb level 320, Cathay 725.
17: China Southern 8465, maintain flight level 250, reaching traffic descending on top.
13: Okay, Roger, maintain flight level 250, cancel 8465.
17: China Southern 373, climb to flight level 320.
13: 3503.
6: Hong Kong radar, Pacer 762, 1300 meters, squawking 5253.
17: Pacer 762 identified, turn right now, heading 110.
7: 03, reception look clear, runway 34.
12: Chinese 7403, contact tower 118.0.
7: 118.0, Chinese 7403, check it.
12: Jindong 2109, climb to flight level 140.
14: Jindong 2 flight level 140, Jindong 709.
16: Hong Kong, good day, Cafe 937,
12: stand by. Hong Kong Shuttle 705, descend now to 9000 feet, QNH 1010.
19: 995, Hong Kong radar, descend to flight level 110. The departure 122.65. 7, contact departure 122.65.
20: Stop climb 7,500 meters.
21: Able climb 7,500 meters, coming in
20: 10-4. Cafe 995-99, descend from level 260.
22: 260, Cafe 959.
20: Macau 128, direct dock me.
17: Climb to flight level 350.
24: Flight level 350, Cafe 725.
25: Town 9631, clear off weather.
17: Shaw 9631, direct Aquila.
25: Direct to Aquila, Town 9631, thank you.
28: Air 3, good afternoon, 53 A0, Division 30, my right object.
17: Approved.
28: 456 Air 3.
30: 567, clear of weather, fly FQ.
17: Approved.
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6: Wait, I'm HSC. Correction, 762. Good afternoon.
17: SSM62 identified. Continue heading 110 for LOA. Standby.
6: Continue heading 110, Taisha 762.
34: Hong Kong Tai 628, follow up at 10,700 meters and stalking 6104.
17: Tai 628 identified. Clear Hong Kong Canto 3 Alpha.
34: Canto 3 Alpha Tai 628.
35: Continue follow up at 340.
20: 7244 Hong Kong radar,
28: 7254
30: Minus 4-1
28: or later, flight level 290, no time restriction advice.
30: Yeah, confirm, approximate minus 0541 for
28: 2563. 225-263, flight level 330, then no man, time 4-1 or later, and flight level
30: 290, no time restriction. It's flight level 290, no time restriction, flight level 330, no man, time 0541 or later, 2563.
28: Please
30: find
28: which one you want.
30: Request
28: for flight level 330. Repeat, Cebu 5263, Roger. Flying to flight level 330 and requirement to cross no matter time 41 or later.
30: Time level 330, cross no matter 41 or later, Cebu 5263. Thank you.
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12: 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Hong Kong Shuttle 705, contact approach 119.1.
31: 1-1-4-7-0-5, good day.
12: Antia 2131 Hong Kong radar, clear 07 Alpha arrival.
0: 7164.
2: Abort 875, request for the climb.
17: Singapore 875, maintain 360 on reaching crossing traffic on radar deviation, now left hand side.
2: Still we maintain 5360, Singapore 875.
19: Can you on heading 260 initially?
34: And left hand line 10 miles.
17: Approved.
34: Hi, secretary approved.
2: 00.
17: Approved.
2: Tower 8465.
19: 995, reduce speed to 230 knots.
3: Descend to 4,000 feet and reduce speed to 10 knots.
2: Approved. A190, approach Singapore 875.
34: Hong Kong radar, Hong Kong shuttle 739, maintaining 10,100 meters, squawk 6175, direct SICU.
17: Hong Kong shuttle 739, identify, click Canto 3 Alpha.
19: Cabin 9593, again the heading.
2: 5993,
17: descend to 3000. Asia 762, direct Cotton, reach flight level 120 by Cotton.
3: Bay runway 07 left, descend to 9000 feet, QNH is 1010.
2: 25,000,
19: report passing altitude, please.
2: 562,400.
19: Back up to 36, identify climb for SID, flat at 130.
2: Climb on SID, flat level 130, I guess. 3382, and maintain over 7884.
19: Hong Kong shuttle 646, increase speed to 250 knots.
4: Increase speed to 250 knots, shuttle 646.
19: Use speed to 230 knots.
2: Hong Kong radar, Japan 31, due to weather ahead, can we get the weather deviation Lima time up to 20 miles?
4: Japan 31, 20 miles left.
2: Japan 31, thank you.
8: Cargo 254, fly level 330, 5 miles right of track.
4: Sequence cargo 254, Hong Kong radar, roger, deviation approved.
2: Red 2, approaching fly level 120.
12: Ventari 372, descend to 9000 feet, QNH 1010.
2: Descend 9000 feet, QNH 1010, Ventari 372.
12: Cathay 937, descend to flight level 110.
2: 1110, Cathay 937.
3: To 7000 feet, turn left, heading 050.
4: 050, 70.
2: Chinese 9797, Hong Kong, heading 200, due to weather.
19: Chinese 9797, now turn left on heading 190.
2: Left heading 190, Chinese 9797.
4: Zero maximum speed 20 knots, approach now Hong Kong shuttle 646.
3: A703, descend to 4,000 feet.
19: May turn right heading 300, descend to flight level 110.
2: 180 for 2 minutes, Cafe 937.
19: To Abbey, visible navigation. 97, descend to flight level 150.
2: Descend flight level 150, turn 7797.
4: Call Cathay 725, require up to 20 miles right track, due weather.
9: Cathay 725, say your required heading.
4: Heading 220.
9: Roger, heading 220, approve.
4: 220, Cathay 725.
2: 201, liquid heading 250, white weather.
9: 250, Thai 601, approve.
2: 250 is approved, Thai 601.
12: 37, contact approach from 19.1.
1: Sedan Flight Level 140, time 79797.
12: Lower.
1: 3372.
19: East 5502, contact radar 133.82.
5: 133.82,
19: Jason 5386. Cathay Kushner, Bohemia 254, maximum speed 280 knots.
7: 280 knots, Bohemia 254.
19: Inform the next sector, I'm not responsible for that, thank you.
1: Yeah.
12: 5 initially.
1: 135 degrees at height 2131. Hong Kong 3372, request heading 040.
12: Vietnam 372, heading 040, approved.
1: 3372.
9: 45, Roger, what heading do you require?
1: 5.
9: Roger, 250 heading approved.
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19: Vietnam 502, descend to flight level 4,500 meters, reach in 15 miles.
10: 1,500 meters, reach by 15 miles, Vietnam 502.
19: Aircraft 236, climb to flight level 140.
11: Increase speed 250, RTTA 644.
19: Air China 41281. Hong Kong Shuttle 646, contact radar 133.82, bye bye.
7: Good day, good day, Hong Kong Shuttle 646, bye bye.
12: 0 Hong Kong radar, clear 07 Alpha arrival, confirm squawk 6426.
10: Squawk 6426, send Sierra 7 Alpha arrival, Lufthansa Cargo 8450.
12: Lufthansa Cargo 8450, reduce speed to 230 knots.
10: Reduce speed to 230 knots, Lufthansa Cargo 8450.
12: Airtier 2131, proceed direct to Murray, rejoin the star.
10: Murray, rejoin the star at the head 2131.
13: Good morning, good day.
10: Good day.
19: Expect to track south of Hazel.
13: Copy to left heading 210 Macau 671. 828, contact Sharman 13317.
10: Book 1546.
12: China 419 Hong Kong radar identified. Clear 07 Alpha arrival, standby for lower.
10: Clear 07 Alpha arrival, standby for lower. Air China 419.
12: And Air China 419, reduce speed to 230 knots.
10: Speed 230 knots, Air China 419.
12: ATA 2131, contact approach 119.1.
10: 119.1, at the height 2131, goodbye.
12: Lufthansa Cargo 8450, descend to flight level 170.
10: Lufthansa Cargo 8450, descend to flight level 170.
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9: 045, clear, I'm coming from the 07 left. 039, can you make the left turn in about 20 to 25 miles later?
1: 5 miles later?
9: 20.
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12: 13382,
19: descend to 5,000 feet. Vietnam 372, descend to 5,000 feet. One, Kushner, climb
1: Rasi,
19: flight level 6,900 meters.
1: Climb to 6,900 meters, Air China 412.
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3: Hong Kong Shuttle 646, good afternoon, climb Butterfly 310.
4: Hong Kong Shuttle 646, climb Butterfly 310.
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1: Expect IOS Sulu approach runway 34, information Sierra.
5: Expect IOS Sulu runway 34, information Sierra, Taisha 762.
0: Hainan 7164, can you make right turn?
6: Flight level 140, heading 190.
0: Sequence,
1: now turn right heading
0: 230. 668, continue descent, flight level 260, reach by Cotton.
7: Descent flight level 260, reach by Cotton, Thai 668.
8: Joe, 你好, Macau 9995, maintain 10,700 meters, heading 100 the weather.
0: Air Macau 995, Roger, identified, clear the Charlie 4 Alpha arrival, report able for left turn.
8: Charlie 4 Alpha arrival, will call Air Macau 9995.
7: That's 373, request heading 160.
0: Heading 160, approve China 7373.
7: Southern 370, heading 160.
9: Correct the point near 775, climbing level 25, so positive 234, and on the heading 190.
0: Bohemia 775, Roger, climb to your flight level 300.
9: Level 300, Bohemia 775.
10: 201, approaching flight level 10,400 meters at liquid select to Digbo.
0: Stand by, Thai 601, do traffic.
10: What?
11: Manila
12: 119, good day, 25263. And a decimal 5 call sign only,
13: goodbye. One-niner.
14: 2719, resident flight 120, squawker 3143.
1: Jindong 2719, Hong Kong radar identified, maintain flight level 120.
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15: 457.
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1: H-Level 19, Roger. Macau 671, turn right now, heading 270.
17: Right, heading 270,
18: 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Energy can direct the lines you've got turning.
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1: Lufthansa cargo 8450, reach flight level 110 by Murray.
21: Clock is 3364, coming in the building.
1: Shanghai 26 identified, climb uninitiated, flight level 120. Can expect left turn later on when you are getting higher than the arrival.
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7: Send flight level 270, Thai 68.
8: Hong Kong radar 10,059, maintain flight level 250.
0: China 7, 6059, Roger, radar contact.
8: 10,059, request for level 320 for cruising.
13: 419.
1: Air China 419, heading 120, approved.
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1: Jindong 2719, heading 155, approved.
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14: Airplane 129, additional 1, Korean Air 660, good day.
0: Good day.
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13: 4, 2.
1: 97 true, continue climb line seat flight level 160, increase speed to 250 knots.
13: 250
1: knots. 1 decimal 1 today. 9000 feet, QNH 1010.
2: Heading 040, descend 9000 feet, QNH 1010, Taisha 762.
1: MCAL 671, reach flight level 110 in 1 minute.
3: Double. Father 3059, request heading 190.
0: 190, approved.
3: 10359.
0: Singapore 875,
3: position
0: MCAL 500. Singapore 875, Roger, Sanya 130, decimal 2.
4: 302, Singapore 875, good day.
0: Hong Kong Shuttle 739, contact radar 127, decimal 55.
11: 0127, Hong Kong Shuttle 739.
0: Morning, 677,
24: request
0: heading 225.
11: 60. China Southern 6059.
0: Please go ahead. Confirm, are you able to left turn heading 150?
11: Negative to other China Southern 6059.
0: Roger, so what heading you want?
24: China Southern 373, request right turn to EPCAL.
0: China Southern 373, EPCAL, approve.
11: Approve China Southern 373. 180 request.
0: 180, go.
11: Scooter 180 request up to 10 miles left and right to weather.
0: Scooter 180, roger. DV around weather approved.
11: 0 left and right. Scooter 180.
25: A0.
0: Say again.
25: 668 request heading 0 A0.
0: Thai 668, roger. Heading 0 A0 approved.
25: Heading 0 A0, Thai 668.
26: Bohemia 775.
0: Bohemia 775.
26: Heading 230.775.
0: Say again, please.
26: 230 heading Bohemia 775.
0: 230, roger, approved.
26: Roger, 775, thank you.
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0: 7164, heading 270, confirm.
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0: Roger, right turn heading 270, approved.
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28: Chandler, request 10,059, request flight level 320.
0: China 76059, roger, stand by higher, traffic above.
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29: Request heading 360.
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1: Qatari 8464 after Sierra, fly heading 150.
29: Sierra heading 150, Qatari 8464.
1: China 419, contact approach 119.1.
32: Approach 119.1, goodbye, Air China 419.
1: MCAL 671, descend to 3,000 feet, clear outlet Sulu approach runway 34, report established, no speed control.
0: F31.
33: Terminal.
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1: Taisha 762, heading 360 approved.
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1: Jidong 2719, contact radar 123.47.
0: Bohemia 775, climb to flight level 10,400 meters.
33: 10,400 meters, point 775.
34: Radar, China Southern 8465.
0: China Southern 8465.
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0: Roger, right turn heading 290, China 7164.
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0: Finan
35: 431. Royal check, flight level 340.
0: Roger, Finan 431, continue on present heading.
36: 1947, approaching Shapley and maintaining flight level 380, score 3616.
37: Good morning, 47 Hong Kong, radar today, I'll
36: and order 1847, do we still require Shapley time 0549? Can we resume on speed?
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37: Right.
36: Sorry, the Hong Kong Shadow 599, request heading 040.
37: Heading 040, please.
36: Heading 040, approve Hong Kong Shadow 599, and I do the operation, Maple all the way to Murray. Would you like to maintain that heading all the way to Hong Kong Shadow?
37: Understood, continue heading 040.
36: This is Hong Kong Shadow 599.
1: Zero.
38: I'm under approved, type 649.
37: Yeah, 236, climb to flight level 370.
38: Climb flight level 370, okay, 236.
0: Yeah, 133.35.
38: 233.35, type 601, bye.
0: Right. China Southern 3039, you call.
5: I have Southern 3029.
0: Confirm again your left wing squawk.
5: Squawking 3121, China Southern 3039.
0: Roger, identify, maintain set for 280, China Southern 3039. Are you able to turn left?
6: Confirm, stop descent at level 140.
30: 29 track miles, expedite your descent.
38: Expedite descent 419.
30: Cathay 718, short vector for spacing, turn left heading 280.
0: China 76059 heading 175 approved.
38: 175, thank you, China 76059.
7: Do you request? In 360, this weather.
0: China, Hong Kong Shuttle 563, 360 with the heading, confirm.
7: Confirm Hong Kong Shuttle 563.
0: Approved.
7: Approved Hong Kong Shuttle 563.
0: Japan F31, contact Sanya, 122.6.
38: 226, Japan F31, good day.
0: Good bye.
1: Qatari 8464, reduce speed to 230 knots.
37: All right, 230 knots, Qatari.
30: And Qatari 543 for sequencing, turn left heading 270.
6: So get higher than the outbound traffic on your left first.
37: Over to everything on it.
38: Where we are calling China 7059.
0: Hey sir, China 76059, climb set at 300.
38: Approve flight level 300, China 76059.
0: Dynasty 782, contact radar 132.15. Scooter 180, descend to flight level 12,500 meters.
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0: Descent to flight level 340.
38: Descent flight level 340, Hainan 7164.
0: AFM Hainan 7164, turn left heading 270.
38: Left turn heading 270, and descent flight level 340, Hainan 7164.
0: Hong Kong Shuttle 563, descend to flight level 290.
7: 563.
37: The left on course tag up to RFC,
36: east 6049, contact data 125, 75, 225. 25, 25,
37: contact 6049,
30: good day. 806 clear direct to Sosa.
6: 4420 departure identify, climb my seat, flight level 160.
36: Flight level 320. Squawk 5025 and due to weather now, 10-25 miles left of track.
0: Roger, Chinese at 6049, when you are able, direct to FCA.
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0: Bohemia 775, climb to flight level 10,400 meters.
38: Good afternoon, QA 008, and follow the 330. QA
37: Freeway 008 Hong Kong, radar, what's that?
2: 5 minor 9?
0: Expand the function of 5 minor 9, descend to flight level 260, reach level in 45 miles.
2: Level 260, reach in 45 miles, over shot of 5 minor 9.
37: Roger, East Asia,
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30: Information is echo, descend to flight level 110.
0: Lancet at 3039, climb for FO 310.
38: To level 310, Southern 3039.
0: China Southern 6059, climb for FO 3, question maintain for FO 300.
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0: AC4, leading
3: bottom 370, mile before
0: Aquila,
3: King 2711.
0: Dynasty AC4, roger, identified, maintain level 3700.
3: Okay, bottom 370 and request after Aquila, we'll try to the weather up to 15 mile and request bottom 390.
0: Dynasty AC4, copied all after Aquila, deep to the Lima side approved, stand by for your level.
3: 15 mile, Lima side, after Aquila is through, standby for level 10.
38: Chief, thank you.
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2: FA253.
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30: Air before Alpha arrival.
2: For Alpha arrival, thank you, Captain Shadow. 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
0: Shaman XF16, contact radar 132.15.
6: We have crossing traffic.
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6: Buckley. Able, turn right track direct to waypoint lines.
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0: Corina 342, roger, identified, maintain level.
38: Maintain level, request them to Igela, radio deviation up to 201 Lima side.
0: Corina 342, after Igela, Lima side approved.
38: Green 342.
6: To call you back for the runway, expect 1807 left at this moment. Descend now to flight level 110. Maintain speed 280 or less.
2: Heading 125, speed 280 or less, Cathay 253.
38: 28008, the time to flight level 370.
37: 28008, roger.
38: Goodbye,
6: 2800. 0 knots.
0: Timo 55.
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4: And on the heading 040, the weather.
1: Hong Kong 5999, Hong Kong radar, descend to flight level 200.
4: Descend level 200, Hong Kong shuttle 5999.
38: Macau 995, request right heading 080, the weather.
1: And Macau 9995, heading 080, approved.
38: 080, approved, and Macau 995. 050.
37: 322719 Hong Kong radar, roger, flying to flight level 290.
4: Flight level 290, give me 27199.
1: 8
4: Hi, 668, thank you, bye-bye.
0: Okay, China Eastern 6049, heading to intercept flight 10, approved.
1: 9995, heading 090, approved.
38: 0 approved, and account 9995.
6: Right. I'd climb for SRD, flight level 120.
0: 24, thank you. Approved, climb to flight level 9,800 meters.
38: Climb to 9,800 meters, direct to Stanford, transfer 964. 3,000 level to approve, thank you.
6: Ready, 4,500 feet, around 40 miles from touchdown.
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3: Speed 250 knots maintaining and to level 6,900 meters.
7: Descending flight level 190 and turning heading 160.
1: Kelly 309 Hong Kong radar, clear CRS7 Charlie arrival.
7: Charlie arrival will be entering on heading 160 to Weather Cafe 309.
1: Cafe 309, roger, report released by Guangzhou.
7: Cafe 309.
6: Page, reduce speed now to 210 knots.
38: 210.
6: Shuttle 739 heading 2905 is approved and continue descend out to 7,000 feet, no delay past 9,000 feet.
8: Expedite passing left 170. Shanghai 18, expedite passing left 170. Climb to flat level 210.
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7: Cathay 309, request heading 140.
1: Cathay 309, heading 140 approved. And say again your passing level in squawk.
38: Check, check. Tonga 2800A, clear weather, we can fly the cap, please.
1: 2800A, approved on the cap, please.
38: 008.
1: And Cathay 309, descend out to flight level 170.
7: 170, Cathay 309.
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38: 9,000 feet, QNH1010, and Macau 9995.
4: Hong Kong Shuttle 5999, request right heading 060.
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4: feet.
38: Miles
4: for track
1: approved.
38: Approved, I just heard 175, maintaining flight level 300.
1: Good
4: turn, 175,
1: roger.
4: Can you
1: best behind?
4: 175. 802, climb to
6: flight
4: level
1: 370.
38: 0 knots operator.
1: Yes, ma'am. 6523, heading 2020, approved. 0 knots, 6523. Target 49, contact radar 125, base 032.
38: 732-649.
4: I 806, contact Shanghai 128, decimal 35.
38: And we'll just keep this heading for about another 15 miles and then we'll try and punch through the weather.
0: Yeah, understood. Let me know when you can accept any right turn. 775. Present heading is approved.
9: Okay, we're going to 775.
10: Hi, 649. Good afternoon. Flight level 400. Weather deviation 25 miles left.
0: Hi, 649. Roger, radar contact. When you're able, direct to Aikila.
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0: S-Spring 6533, Roger. After clear weather, direct to EPCA.
10: Clear weather, direct to EPCA, S-Spring 6533.
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14: Guangzhou 12525, Air China 102, report 6.
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10: T4.
0: Roger, direct to 834. Time to flight level 390.
12: Cathay 309, descend to flight level 110.
15: Level 110, Cathay 309.
16: Hong Kong radar, g'day. Cathay 740, maintaining flight level 7,500 metres, squawk 7060, heading 180 into Hong Kong.
12: Cathay 740, Hong Kong radar, clear 07 Charlie arrival.
16: 07 Charlie arrival, Cathay 740.
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12: Welcome to 5999, descend to flight level 140.
18: 140, Hong Kong shuttle 5999.
0: Roger, can you accept heading 040 or maybe 045?
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0: Hong Kong 563. Roger, shuttle 563, right turn, heading 045.
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20: Cathay
0: 1. Scooter 180, correct, goodbye. Bye bye.
9: Cathay 775, request heading 260.
0: Cathay 775, after passing 280, right turn approved.
9: 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Cathay 775.
0: Actually, Cathay 775, right turn now approved, but pass it for 270 in 1 minute.
9: Right turn approved now, and yeah, there's no problem, Cathay 775.
0: Thank you. 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
9: Hong Kong radar, Singapore 7988, maintaining flight level 390.
0: Singapore 7988, Hong Kong identified, clear the Betty 3 Alpha arrival.
9: Betty 3 Alpha, Singapore 7988.
22: Hong Kong radar, 76059, look at Mao Romeo.
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0: Okay, China 76059, you can deviate up to 10 miles Romeo.
22: Up to 10 Mao Romeo, thank you, China 7059.
0: Thanks. Hong Kong Shuttle 563, contact radar 127, decimal 55.
23: 53.
0: Cathay 775, continue flight, for FO 10,400 meters.
23: 5 avoiding weather.
12: Hong Kong Shuttle 563 radar, descend now to flight level 240.
23: Descend level 240, Hong Kong Shuttle 563.
16: Hong Kong radar, Cathay 740, release from Guangzhou, descending flight level 210, heading 195.
12: Cathay 740 Hong Kong radar, Roger, report passing level.
16: I think flight level
4: 217, Cathay 740.
1: Cathay 740 identified, county present heading.
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1: Hong Kong Shuttle 563, descend for level 130.
0: Cathay 608 Hong Kong identified, you continue track to my way after Aquila.
4: Okay. Request heading 30 now, Cathay 608.
0: Okay, left turn direct to my way, approve Cathay 608, clear the Canto 3 Alpha arrival.
4: Direct to my way, approve and clear Canto 3 Alpha arrival, Cathay 608, thank you.
1: 432.
4: 532, thank you, 32.
12: 690, thank you, and reduce speed now to 250 knots. Hong Kong Shuttle 5999, expect around 25 knots tailwind on the base leg. Continue descent altitude 4,500 feet.
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3: Radar from here, A1A, confirm no speed rejection.
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5: 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E2.3618.
0: 293 contact Alpha, 118.7. Decimal, 15.
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0: Bye. Thai 641, cancel the heading. When you're able, track right to Aquila. You can leave it around where the S is like.
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24: Hong Kong radar, good afternoon, Dynasty AC4, maintaining follow 390, I'm heading 055 for radar.
1: Dynasty AC4, Roger, Vancouver radar, Dynasty, thank you.
24: Vancouver radar, request, we can do it, happy, thank you, Dynasty AC4.
25: Okay, flight level 1-6-0-9-2-8.
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0: 71 DFA around weather approved, direct to Aquila when you're able.
4: Able, Thai 611.
27: RB 4915, but KSM 361.
28: Hong Kong radar, Cathay 495, heading for level 360. Squawk 6252.
0: Cathay 495, Hong Kong radar identified. Clear AB4 Alpha arrival.
28: AB4 Alpha arrival, Cathay 495.
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32: Say 015, Sunnyvale 400, squawk 2662.
0: Cathay 015, Hong Kong radar identified. Clear AB4 Alpha arrival.
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0: It's contact radar, 132, decimal, 15.
36: 132, decimal, 15, today, Charles, 1388.
0: China Southern 6059, contact Sanya, 122, decimal, 6.
37: 1226. Thank you,
0: Senator 1059. Goodbye. Mandarin 1858, contact radar 132, decimal 15.
39: 58, thank you, bye bye.
0: Goodbye. Two step or higher.
40: CD, Cathay 775. Radar Cathay 2075, climb flight with 250 below.
0: Cathay 2075, Hong Kong, good day, climb to flight level 280.
40: Flight level 280, Cathay 2075.
0: Corina 342, contact radar 132, decimal 15.
6: Continue 342, good day.
0: Good night. Cathay 608, speed 10 now, flight left hold 370.
7: 10 now, flight left hold 370, and return heading 55, the weather. Cathay 608.
0: Cathay 608, deflation around weather, please.
7: Deviation approved, Cathay 608.
0: China Southern 3039, contact Sanya 130.2.
34: They said to reach flight level 110 Bamako. Cancel and pad level restriction.
0: Call sign again, please. Roger. Roger, Thai 649 at 10 miles. Romeo approved.
6: Romeo approved, Thai 649.
0: Corina 457. If you required, you can also defit up to 10 miles Romeo side.
8: Sir, thank you. Up to 10 miles Romeo side approved. Corina 457.
0: Welcome.
9: Good afternoon,
0: approach and Sierra Golf Alpha 2564, good day, climb to flight level 280.
7: 240, squawk 2761.
10: Cathay 930, identify type STC Alpha arrival from Norman direct to Sunny.
7: 3 Alpha from Norman direct to Sunny, Cathay 930.
34: 900 meters.
7: Climb 6,900 meters, Cathay 928.
0: Which is 3 minutes.
6: Is that now 310 in 3 minutes, Cathay 495.
11: Reach by Mayfall, Cathay 750.
0: VHF 8890, descend out to your flight level 290.
14: Radar, SPU 6523, deal weather, request the outside of 500 Romeo attack.
0: Say again?
14: SPU 6523, request the outside of 5 miles right of attack, deal weather.
0: Roger, 5 miles Romeo, airspring 6523, approved.
14: 5 miles Romeo, SPU 6523.
7: 4,900 meters, they're about Cathay 928.
6: Flight level 250.
0: Cathay 360, climb flight level 330.
15: Radar on upon 847, maintaining flight level 400. We're up to Lima side, 50 miles, due weather.
0: Only flight 47, roger, radar contact, 50 miles, Lima approved.
15: 50 miles, Lima approved, on upon 847.
17: Request Liberty 145.
1: Breaker 1521 heading 145, approved.
17: 145,
1: Cathay 740, increase speed to 280 knots.
10: Heading 352, and for your climbing, can you delay to the right hand side later?
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0: Sierra Golf Alpha 2564, climb to flight level 320.
34: Heading 260 or 270, thank you.
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7: Cathay
1: 948, maintain flight level. Weather now direct to Nomad. Cathay 948, identify TPC Alpha Rifle. 73
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1: I've descended flight level 130, turn left heading 160.
17: 64, continue climb flight level 10,400 meters.
0: Cathay 608, continue descent, flight level 310, reach the level in the next 35, make it 40 miles, 40 miles.
40: approaching 40 mile cafe 的 6-3.
2: It's 1 meter, exit runway to be advised by next sector. Now expect level 307 left.
40: Okay, thank you.
1: 85 1 Hong Kong radar identifies, stand by for division.
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1: Today.
3: Heading 300.
1: Charmin 8681 Hong Kong radar, expect our last Sulu approach runway 34, information tango.
3: Information tango, expect ILS approach runway 34, Charmin 8681.
1: Cathay 740, contact approach 119.1.
4: Cross deck about 4,800 meters, then no, 1152.
2: Green at 457, contact Sanya, 122.6.
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2: day,
34: 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Good day. Down H1010.
2: Tree to her.
5: MSF flight level 330, you are 830.
1: Cushing 8897 25, follow preceding traffic, turn left heading 110.
36: Turn left heading 110, hit 8897 25.
1: Singapore 851, contact radar 127.1.
36: 127.1, Singapore 851.
1: 18.92.
36: 18.92, Xiamen 8716. 8897 25.
1: Charmin 8681, descend to 3,000 feet, clear ILS Sulu approach runway 34, report established.
2: 360, copy, I call you back for final, standby.
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2: roll
36: to weather.
34: Charles 7 3A, heading 010 approved. 03, thank you. Restriction, continue climb by seat, 54160.
12: Cancel speed restriction, plan YLSID to fly level 160, Shanghai Air A12.
2: To the right of Aquila, if you require.
40: Maintain 10 mile to the right, I think 21. Say 608, request heading 020, deal weather.
2: Getting 608, after reaching level 310, right turn approved.
40: So reaching C1, right hand approved, Cafe 6-3.
2: Hey, Flemming, Kelly 608, continue descent, flight info 2900.
40: Here descent, flight info 290, Cafe 6-3.
8: China 7-8476, request heading 060, to the right.
2: China 7-8476-060, come on.
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36: Approach to expect for Jet 975?
1: Jet 9725, expect runway 07 right.
36: Expect runway 07 right at Jet 975.
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16: 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Reach flight level 110 by myself. 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
1: On radar, clear Sierra 7 Alpha arrival.
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10: 75, contact radar 125, base remote 32.
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11: Scooter 175.
10: Scooter 798A, due traffic, descend now, final 4340.
11: Okay.
0: And you're for furthermore, stand by.
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0: Cafe 608, Gamba, approved.
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11: loop. Summon 8-7-6, thank you.
19: Passing fire for 225, climbing fire for 250, requesting fire for 320.
0: Roger, Atlanta 4100, climb to flight level 280.
19: Fire for 280, Atlanta 4100.
20: To level 330, deviating 15 miles, to my sign.
0: Finally, 862 Hong Kong, identified deviation to the left, approved.
20: Deviation to the left is approved, and it's 862.
11: Conway, that's Scooter 175, maintaining flight level 320.
0: Scooter 175, Roger, radar contact. Deviate around weather approved, direct to FCAL when you're able.
11: Checking FCAL, this time Scooter 175.
0: Roger.
19: 642-4638
1: firm. Lufthansa 796, identified. Stand by for lower, reduce speed to 250 knots.
19: 796, stand by, reduce to 260.
0: Right turn.
21: Press right turn heading 180, Singapore 851.
0: Roger, right turn heading 180 approved, Singapore 851.
21: 851.
20: 862, request further left up to
0: 20
20: miles, demand
0: side
20: to the weather.
0: 862, deviate to the left, as required.
19: Heading 145, request left heading 135.
10: Okay, 141, Roger, heading 135 approved.
19: 135 approved, okay, 141, and we request higher.
10: Stand by. Cafe 930, contact radar 126 decimal 3.
21: 26 decimal 3, Cafe 930.
22: Now 237, we're ready, descend for the boat 260, reach my impact.
0: Cafe 608, descend to flight level 260.
11: 4260, Cafe 608.
0: Atlanta 4100, climb to flight level 300.
11: Higher, Philippine 319.
23: Cafe 8, Hong Kong, good afternoon. Cafe 851, maintaining Valorant 340, 47114.
10: Cafe 851, Roger, identified.
24: They cleared Lima 60 miles left the track on upon 847.
0: Eva.
21: Hong Kong 601, approaching AB Regular.
0: Roger, stand by for frequency change.
1: 7-1. 7-7-9-6, descend to flight level 170.
25: Getting approved, one able, direct off to it, get 189.
34: Beacon flight level 4,800 meters or above. When able, you can turn left, shadow Beacon.
26: Cross Beacon 4,800 meters or above. 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
11: Final 3 S below.
10: Expressway 603, Roger, identified.
11: 3603.
10: Philippine 319, clear direct to Norman, climb flight level 280.
11: Direct Norman, flight level 280, Philippines, 319. So,
34: reduce speed to 280
11: knots.
34: Understand, German cargo 532, you can expect that. Turn right now heading 270.
0: I say they descend out to your flight level 310.
34: This speed to 220 knots. Cathay 750, continue descend out to altitude 7,000 feet and good rate of descent, please expect strong tailwind on base leg.
0: 350.
11: Okay, the 2075, thank you.
3: 113,
34: the stop left for spacing is required, turn left, second turn left heading 230, expect on the heading for around 2 minutes until a beam hotel 511. Mahina 113 AFAM, descend and maintain altitude 7,000 feet. And Etihad 9725, maintain speed now 220 knots or faster. Identify climb line seat for level 160.
4: Idea.
5: 6.05.
6: Lufthansa 7 left turn direct Murray, available to true weather.
1: Lufthansa 7 direct to Murray, approved. Descend via star to fire level 110.
6: Lufthansa 7 left turn direct Murray, approved. Descend via star 110.
0: Data combi approved.
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5: Good afternoon, 9098.
7: Climb flight level 250. Center 9098, climb to flight level 350.
5: Level 350,
6: 9098. Greater Bay 510.
0: Cadet 608, contact radar 127, decimal 55.
6: Made 608.
0: Goodbye.
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8: 4100, requesting flight for 300 as a final for now.
0: Sorry, say again?
8: Requesting flight for 300 as a final for now. Atlanta 4100.
0: Roger, Atlanta 410, then climb to flight level 9200 meters, your final.
8: Climb level 9200 meters, Atlanta 4100.
16: At the moment, it's turning 07 right for you, but approach control advise you later.
12: 010 for the next 80 mile due to weather.
10: Singapore 7988 heading 010 approved.
12: Heading 010 approved, Singapore 7988.
10: Singapore 869 due traffic, reach for level 360 in the next 4 minutes.
12: 869 we go.
34: 07 right, IFS approach. Information is at call.
6: 8-5-1.
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3: 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Cathay 608, descend flight level 180.
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4: 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Weather beam hockey.
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2: decimal
6: 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Thank you, direct to Mary now, descend for level 110.
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0: 119 at decimal one, speed 31.
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0: 202, scooter 135.
2: Roger. Speed by 31, you can expect around 50 miles in touchdown. No speed control for a descent. Descend now to altitude 8,000 feet, KNH 1010. Expect ILS approach on runway 07 right. Descend via the star to altitude 8,000 feet, KLNH 1010.
0: Mary, descend to reach level 110 by Mary, Cafe 766. Heading 240 now.
7: Greater Bay 510, heading 240, approve.
0: Heading 240, Greater Bay 510.
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2: Five knots tailwind on the base slick, speed 220 knots or greater.
0: Zero knots, Cafe 766. 6 2 3 now, the wind, give it to the right, up to

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3: 708, Hong Kong radar, roger, radar contact. Call VNA 8313, contact radar 126.5.
4: Hong Kong show 700, request heading 215.
0: 7700, heading 215, approve.
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5: Barrier 313, Hong Kong, descend to flight level 110, cross impet, flight level 260 or below.
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6: 851, steady sun, touch higher up to follower 380.
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14: Kong Sky Anchor 216, request direct to Aquila.
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14: Request heading 150, request level 330, China 7397.
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7: 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Singapore 892, descend now, follow for 310, reach level in 3 minutes.
16: 3 minutes,
12: minutes, Singapore 892.
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0: Singapore XX9, good afternoon.
13: Heading 285, track adjustment.
16: Left heading 285,
13: 495. Cathay 015, fly heading 270. Cathay 930, turn left on heading 270, factors for spacing.
5: 80 knots.
3: Data identify standby level change. Zero. And when able, increase speed to 80 knots.
2: Now increasing speed to 80 knots. Climb VI steady to flight level 160, Agena 722.
3: Bermuda, Taipei, they descend to 9,000 feet, keyword edge 1010.
7: Okay, 140, reach flight level 270 in 5 minutes.
12: Eureka 140, Eureka 140.
17: Corina 2016, report passing altitude and squawk.
18: 15,800 feet of squawk, 3522, speed of 250 knots.
17: Corina 2016, Hong Kong radar identified, climb unrestricted, flight level 130, no speed control.
18: Climb 130,
17: no speed control. Say again, before Corina 2016, no speed control from Hong Kong.
18: No speed control, Corina 2016.
17: Cathay 310, cancel speed restrictions.
2: Cancel speed restriction, Cathay 310.
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19: Hong Kong Radar, Soker 751, available 340, deviation 20 mile Lima side, over weather.
0: Soker 751, climb level 10,400 meters.
19: 10,400 meters, Soker 751.
5: 1,000 feet, QNH 1010.
13: Speed to 210 knots.
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2: Level 370, reach level 20 miles before Nomad Cafe, 919.
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12: Now request for the right heading 020.
7: Singapore 92, heading 020, approved, descend flight level 260.
12: Heading 020, descend flight level 260, Singapore 892.
13: Test direct tower, all night, small fire, call sign only, good day.
18: Climb to 110.0.
17: Cathay 310, climb to flight level 110, unrestricted.
2: Climb flight level 110, unrestricted, Cathay 310.
3: Long Shuttle 619, descend alpha level 310, transition speed 300 knots or greater.
15: Nine seven, we are close for weather. Nine seven. To no man, channel seven, 3 9 7. Dynasty 835,
7: good education required, 10 mile Lima side. Dynasty 835,
15: 10 mile Lima side approved. Lima side, Dynasty 835,
7: thank you. Cathay 110, track by cyber, this is now follow for 390.
20: And say again, altitude Cathay 110.
7: Cathay 110, descend flight level 390.
20: Descend flight level 390, Cathay 110.
7: Singapore 892, when able, direct Betty.
2: Enable direct Betty, Singapore 892.
17: Right.
4: Again, Korean 2016.
17: Korean Air 2016, contact radar 133, decimal 82.
4: Radar 133, decimal 82, Korean Air 2016, good thing.
17: China Southern 388, report heading to Zhuhai on frequency 121, decimal 4.
21: 121, decimal 4, China Southern 388.
17: Atari 361 Hong Kong departure identified, climb by SID flight level 160. Flight level
10: 160, 0 knots, climb to flight level 160.
22: Speed 280 knots and flight level 160, Cafe 418.
3: Cafe 4995, descend to cool down again. Continue back then heading left to
0: 1, contact Sanya, 130, decimal 2.
21: 0, 2, Singapore 851.
22: 6, speed 0, maintain 330, deviation 1, my right off 10.
0: 500 feet.
17: 1,500. Cathay 310, proceed direct source blue, climb to flight level 160.
22: Climb to flight level 160. 4
21: approach and unit information uniform VHS 7078.
17: 3 departure identified, climb by the SID, follow for 140.
10: A China 732, climb for level 330. 6,000 feet, QNH 1010, and now continue present heading for sequence.
23: Fairly well, up to flight level 370.
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17: Scripted to flight level 120.
22: Certificate of flight level 140.
17: Chinese and 7404, flight level 120.
0: Keep back 502, Hong Kong radar, radar contact. 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
0: Heading 050 approved and clear canto 3 alpha arrival.
21: Heading 050 and canto 3 alpha arrival. Turn left 502. It's Zuzu runway 34, report established VH at 7078.
5: Feed QNH 1010, pass the beam muscle, flight level 110 and below.
21: 200, flight level 230, squawk 1533.
0: Tibet 90701, Hong Kong radar, radar contact.
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10: 87, Hong Kong radar, clear CM 7 Alpha arrival, confirmed squawk 1414.
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0: Heading 230, approve.
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23: KLM-887, descending 1000 to reach by Murray, no other altitude restriction. KLM-887.
10: KLM-887, descend to flight level 110, thank you.
11: Hong Kong Control, Asiana 744, Apology Killer, 2-0 Mile, Romeo Side, Flight Base 330.
0: Asiana 744, Hong Kong Radar, identify.
11: Asiana 744, request 25 Mile, Romeo Side, due to Edo.
0: Asiana 744, approve.
11: Approve, Asiana 744.
0: Air Canada 6540, Mile, Level 2. Approve,
9: Air Canada 65.
0: Are you able to accept direct track now to Waypoint Lime, Lima, India, Mike, Echo, Sierra?
9: Babu 905,
10: 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KLM-887, on reaching, flight level 110, reduce speed to 230.
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7: And contact Manila 119, that's more train.
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23: 919,
14: 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Right turn. Roger, Tokyo, Chesan 8406. Cebu 143, contact radar on 133.82.
23: Over the Hong Kong radar, 133.82, Cebu 1.
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10: Command upon 860, contact radar 133.82.
16: 133.2, 5488. 8. So that's speed restriction, switching at 548.
14: China Southern 8474, question. China Southern 8476, descend to flight level 170.
23: Clear pilot 170, descend 8476.
14: Matari 361, contact radar on 123.47.
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11: 12225, with the Bay 510.
16: On radar, good afternoon, China Southern 3043, flight level 250, heading 190.
0: China Southern 3043, Hong Kong radar identify.
16: Radar, China 732, heading weather division 25 mile, right of route. Weather 370.
0: Hey, China 732, Hong Kong radar identify.
16: 732.
7: Hong Kong radar 70, division 2.
25: Deviation approved, Cathay 110.
0: 43 approved.
16: Approved.
10: From Shuttle 212, contact radar 121 base more 3.
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25: From radar man 33C1, good afternoon, on from Kuala 250, the rest is on load.
0: Ventari 361, climb the level 10,400 meters.
25: 10,400 meters, man 33C1.
16: She's on 90701, request heading 195.
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1: On radar, good afternoon, Dynasty 852, 10-1-0700 meters, squawk 0776.
0: Dynasty 852, Hong Kong radar, identify.
1: Dynasty 852.
0: Shutdown 700.
6: For Tinky Killer, request direct to Bosa.
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6: 226, on control 700, bye.
0: Singapore exact radar, can you give me within 10 miles or less of FCAM?
1: 500 meters to reach in the next 17 miles.
8: It's a 4,500 meters reach you next to 17 miles, Chinese 8476.
1: Chinese Eastern 7404, climb unrestricted, flight level 210.
12: Restricted, flight level 210, Chinese Eastern 7404.
0: Bengali
13: Cafe 310.
19: Tala 3043, do turbulence request to climb.
0: China Southern 3043, climb to level 270.
19: Climb flight level 270, China Southern 3043.
1: Nice climb by the SID, flight level 130. Bohemia 548, contact radar on 123, decimal 47.
13: 2347,
1: Bolivia 548 today. Chinese Eastern 7404, contact radar 133, decimal 82.
13: 133,
7: 82,
13: Chinese
7: 7404. 7988, climb 18, decimal 40. 3IM is up to 0, 7-0. 110, radar 126, decimal 3.
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10: Cap 8256, are you able to reach flight level 110? I've been Murray.
0: 92.
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27: Tree climate of flight level 250 and a heading of 150, and we're clear of weather, just time to proceed to education.
7: Number 143, track I know, man, climb level 220.
27: Direct man, and climate of flight level 320, number 143, thank you.
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0: KLM 887, reduce speed to 210 knots.
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2: Good Cathay 310.
0: Bernier 170, descend Somerville 260, reach Abbey Maple.
2: Then when ready by level 260, reach Abbey Maple. Near 10.
3: Hong Kong radar EVA 398, maintaining 10,700 meters, squawk 7010.
0: EVA 398, contact radar identify.
3: EVA 398. Hong Kong radar, send air 156, flight level 290, maintaining squawk 1601.
0: Shenzhen air 156, contact radar identify.
3: 10156. 3043, red climb.
0: China Southern 3043, continue present heading, climb the level 320.
3: Continue present heading, fly level 320, China Southern 3043.
2: Hong EVA 398 request.
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0: EVA 398 after time mode, fly heading 100, neutralize.
2: Okay, after time mode heading 100, EVA 398.
0: Speak now 220, not operator. Cathay 256, descend out to altitude 4,500 feet. Cathay 256, descend altitude 4,500 feet.
4: Qatar 8, 701.
0: Want to verify you're still able to remain flight plan route now.
10: 3, increase speed to 280 knots.
3: Speed to 280 knots, actually 763.
7: 01, do you need require deviation ahead?
4: Level 250.
0: Bernier, SISO X, climb to level 300.
4: Flight level 300, Bohemia 548, and due to weather, can we fly heading 170?
0: Bernier 548, heading 170, approved.
4: Heading 170, approved, Bernier 548. And we'll be crossing lap depth approximately 12 miles south of the airway.
0: Roger.
3: Southern 3043, request heading 200.
0: China Southern 3043, heading 200, approved.
3: Approved. Delta Saudi Airlines 63, passing 180, climbing 250, heading 185.
0: Zodiac 9063, climb to level 9,200 meters.
3: 9,200 meters, Zodiac 9063, thank you. Hong Radar, good afternoon, Xizhou
0: 7212,
3: approaching AK
0: land,
3: maintain private 270.
0: Xizhou
3: 7212,
0: identify.
3: Xizhou 7212, good afternoon, Sri Lankan 471, flight level 380.
0: Sri Lankan 471, roger. Sunlink 502, descend now to level 260.
3: End of flight level 260, Sunlink 502. 043, request heading 170.
0: China Southern 3043, after passing to level 300, then heading 170, approved.
3: Passing level 300, heading 170, approved. China Southern 3043.
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5: 875, Asiana Simple Pool.
10: That's the cargo 530. How about make a right turn now to source low?
28: Ethiopian 644. Ethiopian 644, request heading 170.
0: 9701.
10: Ada. Ethiopian 644, heading 175 approved, descend flight level 130.
3: 175, descend level
10: 130, Qatar 818, continue turn left heading 340, Qatar 350.
3: 250, no? Yes, 3250, then it's 51, and now 10.
10: Small one.
28: Hello, 19, small one, Qatar 820.
0: Goodbye. 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
4: Cancel speed restriction, Bernier 548.
0: 4,500 feet, expect runway 07 left ILS approach.
10: 1, 2, 3, 4, 7.
3: 1, 2, 3, 4, 7.
10: 0 unrestricted descent.
9: Flight descent flight level 110 unrestricted descent 644.
19: Bohemia 170, due weather ahead, request left heading 060.
10: Bohemia 170, approved heading 060.
19: Heading 060 is approved for Bohemia 170, thank you.
15: Power radar, good afternoon, channel soldier 5047. Climb into flight level 250, heading 150. Squawk 3120.
10: China Southern 5047, Hong Kong identify, standby for higher, heading approved.
15: Maintain heading on standby for higher, China Southern 5047.
10: China Southern 6081, descend 6,000 feet.
0: You will be going to Guangzhou airspace.
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0: Ready, 548, heading 215, approved.
16: 215, approved, and 548.
0: Please.
15: Radar, good afternoon, China Southern 5047, maintain flight level 250, heading 150.
0: China Southern 5047, climb telephone 280.
15: Come to flight level 280, China Southern 5047.
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21: I'm telling a very slick, you have around 30 miles on touchdown.
22: Level 1, not you, parking level 1.0, please, please, please.
10: 130 further reduced to 230 knots.
9: Turn flight level 130 reduced to 230 knots, 6.4.
10: And negative 230 knots after passing flight level 130, 230 knots.
9: Right.
10: Sorry, cross transmission, confirm again the speed, 230 knots. Stand by, keep your band 644, speed 230 knots.
0: Contact Sanya 13335.
15: 13335, Stalker, winds up 1.
0: Relax 502, turn right now, heading 760.
17: Relax 502, request heading 040, this is the weather.
0: Turn right, heading 040, advise been able for the right.
17: Affirm, heading 040, Relax 502.
21: Command gold and track direct to line. And descend now to altitude 9,000 feet, KLH 1010.
10: To flight level 160. Now expedite descent, expect the speed reduction shortly.
19: Expedite descent and heading of 050, thank you, Boeing
15: 1-0-0.
0: 1. Tasha 763, climb initially, flight level 320.
16: Initially, flight level 320, Tasha 763.
0: Good day, 774, Hong Kong radar identified. Clear Canto 3 Alpha arrival.
16: Clear Canto 3 Alpha arrival, Canto 77, Boeing 6.
0: Thai VHA 851, contact Sanya 122, Decimal 6. Wing 603, contact Sanya 122, Decimal 6.
21: Crescent heading, descend to altitude 7,000 feet.
10: 100 meters, when you are ready, track the right to Biko.
16: Climb to 6,900 meters, we are ready, direct to Biko, transfer to 24.
10: Speed 1801 of the radar, 2,000 feet. 0360 before FCAL.
16: Request weather duration up to 20 miles, longer stack.
0: JJ 2212 approve.
16: 212, thank you.
21: Current heading, descend to 7,000 feet.
16: Delta 774, reverse heading 115, do weather.
0: stand by, 31502, turn right now, heading 0070.
10: China Southern 6081, descend 3000 feet, clear islands will approach runway 34.
6: Clear approach to runway 34, confirm descend 3000, China Southern 6081.
10: Descend 3000. Descend 3000,
6: approach runway 34, China Southern 6081.
0: 35256, Hong Kong radar identified.
8: 70156, request left heading 340.
0: Shenzhen Air 156, heading 340, approved. Descend now, flight level 120.
8: Descend to flight level 120 and heading 340, 70156.
6: Radar, Jizan 9701, request turn left heading 090.
0: Jizan 9701, turn left heading 090.
6: Left heading 090, Jizan Air 9701.
11: Mm-hmm. 548, request left heading
0: 200.
11: Confirm
0: again, call sign.
10: 548. Send feed. Flight level 250. 9010, good afternoon. Climb for level 280 initially. Flight level
12: 280, now I do.
0: Sun Lux 502, contact radar, 127, decimal 55.
12: Sun Lux 502.
0: 127, 55.
12: 27, 55, Sun Lux 502. 5-0.
10: Singapore 83, Hong Kong radar, cancel seat.
12: Singapore 83.
10: Singapore 83, confirm copy, cancel seat, or switcher.
12: 183, reject.
10: Reject.
14: Radar, Myanmar 701. Good afternoon, maintaining flight level 340.
0: Myanmar 701, roger.
14: Myanmar 701.
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0: 774. G'day 774, heading 070, approved.
6: Heading 070, captain 774.
8: Taishi 763, request heading 210, right there.
0: Taisha 763, heading 210, approved.
8: Heading 210, Taisha 763.
0: Metari 7336, counter 12875. Metari 7336, counter radar 12875.
23: 28-75, that is 736.
6: Radar, she's on 9701, request heading 080, new weather.
0: Jizan 9701, heading 080, approved.
6: Heading 080, Jizan Air 9701.
8: Cathay 310, request heading 230 for weather.
0: Cathay 310, confirm you request heading 230.
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24: 860.
8: 1900.
0: Heading 1900, second call sign.
8: China Southern 3043.
0: China Southern 3043, heading 1900, confirm.
8: Stay from China Southern 3043, 1900 until Sanya Aerospace.
0: China Southern 3043, heading 1900, approve.
8: 1900, approve, China Southern 3043.
24: 60.
8: Flight level 250, request RSV.
0: VHS 860, Hong Kong radar identified.
24: Careful, higher level, VHS 60.
0: Call you back.
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0: Tasha, 763, heading 260, please. Flight
8: level 00.
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24: flight 7420, clear with the now, request direct Rusty.
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16: Radar Thai 643, request descent up to 20 miles left, avoid weather.
7: Thai 643, confirm.
16: Confirm, Thai 643.
7: Thai 643, deviate up to 20 miles left or track approved.
16: Descent up to 20 miles left, approved Thai 643, thank you.
7: Singapore 83, climb for level 350.
24: Flavor 350, Singapore 83.
1: One control, good afternoon. Victor Papa Charlie, November Papa, approaching Norman, 4380.
7: Victor Papa Charlie, November Papa, Hong Kong radar, identify K-83 Alpha arrival.
1: 83 Alpha arrival, contact Victor Papa Charlie, November Papa.
7: Cebu 143, contact Manila, 119.3.
1: 93, good day, Cebu 143.
24: Singapore, 83, good day, Victor, right?
7: Station 5, check in.
24: 483, quick.
7: Singapore 83, traffic, turn right heading 200.
24: Heading 200, Singapore 83.
1: Hong Kong Tower 7 1, weather, there is a traffic 0-5-9, my side.
7: Time is about 7-1-2-5, long time, number 2.
1: 5-9, my side, roof tower, 7-5-7-1.
16: No, lower is happening, 3-3-3-3-3-3-3-3-3-3-3-3-3-3-3-3-3-3-3-3-3-3-3-3-3-3-3-3-3-3-3-3-3-3-3-3-3-3-3-3-3-3-3-3-3-3-3-3-3-3-3-3-3-3-3-3-3-3-3-3-3-3-3-3-3-3-3-3-3-3-3-3-3-3-3-3-3-3-3-3-3-3-3-3-3-3-3-3-3-3-3-3-3-3-3-3-3-3-3-3-3-3-3-3-3-3-3-3-3-3-3-3-3-3-3-3-3-3-3-3-3-3-3-3-3-3-3-3-3-3-3-3-3-3-3-3-3-3-3-3-3-3-3-3-3-3-3-3-3-3-3-3-3-3-3-3-3-3-3-3-3-3-3-3-3-3-3-3-3-3-3-3-3-3-3-3-3-3-3-3-3-3-3-3-3-3-3-3-3-3-3-3-
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4: Conveyor Thai 643, follow 380, division up to 220, my left over weather.
0: Thai 643,
5: roger. 500 degrees, flight level 270, runway 636.
0: Approach up to 15 miles right, can you deviate within that?
5: Standby, Saudi United 63.
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0: Saudi United 63, 15 miles right approved.
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0: National Cargo 530, turn right heading 210, give traffic.
25: Right turn 210, National Cargo 530.
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25: 122.6, China Southern 3043, good day.
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25: Cafe 774, request descent.
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25: Flight level 320, Cathay 774.
26: From Malaysia 073.
0: Malaysia 073, good.
26: 073, climbing to level 250, currently on heading 185, do weather.
0: Malaysia 073, are you able to level 360?
26: Malaysia 073, we are able level 360 and like to request a left heading of 170.
0: Malaysia 073, heading 170 approved and call you back for further climb.
26: Malaysia 003, left heading 170.
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29: Ding 290 and cancel 3, restriction cashier, 763.
0: Bahamas Commission, Cathay 774, descend telephone 260.
29: Descent flight level 260, Cathay 774. First red heading 075, about 30 miles through the weather.
0: Shenzhen Air 156, heading 070, approved then?
29: Heading 075, approved, 0156.
0: Okay, heading 075, approved.
29: Okay, 075, thank you, 0156.
30: And have a jet fighter with one priority, 40 offset, 25 miles, my side.
31: 250 knots below 10,000 feet.
32: 250 below 10,000 feet, 10,000 feet.
9: approved, Cathay 774.
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28: Number 8705, this is up.
11: 7805.
14: Hey, good afternoon, Hong Kong Shuttle 725 on heading 100 and maintain 100,700. Squawk 6157, now request heading 070.
0: Hong Kong Shuttle 7725, Hong Kong Radar identified. Clear Cantor 3 Alpha arrival, heading 0770, approved.
14: Cantor 3 Alpha arrival and approved heading 070 for Hong Kong Shuttle 7725.
0: Hey, done.
11: Right, 230,
0: National Charger 530. 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
0: G'day, 774, contact radar 127, decimal 55.
9: 715, Cathay 774.
0: Shenzhen Air 156, contact radar 123995.
15: Hong Kong Bay Jet 860, reconnect motor.
0: TJ860,
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0: standby
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0: second heading. I'll call you back shortly.
15: We have the weather ahead, can we go 095
0: initially? TJ860, standby 1 minute. I'll call you back shortly, maintain second heading. Traffic climbing through your level.
17: Singapore 883, climbing level 400, direct info.
0: Level 883, Roger.
18: Korea, good afternoon, EVAT 266, maintain flight level 370, weather deviation up to 25 mile right of track.
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19: For your information, I can only give you this heading for about 20 miles, otherwise you leave Hong Kong airspace.
28: 9963, negative, climb for level 320 initially.
11: Climb for level 320, Brunei 636. Yeah, National Cargo request heading of 260.
0: National Cargo 530 after passing, level 300, heading 260, please.
11: After passing flight level 300, turn heading 260, National Cargo 530.
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0: Yeah, 860, heading 100, come up. CHA 860, heading 100, please. Malaysia 073, expedite climb until passing for level 300.
20: Control Cathay 184, maintain a flight level 430, squawking 1341.
28: Cathay 184, Hong Kong radar, identify clear Betty 3 Alpha arrival.
20: Clear Betty 3 Alpha arrival, Cathay 184.
28: Dynasty 839, climb for level 380.
11: 46.
21: Cathay 336, climb velocity to flight level 6,900 meters.
11: Climb velocity 6,900 meters, Cathay 336.
21: Hong Kong Shuttle 688, increase speed to 250 knots.
11: Speed 250 knots, Hong Kong 688.
9: Heading 055, Cathay 774. Yeah, 5 point, heading 230, approved.
28: Heading 0452.
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21: 652 departure, good day, identified. Climb by seat to flight level 160.
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28: Transit on 5047, heading 210, please.
18: 210, transit on 5047. 593, request for right turn heading 200.
28: Can I 593, turn right heading 200.
18: Heading 200,
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18: 360.
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28: Back to 713, Hong Kong radar identified.
29: 713.
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28: 29636. 29636, climb for level 370.
29: 70 and heading of 140 degrees due to weather.
28: 29636 heading 140 approved.
29: 140 degrees, Brunei 636.
18: Hong Kong radar 7 A17.
28: Dominant A17 Hong Kong radar flying for level 320 initially.
18: Can I fly level 320 initially, 7 A17.
29: Take your frequency for Victor November Papa.
28: November Papa, on the radar 126.3.
29: 26703, Victor November Papa, good day.
19: Contact for final.
29: And to flight level 170, heading 180.
4: Johnson 603, Hong Kong radar identified, Scott 2302, clear DC Area 7 Alpha arrival.
29: Expect Sierra 7 Alpha arrival, copy 10603.
4: Johnson 603, continue present heading, speed 2XO knots.
29: Contact present heading at speed 380 knots, 10603.
18: Number 8, right, and report left turn.
2: Confirm left turn when able. You are the only aircraft deviating them.
30: VHN860,
2: contact 12875.
3: Hong Kong radar, I'm reaching for level 190, speed 250 knots, expect radar, where does the oil radar?
30: 6250 knots, reaching level 190, what did I say, 8250?
5: Flight level 380, Dynasty 839.
6: Yeah. Yeah, 6790, descend by star to 6000 feet, QNH 1010, speed 280 knots, below 10.
7: Flight level 6000, descend 1010, right.
3: Abby, join Star.
2: 3 Alpha.
6: 8423, speed 210, north turn right, heading 270.
3: 223.
21: Tokyo 6237, climb to flight level 6900 meters.Hong Kong Shuttle 670, now cancel speed restriction.
6: Cancel speed restriction, Hong Kong Shuttle 670.
2: Expedite descent.
5: Descent level 110 and expediting descent. Cancel 603.
3: Cafe 335, descent to flight level 170.
30: 4170, Cafe 335.
8: And request, please.
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8: 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I see them turning south.
2: Okay, stand by.
8: Thank you.
2: Shuttle 758.
30: Shuttle 758.
2: The company traffic behind wants to ask about the weather condition on your climb up.
3: Another one.Hong Kong Shuttle 851, contact approach, 11901.
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6: Cap 8774, speed 250, not so great.
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6: Bahina 679, confirm clear weather. Bahina 679, direct hotel, hotel 511.
2: Malaysian 377, report heading to radar 127.1.
30: 127.1, Malaysian 377.Cafe
2: 225,
30: left hand turn.
2: Cafe 225, turn left, now heading 160.
30: 160, Cafe 225.
2: 3. 5643, correction 1302.
30: 30, that's 12, 5643.
2: Hi, VHF 571, contact Tanya 1226.
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16: We are able, China Southern 6078, you can come to Hollywood 350.
2: Standby.
30: Radar Malaysian 377, maintaining level 250, heading 160, due weather.
2: Standby. Taisha 763, contact Sanya 13335. 30 approved.
30: 3000, radar Cafe 773, request direct to deck crew.
2: Approved.
30: Tracking Deckpool, Cafe 773. Radar Vietnam Fine Energy, maintain flight level 300 with heading 250.
2: Vietnam 593, Hong Kong Radar Roger, climb to flight level 340.
30: Flight level 340, Vietnam Fine Energy.
31: Hong Kong Cafe 754.
2: Go ahead.
31: Maintaining flight level 107,000. 107,000 meters.
2: Okay. EVA 266, contact 12875.
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1: And expedite descent, now descend to 6,000 feet.
2: 8011, departure, good day, identified. Climb by seat to flight level 160.
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0: Eva 212, confirm any speed control.
4: Negative.
0: Okay, Eva 212, resume normal speed.
4: Turn turn right heading 060.
0: Bangkok air 807, descend flight level 260.
5: And flight level 260, Bangkok air 807.
6: Higher shuttle 758.
0: Shuttle 758-92 final.
7: Level 340, approaching gravity, squawking 6251.
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1: Chamonix 8682, climb unrestricted, flight level 170.
0: Level
2: 250, Vernox. Departure good day identified, climb by seat to flight level 160.
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0: that. Anyway. Time to flight level 270.
12: 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Do you weather, can we check direct LE now?
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1: Bohemia 6799 descend to 4,000 feet. Cafe 335 descend to 4,000 feet. Maintain speed 250 and also greater.
0: Approved.
13: Marina China 6078 heading 040.
0: Approved.
1: Runway 07 left unrestricted descend 8,000 feet QNH 1010. Maintain current speed.
0: Clear IRS approach, runway 07. 271,
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8: 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Then descend final for 270.
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0: 9,800 meters.
5: 1,800 meters of enough, fine energy.
9: This T77 request left heading on 155 for the next 80 miles.
0: Heading 155 approved.
9: Then T77 heading 155.
2: 011, do you require extra track miles to make the BCO level restriction?
13: Yes, stand by please.
0: 73, contact Sanya 13335.
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0: Mantari 373, contact Sanya 13335.
13: Yeah, 1335, Mantari 373.
0: 13335.
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15: Thanks.
16: 2-8-0 knots on transition.
17: 18-0-7-0.
15: Charming 722, good day, identified, heading approved.
17: 18-0-7-0, coming out 18-0-7-0.
18: Long Beach Jet 860, can you confirm the traffic ahead, 10-0-0-0-0, same flight level?
15: Say that again.
18: Beach Jet 860, we have the traffic to 5 o'clock, same flight level, opposite direction.
15: China Southern 6078, confirm.
19: The Beach Jet 860, we have traffic 12 o'clock, 20 miles, same level, opposite direction.
15: Beach Jet 860, the traffic is on a diverging heading. And passing to your right hand side in roughly 1 minute more than 15 miles.
19: Yes.
15: And VHA860, you can continue with radar 12875 today.
18: 75 is 860 day.
15: Five. Approve.
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21: Radar, Boeing 791, good afternoon, passing flop 205, climbing flop 250.
15: Boeing 791, climb to 10,400 meters.
21: 10,400 meters, Boeing
18: 791.
22: Order 150, cross Maple, flight level 260 or below.
23: Descent flight level 150, cross Maple, flight level 260 or below, Bangkok 807.
22: MCAL 005, descend to 3,000 feet.
24: But maintain good rate of climb.
1: 6,000 feet, QNH 1010.
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26: 12535,
15: 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Hong Kong Shadow 694, when ready, increase speed to 280 knots.
16: When ready, 280, Hong Kong Shadow 694.
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30: Maintain that for 73793.
29: And if the flight level 360 is not super for you, we can just descend down to level 340 again. Then it's just 793.
30: Yeah, that's okay. Maintain the series, okay. JJ2012, contact 5A129@decimal1.
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30: Singapore 832, contact level 3901.
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16: 49 Hong Kong radar, track direct to NPAT.
1: Hong Kong Shuttle 173, turn right heading 280, question 290.
29: 290,
1: UPS 64, descend to 6,000 feet, QNH 1010, expedite passing 7,000 feet due traffic.
15: China Eastern 508, good afternoon, climb level 330.
32: Climb level 330, China Eastern.
16: A 754 situation is with at Rocker, so we'll be unable to remain on the star.
22: Okay, 754 after Maple, fly heading 055.
16: 055 heading after Maple, thank you, Captain 754.
22: Two.
1: 7,000 feet due traffic.
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2: 3159. Mile high, mile on left, I'll track due to weather.
3: To Recraft, R2, Mortar 2.
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30: Stephanie, Hong Kong 8, Roger. 713. Tower
2: 713, go. Request 159, now off track. Weather.
30: Division approved.
2: Division approved, Tower 713.
9: 10377, due to performance, best rate of climb is 500 feet per minute. Will be at 360 in 4 minutes.
15: Approved, but due to converging traffic at level 350, you must reach level 360 in 4 minutes.
9: 377.
4: Austin, 238, squawk 3110, Vietnam 503.
1: 2-0 knots.
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4: 2-7-1, Vietnam 503.
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5: When
1: able, heading 310.
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5: 802, Japan Pacific, today.
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15: Singapore 32, Roger, radar contact.
5: Singapore 32.
3: On radar, on Hong Kong Shuttle 717, flight level 350, approaching joystick.
15: Hong Kong Shuttle 717, identify, clear bear T3 Alpha arrival.
3: T3 Alpha, Hong Kong Shuttle 717.
4: Heading flight level 330 and squad 2123 and 15 mile route, take avoid weather.
15: TFA 218, identify, deviation approved, company traffic 212, also on frequency.
4: TFA 218.
9: 219, maintaining 5700 meters, squad 4501, heading 095, good weather.
15: Hainan 719, good day, identify, deviation approved.
9: Hainan 719.
5: Cathay 621, good day, identified. Climb by acid, flight level 160.
9: Climb by acid, flight level 160, Cathay 621.
5: Contact radar 121, day small tree, good day.
6: This one, 3, Roger, identified. Squad 3124, harbor right turn now, heading 185.
9: Able heading 185, turning right, heading 185, and positive on the squawk, Swiss 138.
6: 613, standby for lower.
9: Yes. 170.
15: Approve.
9: That's all, 19, thank you.
3: Sorry, yes, please, you know. 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
6: 754, I believe you could follow the similar track with the Bangkok Airhead and continue present heading for another 30 miles.
3: This is 754.
6: Okay, 754, continue descend to flight level 130.
7: 430,
3: 754. Okay, we're down, Bangkok Airhead. It's also going to be 2 faster, not 2 turbulence now.
6: Okay, 27, approved.
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9: 1302, good day, Xiamen 705.
4: Okay.
6: Susan Shiro, Roger, thank you. Heading 200, radar vectors for descent.
4: Thank you, 200, Swiss 138, radar vectors for descent.
6: Swiss 138, descend now to flight level 200.
4: 200, Swiss 138.
15: 34, contact 12875.
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7: Cathay 61, request left heading 140.
1: Cathay 61, turn left heading 140.
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30: On deviation.
0: Okay, heading 250, 9793. Roger. 8895, flight 2502, be traffic.
7: Flight heading 250, 7895.
0: Control IVA 212, request weather deviation up to
30: 40
0: miles left of track.
30: IVA 212, deviation approved.
0: Deviation approved, IVA 212.
30: Trump.
10: Hong Kong radar, good afternoon, IVA 384, heavy flight level 370, request weather deviation up to 40 miles off track.
30: Sherman 895, descend, flight level 340.
10: Heavy flight level 370, request weather deviation up to 40 miles off track.
8: Shuttle 670, first head map on 7H or less for overspacing.
10: 1,500. Alright, approved, IVA 384.
1: Hey, 7509, approved.
6: Navigation, reduce speed to 230 knots at Murray.
11: We're to Murray and speed 230 knots at Murray, Cathay 754.
6: Swiss 138, descend to flight level 180.
12: 180, for your planning, we need a left turn in about 1.5 miles due to weather, Swiss 138.
6: Swiss 138, you might expect that in about 10 miles.
15: Initially level 270.
0: Flight level 270, Cafe 045.
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13: Air China 109R. Now descending flight level 230 in Guangdong area. Confirm arrival.
6: Air China 109R, Hong Kong radar. Report your passing level and squawk call.
13: Passing flight level 270 to flight level 230, Air China 109.
6: Air China 109, Roger. Identify Scorecock 3074, clear the Sierra 7 Charlie arrival.
13: Sierra 7 Charlie arrival, Air China 109.
6: Swiss 138, descend to flight level 130, turn left heading 130.
12: Heading level 130, left heading 130, Swiss 138.
14: 20, my right.
15: Kaisek 60, identify.
1: 660. 2, 4, 5, approve. Cafe 349. Cafe 349, descend 6,000 feet, QNH 1010, expedite through 7,000 feet.
14: Descend 6,000 feet, QNH 1010, expedite through 7,000 feet, Cafe 349.
1: Bangkok 807, descend 4,000 feet, speed 210 and also greater. Bangkok 807, contact director 119.5, with call sign only. UPS 64, turn right heading 320.
17: 7 descending level 117, first 138.
15: 107.
17: 3307, Singapore 832, good day.
15: Good day.
18: Request up to Summit, flight back in.
15: NPAT, flight level 260 or below.
18: All flight level 400, position to suit.
15: Singway 94 identified. Singway 94 clear for the Hong Kong Betty 3 Alpha arrival.
18: Hong Kong Betty 3 Alpha, Singapore 894.
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16: Heading level 4,000 feet.
15: Odyssey 915, report speed to approach, 1191.
23: Reduced to normal speed.
24: 64, ILS Tulu after heading level 2.
18: Cathay 621, we're climbing flight level 250, heading 175, we need that for about 40 miles.
15: Cathay 621, Roger, climb to flight level 310.
18: Flight level 310, Cathay 621.
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16: Cathay 770, clear weather request, direct Maple.
15: Approved.
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2: to Ascending 613.
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15: Take 12755.
4: 2755, Urbana 719er.
5: Donna Sound 8335, weather request, right turn heading 135.
15: Approved.
5: Donna Sound 8335.
2: Okay, 41. 11266, good day, sir.
30: Yep.
6: Descend now for level 130.
4: Turn off flight level 130 and that's 719er.
13: China 109er, we request direct to Batty to hold there.
6: Would you prefer to wait for the approach now, or you just want to hold there for about 20 minutes?
13: You can hold at Batty for 20 minutes, Air China 109er.
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13: There is after Sierra, we can request the heading 140, action 109er.
6: 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After Sierra, heading 165 initially.
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22: Hong Kong radar Thai 634, final 410. 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
1: Left heading 310. Cafe 184, descend to 6000 feet, speed 210 knots.
2: Descend 6000.
1: Shandong 4631, reduce speed to 210 knots. Cafe 349, reduce speed to 210 knots.
2: Speed 210 knots, Cafe 349.
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1: Right, heading 270. VA around 28 miles from touchdown. Switch 138, contact direct tower 119 at decimal 5, with call sign only. Dynasty 9015, turn right heading 270.
5: 3000 feet, clear ILS, to the approach runway 34.
0: 78047, get AI identified, maintain 8400 meters.
6: Maintain 8400 meters, and request heading 120, 10,847.
0: Negative heading 130, continue present heading.
6: 1047.
7: Radar type 629, good afternoon. Rest heading 290, climb to parallel 250.
0: Confirm heading.
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0: 5629, turn right heading 250, climb to parallel 270.
7: Turn right heading 250, climb to parallel 270, type 629.
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10: 15, on the way, there's 175,
0: China, China, 8335, good day. Boeing 791, contact Sanya, 13335.
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1: Touchdown.
10: 20, weather request, left turn heading 110.
4: Heading approved, China, 78335.
10: They approve China Southern 8335.
8: Flight level to confirm to 90.
0: Confirm.
8: SCI passing, flight level to 90, Thai 629.
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4: 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Actually, shuttle 784, contact radar now on 123.47.
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9: 57. 253, maintain speed 250, not so great. Proper 133, back to Valve, station, turn heading
1: 320. 499, turn right heading 310.
0: Not approved. Heading 150 initially.
9: Below flight level 260.
10: 35 level 330, squawk 5644.
0: China Southern 8047, heading 150.
10: 150.
11: Cathay 769, no speed control, climb to flight level 160.
10: No speed control, climb to level 160 for Cathay 769.
6: Call radar, China Southern 8047, Joe Toblins, request higher level.
0: Name enable traffic around you.
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7: Afternoon, 7-5-5-0-9
0: level 360, the red SQL 793 K-770, descent level 260.
3: Descent flight level 260, Cathay 770.
0: Thai 629 with the 290 requirement, climb to
6: 20 for 10 miles, then turn right heading 160.
0: Thai 629, climb to 10,400 meters.
7: Climb to 10,400 meters, Thai 629.
3: Cathay 770, confirm descent flight level 260 now.
0: Affirm.
6: China Southern 8047, request heading 110 for 10 miles, then turn right heading 160.
0: Approved.
6: China Southern 8047.
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7: China Southern 8335, request right turn, heading 130.
11: China Southern 8335, heading approved.
7: Heading approved, China Southern 8335.
10: Climb follow for 200, Cathay 769.
11: Hong Kong Shuttle 862 departures, you're identified, climb to 90,000 feet, 5 feet.
9: Yes, this climb to 90,000
11: feet, 2 to 6 shuttle. Shuttle 862, speed 250,
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5: Stalker 713, today. 100, Stalker 717, request left heading 255.
11: 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Stand by. 717. Level 160, increase speed 250 knots.
2: Space
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6: 956-240. 0. Upflight level 270 and would need around 30 to 40 miles on this heading.
0: Okay.
6: And then 4 with Houston from Sandia. Maintain 159 right set and flight level 290 to 15343.
0: 594, good day, identified here for the Hong Kong 1023 Alpha.
5: 3 and 5 and 5 and 4. Roger. Hong Kong radar, Starwalker 717, flight level 340, heading 2554 weather.
0: Starwalker 717, radar contact, heading 255 approved.
5: Heading 255, Starwalker 717.
0: China Southern 8.
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0: Thai 629, clear direct SQL.
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0: China Southern 8047, climb to flight level 300.
6: Climb to flight level 300, China Southern 8047.
1: Level 9, continue heading for sequencing.
11: Down, 5. 8.
10: Radar 13382, now 847.
5: Radar now 121 decimal 3.
6: Aviation heading to 80 due weather.
0: Cathay 045, you can deviate up to 15 miles south, no more than 15.
6: No more than 15 miles, Cathay 045.
0: 580.
11: Nippon Cargo 206, contact radar on 133.82.
9: 5 is call sign only. Oh.
13: 410.
15: 5660, on crater.
13: 660.
16: Shuttle 860.
17: 5, now do weather.
0: Shuttle 769, heading 185, approved, climb to flight level 320.
17: Approved and climb to level 320, Shuttle 769.
0: China South and 8047, climb to flight level 320.
13: Flight level 320, China South and 8047.
18: Gong Shuttle 784, request right turn heading 200.
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0: Approved.
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0: Malaysian 377, contact Sanya 1302.
17: 1302, Malaysian. 377, good day.
0: Long Air 8232. Tika traffic 11 o'clock, 35 miles. The traffic has given a climb rate 1,000 feet per minute or more to climb through you.
11: Do climb to flight level 130 via SID. Increase speed to 80 knots or greater. Traffic behind.
20: Continue climb 130 via SID and take it at speed.
11: When able to 80 knots or greater.
20: When able to 80 or greater, 80 at 213.
1: Gong Shuttle 1331-0 7 left information hotel.
11: After needle, descend to flight level 180.
13: After needle, descend to flight level 180, Shenzhen AR 9089.
0: Test.
18: I'm 1,600 meters, heading 220 approved, Hong Kong Shuttle 784.
0: Starwalker 717, climb to 10,400 meters.
21: Climb to 10,400 meters, Starwalker 717.
22: Radar,
21: you
22: are DA5,
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22: flight level 220. Copy,
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0: minutes,
23: 300. West. 1-3-2, climbing 5,000.
11: Quality 400 departures identified. Climb via, climb to 900,000 feet and cancel the 8,000 feet restriction.
23: 900,000 feet and cancel 8,000 feet restriction. Quality 400.
24: CAT 8635, requesting directive Victor to weather. CAT
11: 8635, that is approved, maintain 250 knots.
24: CAT 8635, directive Victor, say again, speed.
11: 250 knots.
24: CAT 8639. Hong Kong, we jet hit midnight mile out of 4,900, climbing 9,000. Ali 4, Dango, squawk 3514.
11: VHA 8891, departure 0, identify, climb to flight level 120.
24: I'm level 120, VHA 8891.
11: Shenzhen 90890, maintain speed 300 knots.
13: Maintain speed 300 knots, Shenzhen AR 9090.
18: At 2132, request the left heading 110 degrees over the weather.
11: At 2132, how many miles do you need?
18: About 15 miles.
11: Can you turn right? Can you turn right instead to Sauce Lu?
13: What?
17: Shutter S off.
0: Say again, request.
17: Shutter S off.
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17: Thank you, 5-0, 8-7-0-2.
13: Hong Kong radar, good afternoon, dash 082, maintain flight level 12,200 meters, approaching Tamil.
0: Dynasty 082, good day, identified.
13: Dynasty 082.
0: Are you able level 410?
13: Different, Dynasty 082.
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13: Stand by.
4: turn left 5 degrees for traffic.
8: Degree for EVA 218.
4: EVA 218, read back correct.
8: Turn left, okay, 5 degrees, okay, it's EVA 218.
4: EVA V84, contact Taipei 129.1.
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11: Hi, VHA 8901, maintain SID, climb unrestricted flight level 130.
22: SID, climb
11: unrestricted flight level 130, maintain 8891. Cathay 63, request through the climb. Cathay 63, maintain flight level 130 on reaching, turn left heading 120 to follow preceding traffic.
25: Heading 120, maintain flight level 130 on reaching, Cathay 63, climb.
20: And radar is 2132, we're now able to take a look.
11: Cathay 2132, thank you, turn right heading 220.
20: Right, 220, heading at 2132.
21: 20, flight level 220, EVA 385.
0: EVA 385, how about 9,800 meters? I don't have to climb you back.
21: 300 meters, EVA 385.
0: Okay, descend to 9,800 meters, EVA 385, thank you.
21: Descend to 9,800 meters, EVA 385.
0: Get 8769, climb to flight level 360 final.
26: Climb flight level 360 final, Cathay 769.
27: Gong Shuttle 784, request right turn heading 240.
0: Approved.
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0: Approved.
21: Dafu, Alpha 717.
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12: West Tai,
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11: Shenzhen 90890, descend to flight level 110, reach level by Hazel.
28: Descend to flight level 110 by Hazel, Shenzhen Air 90890.
11: Cathay 635, turn right heading 160.
28: What is 160, Cathay 635.
20: Also, 270, 4,400, climbing 5,000.
11: Connie 270, departure 0, identify, climb to 90,000 feet by exit.
20: Climb 9,000.
27: 784, request heading 250.
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11: Bohemia 612, climb to flight level 160 by SID, when able, 280 knots or greater.
22: Climb flight level 160 by SID, and when able, 280 knots or greater, Bohemia 612.
5: Zero. Shaman 8702, contact radar 121 decimal 3.
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11: 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Expedite passing flight level 170.
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11: Cathay 635, stand by for higher, please. Traffic above.
24: 635, standing by.
11: Connie 270, climb via, via SID, flight level 160, and speed 280 knots or less.
2: 160, 280 knots or less, Connie 270, climb via SID.
11: VHF, VHF 8891, contact radar 123.47.
3: 2347, VHF 8891.
11: Quality 400, climb to flight level 6900 meters, no more speed control. Cathay 635, thank you, contact radar 123.47.
24: Bye-bye.
3: Report over the robbery, like a burglary or heavy rain.
11: 4-6-3-4.
3: 382. Hotel 382.
11: Bohemia 612, contact radar 133.82.
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7: Carglass 1632 runway 07 left information hotel.
4: Singapore 894, better descend in 2 minutes.
9: Singapore 894.
7: Above 19 at decimal 5, call sign only.
21: 082, climb to flight level 410.
5: I'll see the right to Papa.
7: 632, descend to 8,000 feet, QNH 1010, speed 210, crush and speed, when able, 220 knots or less.
5: Shenzhen 9089, copy that maximum heading only 230 and heading 230 approved. Shenzhen 9089, inform heading 230 approved, and expedite your descent, you can early left turn to avoid the radar. Thank you. UPN 77 Delta, report the flight level and squawk code.
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5: UPN 77 Delta, Hong Kong radar, identify Hong Kong QN, question, maintain flight level 120 on mid-train.
28: 8047, we're heading 195.
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9: Cathay 10 miles right, Cathay. 2-1.
28: Hong Kong Mia 2624, heavy maintaining 1,000 meter for summon.
10: Turkish 24, get a identified.
7: Speed 200 knots.
28: 160, Cathay 810.
11: Postman 517, climb to flight level 6,900 meters.
24: Climb 6,900 meters, Postman 517.
28: 2,200 meters, and we'll call you 1A, both to turn right. Area 213.
10: Yes, due to inbound traffic on the left, no further left.
28: We're not going to go left, we're going to keep this heading for maybe another 40 miles and we'll call you once we are ready to take a right turn. In the meantime, we're continuing to climb flight level 12,200 meters.
10: Perfect, thank you.
28: PCR 2132.
13: Clarkhead below flight level 260.
14: 9048, good afternoon, level 10,400 meters, squawk 2455.
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16: 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The FCAL, Cathay 769.
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13: To flight level 110.
15: Heading 220.
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3: Already at 3132 request.
10: Go ahead.
3: Request right heading 220 degrees.
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3: Heading 220, already at 2132.
10: Go there.
13: Flight level 2. Okay, this is 120 Corridor, good afternoon, climb to flight level 320, stand by for higher, and direct to MFAR.
19: Communicate at level 320, direct to MFAR,
10: Boeing 612. 948, heading 120, upwards now.
14: 120, thank you, Richard, 948.
5: And I cut 817, speed 160 knots.
7: Signature adjustment, heading 315.
11: Cathay 472, departure is your identified. Climb via SID to flight level 160.
16: Okay, SID to flight level 160. Heading
5: 180. Connie 270, stand by.
16: Clear of weather, request direct Dulop.
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5: 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Pima 594, descend for level 260, which in 3 minutes, when able, direct Maple.
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0: A4A2, crash 7, 6A4, speed 2, 5, 0, 0.
8: Hong Kong radar identified.
2: Vietnam 594.
13: China 594, go ahead.
2: Vietnam 594, request offset 15 by left. Object to Cato due to weather.
13: China 594, only 10 miles near my Cyprus.
2: Roger, request 10 miles left of track approved and I'm 594.
13: China 594, 10 miles near my Cyprus.
2: Roger, 10 miles near my Cyprus and I'm 594.
11: Leaving controlled airspace within about 5 minutes, maintain VMC.
13: Stufo, direct to ANFA and climb to flight level 370.
11: Oh, and if needed, you can turn right to softly.
2: And I can turn right to... Roger. 0 B3 and not heading 1-2-5, over with her.
13: Hi 669, after a beam Sierra, climb to level 11,600 meters.
2: Sir, a beam Sierra, climb 11,600 meters, heading 69.
28: Deploy to Bayport.
13: 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Contact radar 128.75.
2: 28.75, gather 758.
7: Right, 340 and speed 220 knots.
2: 20, Hong Kong Shuttle 113.
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13: by. DVH up to 20 miles Romeo Cyprus. Any heading within 20 miles Romeo side?
28: Roger, 20 miles Romeo side, 7,047.
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13: India 2132, that will approve.
2: Jack will approve, India 2132, thank you.
13: Need to call the traffic control, call you back. Shuttle 824, Taipei 129 at ACMO 1. On the proof report, I'm ready for Papa.
28: 0047.
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13: Vietnam 594, stand by 1 minute.
2: By Vietnam 594.
12: RQ, Deptonon, Korea 472 heavy, speed Mach 4820 or greater, flight level 330.
13: Korea 472, Hong Kong radar identify after you killer, cancel speed restriction.
12: Say killer, cancel speed restriction, Korea 472.
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2: Heading 130, Wilco, Cathay 655.
17: 701, passing 1,300 feet, climbing 5,000.
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5: Clear by the 3 Alpha arrival.
6: Climb flight level 160, Cathay 962.
2: 821, roger, and then speed 260 knots or greater, thank you.
3: 35.
5: 2 Hong Kong radar, identify 333 Alpha arrival.
7: 3 Alpha arrival, first level 160.
8: CS77 Delta passing 19, level 190, flight 4 for 250, heading 110.
5: UPS-77 Delta, Hong Kong radar, climb for level 270.
8: Can you climb level 270, UPS-77 Delta?
2: We'll see direct to Mike Charlie 611 for Mike Charlie 611, direct Papa approved.
0: Cathay 542 departures identify climb via SID to flight level 130.
9: SID flight level 130, Cathay 542.
10: Hong Kong, good afternoon. Macau 660 is passing 4,000, climbing 9,000. Conga 4 Tango on the squawk 5302.
0: To Macau 660 departures, you identify climb to flight level 120, maintain 250 knots.
10: 250 knots, same climb for flight level 120, Macau 660.
0: Cathay 655, are you ready for right turn now?
2: Cathay 635 for level 320 final, when able, track direct EPCO.
11: Now tracking direct EPCO, clear direct to EPCO, climbing level 320, Cathay 635.
2: Keep up.
12: 1010.
2: Cathay 722, contact radar 127, base mode 55. Etihad 2132, direct eastbound, approved.
13: One. Good afternoon, Bravo 6-5 to Quebec, checking in with you, maintaining flight level 430, squawking 0136.
2: Bravo 6-5 to Quebec, Hong Kong radar, identify.
13: Thank you.
2: Cathay 769, contact Sanya 130, decimal 2.
14: 302, Cathay 769, bye-bye.
15: Hong radar, if TA5 request 10 mile Lima side offset.
16: To Conga.
5: UPS-77 Delta, track that Conga.
16: Correct. UPS-77 Delta, thank you.
0: Bring a 336 departure, you're identified. Climb via SID, altitude 8,000 feet. Cathay 655, contact radar 123.47.
17: 23.47, thank you.
18: Cathay 719.
19: Hong radar, EBAT 392, good afternoon, Bravo 330, squawk 5624, and approaching position Aquila, and request a offset 15 miles left offside, Lima side due to weather. EBAT
2: 392, Hong Kong radar, identify after Aquila, 15 miles, Lima side approved.
19: Okay, after Aquila, Lima, 15 miles approved for EVA, 392, after Aquila. Thank you, EVA 392.
12: 10.
0: With your heading, good day.
12: 1332, with heading, Cathay 9-6.
0: Cathay 542, increase speed 280 knots.
12: Speed 280 knots, Cathay 542.
20: 2 eastbound, still to Edo.
5: Transon 32, roger, clear from Toffee, direct eastbound.
20: After Toffee, direct to eastbound, Transon 382, thank you.
12: Singapore 894, contact direct tower 119.5, with call sign only.
0: This is at 105 departures, you're identified, climb via SID to flight level 110. 105. Bohemia 336, fly heading 110, vectors for Biko, and climb and maintain flight level 110, unrestricted.
1: Left heading 110, continue climb 110 on restricted, Bohemia 336.
0: Yamakau 660, climb to flight level 210, speed 280 knots.
21: Flight level 210, speed 280 knots, and request heading of 120 now, Yamakau 660.
0: Yamakau 660, heading 120, approve.
21: Approve, thank you, Yamakau 660.
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23: Shanghai 7251.
2: UPSS.
23: B77, maintain flight level 300, squawk 077.
2: 377, Hong Kong radar, identify clear at B4 Alpha arrival.
23: Alpha arrival, Cathay 377.
2: Cathay 472, how about heading 100? Roger, turn left heading 100 and climb to flight level 330.
24: Heading
0: 382.
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26: Cathay 542. China 7565,
25: request heading 205.
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27: 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Dynasty 6843, heading 270, approved.
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29: Muscle, cross impact, add up below flight level 260.
30: 255, maintain the flight level 320, squawking 2605.
2: India 255, Hong Kong radar, good evening. Identify clear Abbey for Alpha arrival.
30: Abbey for Alpha arrival, India 255.
27: Left heading 050.
31: Heading 050 and descend 8000 on unit 1010, can I find a
27: way? We suggest 570, turn left heading 320.
30: 6,800 meters, 280 or left approval in here.
32: And departure VisJet 105, request heading 120, please.
0: VisJet 105, flight heading 120 is approved. Climb and maintain, flight level 140.
32: Heading 120 is approved. Climb and maintain 140, flight level 140 for VisJet 105.
0: 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Report ready for a right turn when clear weather, and you can have speed 280 knots or less.
32: 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VisJet 105.
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22: Cathay 502, fly heading 130, the weather over Robin.
0: Cathay 502, fly heading 130, approve.
22: Heading 130, Cathay 502.
0: UPS 61 departure, did you call?
22: 1,500 climbing, 5,000 Delta 1 X-ray.
0: UPS 61 departure, identify, climb by SID to flight level 160.
22: Climb by SID to flight level 160, UPS 61.
0: Bohemia 336, no more speed control.
22: Speed control, 336.
27: A341 approved, reduced speed to 230 knots.
23: Cathay 65, left 10 miles approved.
2: Cathay 655, heading 205.
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6: VHF 567, Hong Kong radar identified.
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6: Cafe 758, descend now, flight level 260, reach level 10 miles before Cyber.
10: And now flight level 260, reach before 10 miles before Cyber, Cafe 758.
6: Singapore 831 radar, 125, decimal 32.
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2: Hong Kong Shuttle 823 Design One Ready, Flight Level 310, speed on transition 2809.
13: Flight Level 310, Shuttle 823.
2: Shuttle 823, speed 2809, speed on transition.
13: Shuttle 823.
14: Phone navigation, Cathay 722.
2: Cathay 701, climb to level 9200 meters.
15: Again for Cathay 701, unreadable.
2: Cafe 701, climb for level 9,200 meters.
15: Climb flight level 9,200 meters, Cafe 701.
2: Cafe 719.
16: Go ahead to Cafe 719.
2: Cafe 719, maintain flight level 320 and reaching traffic at your 1 o'clock right to left, range 50 miles, 1,000 feet above your clear level.
16: Roger, maintain flight level 320, Cathay 719.
2: Korean Air 472, traffic information. Traffic at your 10 o'clock, left to right, range 50 miles, 1,000 feet. Climbing 1,000 feet below you.
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24: 3382, Cathay
25: 5. Shuttle 558, climbing 5,000 feet, crossing 1,400 feet.
0: Shuttle 558, departure is identified, climb to flight level 160 via suit.
34: To flight level 160 via suit, power shuttle 158.
35: Approach shuttle 214, can we go direct vessel, do weather?
0: Shuttle 214, approved, maintain 250 knots.
35: 50 knots and direct vessel, approve Hong Kong shuttle 214.
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2: 7811. Keep up. Cafe 719, maintain flight level 320 on retract traffic above.
16: 719, AFIRM, we will maintain 320 and requesting direct to EPCAL, due weather.
2: Cathay 719, approve.
16: EPCAL, Cathay 719, thanks.
15: Cathay 701, request heading 245, due weather.
2: Cathay 701, heading 245, approve.
15: Cathay 701.
6: Charlington 565, track direct EPCAL.
12: Heading 280.
41: Good day. Afternoon, Cathay 9055, maintaining flight level 300, squawking 7021.
2: Cathay 955, Hong Kong radar, identify every 4 hours arrival, report your indicated speed.
41: Abbey 4 Alpha and indicated speed 290 knots, Cathay 955.
2: Cathay 955, reduce speed 280 knots.
41: 280 knots, Cathay 955.
2: Hong Kong Shuttle 687, radar 1265.
1: 1265, Hong Kong Shuttle 687.
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3: 120.5, Air China 126.5, Air China 727.
2: Shanghai 7251, radar 13215.
4: 3215, Shanghai 7251.
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2: 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Confirm 262.
12: Air France 188, heading 0404, sequencing, descend to 4500 feet. QNH 1010.
8: Level 260.
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14: Thank you, weather.
12: Sure, KB 722, turn left heading 280.
0: Number 95800, departures are identified. Climb to flight level 120, maintain speed 250 knots.
17: Maintain 250 knots, Bamboo. Climb
18: level 120, maintain 250, Bamboo
0: 9589. 876, heading 1402, weather. Cathay 876,
18: proceed direct to Zetfo. Zetfo, Cathay 876.
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2: Korean Air 472, contact radar 128.75.
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21: From radar EVA, 392, requesting to extend a left deviation up to a 30 miles Lima side, 30 miles Lima side due to weather.
2: EVA 392, deviation approved.
21: 30 miles left deviation approved for EVA, 392, thank you.
2: Keep up. Bravo 652 Quebec, contact radar 128.75.
22: Radar and 128.75,
6: I was supposed to connect today. 2 descend, follow 290, reach level in 2 minutes.
23: 90 in 2 minutes, Charleston 382.
6: Qantas 290.
26: Okay, control, radar, sorry. Qantas 290, flight level 380, score 1437.
6: Qantas 290, Hong Kong radar, identify clear Betty 3 Alpha arrival.
26: Clear Betty 3 Alpha arrival, Qantas 290.
6: Cathay 758, radar 126.3.
26: 26.3, Cathay 758.
27: Hong Kong radar, change zone 2902, maintain level 260, strong 2742.
6: Change zone 2902, Hong Kong radar, identify.
27: Change zone 2902, do you have a request heading 310?
6: Jindong 2902, after Sentinel, heading after Sentinel, deviation approved.
27: Roger, Jindong 2902.
22: Radar, good afternoon, Bravo 652, Quebec, silo 430.
6: Bravo 652, Quebec, Hong Kong radar, Roger.
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2: Cathay 719, deviation approved.
28: 20 miles right, thanks, Cathay 719.
2: Shenzhen Air 336, contact radar 128.75.
26: Decimal 75,
29: 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VZ 946, good afternoon, 0100 meters.
2: VJet 946, Hong Kong radar, identify, say your deviation.
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27: Hong Kong Scooter 904, good afternoon, flight level 350, talking 0153.
2: Scooter 904, Hong Kong radar identify, clear Charlie 4 Alpha arrival.
27: Charlie 4 Alpha arrival, Scooter 904.
29: VJet 946, regret direct to Enver, we have weather.
2: VJet 946, stand by.
29: Okay, maintain heading 110.
26: Right, stand by, Cathay 532.
2: 2675.
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2: Charlie 719, radar 126705.
27: 26715, show me 719.
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7: Clear the left here, 170 on now, Cathay 254.
2: Cathay 254, turn up heading 170.
7: Thanks, Cathay 254.
2: Charlie sent 2961, contact radar 123.047.
8: 67, and on the heading 160, the weather.
2: Stand by, VHF 8901, confirm 1226.
9: 8377, speed 300 knots per knot.
6: 2, roger.
0: 126, that's correct, and speed, when able, 300 knots or greater.
10: When able, 300 greater, yes, 166.
0: Yeah, 300 knots or greater. Bamboo 95890, maintain speed 280 knots or less for spacing.
2: Maintain 280 knots or less, Bamboo 95890.
0: Bamboo 95890, thank you. Climb to flight level 210.
2: Climb flight level 210, Bamboo 95890. 43B31, ready, flight level 260.
13: I'm ready, flight level 260, Cafe 443.
2: Bohemia 255, return speed 280 knots.
13: 280 knots, wait for the perfect.
2: Cafe 357, radar 126.705.
27: 1265, Cafe 357.
15: Do 303, requesting after don't meet direct approved.
2: Approved, final do 303.
15: Approved, that is 303. Yeah, after don't meet direct to look at 303.
6: Shanghai 7251. Price 640, descend now, flight level 260 due to the evening traffic.
15: 640.
41: 112 Hong Kong approach, expect ILS from Ray 07 left, descend on 60 to 8000 feet, catch 1010.
15: Number 2, maintain flight level 30 and weather deviation up to 30 mile Lima side.
6: EVA 392, Hong Kong radar, roger.
27: Hong Kong radar, Jingdong 2902, follow flight plan route, no need to deviation.
6: Jingdong 2902, roger.
41: Med 1.
2: Nismo 6.
9: Number 2, flight level 250.
27: 4,300, we called
0: spec 1,300. Marina 260, departure, sorry, you're identified now. Climb to flight level 160 by SID, 250 knots or less.
27: 250 knots or less, 160
0: by SID, Marina 260. Cathay 532, contact radar 133.82.
6: 382,
2: Cathay 532. 30, direct call, 118, decimal 902.
9: 118-292,
2: Hong Kong radar, China
9: 7354,
2: maintain flight level 390. China 7354,
8: Hong Kong radar identified. 254.
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8: Radar 00657, good afternoon, maintaining 8,400 meters, 6267, on the heading 145, to avoid the weather, and enable 330.
6: Double go 657, roger, track direct, no man, when able.
8: Moment when able,
6: double go 657. Double go 657, flying for level 280.
8: In flight level 280,
2: double go 657. 26705.
13: 15, boy, me at 255, good day.
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16: 3 minutes, just 105.
0: We'll be crossing traffic below.
41: Exit and through the passing 140 and we're on 791.
13: Jet 567, liquid heavy 235, avoided.
6: Tire with jet 567, deviate up to 20 miles, left of track approved.
2: Identified.
1: 23, contact approach 119 at this moment. Good day.
41: 07 Charlie, Cafe 391.
6: 7251, descend now, follow for 330, track that accept now. On air, 7251, descend, follow for 330, track that accept now.
41: Descend is line level 230, track to Samsung, Shanghai 7251.
6: Bridget 567, are you able, follow for 380.
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41: 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Just Montana, 55, two weather, request 2.5 mile, Romeo site.
6: Second 55, 2.5 miles, Romeo altitude.
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6: 29 at the center, follow for 290.
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6: Fuser Jet 105, climb, follow for 330.
3: Southern small vessel, slowing down for the approach, 015 miles per time.
4: Zero.
5: 310 with a vector for spacing.
11: They are 7 ton in arrival, engine 716.
6: Zero.
4: Zero, that will go 657.
6: We'll go 657, climb flight level 320.
4: Climb flight level 320, that will go 657.
2: Cafe 719, request a deviation to Sanya. You're approaching the boundary.
12: 719, roger. Thank you.
14: Tong radar, afternoon Thai 638.
2: Thai 638, Hong Kong radar.
17: 54 Hong Kong approach, expect runway 07 left, continue present heading. Descend to 8000, feet, catch 1010.
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2: Cafe 421, Hong Kong radar standby, then AB4
14: 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AB4
2: Alpha,
14: Cafe 421.
0: 0382 departure, descend to flight level 200.
24: Descend to flight level 200, due to weather, before Tarmac, request heading 350 to enter Zhuhai area.
0: Charlie 7382, roger. Continue this heading now. Call you back for heading 350, standby.
24: Roger, maintain present heading, standby for heading. Now descend flight level 2200, Charlie 7382.
5: Cancel speed control.
41: 1500, climbing 5000.
0: Shuttle 596 departures, identify climb to flight level 13056.
41: 53130.
0: Hamish 9781, maintain flight level 160, traffic above.
41: 781. Hong Kong Shuttle 596, request higher speed, dual performance.
0: Shuttle 596, speed 250 knots approved.
41: 250 knots approved, Hong Kong Shuttle 596, thank you.
5: 5152 miles before Eddie.
41: 200, Emirates 9781.
2: Bamboo 9589, climb to level 280, cancel speed restriction.
25: Level 280, cancel speed restriction, Bamboo 9589.
2: VJ 942, contact radar 118, stage mode 902.
5: To approach.
2: Mode 902.
41: 336.
6: Qantas 127, descend flight level 280.
41: Descend flight level 280, Qantas 127.
14: Hong Kong radar, Jin Dong 2902, request heading 310 after LDOM.
6: Jin Dong 2902, stand by.
14: Stand by. Yeah, Shenzhen 336, quite direct to Gaobi, your weather.
6: Shenzhen 336, stand by.
14: My Shenzhen 336.
6: Shenzhen 336, descend now, flight level 260.
14: Descend to flight level 260, Shenzhen 336.
0: You can continue this heading until Zhuhai airspace.
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2: contact radar 132.7015.
27: 3215303, bye bye.
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10: Four heavy maintaining 10,400 meters inbound downwards.
2: Target 84 Hong Kong radar identified.
10: 84.
2: On the point 878 contact radar 128 decimal 75.
18: Decimal 75 on the point 878. Goodbye.
19: On radar 109765 requesting maneuver. Team heading 230 and 260.
2: Charlie Eastern 565. Approved.
19: 7565, thank you, ma'am.
27: No radar, no tower code 742, flight level 370, squawk 6102.
2: Starwalker 742, Hong Kong radar identified.
27: 42.
20: 0-4-0-2-3-7.
6: Yes, A1 Hong Kong radar identified, clear Bandit 3 Alpha arrival.
21: Bandit 3 Alpha, New Zealand 81.
6: Lindong 2902, continue present heading, descend flight level 200.
27: Descend flight level 200, Lindong 2902.
18: Hong Kong radar on the point 878, level 370, 40 miles, Romeo side, due weather.
6: On the point 878, roger, when able, direct Capley.
18: Okay, when able, direct Capley on the point 878.
6: Chiang 7251, contact Manila, 119, that's more 3.
17: Hong Kong approach, expect ILS 1807 left, descend by start 4,500 feet, press 1010.
0: 0 miles.
24: Descend 4,500 meters to reach reaching in 20 miles, that's the tree to cover. After being Tamil, right heading 360.
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0: Thank you, 086 request, speed 285. 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
0: Hong Kong Shuttle 596, climb to flight level 160, speed 280 knots or greater.
18: Flight level 160, speed 280 knots or greater, Hong Kong Shuttle 596.
0: China 7382, if you need, you can fly heading 360 now.
24: Heading 360 now, China 7382, thank you.
2: B70.
27: Climbing 9,200 meters after point LE, fly heading 225 7 7 7 1. Eva. Tire VJ 567,
6: track I England. Radar, Hong
27: Kong Shuttle
6: 556,
27: direct. Over traffic. Market 585,
6: track I England. Market 585, track I England. Hong Kong Shuttle 556, traffic is heading northwestbound, separated by at least 10 miles.
27: Thank you, Hong Kong Shuttle 5, traffic.
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6: Lindong 2902, traffic, I copy.
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0: Roger.
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22: Climbing flight level 430, on heading 230, is Jet 105.
2: 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Scooter 9004, contact radar 128, decimal 75.
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26: Clone Thai 638, weather.
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2: 1 Hong Kong radar identified. Clear every 4, correct, clear Sierra Mike Tango 4 Alpha arrival.
3: Clear Sierra Mike Tango 4 Alpha arrival, channel 8671.
2: Hong Kong Shuttle 214, Shanghai 12H75.
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2: 3 4 Alpha arrival, reduce beam up on 80.
3: Abbey for Alpha arrival, and we're unable decimal 80 at this level. Decimal 82 is our minimum, KD411.
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3: 36.
2: 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China Eastern 565, sign out 13, correction 122, decimal 6.
3: Good day. Hong Kong Shuttle 558, be higher.
2: Hong Kong Shuttle 558, all level occupied by open fly traffic, current level final.
3: Current level final, Hong Kong Shuttle 558.
6: No man.
2: Yeah, no. 254, continue approach for the tower on 1.3.7.
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3: 60, double go 331.
2: Thai 63X, counter radar 127, base 455.
6: 7.1. B5 radar 125, decimal 32.
17: 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Cafe 377 for spacing turn left heading to 90.
6: Incline for level 290, cancel the heading, deviate up to 20 miles, left of track approved.
7: Okay, descend
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2: Jindong 2902, heading 340, approve, and descend for level 110, reach in 40 miles.
27: Heading 340, approve, descend for level 110, reach in 40 miles, Jindong 2902.
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41: 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Reach within 3 minutes.
3: and just say again the speed, please. Cathay 411.
9: Cathay 411, I'm reaching flight level 310, speed 270 knots.
3: 70 knots at flight level 310, Cathay 411.
2: China 02, approach 280 knots.
27: 280 approaching, don't try 202, thank you.
3: 558, request heading 260.
2: 黄小头 558, heading approach.
3: Heading 260, over to the 558.
0: Greater.
1: Track Vetvo and 250 knots of greater, Cathay 903.
4: Two clear weather.
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17: 8,000 feet.
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5: Data cancel impact restriction, descend now to flight level 190, rate of descent 2,000 feet per minute or greater.
27: 7,200, 7,200, 7,200, 7,200, 7,200, 7,200, 7,200, 7,200, 7,200, 7,200, 7,200, 7,200, 7,200, 7,200, 7,200, 7,200, 7,200, 7,200, 7,200, 7,200, 7,200, 7,200, 7,200, 7,200, 7,200, 7,200, 7,200, 7,200, 7,200, 7,200, 7,200, 7,200, 7,200, 7,200, 7,200, 7,200, 7,200, 7,200, 7,200, 7,200, 7,200, 7,200, 7,200, 7,200, 7,200, 7,200, 7,200, 7,200, 7,200, 7,200, 7,200, 7,200, 7,200, 7,200, 7,200, 7,200, 7,200, 7,200, 7,200, 7,200, 7,200, 7,200, 7,200, 7,200, 7,200, 7,200, 7,200, 7,200, 7,200, 7,200, 7,200, 7,200, 7,200, 7,200, 7,200, 7,200,
7: 6,900 meters. 0382 altitude instruction.
0: China 7648,
7: Japan 7804.
10: 040, 640 ILS approaching by 07 left.
5: 7254170.
2: China 7811, continue descent for level 110, reach by Gobi.
11: Continue this flight level 110 reach by Gobi, China 7818.
2: Jingdong 29902, contact radar 123, day small 905.
27: 395,
2: 7902. Shenzhen 240. Shenzhen 240, descent for level 110, reach by Gobi, speed 280 knots.
27: Flight level 110 by Gobi, speed 280 knots, Shenzhen 240.
2: Cafe 313 Hong Kong radar, say again.
27: Emirates 9781, of XF direct SQL.
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2: Starwalker 742, contact radar 128, decimal 75.
27: 742. Mark at 55, request offset 15 mile, Romeo site.
2: Stand by, Hong Kong Shuttle 596, still traffic, can you turn right, heading 190 or 180?
27: 190, Hong Kong Shuttle 596.
2: Hong Kong Shuttle 596, heading 190.
27: Heading 190, Hong Kong Shuttle 596.
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12: Ulrich at 141, maintaining 4,200 meters, squawk 3166.
9: Ulrich at 141, identify.
14: Bottom level 2, 3204, 256.
2: India Charlie Lima 850, climb for level 8,400 meters.
15: I'm flight level 8,400 meters, and call 850.
16: Hong Kong Shuttle 596, we are able to direct Epsilon.
2: Hong Kong Shuttle 596, approve.
16: Okay, direct to Epsilon, Hong Kong Shuttle 596, thank you.
2: Hong Kong Shuttle 596, cancel speed restriction, climb for level 320.
16: Cancel speed restriction, climb to flight level 320, Hong Kong Shuttle 596.
2: Starwalker 705, Abi Nikela, Sanya 122, Desmo 6.
18: 10.
0: 4 turn left heading 010.
1: Turn left heading 010, China Southern 604.
15: 38465, climbing passing 1600, second 3 X-ray.
0: Qatari 8465, departure is identified, climb to flight level 160 via SID.
2: Level 160, fire SID, Qatari 8465. 141. Your meeting mark speed of today? 627, approved. Demand 407, approved. 3, question descent to level 190 after reaching, cancel speed control. 6.
17: To the left, descend on 60 to 8,000 feet, catch 1010.
1: Cafe
2: 313, Hong Kong radar, report your squawking.
1: Apologies, squawking 4521, Cafe 313.
2: Cafe 313, Hong Kong radar, identify clear Canto 3 Alpha arrival. When able, direct Maple.
1: We're cleared the Canto 3 Alpha arrival and when able, direct Maple, Cafe 313.
18: Minute 659, descend to Ridge, level 160 by Eddie.
9: Continue climb for level 350.
0: Minute 6, question 9726, contact radar 123.47.
18: Make straight to descend to flight level 120 and turn right heading 190.
9: Ladder 1.
1: Oh. Ladder part 9.
19: Falcon Radar, MSP for Super, maintaining 1,800 meters, offset Sima side left. And PQ estimate is at 0906.
2: Call again, Officer Sico.
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2: Air 240, contact radar 123 Desmo 905.
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2: Charles Alvin 818, negative, direct Gobi.
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18: Stay 23, do not.
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20: 232, Hong Kong Shuttle 556.
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2: 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Shenzhen 336, heading 340, approach.
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17: bye. Left heading 270 for spacing.
0: 510, fly heading 110 approved, report when clear of weather.
12: Welco, China is 510.
9: For 260, reach my end, speed on descent 250 knots.
8: Descent level 260, reach my end, speed on descent 250 knots, campaign 051.
9: Cat 853 Hong Kong radar 1265.
8: 1265, Cat 853, you late?
2: 78118 Hong Kong radar, roger.
17: Being 020, speed 210 knots.
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17: 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China Eastern 190 by 1,100 miles before air lead.
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6: Call 8. 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
17: 43 turn right heading 310.
12: China Eastern 510, just confirm how's the deviation after that kick?
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1: Speed 280 or greater, China 7510.
6: Singapore 8993, maintain speed 280 knots or less.
1: 280 knots or less, Singapore 8993.
6: Departure Cathay 840, departure today identified, climb by seat to flight level 130.
1: Climb by seat to flight level 130.
18: 53, descend to reach flight level 190 by Fisher.
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18: 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At time 4-4, after reaching level 190, cancel speed control.
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17: Hong Kong Shuttle 558, contact send out 122.6.
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17: Alright, the other structural stay on.
15: 0 miles left of track, new weather.
17: So course down again.
15: Nadu 303.
17: Stand by. Okay, send it to 303 deviation, approved.
15: Deviation 20 left approved, Nadu 303.
17: MRS CS4, you'll be a tempo 3 alpha arrival.
6: Cathay 743 departure, good day identified. Climb by seat to flight level 130.
15: 501, regret it into 002, avoid.
6: Challenge 501, take in the heading.
15: 200, Salang 501.
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15: Right heading 00, Salang 501.
6: Ethiopian 644, Manila 119.3.
18: heading, speed 230 knots.
3: Cancel hold, continue
18: heading, speed 230 knots, contact 42. Emirates 32, contact approach 19 at this moment. Good day.
13: Five approaching on 2782.
17: On left, descend on 60 to 8,000 feet, stretch 1010.
21: 465.
22: Cathay X40, climb unrestricted to flight level 160, maintain 280 knots or less.
23: I'm unrestricted, flight level 160, 280 knots or less, Cathay 840.
22: Cathay 743, increase speed to 250 knots.
24: Increase speed 250 knots, Cathay 743.
25: Park at Bay 872, passing 1,500 kilometers per hour.
22: Good Bay X72, departure today identified, climb by speed to flight level 160, cancel 8,000 feet restriction.
25: Cancel 8,000 feet restrictions and climb direct to flight level 160, Good Bay 872.
26: Then call me back for any waypoint you can do when you're able.
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26: Amber at C84, minimum speed.
28: Minimum speed, Amber at C84.
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26: Right, other station calling Hong Kong. Hong Kong Shuttle 596, clear the right APCAL.
25: Correct, yeah. Hong Kong Shuttle 596.
26: Emirates V84, descend flight level 260.
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25: 05.
26: Bravo 6522, back contact Shanghai 12835.
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29: Negative, sir. We request maintain heading 205 to avoid weather. So, inbox.
6: Sunlock 501, heading 205, approved.
29: Heading 205, Sunlock 501, thanks.
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29: 125, decimal 32, Sunlock 501, good day.
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30: Dark, good afternoon, Lenny Chaman, 8740, maintain level 350, squad 2246.
26: Chaman, 8740, Hong Kong, radar, identified. Man,
30: 8740.
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18: Operator MS 84, assigning 095 for weather avoidance to Abdul Abim Ganda.
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29: today
26: identified.
29: Climb unrestricted to flight level 120.
24: Restricted, climb flight level 120. Air 1616.
29: Cathay 840, contact radar 133.82, good day.
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31: Departure Korean Air, 8314, facing 1,800, 5,000, Tower 1 X-ray, correction, Tower 1 X-ray.
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29: Korean Air, 8314, departure today identified, climb by a seat to 9,000 feet.
31: Seat to 9,000 feet, Korean Air.
30: 8314.
29: Two turn left direct to Biko, climb to flight level 6,900 meters.
25: Climb to 6,900 meters and left direct Biko, could be 872.

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1: Hong Kong Red, I can do 2782, just provide our operator eastbound, request heading 310.
2: 2782, call you back.
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2: Etienne 9726, heading 230, approve.
1: Right 230, Eddie, bad matter 726.
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2: 7, decimal 1.
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2: Dindong 2782, contact radar 123, decimal 47.
1: 123, 47, Dindong 2782, good day.
2: 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Cathay 729 for your climb, turn right heading 165.
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8: Cancel 8,000 feet restriction.
9: Cancel speed restriction, climb to flight level 130, Shizhan 9702.
8: Shizhan 9702, cancel 8,000 feet altitude restriction.
9: Cancel 8,000 altitude restriction, Shizhan 9702.
10: So, we should have a plan.
3: Yo. Cancel hold right 190 and heading 1735.
4: 054 heading 325 is proof.
3: Climbing flight level 230, send the air 2499.
1: Approved. Now 525.
3: That is for 5 contact only. 11, descend to flight level 170.
2: Hello, 8465, I'm heading 160.
1: Hello,
2: 8465, I'm heading 180.
1: Hello, 8465. Sorry, 8465, any speed restriction?
2: Sorry, 8465, cancel speed restriction.
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2: Cathay 729, at the moment, track that end book.
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2: Zero.
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7: Emirates 384, descend to level 220.
1: Descend flight level 220, Emirates 384.
7: Shenzhen Air 249, climb flight level 280.
1: Climbing flight level 280, send the air 249er.
7: Singapore 89, please.
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3: One descent to flight level 180.
8: Departure grade identified, climb by seat to flight level 160 road. Cancel 8,000 feet altitude restriction.
1: Climb by seat. Now the altitude is 6,452. So, Singapore 24893. 7 Charles Southern 3206, clear sir.
2: Hello.
8: Cancel speed restriction.
11: Cancel speed restriction over Shuttle 7.
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1: 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Good day.
3: 966 Romeo Whiskey, descend flight level 430, final.
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0: 4,
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0: Rattle, Macau 925. 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
0: 7354, descends to flight level 170.
10: Descend to flight level 170, Charleston 354.
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1: 125.35, good day, Xizhang 99702.
0: Bohemia 452, cancel speed restriction.
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11: 6205,
12: DMV. Where is 629 heading to 60, approve and report, you can make any left turn.
13: Heading to
12: Boeing. Boeing 629 and descend to 4,500 feet.
13: That's 4,500.
0: 7354, proceed direct to Tamot.
10: Proceed direct to Tamot, China 7354.
6: You're not.
10: Probably 38465.
12: Okay, heading 240, calling back for more.
10: Yes, we are maintaining 230 for now, Qatar 845.
12: Okay, heading to G0, call me back.
1: 458, test to direct carefully.
12: Korean 458, approved.
1: The direct carefully, Korean 458.
12: So, you want to see any right turn you can do?
0: Go.
14: G0, Singapore 1893.
12: Did you say heading 180?
14: 180, Singapore 8903.
12: Right.
1: Hurry down, 7848, flight level 350, Fork 2131, heading 035.
12: Sherman 840, Hong Kong radar identified.
15: Back FS to full feet, time is 5250, request direct DAGBU.
12: Heading 743, Hong Kong radar here, direct DAGBU.
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10: 465, we are able heading 40.
12: Heading 240, say call sign again.
10: Charlie 465.
12: Okay, fly heading 240.
10: 65, thanks.
3: Bye bye.
6: Papa.
3: I am the control, 0079.
2: And to approach 19 this moment, good day.
6: Nosh.
2: Nice. Turn right, proceed to Abbey, rejoin the stand.
12: Zero.
2: 507 left, descend. State 152, turn right heading 320, with a vector for sequence, listen to file 4110.
3: Great.
1: Units, and being 185 is approved, Shenzhen 249. So 596, request heading 1900 to radar.
12: 452, now descend to 4500 feet, expired descent.
2: Expired descent, 4500.
12: Heading 245.
2: 245,
12: heading 5. Bohemia 659, turn right heading 300.
14: 627, thank you, bye bye.
12: No.
14: 4893, clear weather.
12: 4893, roger, clear direct, at Cal.
14: Like FKL Singapore 8903.
5: Cafe 41 and descend to 4,500 feet.
8: SP call request heading 360.
0: Bonia 452 heading 360 approved.
8: Bonia 452.
5: 29 reduce speed to 210 knots heading 220 for spacing.
8: Heading 0. 29.
5: Qantas 127 reduce speed to 210 knots descend to 7,000 feet.
0: Cargo 519, back test for B code, turn left heading 090, climb to flight level 160.
11: Heading 090 and climb flight level 160 to my cargo 519.
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17: 5 call sign only.
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19: Francis Lalabet 280 Korean, yeah, 8314.
1: Cruising level up to flight level 390 for final.
17: Can you take 400?
1: 400 unable, sorry sir.
17: 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I'll call you back if available.
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20: Hong Kong radar, John 1-8-7, maintaining flight level 360, heading 275.
17: Yeah, Junior 1-0-8-7, Hong Kong radar, Rich.
21: Hong Kong radar, good afternoon. Town 9632, flight level 2900, squawk 5632, heading 030.
17: 29er, turn right, heading 270.
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0: Deadpool 110, Deadpool 140. 747-988, understood. German cargo 519, turn left on heading
24: 350. Left heading 350, German cargo 519.
17: Cathay 951, heading 250, approved, expedited passing 8,000 feet.
25: Flight level 160, cancel speed and liberation boarding air 412.
26: Roger, good evening, China Southern 326, level 220.
0: China Southern 326, Hong Kong, departure Roger, and proceed direct to Tenmo. Descends to flight level 170.
26: Proceed direct to Tenmo, descend level 170, China Southern 326.
0: Singapore 79988, cancel altitude restriction.
27: Cancel altitude restriction.
0: German cargo 519er, climb to flight level 6,900 meters.
28: Climb 6,900 meters to my cargo 519.
29: 1,500, climbing 5,000.
0: Hong Kong Shore 622, departure today identified, climb by seat to flight level 130.
29: Seat level 130, shuttle 622.
0: Singapore 7988, maintain speed 280 knots or less.
23: 280 or less, Singapore 7988.
1: Hong Kong radar, Xiamen 719, climb 9,000 feet, follow standard base approach, proceed.
0: Xiamen 719, Hong Kong departure, report your passing altitude and your squawk.
1: 7,500 feet, squawk 3651, Xiamen 719.
0: Xiamen 719, roger, and maintain 9,000 feet, QNH 1010.
1: 9,000 feet, QNH 1010, Xiamen 719.
0: Chairman Cargo 519, turn the heading 330, no speed control.
24: The 330, no speed, Chairman Cargo 519.
29: Row 62, request high speed.
0: Hong Kong 0622, speed 250 knots initially.
29: Zero, Hong Kong 62, thanks.
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8: 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Descent unrestricted to 8,000 feet, catch 1010.
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0: Bohemia 412, contact radar, 123.47, good day.
29: 23.47, good day, 412, good day. Hong Kong Scooter 904, good afternoon, climbing 9,000 feet, this approach from Macau.
0: Scooter 904, Hong Kong departure, report your passing altitude and your squawk.
29: 904, passing 7,000 feet for 9,000, squawking 0153.
0: Scooter 904, identified, maintain 9,000 feet, QNH 1010.
29: 9,000 feet,
0: QNH 1010, scooter 9,04. China 7326, I'm ready, reduce speed to 250 knots.
29: It is an correction, reduce speed 2,000 knots, China 7326.
0: Hong Kong shuttle 622, climb unrestricted to platform 160, speed 280 knots.
29: Level 160, speed 280, Hong Kong shuttle 622.
7: Super 2, Singapore 7988, weather David, request heading 160, please.
0: Singapore 7988, turn right heading 160, increase speed to 280 knots or greater.
7: Heading 160, speed 280 or greater, Singapore 7988, thank you.
29: Shuttle 744, request increase speed 250 knots.
0: Hong Kong shuttle 744, speed 250 knots is approved.
29: Hong Kong shuttle 744.
2: Runway 34.
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0: 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Approach runway 07 right. 07 knots. 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Shaman
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2: 9,000 feet. Shaman 719, roger, are you ready for another approach? Shaman 719, copy, continue present heading.
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5: Version, in case the weather in Macau is unsuitable.
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5: 13335.
1: And the reduced minimum clean speed has 7322.
2: Roger, continue to Delta. To climb initially, level 280.
29: Climb level 280, Bohemia 412, and request heading 230, do weather.
2: Bohemia 412, heading 230, approve.
29: Heading 230, approve, Bohemia 412.
1: 260 is I took it.
11: Jarvis 935, maintain level 290, orange chain, traffic 1R3 below you.
8: 33 heading 020, speed 210 knots.
0: Singapore 7988, contact radar 133, decimal 82.
1: 133
6: is 2. Descent level 220, flight in 200.
29: That is 200.
25: Direct source 2, Hong Kong, Shuttle 44, thank you.
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1: 9904.
0: Hong Kong, that's C916, 1000. That's C916, departure identified, climb by C to Fala 4, 130.
29: Certified for 130, that's C916.
0: Hong Kong Shuttle 622, contact radar 133, decimal 82, good day.
29: Good day, Hong Kong
2: 62. 04, continue present heading, radar factors for ILS Zulu, runway 34.
5: Continue present heading for factors, Scooter
12: 9-04. To direct ICAO.
2: Approve.
12: 66, runway whiskey.
14: Hong Kong Group, afternoon, Muscat 372, flight level 390, squawk 0117.
2: Muscat 372, Hong Kong radar identify, clear Betty 3 Alpha arrival.
14: This 3 Alpha arrival, Muscat 372.
11: Control 702, taking.
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29: Heading 230, Hong Kong 702.
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8: 432, regret direct to cap, please.
2: Tina, 432, approved.
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2: November, Romeo Whiskey, contact Sanya, 122, decimal 6.
12: Yeah, 122, decimal 6, November, Romeo Whiskey, today.
0: Bangkok AX06, departure, good afternoon, report your passing altitude.
1: 2,700 feet, sorry.
0: Bangkok Air 806 identified, climb by seat to flight level 130.
15: Copy, seat to flight level 130, Bangkok Air 806.
11: Shuttle 702, contact radar 127, decimal 1.
29: 1271, push out 702, we're back.
2: Alright. Now heading approved.
1: Clear 259.
29: Hong Kong good afternoon, for Shuttle 702, flight level 280, heading 20.
2: Hong Kong Shuttle 702, climb for level 9200 meters, track direct debut.
29: Enable direct debut, climb 9200 meters, for Shuttle 702.
2: Hong Kong Shuttle 702, when flights are ready for any right turn?
29: Within the next 40 miles, probably, for Shuttle 702.
2: Roger.
16: 525, request flight heading 235.
2: Vietnam 525, heading approved.
16: Approved, Vietnam 525.
0: To the reach 9,000 feet by muscle and cross muscle at 230. E0. Okay, 235, turn right heading 290 radar sector for your descent. Expect 9,000 feet by muscle at 230.
2: And the X719, confirm speed.
0: Decimal 82, good day.
1: Radar 133, decimal 82, shuttle 4632.
0: 7, contact approach, 19, decimal 1, goodbye.
1: 683, maintain 9200 meters. Go 254, on heading 180.
2: Chairman X683, Hong Kong radar, identify, heading approved.
1: Approved, Chairman 683.
2: Cafe 729, Sanya 122, decimal 6.
0: 6, maintain speed 300 knots or less.
15: Speed 300 or less, that's the 916.
0: 1000 feet, QNH 1010, and expedite.
1: 33, Qatari X465, thanks. Hong Kong Shuttle 744, good afternoon, Sunday passing 219-4250, request direct sea course.
2: Hong Kong Shuttle 744, climb level 10,400 meters, direct sea course approach.
1: 0,400 meters, direct sea course, Hong Kong Shuttle 744, thank you.
29: Hong Kong Shuttle 702, request direct to target book.
2: Hong Kong Shuttle 702, approved.
0: Left heading 270. Flight level 130.
1: Cafe 430.
0: Dynasty 9016, track direct to Dakin.
17: For now, request heading 150, due to weather.
0: Dynasty 916, heading 150, approved.
17: 150, is approved, Dynasty 916.
2: E160, not so greater. 22 decimal 6.
16: 22 decimal 6, Singapore 893, bye bye.
2: Vietnam 432, contact radar 128 decimal 75.
1: Bye, Vietnam 432.
0: 1809.
29: X16 Taipei 12901.
0: Cut 335 direct to Abbey, rejoin the star and speed at Abbey 230.
2: 631, Roger.
15: 631.
1: Hong Kong, Amazon 3038, maintain flight level 310, request 15 miles right of track due to weather.
2: Charles
14: 3038, Hong Kong radar, identify deviation approved.
1: Charles 3038.
14: Hong Kong, Mascot 372, weather duration
2: heading 050. Mascot 372, heading approved.
14: Mascot 372, heading 050.
2: Air Junior 1087, descend for level 6,000 meters, reach in 5 minutes.
0: Right heading 292.
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18: D2 approaching Aquila, flight level 410, and the due weather 20 mile right of that.
2: Dynasty 832 Hong Kong radar identified deviation of route.
18: Deviation 20 left to Dynasty 832.
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1: 10.
2: Shenzhen Air 249er, see your heading, again.
1: Heading 210, Shenzhen 249er.
2: Shenzhen 249er, heading approved.
1: Heading 210, Shenzhen 249er.
20: Hanoi 709, and we do not maintain heading 125, direction 25 miles, right of check.
2: Hainan 7009er, heading 125, approved.
20: 25 approved, Hanoi 7009.
2: Unreadable, say again.
21: Charmaneer 8704, request commencing left turn, front direction, no bad recall navigation.
2: Charmaneer 8704, approved.
21: Charmaneer 8704, direction, no bad.
2: Rackhead 141, contact Sanya 122, decimal 6. 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
11: 2, contact radar 123, decimal 47.
1: 47, tele 7, 322, seven.
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22: 11, push it down to 9.
2: Sequence. Hulu approach runway 34, report established.
1: 3
2: nautical miles,
1: left side of
2: route. Air Junior 1087, after Debo heading 270.
1: After Debo, heading 270,
11: RJ 1087. May 8740 AFM, counter radar 127, that's more 1.
1: 27, that's more 1, today, May 8740.
11: Today.
22: T250 knots.
19: Yeah. So, K 458, departure today identified. Climb by C2 flight level 130.
23: Flight level 130, Cafe 458.
19: Cafe 9990, now increase speed to 280 knots.
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2: Hainan 7009.
1: Still 1,700 meters.
2: 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Roger, stand by, maintain current level.
1: Okay, maintain low, Hainan 7009.
2: Confirm Cafe 711.
1: Charmaine 8742, just confirm level is 1,700 meters.
2: Charmaine 8740, affirm.
1: 1,700 meters, Charmaine 8740.
2: Shenzhen Air 249, contact Sanya 122, decimal 6.
1: 1226, Shenzhen 249, thank you.
24: Cafe 711.
2: Cafe 711, climb for level 280.
24: Level 280, Cafe 711.
19: Right, I'm heading, descend to 3,000 feet.
1: 7.
2: Air Junior 1087, maintain flight level 6,000 meters on reaching. Traffic at your 1 o'clock right to left range 20 miles, 1,000 feet below your clear level.
1: Maintain 6,000 meters, traffic information at your 1087.
2: Hainan 7009, traffic information, traffic at your 11 o'clock left to right range 20 miles, descending 1,000 feet above you.
1: Hunan 7009, 11 o'clock, 6,000 meters, Hunan 7009.
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19: traffic
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19: Air 054. Cat 458, climb, I'm restricted, flight level 160.
20: I'm restricted, climb, flight level 160.
19: Corina 2006, departure good day identified. Find by C to flight level 130.
20: Find it, ready. 130, Corina. To Dortmund, flight level 230, 10 miles. For Dortmund, Shandong 4632.
4: On right heading, 310.
20: Flight level 240, Hainan 7009.
24: Copy that, we maintain flight level 330, Vietnam 432, thank you.
11: Roger.
19: Say 458, contact radar 133, there is small 82, good day. Long air X054, climb and cushion cancel altitude restriction, climb to flight level 160.
3: Cancel audio restriction, climb to flight level 160, long air 054.
19: Long X054 AFM and increase speed to 280 knots.
3: Increase speed to 280 knots, long air 054.
19: Cathay 041, contact radar 123 decimal 47, good day.
20: 47, copy.
19: Corina 2006, increase speed to 250 knots.
20: Okay, now increasing speed 250 knots, Corina 2006.
19: Okay, 961, speed 230 knots, descent level 170.
20: Okay, 5190.
4: 30 for sequencing, descent to 6,000 feet. Boeing 3999, descent to 6,000 feet.
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19: It's a 136-29 departure today identified, report your passing altitude.
29: In 2000 feet, to back to 629.
19: It's a 136-29 roger, now climb by city of flight level 130.
12: Flight level 130,
2: Quebec 369. Flight 1, Tenerife, Tenerife.
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19: Level 110 and cancel the master altitude restriction.
29: 130, good afternoon, Charlie Base 935, approaching South Park, level 220.
19: Charlie Base 935, Hong Kong departure, Roger.
13: Taipei 12901.
12: 160.
2: Hong Kong radar identified, deviation approved.
29: Airman restricted, flight level 160, maintain 280 knots or less, to get 369.
2: Roger.
25: Concord Shuttle 702 requesting 5 miles right of track.
2: Concord Shuttle 702, deviation approved.
25: Shuttle 702.
13: Cathay 041 passing for level 200, climbing 230.
2: Cathay 041, climb for level 9,200 meters.
13: 9,200 meters, Cathay 041.
19: 0, 0, 0, 0, 0, 0, 0, 0, 0, 0, 0, 0, 0, 0, 0, 0, 0, 0, 0, 0, 0, 0, 0, 0, 0, 0, 0, 0, 0, 0, 0, 0, 0, 0, 0, 0, 0, 0, 0, 0, 0, 0, 0, 0, 0, 0, 0, 0, 0, 0, 0, 0, 0, 0, 0,
9: 0, 0, 0, 0, 0, 0, 0, 0, 0, 0, 0, 0, 0, 0, 0, 0, 0, 0, 0, 0, 0, 0, 0, 0, 0, 0, 0, 0, 0,
12: maintaining flight level 250, slow turning to heading 170, Transat A137,
9: Roger, Hong Kong radar identified, maintain heading 170, stand by for higher.
12: Maintain heading 170, stand by for higher, Transat A137.
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11: 209. 125, decimal 32.
2: Charmin X74, correction. 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
1: Decimal 075,
19: Charmin RA 740. Shuttle 115, contact descent flight level 310 in 3 minutes.
20: For 310 in 3 minutes, on shuttle 115.
19: Hong Kong shuttle 213, descent flight level 260.
20: Flight level 260, on shuttle 202.
1: Hong Kong radar, China 3395, maintain level 320, heading 230.
2: China Southern 395, Roger.
1: Southern 395.
19: 090, departure good day, identify the climb unrestricted to flight level 130.
1: 144,
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1: A66, quick heading 045.
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0: Cancel speed restriction from the shuttle 564.
19: Heading 6515 Hong Kong radar identify. After dot E, heading 220, heading 220.
1: Then 220, S range 6515. 220.
2: Approach.
1: Tell the 395.
2: Hi, 631, contact Sanya 122, decimal 6.
5: Sanya 122, decimal 6, Hi, 631.
1: 72.
19: Charlie 7545, identify. Charlie 8790, contact approach 190, decimal 1, good day.
2: 7009, heading approach.
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2: 709, great. 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
11: Cathay 978, climb by FID to flight level 130.
20: FID climb level 130, Cathay 978.
11: Cathay 938, climb to flight level 6,900 meters.
14: 6,900 meters, Cathay 938.
11: Giant Ibis 935, descend to reach flight level 4,500 meters by Tamot.
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11: Ethiopian 3629, contact radar 123.47.
14: 123.47, Ethiopian 3629, really.
11: Cathay 978, stop climb flight level 120, stop climb flight level 120.
20: 120, Cathay 979.
11: Shuttle 534, are you able to proceed to docking?
20: No, over Shuttle 534.
11: Shuttle 534, thank you, proceed to docking to resume the SID.
20: Docking, resuming SID, over Shuttle 534.
11: Ethiopian 3629, contact radar 123.47.
2: Southern 8137, heading 155, approved.
1: Heading 155, approved. To flight level 270, China Southern 8137.
19: Make on track mark, heavily.
11: Vietnam 432, heading approved, when able, direct heavily.
19: Left 050, when able, direct heavily. Vietnam 432.
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15: IB 4 Alpha Rebel, Good Bay 321. 38.
11: Germany 87. Sir, that.
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16: Air China 110, departure identify, climb via SID, altitude 8,000 feet.
15: Climb via SID to 8,000 feet, Air China 110.
16: Shenzhen 90090, climb unrestricted flight level 210, increase, maintain speed 300 knots or greater.
17: Climb to flight level 210, maintain speed 200 knots or greater, Shenzhen 90090.
16: Cathay 93, continue turn left directed, Biko, cross Biko, level 157 or above.
18: Biko, cross Biko, 157 or above, Cathay 938.
21: Operator, good afternoon, China 7322, flight level 220 and speed 230.
16: China 7322, departure, roger, descend to flight level 170.
21: Descend, flight level 170, China 7322.
23: And heading Cathay 947.
2: 68, Hong Kong radar identified. Nine nine nine zero, contact Shang, question contact Guangzhou, 12, question 11, 133, decimal 17.
9: China 115 Hong Kong radar identified, clear the Sierra 7 Alpha Rebel, standby for lower.
24: Sierra 7 Alpha Rebel, Air China 115.
9: Air China 115, continue present heading initially, standby for lower.
24: New present heading, standby for lower, Air China 115.
22: Right heading 270 for sequencing.
26: Right heading 270, standby.
16: Shenzhen 90090, proceed direct Lekan.
0: Departure from Hong Kong 0272, passing 2500 for 5000.
16: Shuttle 272, departure 0, identify, climb by SID to flight level 130.
0: Climb by SID to flight level 130, Hong Kong 0272.
27: Hong Kong 720, due to weather request, the heading is 160.
16: Hana 720, climb to flight level 130, standby for turn, remain SID.
27: Climb to flight level 130, heading standby by Hana 720.
16: Shenzhen 90090, contact radar 133.82.
26: 133.82, Shenzhen AM 990.
16: Cathay 978, continue climb to flight level 160, speed 280 knots or less.
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21: 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Thank you, Banner. Cathay 979. 7322 to weather, request heading 360.
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0: Air China 110, due to weather request heading 070.
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21: 33.35, Bangkok Air Source 6 Lulay. 2 laps.
2: Charmander 866, approved.
21: Yes, yes, yes.
27: 2
3: visible due to weather. Chinese 734.
16: Chinese 734, roger. Remain SID for now due to terrain. Expedite climb first.
4: Roger,
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4: 9, connect tower for Malaysia 44.
19: This one, radar factor to the south, now turn, left heading 220.
4: 8711, not calling you.
16: Then to reach flight level 4,500 meters within 15 miles.
4: Descend 4,500 meters within 15 miles, China 7322.
9: 47, contact radar 127.1.
20: Radar 127.1, air 7347, bye bye.
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3: Turn right direct to Vedvo, China 7724.
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22: 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Heading 285.
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4: Better Bay 321, continue descent to flight level 260, reach by MPAT.
20: This flight level 260, by MPAT, Greater Bay 321.
4: S-Ring 6515, radar 13215.
20: Yeah, 13215, S-Ring 6515, good day. 609, flight level 400.6010.
4: 14 609, Hong Kong radar, good evening. Identify clear Air B4 Alpha arrival.
20: Evening, Air B4 Alpha arrival, Bahinia 609.
4: Charmin at 802, contact Guangzhou 133, Decimo 17, good day.
24: 275, under handover, on heading 195, due to weather.
9: Cafe 957 Hong Kong radar identified. Clear the Sierra 7 Alpha arrival. Continue from the heading initially.
24: Clear to the Sierra 7 Alpha arrival and onto this heading initially, Cafe 957.
9: Air Macau 225, cleared Alas Zulu Perch, runway 24.
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4: 1010. 006, climb to flight level 350.
22: 15 approved, heading 040.
20: Heading 159.
4: China level 8137, climb to level 330.
20: Flight level 330, China 7837, and now we are clear weather.

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1: Dana C A 32 approve.
0: 10 left approve Dana C A 32. 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
2: Hainan 7009 Hong Kong departure. Roger, maintain flight level 220.
0: Maintain flight level 220 Hainan 7009.
2: China Eastern 734 continue climb to flight level 200. Flight level 200.
0: Continue, climb to level 200,
3: China Eastern
0: 34.
3: Shenzhen Air 329, climb to level
2: 320. Correct, 119, base number 5, with call sign only.
0: Climb to flight level 320, Shenzhen Air 329.
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0: Xiaomi 852, maintain flight level 310, squawk 2272.
3: Xiaomi 852, Hong Kong radar identified.
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2: 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I'll call you back.
0: Introduce
1: to 1820. Shuttle 534,
4: Apple. Approach on the shuttle 534.
0: I'm final 30 on squawk 3657.
5: Good evening, identify Queen Abbey for Alpha arrival.
0: Gate 539.
5: Greater Bay 321, radar 126, Bay CMO 5.
1: 26, 7, 5, good evention 21.
0: Now heading 325, about 40 miles to Norman, squawk 1535.
1: Shenzhen 804, Hong Kong radar identified, fly heading 330.
0: Now heading 330, Shenzhen 804.
2: 67, speed 250 knots or greater.
0: 250.
6: 734.
2: China Eastern 734, thank you. Fly heading 190. Maintain flight level 200.
6: 190, maintain level. China Eastern 734.
5: 849, contact radar 126 ACMO 5.
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3: 3629, climb the level 9,200 meters.
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0: 8,75, good
3: 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Xiamen 6683, contact Sanya 130, base mode 2.
0: 0, base mode 2, Xiamen 8683.
2: 321, maintain speed 300 knots or greater, cancel the final speed restriction. Stand by a star to 6,000 feet, QNH 1010. China Eastern 734, contact radar 123.47.
6: China Eastern 734.
2: 12347, 12347.
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2: 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Roger, expect the IOS approach on 07 left.
0: IOS 07 left.
4: 260, beam by eastbound Charleston 6059.
8: Level 350.
3: Airstream 7347, climb for level 350.
8: I'm flying level 350, Airstream 7347, thank you.
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0: 115, speed 250 knots at Greater. 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
4: Greater Bay 22905, no speed control, climb to flight level 160.
1: No speed control, flight 160, Greater Bay 229.
5: I maintain 9,200 meters, direct to early, China is 734.
6: Today, 329, do weather, request heading 180.
7: Shenzhen Air 329, approve deviation up to 25 miles, Lima side, approve.
6: I request heading 180 today, 250, 329.
7: Shenzhen Air 329, heading approve.
6: Heading 180, Shenzhen Air 329.
1: Light direct South Lu, get a bit 2295.
8: Hong Kong Shuttle 631, continuing flight level 340.
9: Hong Kong Shuttle 631, Hong Kong radar, good evening. Identify clear Air B4 Alpha arrival.
8: Air B4 Alpha arrival, Hong Kong Shuttle 631.
9: Air Macau 127, contact radar 126, decimal 5.
6: 26, decimal 5, Macau 127, bye.
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0: Speed.
6: 38.
9: 270, speed 280 knots.
5: Flight level 270, speed 280, Star Walker 205.
1: China 115,
6: Kona
1: Tower,
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4: 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To 3,000 feet. 6,000. 13,
1: heading 240.
4: About the area around Hazen. So, expect weather factor to the south and expect now we clear, retreat Charlie 4 Alpha 1.
5: 260, retreat S76.
7: Bohemia 549, descend Alpha level 260, speed 300 knots or less.
6: Descend Alpha level 260, 300 knots or less, Bohemia 549. Please come to 0034.
7: Can you be back on track by now, man, or do you need to give in left of level?
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1: Cathay 665, request direct set for do weather.
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9: Level 260.
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6: 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Please reduce to 161.
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0: 8-7-5, 8-1-2. 2-0-0 radar, from line 5-foot bar, clear IOS approach, runway 07 left. 115, direct to lines. China 73038, descend to flight level 4,500 meters, reach within 20 miles.
11: Descend 4,500 meters within 2 miles, China 20 miles, China
6: 3038.
9: 514. Day 549, Hong Kong radar identify clear air before Alpha arrival.
6: Before Alpha arrival, Cathay 549.
9: Hong Shuttle 272, resume on navigation direct to Dot Me.
12: LA76 Hong Kong radar, descend to flight level 130, cross Maple below flight level 260.
13: Say again, Vijet LA76.
12: Vijet LA76, descend to flight level 130, cross Maple below flight level 260.
13: Copy, descend to flight level 130, rotate to the Maple below flight level 260, Vijet LA76.
0: From Limes via Argon, clear RMB Sula approach, runway 07 right.
6: We are approach 07 right, on curve 105.
0: 60, speed 250 knots or greater.
6: Limes 51620 knots or greater, Cathay 65.
14: Good evening, passing 1,800 to 1,500.
0: Hong Kong 298, Hong Kong departures, identify climb via SID to flight level 130, cancel 8,000 feet restriction.
14: Passing 2,400 to
0: Hong Kong 298, departure identify climb to flight level 130, cancel 8,000 feet restriction.
14: Okay, climb to cancel 8,000 restriction, Hong Kong 298.
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15: Very good. Evening, JJ 235, heading 220, maintain level 28, due to weather.
9: Hi, sir, 235, roger. Advice are ready for right turn.
15: JJ 235.
11: Hong Kong radar, China Eastern 545, level 360, heading 200.
9: China Eastern 545, roger. Feature expert question, Bohemia 549, contact radar 127, decimal 55.
6: 47, 55, 549, heading.
9: 320,
6: okay, 504. 5 level 220, heading 360.
0: China Southern 6050, departure, roger. China Southern 3038, contact Zhuhai 121.4, and let them know you are heading to Iduma.
6: Cathay 5.539, thank you.
12: JLA 76, reduce speed to 250 knots.
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2: Green 6515.
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9: 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Clear Batty, 3 Alpha arrival.
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12: Now, descension for level 250 for now. 505 Hong Kong approach, expect runway 07 left. Descend 5 star to 6,000 feet, QH 1010.
2: RGL 190.
11: 9 meters, Mongolia 298.
12: Papa, cleared Alice Zulu Perch, runway 34, report established.
2: 40, thank you, NSO 20.
12: 33.82, good day.
0: Or greater, traffic behind.
2: 250 knots or greater, China 764.
0: China 756050, turn left heading 335.
2: Sir, get heading, China 750.
0: China 76050, left heading 335.
2: 335, China 76050.
18: Cow 826, passing 7,800 feet, climbing 9,000, conquer 4 Tango departure and squawk 3510.
0: MCAO 826 departures identified, climb to flight level 130.
18: Level 130, MCAO 826.
0: Cathay 882, contact radar 133.82.
2: 33.82, Cathay 882.
0: Left down to Chicago 8461, contact Guangzhou 125.35.
2: 125.35, Lufthansa Cargo 8461, bye.
0: Bye.
2: A66.
0: China 76050, descend to flight level 170.
2: Level 170, China 76050.
17: Release by Guangzhou, descending flight level 190.
12: Cathay 805, Hong Kong, roger. Maintain flight level 190 on reaching, standby for lower.
17: On reaching, maintain flight level 190, Cathay 805.
12: 280, north below 10,000.
0: Level 130.
19: Level 130, course 134.
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12: 1010.
0: China 764, turn left heading 090, climb to flight level 110, unrestricted climb.
2: Turn left heading 090, climb flight level 110 at China 764.
0: Hong Kong Shuttle 116, maintain flight level 160 on reaching. Mongolia 298, now maintain speed 280 knots or greater.
11: 280 or greater, Mongolia 298.
12: 4110, Ben Marshall.
0: 49, reduce speed to 230 knots.
6: Speed 230, cancel 849.
7: Deviation up to 25 miles, Lima side approved.
2: Lima side, deviation, ASM 545.
7: Charlie ASM 545, ASM and deviation as required.
2: Fire seat, Hong Kong Shuttle 182.
0: Hong Kong Shuttle 116, on our radar, 133.82.
20: Radar 132, Hong Kong Shuttle 116.
0: Air China 764, climb to flight level 160, 250 knots or greater.
17: Read 250 knots or greater, flight level 130, Air China 764.
0: Air China 764, climb to flight level now 160.
17: Climb flight level 160, Air China 764.
2: And 11,600 meters, and squawk 0042.
7: Air China 969, Hong Kong radar identified.
2: And Air China 969, request flight level 390.
7: Air China 969, stand by.
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7: EVA 396, contact radar 128, decimal 75.
2: 396.
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7: 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Radar, 12532.
17: 30 on my left, approve, and 12532, carry 653, thank you.
0: 35 miles from touchdown, high speed approach.
10: Oh, Alpha, EVA 857.
6: China 1291, descend Alpha level 260.
2: Approve flight level 260, 1291.
6: Hong Kong Shuttle 631, radar 126, decimal 5.
2: 136, decimal 5, Hong Kong Shuttle 631.
7: A deviation up to 50 miles south of track, approved, and deviation as required.
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7: 0, decimal 2.
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2: 20875,
0: light level 6900 meters.
15: Climbing to 6900 meters, I China 764.
0: China Southern 6050, proceed direct Eduma and expedite descent to level.
6: Okay, proceed direct Eduma, expedite reaching level, China Southern 6050.
0: China Eastern 2962, departure identified on squawk 3376, climb to flight level 130.
2: From the flight level 130, China Eastern 2962.
0: Air China 764, stop climb at flight level 6300 meters.
15: Climb to 6300 meters, Air China 764.
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0: Hong Kong Shuttle 134, thank you. Climb to flight level 160.
19: Level 160, Hong Kong Shuttle 134.
0: Shuttle 134, AFM, contact radar 133.82, good day.
19: To Hong Kong Shuttle 134.
0: China Southern 6050, contact Zhuhai 121.4.
6: That's all for China Southern 6050.
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23: 118902,
24: Shenmue A68.
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24: miles
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24: In 3 minutes. Sustain level 320 within 3 minutes, you will have
25: a climb initially, fell level 390.
26: Okay, literally club. Flight level 390, internal 969, thank you.
27: Hong Kong, Taipei 2295, request weather radiation up to 15 miles left of track.
8: Weather Bay 2295, approve.
27: Approve, Weather Bay 2295.
8: And maintain speed 300 knots or greater.
28: 010 at the speed, please stay again the speed, Shenmue 852.
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28: 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I just accepted the max speed 0.78.
8: Shenmue 852, then maintain speed max 0.78 or greater. Fly heading 010.
28: Roger, Shenmue 852.
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30: 230, Cathay 831.
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31: 230 knots, descent flight level 110, Cathay 805.
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23: Lighting 050.
19: Radar County 550, level 380.
23: County 550, Hong Kong radar, clear. Air B4 Alpha arrival.
19: B4 Alpha.
23: B4 2, Shenmue 857, your discretion, stand by level 260. B4
33: 857, pilot discretion, descend level 260.
23: Cathay 589, descend ready, flight level 290.
34: Lemon ready, flight level 290, Cathay 589.
35: Marina, good evening, Shamir, Bay 19er, maintaining flight level 280, squawk 6332, then level 3304.
23: Shamir 19, roger, stand by for level change.
35: Stand by, Shamir A19.
23: Cathay A2, clear the end for range already.
36: Level 330. Walking 5674.
8: Sima 570, Hong Kong radar identified.
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37: Before out for Michelle 691.
23: 549 reduce speed to 180 knots until 7 miles.
37: 0 9
0: Climb
1: Alpha Shuttle 1-3-4, climb level 370.
0: Victor Alpha Golf A501 Kalamakau Tower 118.0.
2: Descent on 60 to 8000 feet, stretch 1010.
0: 27 speed 180 knots or greater until Papa.
2: Reduce speed to 230 knots.
3: 30 knots, Cathay 539.
2: Cathay A05, turn left heading 030.
4: Maintaining flight level 190.
0: Ethiopia 3784 Hong Kong radar, confirm squawk code 0456.
4: Ethiopia 3784.
0: Ethiopia 3784 Hong Kong radar identified, clear the Sierra 7 Charlie arrival.
4: Clear Sierra 7 Charlie arrival, Ethiopia 3784.
0: Yamakau 127, descend to 3000 feet, clear all the Zulu approach, runway 34.
5: 6,900 meters.
6: Turn left to Baikal and climb to 6,900 meters, translation to 068.
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0: Ethiopia 3784, proceed direct to Borda, June Star, stand by for lower.
4: That is Borda, stand by for lower, Ethiopia 3784.
9: 30, decimal 2.
2: Descend by start to 6,000 feet, stretch 1010.
1: Okay, now at your 11 o'clock, about 25 miles.
5: 5 miles. Greater.
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4: 33.35, get a bay 2295.
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2: Level 12. Level 12. Yeah, right, if I stop on the radar after anti descent to level 110, reach my master.
11: So, 5670.
1: Okay, identify JPA 0, I might think of 4 alpha arrival, channel 2055.
11: So, I'm at time 4 alpha, channel 2055.
13: Good afternoon, China 7625 maintaining flight level 250, squawk 3116, maintain heading 160.
0: China 7625 Hong Kong radar identified, stand by for higher.
13: Stand by for higher, China 7625.
14: Clear for Wiser Delta unbog, Air China 969.
9: Keep on.
15: 3960,
16: do you weather,
15: request right heading
16: 130. Sichuan 3960, heading
15: 130,
16: approve.
15: Heading 130, Sichuan 3960.
17: 549, contact approach 119, there's more one, good day.
2: Yeah, 549, reduce speed to 160 knots.
5: Just identify a client in 900,000 feet visit, cancel the 8,000 feet restriction.
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5: Sichuan 3960, climb to flight level 160.
13: Flight level 160, Sichuan
14: 3960. Good evening, MCO 6009, maintaining flight level 320, squawk 2613.
1: VHJ 947, copy your request, standby for the standby for final level. Cathay 5899, descend flight level 260.
15: Descend
14: flight level 260, Cathay 5899.
15: Decimal 75, Hong Kong Shuttle 747.
13: Hong Kong radar, good afternoon, China 7625. Maintaining flight level 250, heading 160.
9: China 7625, after a beam Sierra, climb for level 270.
8: 337, Hotel Radar, 12532.
7: Decima, Mandarin 7337.
8: China Southern 398, designed by Mandarin, Zulu for 260, which by eastbound.
12: 0 by eastbound, China Southern 398.
23: 40.
0: 49er, contact tower 18847.
23: 32. Descend by level 350.
16: Leaving 380 over 350, County 550.
23: 550, AFM high speed all the way.
5: Cathay 312, speed 250 knots is approved. Climb to flight level 130.
18: Flight 130, 250 knots is approved. Cathay 312.
19: 260 due to weather.
8: VJ949,
19: Hotel Radar, identify, Hotel 260,
20: RP.
5: 60 for VJ949. Block, Sichuan 2960. Sichuan 2960, turn left direct to Biko, climb to flight level 6,900 meters.
20: Turn left direct to Biko, climb 6,900 meters, Sichuan 2960.
5: VNM 595, departure, say again.
20: VNM 5, I think 2004, climb 5,000, VJ 383.
5: VNM 595, departures are identified. Climb to flight level 130 via SID.
20: Level 130,
0: VNM 5. Just one night. Lines from lines by Tapak, Cliff Islands, on VC 07 left.
5: Two vectors for Beacle, turn left heading 090, speed 280 knots or less.
18: Heading 090, speed 280 knots or less, Cathay 312.
0: Descend to flight level 250. To Mac Charlie 611.
8: 2-15.
16: 32-15, descend 625, good day.
0: 2055, turn left, heading 210, with a vector for approach.
16: Shenzhen 819, climb to level 330. Climb to flight level 330, Shenzhen 819.
8: Korea, to the afternoon, Shenzhen 5, meet to 027, 830. Shenzhen 735, climb to level
16: 320.
8: China Southern 65, climb to level 320.
5: When able to 80 knots or greater.
20: 160 and 280 or greater, VNM 595.
5: Sichuan 3960, contact Guangzhou 125.35.
20: 125.35, good day, Sichuan 3960.
5: Good day. Cathay 312, climb to flight level 6,900 meters. Expect left turn within about 2 minutes.
18: Climb 6,900 meters, Cathay 312.
16: 110, Santa Cruz, Cebu 114. 398, request 3 miles Romeo of track, due weather.
8: Approved.
16: Santa Cruz, 398.
18: Descend level 260, reach by summit, Bohemia 018.
16: Ready, Bohemia
8: 018.
16: Divinity 8, Cathay Radar 126, Data 3.
8: 126.3, Divinity 8. Shenzhen 867X, reduce speed 1.75.
16: Shenzhen 8678. 7223, meet me level 260, working is 6315.
23: Shenzhen 852, descend 7500 meters.
18: Maintain floor level 370, offset 200 miles right off track.
8: EVA 076, Hong Kong radar identify, deviation approved.
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8: China 7398, contact radar, 12347.
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11: That's Charmant 133.17. I've
5: got a 312. Carlos 245, climb to flight level 110. Speed 250 knots or greater is approved.
3: Speed 250 or greater approved. And climbing flight level 2nd, flight level climb.
5: Carlos 245, climb to flight level 110.
3: Flight level 10 to climb. Thank you, Carlos 245.
5: Singapore 895, climb to flight level 110 and increase speed 250 knots, traffic behind.
16: Level 110 and increase to 250 knots, Singapore 895.
9: Mentari 7337, deviation approved.
3: Deviation to 5 man left approach, 7337.
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5: Bohemia, Bohemia 546, turn right direct to Softloo, maintain 280 knots.
11: Right direct Softloo, maintain 280 knots, Bohemia 546.
0: On 5 Hong Kong radar identified, clear the Sierra 7 Charlie arrival.
3: Clear Sierra 7 Charlie arrival, Cafe 945.
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0: Cafe 945, Hong Kong radar, roger.
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0: Roger.
16: 50 knots above 10,000 feet.
5: Singapore 895, you can have 280 knots.
16: Okay, we can go 280 knots now. Confirm Singapore 895.
5: Singapore 895, from now 280 knots is approved.
16: Thank you, 280 knots now, Singapore 895.
11: Cathay 3349 passing 1,100 on climb 5,000.
5: Cathay 3349, our departures are identified. Climb via SID to flight level 130.
11: Via the SID, flight level 130, Cathay 3349 now.
5: Singapore 895, climb via SID, flight level 140, speed 280 knots.
16: SID, flight level 140, speed 280 knots, Singapore 895.
11: Bohemia 546, request left heading 180, do better.
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17: Cathay 9018 descend to 4,500 feet, expedite passing 8,000 feet.
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17: Cathay 691, confirm Zulu.
5: By level 160, via seat. Cathay 135, climb via seat, flight level 160, entry speed 280 knots, traffic behind.
10: 130 via the seat and 280 knots, roger, Cathay 135.
5: Cathay 135, you're blocked to confirm flight level 160, speed 280 knots.
10: Okay, sorry, 160 and 280 knots, Cathay 135.
5: Thank you. Air Macau 226, contact radar 133.82.
17: 833,
5: Macau. Singapore 895, turn right direct to Softloo, maintain flight level 160 on reaching.
21: Softloo and maintain flight level 160 on reaching Singapore 895.
22: Thank you, good evening, Venus 282, passing 2006 for 5,000.
24: Up to 10 miles, Lima Sai.
8: Confirm, Kasa again.
24: Shamir A19er, request the deviation up to 10 miles, Lima Sai.
8: Shamir A19er, approve.
24: 10 Lima, approve, Shamir A19er, thank you.
17: Hey, Hong Kong approach runway 07 left, descend on 60 to 9,000 feet, QH 1010.
25: Cathay 3349, request high speed.
5: Cathay 3349, you can have the speed 280 knots, continue climb to flight level 160.
25: 280 knots, continue climb, flight level 160, Cathay 3349.
5: Singapore 895, maintain flight level 160 on reaching and no more speed control.
21: 0, Singapore 895.
9: To flight
21: level
9: 260,
21: reach by NPAT. Flight level 260, reach by NPAT, Bahina 619.
9: Air Macau 132, turn left heading 0190.
8: Level 4,
22: descend
8: by
22: 90,
8: flight level 260,
22: reach by 7. Flight level 260, reach by 7, single 114.
23: 3-3-5-0, off that.
22: A firm, China 7398.
5: China 7398, can you turn left heading 345?
22: Left heading 345, China 7398.
5: Thank you.
23: 7 passing 1900 feet, climbing 5000.
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23: The SID to 900,000 feet, Cathay 797.
5: Bohemia 282, climb to flight level 160, increase speed 280 knots, traffic behind.
22: Level 160 and speed 280, Bahina 282.
21: Hong Kong radar Singapore 895, in order to meet at DOS flight level 400, we need to climb now.
9: Pina 595, heading 170, approve.
21: Heading 170, in 595, climb 350, thank you.
9: Pina 595, then stop climb for level 320.
21: Just stop climb 320, in 595. 1 mile, 1 mile, 1 mile, 1 mile, 1 mile, 1 mile, 1 mile, 1 mile, 1 mile, 1 mile, 1 mile, 1 mile, 1 mile, 1 mile, 1 mile, 1 mile, 1 mile, 1 mile, 1 mile, 1 mile, 1 mile, 1 mile, 1 mile, 1 mile, 1 mile, 1 mile, 1 mile, 1 mile, 1 mile, 1 mile, 1 mile, 1 mile, 1 mile, 1 mile, 1 mile, 1 mile, 1 mile, 1 mile, 1 mile, 1 mile, 1 mile, 1 mile, 1 mile, 1 mile, 1 mile, 1 mile, 1 mile, 1 mile, 1 mile, 1 mile, 1 mile, 1 mile, 1 mile, 1 mile, 1 mile, 1 mile, 1 mile, 1 mile, 1 mile, 1 mile, 1 mile, 1 mile, 1 mile, 1
0: Eva 857 confirmed from line 5 Tapa.
5: Great, descend and maintain flight level 170.
12: Descend and maintain flight level 170, China 7398.
9: 28 in, for my partner in 100 miles, you're able to reach flight level 330.
1: Johnny 550, contact approach 119 this moment, good day.
5: Shenzhen 8034, departure identify, climb to altitude 8,000 feet.
2: Climb to 8,000 feet, Shenzhen 8024.
5: Singapore 895, contact radar 123.47.
2: 2347,
22: radar, Singapore 895, bye-bye. 797, just confirm that altitude, please.
5: Cadet 797, flight level 13056 and 280 knots.
22: Flight level 130, thank you, Cadet 797.
9: Hong Kong radar, good evening. Identify clear Air B4 Alpha arrival.
22: Air B4 Alpha arrival, Dynasty 9023.
1: 3280 Knox, standby higher.
22: USB 280 Knox, for India 546.
2: Flight number 340.
8: Oceana 7447, Hong Kong radar, identify. Super 114, contact radar, 126.83.
5: 126-3-114, bye-bye. Goodbye. Later. Shenzhen 8672, Hong Kong departure, identify, climb to flight level 130.
1: Climb to flight level 130, Shenzhen 8672.
5: Shanghai 810, departure, identify, climb to 8,000 feet.
24: Heading 230 for 205 and we are clear.
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9: 122. VJet 947, contact radar 127, decimal 1.
1: That's 127.1. Guinea A, descend to 3,000 feet from line side, tap up cliff, islands on radio 7 left.
4: 3,000 feet from line, islands approach 7 left, Guinea 8.
1: Cathay 901A, reduce speed to 180 knots until 7 miles. Climb for level 11,000 meters.
24: Climb to 11,000 meters, confirmed.
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1: Fusion 947, affirm, climb 11,000 meters.
24: Climb to 11,000 meters, Jet 947.
1: Fusion 949. 45 Hong Kong approach runway 07 left, descend unrestricted to 8,000 feet, QH 1010.
24: 240.
5: Shenzhen 8034, turn left heading 080, heading 080, climb to flight level 110.
2: Left heading 080, climb to flight level 110, Shenzhen 8024.
5: Traffic 797, climb to flight level 160, no more speed control.
2: Flight speed control.
5: Shaman 8724, Hong Kong radar identified.
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24: 6, good night.
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5: Bohemia 546, climb flight level 300, cancel speed restriction.
22: Climb flight level 300, cancel speed restriction, Bohemia 546.
5: Singapore 895, climb flight level 320.
21: Level 320, Singapore 895.
7: Virginia 718, maintain speed 280 knots below 10,000.
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14: Shamir 677, maintaining flight level 380, Mach
8: 0.80. Shamir 677, Mach radar identified.
5: 900,000 feet.
15: Yes, 63, and are you receiving our transponder?
5: You can, Akram, I've got you.
19: 76, Hover radar identify, clear Betty Shi Alpha arrival.
20: Cleared Betty Tree Alpha arrival, Cathay 776.
26: You're heading 280 due to weather.
19: Yeah, heading 280, call sign again. PHN 949, heading 280, roger, output.
26: Approved, 18340, is at 949.
19: PHN 949, roger, climb solid for 10,400 meters.
26: 10,400 meters, is at 949.
27: Good evening, Cathay. We're maintaining 11,900 meters. Call code is 613.
19: Cathay 654, Hong Kong radar identify clear Canto 3 Alpha arrival.
27: Roger, Canto 3 Alpha arrival, Cathay 654.
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5: 80 knots or less.
27: Climb flight 1602, 80 knots or less, Cathay 603.
29: Hong Kong, Hemical 659, descending track level 230 by needle.
5: Hemical 659, Hong Kong departure is after needle, descend and maintain flight level 180.
29: Talking needle, descend and maintain flight level 180, Hemical 659.
5: Cathay 654. Present heading, Shanghai 747. Tapa. Shanghai 810,
27: contact radar 133.82.
5: Before turn left direct to Beagle, continue climb to flight level 6,900 meters.
2: Left direct to Beagle, climb left flight level 6,900 meters, Shenzhen 8024.
5: Shenzhen 8034 AFIRM, cross Beagle, flight level 4,800 meters or higher.
2: Cross Beagle, 4,800 meters or more, Shenzhen 8024.
5: UPS 63, climb by SID, flight level 160, speed 280 knots or less.
15: 280 knots or less, UPS 63.
5: UPS 63, affirm, via SID, flight level 160.
15: Fine, flight level 160, via the SID, no greater than 280 knots, UPS 63.
8: Station color available, can you try again?
28: This is UPS 72.
8: GPS 72, Hong Kong radar, identify.
29: Hong Kong radar, Cebu 236, good evening, Skok 6534.
8: Cebu 23.

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1: So how many miles north of track?
0: I will just maintain direct to Seiko if able to direct to Lima Hotel to avoid weather at Seiko, pitch at 947.
1: I will direct to Seiko initially.
0: Seiko initial pitch at 947. Cathay 3349, request right turn heading 250.
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0: Heading 250 approved, Cathay 3349.
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3: Cathay 916, climb to flight level 160, speed is 280 knots or less.
5: Climb to level 160, speed 280 or less, Cathay 916.
4: Roger, I'm correct.
6: To flight level 330.
5: 330, Cathay 910.
0: By 1 minute, that's not 10%.
6: 226, turn to Shanghai, 128, decimal 35.
7: Seat 114, Hong Kong approach runway 07 left, descend to 9000 feet, stretch 1010.
5: Approved, go to 916.
1: 10.
5: Level 310, Cathay 654. Cathay 654, staying in the altitude.
1: Okay, 654, flight level 310.
5: Roger, same flight level 310, Cathay 654.
0: Home base at 947, deviation required, request to deviate at 5 miles right of track.
1: Fisher 947, what's your request at heading?
0: Heading at 275, sir, base at 47.
1: Station 947, heading 275, approved.
0: 275, approved, pitch at 947.
8: Greenia 546, request left heading 190.
1: Greenia 546, heading 190, approved.
8: Heading 190, Greenia 546.
0: Five, you're down 570.
6: Russia. Racket 122, contact radar 12347.
0: 2347, I think 12 degrees.
9: Zero radar report squirrel cooked.
0: Continue on this heading for about 60 miles and then we can take a direct to Seiko in about 60 miles.
1: Okay, 3349 approved. After 60 miles, you have to turn right due to danger area.
0: Copied, after 60 miles, we need to do a right turn to Seiko. And can we go for the right heading 260 at the moment?
1: Okay, 3349 approved.
0: Heading 260 approved, Cathay 3349.
3: On 133.82. Cathay 916, climb to flight level 6,900 meters, no speed control.
5: Fine, flight level 6,900 meters, no speed control, Cathay 916.
3: Ground Express 641, climb to flight level 130, increase speed 250 knots.
5: Climb level 130, increase 250 knots, Ground Express 641.
1: Skylation 908, Hong Kong radar identified.
7: 5-0, speed 220 knots.
5: Line man at Delta Cebu 103.
3: Cathay 916, contact Guangzhou 125.35.
5: 125.35, Cathay 916.
3: Bohemia 232, climb to flight level 160 and present speed or greater.
4: 160.
3: Present speed or greater.
4: Speed or greater, Bohemia 262.
0: 400 meters, Cathay 3349.
3: Cathay 3037 departures identified, climb to 900,000 feet.
0: 1,000, Cathay 3037.
3: Macau 6590, descend to reach flight level 110 by Hazel.
5: Reach flight level 110 by Hazel, Macau 6590.
0: Hong Kong, Singapore 833, maintaining level 400.
6: Singapore 833, Roger.
3: Cebu 113, increase speed 250 knots, traffic behind.
0: Cebu 103.
1: 7598, make sure maintain level, stand by.
10: Concord radar, air antenna 871, inbound, air response to 400 meters, cross 0045, approach in time mode.
11: Air China 871, Concord radar identify, are you able for level 360?
10: No.
3: 1 entry speed 280 knots.
5: Climb level 110, wind increase speed to 280 knots, level 103.
12: Cathay 30837, request high speed operation.
3: Cathay 3037, speed 250 knots approved for now. Continue climb to flight level 110.
12: 250
3: approved, 110, Cathay 3037. MCAL 6590, contact radar 123.905.
13: Cathay
14: 3105, MCAL 6590.
13: Hong Kong radar 1265. 265, good day, Chinese 2299. Hong Kong radar, good evening, Cathay 369. Containing flight level 300, squawker 5045.
14: Cathay 369, identify clear air B4 Alpha.
13: 34 Alpha, Cathay 369. Hong Kong radar, Greater Bay 881, good evening, flight level 360.
14: Good level 881, identify air B4 Alpha.
13: Air B4 Alpha, Greater Bay 881.
14: Shanghai 810, direct to door please.
15: Malaysian 6170, Roger.
13: We request after some contact Malaysia, what was that just with you?
15: Goodbye.
7: Direct line to descend to 3,000 feet from line side, top of cliff, islands on the sails on the left.
13: Yeah, 1353, request the heading 215.
14: Junior 1353 approved.
13: Heading 215, thank you. Junior 1353.
14: Cargo is 245 Taipei 12901.
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1: Shanghai 615 radar identified. 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
18: Hong Kong radar, aircraft 6608, flight level 350, heading 030, squawk 2153.
1: Aircraft 6608, Hong Kong radar identified.
18: Aircraft 6608.
0: Hong Kong radar, Cathay 3349, request 20 miles left to track to weather and request that offset into China FIR.
1: Cathay 3349, due to a danger area up to 15 miles left of China Group.
0: 15 miles left to track, Cathay 3349, copy.
8: Bohemia 546, request right heading 220.
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1: Entering A59A, reduce speed to Mach 0.73.
13: 7303.8.
19: Eastern 239, I contact radar 133.82, good day.
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7: Take it to
3: Goodbye. Goodbye. Sorry, 110 and 140 restrictions, no crossing traffic at the moment.
5: Thank you for calling. To LTC restriction, back level 160, Cathay 8, 1-2.
1: Not available, then maintaining 320.
16: Okay, maintaining fire level 320, Kode 797.
1: VHF 9949, check direct SQL.
20: Enable direct SQL, 110 to 80 miles, due to weather.
1: VHF 949, Roger.
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11: Polaris 9362.
22: Hong Kong radar, Congress 9362, approaching somewhat 1,000 meters.
11: Douglas 9362, Hong Kong radar, identify. Are you able for level 370?
22: Yes, Douglas 9362.
11: Douglas 9362, Roger, stand by, maintain level.
22: Maintain level, Douglas 9362.
16: Radar Gallery 603, request setting of 280 due weather.
1: Gallery 603, approved.
16: Heading 280, approved, Gallery 603.
1: Tai 0243.
23: Tai 0243, maintain flow level 300, heading 285 to 2FR.
1: Tasha 243, climb flight level 9,200 meters.
23: Flight level 9,200 meters, Tasha 243.
1: Tasha 947, turn left heading 255.
16: Engineer 1353.
15: Engineer 1353, clear the right uptown. 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
15: Engineer
24: 1353, Roger. 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
15: Chinese 1353,
24: Roger. Cebu 336, contact radar
15: 126,
24: Desmond 3. 0126, that's 136, good day,
15: sir. Good day.
25: Muscle. 9657, contact approach on 1908,
26: 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Page 1191, chance on 9257, good day.
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18: Sumo, air green 6608.
1: Shannon air 8724, contact radar 128, stay Sumo 75. Okay, 603, second heading for how long?
7: 9657 Hong Kong approach, heading 130 approved, expect runway 07 left.
14: 10.
16: 40 miles, Cathay 603.
1: Cathay 603, Roger, stop climb for level 11,000 meters.
16: Climb 11,000 meters, Cathay 603.
27: Good evening, Xiaomi 8724, maintain level 350.
15: Xiaomi 8724, Russia.
16: 39.
14: Xiaomi 8672, over Dormi, contact Xiaomi 133175.
16: Alpha arrival, United 821.
11: Kota 181, climb flight level 400.
21: Climb flight level 400, Kota 181.
15: Flight level 1960, World Passing, flight level
14: 265,
16: now blocking 3064. Flight level
14: 1960, Russia, stand by. Good afternoon, Cathay 464. 65. Good afternoon,
16: 247,
14: good day. Cathay
16: 507, descend now, flight level 260. Descend now, flight level 260, Cathay 507.
14: Bohemia 23. Bohemia 232, fly heading 080.
1: Heading 250 for 10 miles, approved.
16: 250 approved, say 3349.
19: 10 for now, cancel impact level restriction.
14: Approved.
3: Climb to flight level 160, increase speed to 80 knots.
28: Capital 160, keep speed to 80 knots, 629.
21: Maintain 900,000 feet, flight level 5304.
3: Kotaka 332 departures, your identify climb to flight level 120.
21: Flight level 120, Sauber 332.
0: And next flight descend out level 110, Cathay 654.
2: 35280, request with the return 30 mile left off.
15: Cathay 35, Hong Kong radar identified, deviation approved.
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1: United 821, continue descent for 310, reach level in 3 minutes.
6: Descend, continue descent flight level 310, B level in 3 minutes, and do you want us to continue to offset for United 821?
1: United 821, actually continue present heading.
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1: 110.
8: For 232, confirm unrestricted climb level 210.
3: Doctor 332, affirm unrestricted climb, speed 280 knots or less.
8: This is climb to flight level 210, maintain 280 knots or less, Doctor 332.
4: Climb flight to level 400, Rick 351.
1: Divided.
0: I'm 578.
1: Taisha 243, in how many miles can you turn right?
2: Be able to turn left in about red mile, Taisha 243.
1: Taisha 243, Roger. Continue present heading.
2: Then heading Taisha 243.
1: United 821, continue descent for level 290, which level in 3 minutes.
0: Okay, descent maintain 290 in 3 minutes, United 821.
3: Right, good evening, Cathay 3037 on climb flight level 250.
1: Cathay 3037, cover.
3: Turned on climb flight level 250.
1: Cathay 3037, climb flight level 270.
3: Climb flight level 270, Cathay 3037.
1: Monado, turn left heading 255.
6: 0145.
1: Bye bye. Jet 9049, turn left heading 255.
3: Add a 2-6-6, maintain 3-8 generals.
2: 220 due to weather.
14: Shamanic 715, I call you back for your heading and maintain present level.
2: Maintain present level, Shamanic 815.
14: Cathay 507, Hong Kong radar 1265.
2: 265, Cathay 507, bye.
1: 435,
2: Cathay 3349,
1: thank you. Scooter 188.
6: Go ahead, Scooter 188.
1: Scooter 188, Hong Kong radar identified, maintain flight level
6: 390.
1: Stay flight level 390, Scooter 188. Right, 641, climb flight level 320, expedite climb.
0: Level 320, and we'll go with the weather, Express 641.
1: Right, 641, turn right, heading 190.
0: Heading 190, Express 641.
2: Hong Kong radar, Korean Air 677.
8: Korean
2: Air 677. Request to weather deviation up to 50 miles, Lima side.
8: Korean Air 677, approved.
2: Korean Air 677.
3: Approved, Dr. Tutba.
2: 230 right now.
14: Negative, due traffic, I will call you back for your heading. Actually, I think you can fly heading 17 to 160 for about 5 still nautical miles, then you can make a right turn. Previous traffic can follow this track.
2: Okay, 17 to 15, just to follow the flatband route now.
14: Dominic 615, flighting 160, flighting 160.
5: Okay, so I had here 160, Xiaomi 815.
9: Radar group is Dynasty 684.
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1: 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Cathay 3037, climb for level 320.
10: Platform 320, Cathay 3037.
12: China 747, direct Kella, flight level 340.
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11: 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Spring 8558, contact radar 128, decimal 75.
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7: Copy, thank you, bye-bye.
14: Contact Shanghai 12835.
17: 3 climb flight level 350.
18: Climb flight level 350, LGL
20: 1353. Inclina 7525, heavy flight level 380, squawk 1414, received mic.
17: Inclina 7525, Hong Kong radar, identify clear Betty 3 Alpha arrival.
20: Clear Betty 3 Alpha arrival, Inclina 7525.
22: Division 6170 with the division required, 10 miles left of track.
3: From 07 left, deep vision mic, descend to 9000 feet, QH 1010.
20: 674.
3: Emirates 9859, speed 280 knots or less approved.
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3: 1 Hong Kong, good day, descend telephone 110.
23: Level
24: 430. Not at this time, sir. Do performance 21.
23: Good morning, Roger. Maintain level and continue heading 180.
24: Roger, heading 180. 181.
23: 07, after muscle reduced to 280 knots. Climb for level 10,400 meters. Switch level in the next 7 minutes.
3: T1, reduce speed to 2301 knots.
14: 464 Hong Kong radar, climb flight level 270, call you back for higher.
26: 80. Hong Kong radar, UPS 72, good evening, flight level 340.
18: LGL 1353, flight level 350.
23: Measure 1353, check.
18: 532-677, thank you, bye.
17: Have a station, calling failure. Cadet 776, descend flight level 260, reach by cyber.
20: Descend flight level 260, reach by cyber, Cafe 77.
17: Singapore 833, contact radar 125.32.
20: 60, speed 280 knots or less, then account 674.
14: Flight level 290, maintain.
23: Mike for greater.
4: 784, we're center flight level 340, direct sub-nose squawk in 4150.
17: Cutter 784, Hong Kong, identify Betty 3 Alpha arrival.
4: Betty 3 Alpha arrival, Cutter 784.
3: DPS 1939 departures are identifying climb to altitude 900,000 feet.
6: 900,000 feet, DPS 1939.
3: Cutter 826, thank you, clear of traffic now, increase speed to 80 knots.
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15: 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Liquid, up to further 1,600 meters.
23: 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United 821, contact radar 127, Decimal 55.
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19: Kong Bohemia 776, good evening, maintaining 10,100 minutes and request for the right heading now, heading 105, you weather.
23: Bohemia 776, Hong Kong radar, identify clear Canto 3 Alpha arrival, heading approved.
19: Sir, Canto 3 Alpha arrival, heading 105 approved, Bohemia 776.
23: Cathay 3237, due to opposite way traffic, reach level in 2 minutes.
21: Reach level in 2 minutes, Cathay 3037, we'll do our best. Can we take up to 10 left to track you, Adam?
23: Cathay 3037, approved.
21: Up to 10 left, Cathay 3037.
23: Cathay 603, contact sound out 133, Decimal 35.
4: 13335, Cathay 603, good night.
23: Singapore 836.
6: 330, we pass the killer, squawk 55-05, on heading 07, sit up.
23: Stand by. Singapore 836, Hong Kong radar identified. Maintain flight level 390, direct due lock.
6: Flight level 390, direct due lock, Singapore 836.
23: Hong Kong shuttle 559, Hong Kong radar identified. And Canto 3 Alpha arrival, heading 070, approved.
6: Arrival, I'm with request left heading 050, Hong Kong shuttle 559.
23: Shuttle 559, approved.
4: Request heading 240, due weather.
23: Heading 240, call sign again.
4: 747.
23: 747, up to 30 miles left of travel.
4: To 30 miles left, station 747.
6: Crew record 116, maintain flight level 350, call 2121.
23: Record 116, Hong Kong radar identified.
6: Yeah, 116. Radar Hong Kong shuttle 559, request heading 050 to avoid weather.
23: Hong Kong shuttle 559, approved.
6: 050 approved, Hong Kong shuttle 559.
23: Tide Asia 243, turn left heading 280.
3: Five and repeat, continue present heading for sequencing.
23: Contact radar 118 Decimal 902.
4: 118 Decimal 902, radar
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3: 07 approach, runway 07 left, descend by a star to 6,000 feet, QNH 1010.
27: 45, flight level 350 and direct enter approved.
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3: 236, reduce speed to 210 knots. Traffic below, speed 280 knots or less.
6: 280 knots or less, or expedite.
4: Departure in
20: Kiva 872 Heavy, passing 1400, climbing 5000.
3: Kiva 872 departure, identify climb to 900 feet.
20: 900 feet, Kiva 872.
0: Okay, Derek. 171 request, 270.
3: Qatar 817, increase speed to 80 knots.
0: Okay, Derek, 810.
3: Macau 9092, maintain speed to 80 knots or less, climb to flight level 160, unrestricted climb.
20: Unrestricted climb level 160, maintain speed to 80 knots or less, Macau 9092.
1: Departure, Macau 622, Conga 4, Tango, passing 3,600, climb 900,000 feet, squawk 5307.
3: Macau 622, departures are identified, climb to flight level 120.
1: 120, Macau 622.
2: South.
23: Hong Kong Shuttle 63 Delta, Omission Flight Level 110, reduce speed to 320 knots. Cliff
2: Island Formation Supply.
23: Charlie 4 Alpha Arrival.
17: Q4 Descent Alpha Level 300, are you able heading 020?
21: 1, descend to 7,000 feet, reduce speed to 2,301 knots.
3: 170, maintain 280 knots or less.
20: Climb for level 210, slide passing for level 170,
0: 210,
5: maintain present heading and we are approved by Guangzhou 5 miles right of left of track through weather, Cathay 726.
23: Roger, 5 miles left of track.
5: Left of course, Cathay 726.
23: Bohemia 776, turn left heading 060.
19: Left heading 060, Bohemia 776.
0: 80, not totally, is your answer.
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8: Maintain, flight level, question, maintain 5,000 feet.
20: 320, on reaching right request 641.
5: Hong Kong
23: 6
5: degradation
23: 10,
5: my left obstacle
21: to
23: weather.
21: Hong Kong 639
23: approved. 0, my left obstacle 639. R to 6,000 feet, QH 1010. 60. Rock up 8546 on the way there, come to
20: telephone 250. 250, return 8546.
9: 5, Roger.
21: 801, descend to 4,000 feet.
20: MS 9859 heavy, passing level 220, climbing 250.
23: MS 9859, climb for level 9,200 meters.
20: Flood level 9,200 meters, MS 9859.
23: Bohemia 776, descend now, flight level 270.
19: Now flight level 270, Bohemia 776.
23: And Bohemia 776, check direct to Maple.
19: Check, Maple,
23: we'll
19: track direct Maple, Bohemia 776.
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19: Hong Kong radar, 26-7 heading, good evening. Turn level 3-4-0, direct to Inkela.
23: Thai 677, Roger.
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23: Thai Asia 231, climb for level 340.
20: Climb level 340, Thai Asia 231, thank you.
23: Thai Asia 231, correction, climb for level 300.
20: Level 300, Thai Asia 231.
5: Hong Kong Radar, Busan 725, good evening. Maintain flight level 300.
23: Busan 725, Roger, speed 250 knots.
5: Speed 250, confirm, Busan 725.
23: 85.
5: Only able to performance minimum speed 260 knot, Busan 725.
23: Roger, 260 knots.
5: Maintain speed 260 knot, Busan 725.
23: Southeast, 8 on the radar, 12875.
20: 275, 8
23: 9 0 1 0.
27: 9 o'clock, flight level 270. Question, climb, flight level 270.
9: Climb, flight level 270.
27: UPS 1939, can you turn right heading 100? Hong Kong Shuttle 559, descend for level 310.
10: Hong Kong Shuttle 559.
3: A 50, entry speed 250 knots, traffic behind.
11: Left side of 150 and speed 250, got a 305, 304.
27: 90 about.
12: 243, clear, went there.
23: Stand by, IHL 243, contact Sanya 133, decimal 35.
12: Sanya 133, decimal 35, IHL 243, expire.
20: Hong Kong Dynasty 7904, 10,400 meters, squawk 7022.
23: Dynasty 7904, Hong Kong radar identified.
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23: Scooter 181, speed map on 84.
3: Hello. Cathay 362 departure, you're identified, climb via SID, flight level 160.
13: Climb via SID, flight level 160, Cathay 362.
3: Cathay 304, now climb to flight level 160, and when able, increase speed 280 knots.
11: 60, when above, speed 280, get a 304.
27: Heading 130, observe.
19: Good evening, 10,000, A353, climbing for level 250, proceed direct to APCOM.
23: 10,000, A353, climb for level 300.
19: Climb for level 300, 10,000, A353.
21: 237, ticket.
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21: 3335, SA 30379.
23: Bohemia 776, descend for level 260, reach level by Maple, transition speed 300 knots.
19: Maintain for level 260, reach by Maple, transition speed 300 knots, Bohemia 776.
23: Hong Kong Shuttle 559, track direct at Maple.
8: Server 377, Hong Kong radar identified. 777 radar identified, maintain 54120.
23: 181, further reduce speed map on 83.
10: Roger, minus 83, scooter 101. Hong Kong Shuttle 559, do the weather.
23: Sure, 559, then continue present heading and descend for level 260.
10: 10% heading
23: at
10: the descent to level 260, Hong Kong Shuttle 559, thank you.
23: China 7, 8353, climb
19: for level 320. 53. Good evening, MCAL 9992, climbing for level 250, direct
23: heading. MCAL 9992, climb for level 10,400 meters, expedite pass for level 280.
19: For level 10,400 meters. Passing for level 280, MCAL 9992.
17: 70 final.
22: Hong Kong.
17: Shanghai 886.
23: Round. It's a climb for level 10,700 meters.
19: Maintain
23: 10,700
19: meters, aircraft
23: 660. Bohemia 776, contact radar 127, decimal 55.
19: 755, Bohemia 776, good night.
23: Cathay 706, intern contact radar 127, decimal 55.
12: 127, decimal 55, Roger, Cathay 706.
7: Echo 586, Flavet 330, Operation Aquila, Squawk 5516.
23: Smartcat 586, Hong Kong radar identified.
7: Echo 1586.
23: Bridge at 8892, continue present heading and continue descend for level 120.
9: Descending
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3: Director Hotel Hotel 382.
20: Unable that weather, we can do a heading 140, Cathay 344.
3: Cathay 344, thank you. Fly heading 140, report ready for further left.
20: Left heading 140, Cathay 344.
27: Turn right heading 070.
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7: Radar recap 8546, evening climbing level 250.
23: Recap 8546, climb for level 270.
7: Climb for level 270, recap 8546.
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7: 130, decimal 2, right Express 641, good day.
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14: What's
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27: Roger, stop time at flight level 210.
23: Fast liner, reach for level 260 in 2 minutes.
7: Shuttle 559.
23: And the current 992, cancel speed and pass for level 280 in 2 minutes.
17: Tank for level 300 on return traffic, 1 o'clock, 28 miles, passing right to left, 1,000 feet below.
19: Maintain level 130 on reaching, we're in at 776.
23: Contact Sanya 130, decimal 2.
18: Pilot 1870.
8: North or greater.
7: 300 north or greater, Cathay 706. Cathay 231.
23: Cathay 231, how about heading 250?
7: Level Cathay 231.
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7: Stand heading Cathay 231. 050 for weather conditions.
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7: 390, departure to 11.
9: Chinese at 568, Hong Kong radar identified.
17: 575, contact radar 128.75.
27: 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Can you turn left instead?
7: 60, Kateri 817. Macau 9992, request direct Siku, the weather.
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27: 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Hong Kong radar climb, flight level 260, I will call you back for final.
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14: Departure, tag jet 62,000, climbing 5,000.
3: Tag jet 62, departure 0, identify climb to 900,000 feet.
14: Climb 9,000 feet, tag jet 62.
3: Qantas 128, got a radar 133.82.
6: 32, Qantas 128.
15: 9-0 for sequencing, descend to 4,000 feet.
23: Hong Kong Shuttle 5-5-5, traffic now passing right to left, you are descending through its level and you will pass behind by 7 miles and expedite your descent.
14: Shuttle 5-5-5.
3: 4-1-6-0, increase speed 280 knots or greater.
16: Got a 160, speed 280, greater, boy near 2GA.
23: Okay, it's 353, maintain for level 320 on mission, traffic above.
24: 9-3-5-3.
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23: 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Descend flight level 110 by muscle.
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28: Hong Kong radar, try 67% over ETLR, 5-7-3-4.
24: Hong Kong radar, good evening, China is 5031. Estimate the time out at time 1233.
23: 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Thai 677, call it sound, 122, decimal 6.
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23: 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China Eastern 5031, Hong Kong radar identified. 724 Hong Kong radar identify, click Canto 3 Alpha arrival.
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24: Cathay 5031. Maintaining 10,400 meters. Dear weather request access up to 10 miles leave off track.
25: 10,500
24: request weather deviation up to 15 miles leave off track.
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24: 10,500, thank you.
25: Starwalk at 718, are you able 503330 or 350?
1: Level 330, please.
25: Okay, 718. 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
1: what's
24: your maintain level? Standby. Yeah, level 718. 24, we leave by Shenya and we are setting up to 15 miles warm your side to weather.
23: Okay, 724, check.
2: 725.
23: Last one, commander, descend for level 110 and turn right heading to 90 for spacing. By 10 miles right approved, maintain flight level 2900.
24: Mission approved, maintain flight level 290, Thai 636.
23: Hi. Low 10,000 feet.
24: 6-6-1-1.
27: 2-2 climb, flight level 370, fly heading 090.
23: Check 8.
25: Good, thank you, goodbye. 5-0. 5-0, Shuttle 5-5-0. 1-1-0.
23: Oh,
25: say again.
23: Climb for level 2800.
24: Level 2800, 905.
23: And Qatari 817, climb for level 9200 meters.
24: 9,200 meters,
23: 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Air Busan 725, contact Sanya 130,
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24: stand
23: Red Cap 8546, climb for level 320, final level. Information Alpha. Thanks, you off.
0: I'm level 280, request 8546.
24: So, maintaining by level 390, scope 0150.
1: HRI 90, Hong Kong radar identify. Are you able for level 410?
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24: Say
1: again the level.
24: Level 410 at China 890.
1: China 890, Roger, maintain.
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10: And restrict at 9,000 feet. 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
11: Expedite climb through flight level 110, and speed at our discretion. Qantas 30.
23: Central Ridge, flight level 110, 515 miles before Charlie.
24: Climb 11,900 meters, Singapore 806.
15: 1-2-5-0 knots. 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
15: 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Cafe 784, reduce speed at 250 knots. 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
24: 3202 at 9805.
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15: 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QNH 1010.
5: Radar report your squawker and passing level.
24: Passing level 260, squawk 0072, request start.
5: Air Canada 117 Hong Kong radar identified. Clear the Sierra 7 Charlie arrival.
24: Clear Sierra 7 Charlie arrival, see you later, China 117.
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8: 3335, Qatari 817, good day.
23: China Eastern 5031, climb for level 360.
12: Coming for level 360, China Eastern 5031, thank you.
23: Scooter 9905, reach for level 320 in 4 minutes.
8: Level 320 in 4 minutes, Scooter 905. On radar, LGN 1575, request heading 215.
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13: 3004 fly heading 360.
17: Macau radar Air China 890, Malaysia Echo Domo.
13: 8 reduced to minimum speed.
10: Eva 86 Hong Kong identified, climb

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3: 空 Roger, stand by for lower speed, radio speed to 230 knots.
4: Standing by for lower speed 230 knots, Air China 117.
5: That's 128, continue climb, level 330 final.
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0: Decimal 75. 100, December, I'm ready. Final level 260, reach level by side.
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6: JH3 32, Hong Kong radar identified. Key Charlie 4 Alpha arrival.
8: Charlie 4 Alpha, I will type it 3732 and request detect.
6: Taipei JH3 32, descend now for level 120, reached by Cotton.
8: So that is level 120, descend now, reached by Cotton, Taipei JH3 32.
6: CHS 874, confirm maintaining for level 2900.
9: 352, maintain for level 390, scope 2145, maintaining mark decimal 81.
0: Send to 352, Hong Kong radar identify, no speed restriction.
9: No speed restriction, and can we climb higher to 352?
0: What level?
9: We can take up to level 410, to 352. Give up.
3: Descent to 3,000 feet, cleared Alas Zulu Perch, runway 34, report established.
6: Right,
2: remain
6: on the
2: side. Two or greater.
6: Yeah, 122, decimal 6.
4: Samuel A715 per day. And radar recap 8546, do weather hit request 5 miles right of track.
6: Recap 8546, 5 miles right up with.
4: Approve, recap 8546.
6: Chairman there, 8715, contact sound, yeah, 122, decimal 6. 8715, contact sound, yeah, 122, decimal 6.
3: 1710 left, direct to Canto.
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6: 6 contact radar 128 decimal 75.
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6: Scooter 905, turn left heading 180 for your climb.
2: 2901.
10: Captain 784, turn right into low 47, stay fire from 807 left.
6: 132, check direct cotton.
8: Here we can left the link to contact Taipei JH3 22.
6: Cat 724, descend now for level 260. Red Cat 8546, contact sound 130, decimal 2.
11: MK 978, good day, identified. Climb unrestricted, flight level 210.
12: Cafe
11: 426, climb flight level 160. Embrace 33, no speed control, climb flight level 160.
13: No speed control, climb flight level 160. Cafe
11: 426, contact radar 133.82.

0: Air Macau 978, turn right to Sosu. Tower 236 identified, climb unrestricted, flight level 160.
1: Climb unrestricted, flight level 160, Tower 236.
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1: 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Time level 160, no altitude as well.
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0: Dynasty 920 identified, climb unrestricted, flight level 160.
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7: Descent to 3,000 feet, clear the Alice Zulu perch, runway 34, report established.
2: A23, contact radar 127.1. 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
8: 62, contact director, 119.5, the call sign on B.
9: 4, heavy, passing 1,500 on climb 5,000.
0: Dynasty, 5834 identified, climb unrestricted, flight level 160.
9: Unrestricted, flight level 60, Dynasty 5834.
10: Hong Kong radar, 1213.
4: Seven five,
11: good day, Chairman H96. Hong Kong radar, Singapore 838, maintaining flight level 410, checking direct ETLA.
6: Singapore 838, Hong Kong radar identified.
11: 43.
6: Singapore 836, contact Guangzhou 133, decimal 075.
8: Equation Alpha, descend to 8,000 feet, QNH 1010.
3: Yes, speed 320, Emirates 383.
0: Thank you. Air Macau 978, speed 300 knots or less.
1: 300 knots or less, thanks, Macau 978.
6: 24, continue descent for level 200, reach level in 4 minutes.
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3: Cafe 716, Hong Kong radar, I'm Alpha, Cafe 716. Level 160, the
0: side stand by.
6: Left of check, do you require?
4: Hong Kong radar, Colonial 459, request the heading 230 to 2 radar.
6: Colonial 459, up to 30 miles left of track approved.
4: Roger, left to 30 miles approved, Colonial 459.
12: Hong Kong radar, IFA 386, request direct to ENFA altitude to weather.
6: IFA 386, standby.
12: IFA 386.
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6: A5, A806. Beach 936, climb for level 280, final level.
14: Climb level 280, final level, China Beach 936.
6: Etihad 871, continue climb for level 10,400 meters, final level.
15: 10,400 meters, Etihad 871.
16: Decimal 3.
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24: China 506, airborne passing 1700.
0: China 506 identified, climb unrestricted to flight level 160.
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0: Hong Kong Whitecap 116, unable to proceed to Tarmac, requesting heading 350. Whitecap 16 heading 350, approved, and descend to flight level 4,500 meters. Heading 350, descending 4,500 meters, Whitecap 116. Whitecap 16 has reached flight level 4,500 meters in the next 15 miles.
25: Whitecap, 116,
7: go. Cleared Alas Zulu Perch, runway 34.
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12: 118, contact Manila 119 at decimal 3
0: of data line. To identified, climb unrestricted to flight level 130.
26: Climb unrestricted to flight level 130.
27: Starwalker 236, sir, can you fly heading 115 instead heading 115? Test 362 Taipei 12901.
13: Hey, teacher. 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
6: Station at 739. Good check.
13: Five zero.
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13: Level 260, I'm afraid to you. Request heading 245 due to weather.
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13: Heading 245 approved, MHHA.
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8: Main 5,000 passing 1,300. Hong Kong 0768 departures identified, climb via suit, flight level 160.
12: Seat for level 160, Hong Kong Shuttle 76.
14: Heading 210 due to weather.
6: Charlie's 936 approved.
14: Approved, Charlie B's 936.
1: Charlie's at the evening, Air Channel 1356, maintain for level 380.
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1: 11,300 meters, Air Channel 1356.
14: Chaminade 823 due to weather, request heading 240.
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6: Airway 383, cancel speed restriction, climb follow 270.
1: 1000 Pecan City
2: X. United 152 departures, identify climb by SID, flight level 160.
1: SID 160, United 152.
14: Number 768, request 253 knots.
2: Hong Kong Shuttle 768, 250 knots or greater.
14: Greater Hong Kong Shuttle 768, thank you. Heading 210, climb flight level 300, Macau 978.
5: Chaminade 823, request heading 215.
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1: Macau 978, request heading 200 to weather.
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12: 37, Zero Squad 5664.
6: Starbuck 714, Hong Kong radar identified.
14: So 7, copy 017, get
2: it. Frequency 12347.
14: 7, copy, 017, getting.
2: Hong Kong Shuttle 768, vectors reclined, turn left heading 155.
12: Left heading 155, that's the 5834, heading 07, sir, approved, cancel speed, climb to flight level 320.
14: 9 minutes,
0: 3 8 3 3 descend to 3,000 feet. From Limes via Tutva, clear for ILS approach, runway 07 left.
12: ENFA.
0: To 250 knots, descend to 4,500 feet.
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6: Airway 33, heading 250, approved.
14: 250, approved, minus 383.
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1: Good evening, that is DA36. IKLA, followable 330, squawking 0711.
0: That is the AC6 on the radar, identified.
2: Identify, climb 5, flight level 160, speed 250 knots or less. Turn right to soft blue, resume SID.
3: Right, right, soft blue, remain SID.
4: Descend to 3,000 feet, speed 250 knots.
2: Got a radar 123.047.
3: 123.047.
2: Captain 98, cross Beagle at flight level 4,200 meters. When able to do that, turn left direct to Beagle.
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8: 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Green 689 direct Ikela.
9: Hong Kong radar, good evening, antenna 107, maintaining 7,800 meter. Confirm the follow the procedure.
10: Antenna 107, Hong Kong radar, clear the Sierra 7 Alpha arrival.
9: Clear Sierra 7 Alpha arrival, antenna 107.
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3: Vietnam 586, Hong Kong radar identified.
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12: C4 Emirates 383, we want to lose.
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0: One contact approach on the 9 days moment, but
12: we send a control later on, I'm maintaining your quick MSS.
4: 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Descend via star 4,500 feet, QNH 1011, runway 07 left.
10: 32, descend to 3,000 feet. Clear the Alas Zulu approach, runway 34. Report established.
3: Macau 978 for spacing. Maintain speed mark point 76.
4: Times via toolbar, clear for ILS approach, runway 07 left.
3: Time for level 320.
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3: 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Air Dia 871, contact Sanya 133, decimal 35.
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3: Air Dia 871. Cafe 716, contact radar 128, decimal 75.
15: Yeah, 716.
3: China Southern 3040, in turn contact radar 128, decimal 75.
15: 128,
3: 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China Eastern 5031, contact
16: Sanya 130, decimal 2. 30-4-2, good day, China Eastern 5031. Hong Kong Radar, Hong Kong Shadow 701,
9: Hong, good evening. Maintain 10,100 meters. Clock 0710.
3: Hong Shuttle 701 Hong Kong radar identify clear Canto 3 Alpha rifle.
9: Canto 3 Alpha arrival, Hong Kong Shuttle 701, maintain 18080, award radar.
3: Hong Shuttle 701, roger, heading approved.
9: Hong Shuttle 701. Radar, China Eastern 7706, manifest level 350.
3: China Eastern 7706, climb for level 10,700 meters.
10: To flight level 110.
12: Descend for start to flight level 110, antenna 107. 178, request 10 miles left to track.
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12: 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Call Cafe 764, Tiger 330, approaching Ikela, approaching 5607.
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3: Singapore 838, contact radar 12X, base mode 75.
16: Good day. Singapore 838, maintaining flight level 410, checking direct, don't need.
17: Singapore 838, Hong Kong radar, roger.
4: Please. 107, reduce speed to 25 knots.
12: Base 9036, request heading 190 due to weather.
3: John AB 9036, heading 190 approach.
12: Heading 190 approach, John AB 9036.
3: Bina 586, counter radar 118, base mode 902.
18: Archers identify, climb via SID, flight level 160.
19: Climb via SID, flight level 160,
3: 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Junior 1356, over Biko, contact Guangzhou 133, Desmo 075.
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21: Hong Kong radar, United 152, with you 23-3, climbing to flight level 250.
3: United 152, climb initially, flight level 320.
21: Initial climb, flight level 340, United 152.
3: On United 152, negative, flight level 320.
21: 320, United 152.
3: On 14, contact radar, 128, base mode 75.
22: Okay, 14K.
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20: 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Day. Radar 230, maintaining flight level 350.
3: Shenzhen Air 230, Hong Kong radar identified.
20: Air 230.
3: United 152, climb for level 360.
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23: Sanya 122, decimal 6, Parata Air
12: 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This is the left hand 010, antenna 16.
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1: Level 160, radar 304.
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18: 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Air China 107, fly heading 040 for sequence.
3: VH9 for 3 over Siku, contact Sanya 133, decimal 35.
5: 8913,
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1: 335, Emirates 383, okay.
18: Mania 66 departures identified, climb via seat, flight level 160.
1: And flight for ID for level 160, Boeing 626.
22: Hong Kong radar, Coordinator 485, detect.
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22: Coordinator 485, detect the weather deviation 10 miles, 10 miles, Lima side over track.
17: Coordinator 485, deviation approved.
22: Approved, Coordinator 485.
17: Shamanair 898, descend, final level 310.
22: 10,
1: Xiaomi 899. 1800 outbound, Air China 16.
3: Hong Kong Shuttle 701, Gamba approach.
5: 128, maintaining for level 290, heading 055.
3: Standby, Hong Kong Shuttle 701, track direct Gamba.
5: Climb. At 20 miles now then, but we will make it by...
17: Head an island for you, Roger, then remain flight plan route. Expect 370, 20 miles before Norman.
24: 12,500 meters, tracking back call.
3: Sanadu 352, Roger.
17: Okay, heading 020,
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18: VH877 departure, thank you. Identify climb bias it, flight level 160.
11: Flight level 160, VH877.
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1: Radar Airbusan 781, approaching country, flight level 340.
17: Airbusan 781, Hong Kong radar, identify.
1: Cafe 926, maintain flight level 340, 58 miles to Norman, squawk code 6570.
17: Cafe 926, Hong Kong radar identify, clear Betty 3 Alpha arrival.
1: Betty 3 Alpha, Cafe 926. Hong Kong radar, leaving in Shandong 213, flight level 320, heading 225, now clear weather.
17: Shandong 2153, standby.
1: Standby, 7703.
17: 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Call you back for MCAL.
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5: Jeremy 615, descend final for 2 feet, Joe Badido.
18: Jeremy 615, departures, Roger.
5: Climb flight level 340, China 7387.
3: 3737 negative, after Sierra, level 320.
0: After Sierra, connect for level 320, Charlie 737.
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3: 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Hong Kong Shuttle 768, not available due to large scale weather deviation, for level 320 final.
8: For level 320 final, Hong Kong Shuttle 768.
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29: Good evening, TagJet 67 passing 2600, climbing 5000.
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26: Radar identify after Aquila, cancel speed.
32: Sorry, Aquila, cancel speed 303, Cathay.
26: Cathay 913, climb to level 370, reach level by no man approved.
13: Please climb level 370,
26: reclined
13: on the thank you, Cathay 913. Reader, Castle Jet 462,
26: maintain
13: level 3, 0, 7 miles to normal.
26: Castle Jet 462, Hong Kong radar, identify, are you able, climb level 39,
13: I do. Castle Jet 462,
26: roger,
13: standby,
26: level change.
13: 54, level change, Castle Jet 462.
18: 60, departure, identify, climb to 9000 feet. TagJet 67, climb to flight level 160 and increase speed to 80 knots.
29: Climb flight level 160, speed 280 knots, TagJet 67.
3: 133.075.
13: 6X43, Cathay 716.
4: Descend as published.
18: 302.
30: Falcon
18: 5302, Starwalker 206. Starwalker 206 departure, identify, climb to flight level 130. VHA 877, contact radar 123.47.
30: 2347, thank you, I'll be here for 8.
18: Bye-bye. TagJet 67, vectors for SOSLU, fly heading 170. Expect to resume SID from SOSLU.
29: Heading 170, TagJet 67.
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26: Cancel Maple level restriction.
31: VSR 4130, cancel level restriction at Maple.
2: Hong Kong Shadow 701.
6: All right, good evening, China Southern 3077, maintaining flight level 250, squawk 3120.
2: China Southern 3077, Hong Kong radar identified, stand by for hire.
6: Bye.
2: Oh, good day.
18: Dynasty 936, proceed direct to ZO, Victor Echo Delta Victor Oscar, and speed 250 knots or greater.
9: ZO is speed 250 or greater, Dynasty 936.
18: MCAL 615, descend and maintain flight level 140.
10: Flight level 140, MCAL 615.
12: 1226, MCAL 978, see ya.
14: Cathay 651, we can stay on flight time route.
3: Cathay 651, due traffic. After Ellie, fly heading 210.
14: After Ellie, heading 210, Cathay 651.
18: 80 knots or less, traffic above.
16: Flight level 160, reaching flight level 28, speed 280 or less, Stalker 206.
18: Stalker 206, confirm flight level 130.
16: 130,
18: Star Walker 206. Dynasty 936, climb to flight level 160 and when able, 280 knots or greater.
19: Climb flight level 160, when able, speed 280 or greater, Dynasty 936.
3: Decimal 75.
20: Wait, Decimal 75, yeah, 230.
26: Cathay 926, due crossing traffic, descend Alpha level 320.
21: Descend Alpha level 320, Cathay 926.
18: 47.
29: 123, level 47, 967.
26: 99, Cathay approach, 119 at this moment, good night.
6: 1277. 77, please.
3: Level 838, descend to flight level 350. 3077, report request level.
6: Request flight level 330, China Southern 3077.
3: China Southern 3077, climb to level 270.
6: Flight level 270, China Southern 3077.
18: 11, runway 07 left. Nine, maintain high speed until advice, QNH 1011. 06, maintain 280 knots or less, climb to flight level 210, unrestricted climb.
12: Confirm climb, 210 unrestricted,
18: and then negative, Dynasty 936, flight level 160, direct Dalo.
12: Okay, direct Dalo 160, Dynasty 936.
18: Starwalker 206, climb unrestricted, flight level 210, speed 280 knots or less.
16: Sky unrestricted flight level 210, speed 280 or less, Starwalker 206.
18: Gamma Cal 615, descend to reach flight level 110 by Hazel.
10: 0 by Hazel, Gamma Cal 615.
26: Approach 119 at this moment, good day.
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18: MCAL 615, contact radar 123.905.
10: MCAL 615.
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18: Starwalker 206, contact radar 133.82.
16: 133.82, Starwalker 206, good day.
2: Descend to 3,000 feet, connect 1011, cleared all Zulu approach, runway 34. Yamakon 615 after Hazel.
12: Over Ikeda, 1-6.
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18: 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When able to do that, you can turn left direct to B call. Departures are identified. Climb 5 seat, flight level 160.
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0: Hong Kong radar 340, type 3, camera.
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0: Thai
3: with 569,
0: flight level 300, squawk 2646.
3: Thai
0: VHF 569, roger. Grand Thai, level up, flight level 360, Thai with 569.
3: Thai VHF 569, report, request higher in Sanya.
0: 69.
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4: California 59, right turn. Shuttle 825 from Limes via Tutba, clear for ILS approach from runway 07 left. Cathay 531 from Limes via Tutba, clear for ILS approach from runway 07 left.
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3: For level 310.
0: Level 310 for VJET 877.
3: Pajet 67, climb for level 320.
0: I'm on flight level 320, Pajet 67.
3: Avon. China Southern 387, climb for level 360, reach in 3 minutes.
1: Data ready, Kela.
0: Kela, Kela, is Pajet 581.
4: Runway 07 left.
0: 119.3,
18: Cathay 913. Goes to 25, 2 knots. Shuttle 226, departures identified, climb bias seat, flight level 160.
4: Japan Air 735, turn right heading 270, speed 280 knots.
0: Turn right heading 2.
4: Cathay 459, descend to 3,000 feet, reduce speed 250 knots. Cathay 531, reduce speed to 230 knots.
3: And 700 meters.
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3: Korean 689, contact Sanya 122, days mode 6.
0: What's
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0: right
18: now, 6 8 9
0: everything?
18: Okay.
7: Echo 226, after the right turn, you can increase speed to 80 knots.
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3: China Southern 6735, Hong Kong radar identified.
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3: 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Scooter 124, contact radar 12X, Decimal 75.
11: Today radar 12875, today is the 124.
8: FIR 707, white.
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8: a 9926, take number 3263, reach by Sunny. Ready, return by level 260, reach by Sunny, get a 9926.
3: HGNL 7555, this on your restriction. Descend on level 300, which in 4 minutes, final.
15: Descend to level 300 within 4 minutes, confirm, HGNL 755.
3: Amen.
15: Temporal level 300 by 4 minutes, Ashana 755.
11: So, 124, good evening, maintaining flight level 350.
3: Scooter 124, measure. Heading 070, approve.
17: And a 2 good day, Siam, A98.
3: Good day.
8: Flight level 380, squawking 2765.
3: Good day, 9902, Hunter Radar identify. Clear Batty, 3 Alpha arrival.
8: Teddy, 3 Alpha arrival, good day, 9902.
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19: 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Contact tower 118, decimal 0.
17: And a squawk 2161.
3: Air spring 6524, Hong Kong radar identified. Hong Kong shuttle 768, contact Sanya 130, decimal 2.
22: 3040.
17: Hong Kong radar, good evening, Chinese 9798, climbing 9000 feet, thank you.
7: China Eastern 9798, departure report, passing altitude and squawk code.
17: 200 feet, squawk 5755, China Eastern 9798.
7: China Eastern 9798, departure identified, climb to flight level 130.
17: Climbing level 130, China Eastern 9798.
8: Climb 0, request for Jacaboo.
3: Cafe 663, climb to level 10,400 meters, stand by.
8: Climb 10,400 meters, Cafe 663.
7: Negative 19, departure is your identified, climb to 9,000 feet.
23: Climb 9,000, negative 19.
19: 735 Hong Kong, good evening, identified, maintain the flight level 250.
7: Number 250,
8: China Southern
7: 325. 60, speed 250 knots or greater.
24: Columbia C to flight level 160 and speed 250 or greater, Cathay 679er.
8: 130, decimal 2 for United 152, good night.
3: China Southern 387, descend now for level 320.
22: Level 320, China Southern 387.
25: Yeah, descend to flight level 110 and increase speed to 300 knots.
3: Tech Jet 67, climb flight level 400.
2: Climb flight level 400, Tech Jet 67.
3: Maintaining flight level 390, Fox 2141, position Delta. Sanado 330, Hong Kong radar identified.
6: Radar 330.
9: Desire 8-7-9-7, Desire 1, collision. Sanado radar, attention, please retrieve.
23: 8-0-9-7, good day.
9: Good day. Shenzhen Air 330, descend by Medi, down level 200, reach by eastbound.
13: Descend by level 200, when ready by eastbound, Shenzhen Air 230.
9: Carrying air for exercise contact radar, 12532.
23: Descend by level 120, beginning 19.
7: EVA 858, climb by 6, flight level 130.
14: Climb by 6, flight level 130, EVA 858.
7: China 7. 3040, descend to flight level 4,500 meters, reach level before Tamot.
22: Descend 4,500, reach by 4,500 at Tamot, Johnson 3040.
7: China 73040, confirm flight level 4,500 meters.
22: Descend 4,500 meters, reach by Tamot, Johnson 3040.
16: 90, passing 1,800, climbing 5,000.
7: Cathay 090, departures identified, climb to 9,000 feet.
16: 9,000, Cathay 090, disconfirm unrestricted.
7: Cathay 090, A-frame can cancel SID level restrictions today.
16: Just cancel level restrictions, Cathay 090.
23: 50.
9: China 76050, Roger. Asiana 735, report mic number.
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24: 23.47, Cathay 679.
7: EVA 858, clear of traffic, climb to flight level 160, no speed control.
14: Climb for the level 160, no speed control, EVA 858.
23: Kong, good day, climb to flight level 250.
24: Flight level 250, Cathay 679. 2.
9: China Southern 325, climb to level 290.
22: China number 290, China Southern 325.
23: Radar, Singapore 835, flight level 380, remaining up to 40 miles, Romeo side view weather.
9: Singapore 835, Roger.
23: Radar, good evening, Xiamen 841, maintain flight level 340, heading 220.
9: Xiamen 841, Roger.
23: 841.
7: Be not a 1809. 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
7: Good day.
25: Tomato speed restriction.
3: Shuttle 614, climb to flight level 330.
24: Good day,
3: 9092, design flight level 360.
31: Flight level 360, Cathay 902.
25: 2118, expect passing flight level 230 for traffic.
31: Bye.
3: Cathay 651, contact Sanya 133.35.
21: 64 after Limes, descend to 2,000 feet and cleared the runway RNP Zulu, runway 07 right.
16: 8090.
22: 2056, passing 8,000, climb 9,000, squawk 2365.
7: China 82056, departure identified, climb to flight level 210.
22: Flight level 210, China 82056.
26: Direct Capley.
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24: Flight level 250, Fox 3121.
7: climb to altitude 8.

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1: China Eastern 90658, traffic behind, increase speed 250 knots or greater.
2: Say 250 China Eastern
1: 658. Eastern 250 knots or greater, and now climb to flight level 110 for China Eastern 90658. China Eastern 90658, climb to flight level 110, increase speed 250 knots or greater.
2: Climb flight level 110, speed 250 knots or greater, China Eastern 658.
1: Cathay 090, climb to flight level 160.
3: 160, Cathay 090,
1: clean. Cathay 090, catching up to traffic in front, speed 280 knots for now, please.
3: Sure.
4: 320, the actual that seeing flight level 270, heading 180, China Southern 351.
5: China Southern 351, after passing flight level 270, heading 180, approach.
4: After passing flight level 270, heading 180, China Southern 351.
5: 8-5. Jinmei 021, contact Sanya 122, Decimal 6.
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7: We're above 3,000 feet via Tutba, clear to Oscar 107 left, reduce speed to 220 knots. Japan Air 735 at 5 DME, contact tower 118.7.
5: 218. 5.
4: 6735
5: 127.47
4: 7735 correction 127.55 7735 today 6735 good afternoon 1635 SID. Good afternoon
8: 6735 maintain flight level 260 direct to Charlie. Charlie 6735 roger. 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
5: EVA 858, heading 130 approved.
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5: Heading 302, contact radar 121 decimal 3.
3: Into 250 knots, when you're doing
4: 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To Seminole, turn on 325, thank you. Local radar, Shanghai Air 867, maintain flight level 260, handy 220, clear weather, request direct to Seminole.
10: Shanghai 867, clear direct Seminole.
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7: Out of 6,000 feet, expedite through flight level 110. The QNH is 1011.
5: Decimo 17.
8: China 76735 affirm speed 300 knots or greater.
4: 300 knots or greater, that's out of 6735.
8: Cathay 67 honor, advise radar 127.1 now when you can turn right.
7: Clearances to cross Limes at above 3,000 feet via Tutba, clear to Oscar 107 left.
3: Flight level 160, going at 218.
1: Canopy 924, climb by seat, flight level 160.
2: Climb via seat, flight level 160, that's 924.
11: Hello, Tower 9986 departure identify. Climb flight level 120.
3: Going out to request flight turn heading 140.
11: Tahini 218, remain on the SID for now. Increase speed to 80 knots. The next shuttle will advise you.
3: Climb 280. Just need to deviate a little bit on the right, going out to 218.
11: Tahini 218, flight level 160. Speed 280 knots. Say your request heading again.
3: And we have a cloud in front of us. Heading 140.
11: Bohemia 218 approved. Flight level 160 confirmed. Bohemia 218, the first flight is broken. Repeat again, please. Flight level 160.
3: Yes, ma'am. I did one level on a heading 140.
11: Thank you. Thank you. Dynasty 992 C2A0
2: knots. C2A0 knots, Dynasty 924.
11: I'm Macau 9986, climb unrestricted, flight level 210.
2: Climb unrestricted,
11: flight 210. Bus is Cathay 63, passing 2,500 climb climb. Cathay 623, identify climb by SID
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11: feet.
2: Climb by
11: the seat 9000 feet, Cathay 63. Bahinia 218, contact radar 133.82, report your heading to them.
3: 13382 with a heading going out to 183.
2: A41,
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11: Speed. 183, unreadable, say again your indicated airspeed.
7: 1011, maintain present speed. Cathay 979, reduce speed to 250 knots.
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10: 1265, Korean Air 2015.
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2: 679, we're kept heading 270, do it there.
11: Cathay 679, heading approved.
2: Heading 270, Cathay 679.
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3: A04, should approve, is at 3948.
11: 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Radar, good day, descend now to flight level 110, cancel impact level restriction.
3: Evening 3037, make any clear 340, mark point 77.
11: QA 037, Roger, maintain speed mark point 77 or greater.
3: We are maintaining mark point 77 or greater, QA 037.
2: This is
11: Squawk. MHL 658, departure identify, report again passing altitude.
10: 800 feet now, MHL 65.
11: MHL 658, thank you, climb flight level 120.
10: 120, Macau 658.
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2: blue, 270
11: less, Cafe. Cafe 113, cancel speed restriction. Climb to flight level 160.
2: Climb flight level 160, nose to control, Cafe 113.
11: Stop climb flight level 11,000 meters. Reach level in 50 miles due to opposite way traffic. Roger, confirm our minimum speed now.
2: Departure 1292, passing 1,900, climb 5,000.
11: Air Junior 12992 departure identify, climb to flight level 110.
2: Flight level 110, Air Junior 12992.
11: China Southbound 6735, descend to flight level 170.
10: Flight level 170, descend to 6735.
1: Cafe 113, request heading 150, Jordan.
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1: 123 decimal 47, good day, Macau 986. Cafe 113, heading 150 for about 20 miles.
11: Roger.
1: Climbing for level 210.
11: Emma Carolina X6 radar, climb to flight level 250.
1: For level 250, Emma Carolina. Private. Climb for level 240, Emma Carolina.
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10: 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Repeat, PHR 3948.
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2: 7965. 41 weather, request the heading 200.
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11: Tejet 67, Pantasanya 122, decimal 6.
7: 1-1, descend to 4,000 feet. Greater Bay 873, runway 07 left, track direct to Silva, expedite your descent.
10: That's on the 8336.
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5: 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Call you back shortly in 1 minute.
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10: 781 approaching Eclair, request weather deviation to the Romeo side, 10 miles.
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5: 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Sanya 122.6, Sanya 781. Chat, question. Singapore 898, contact radar
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5: decimal 75. Okay, decimal 75, Singapore 898. Cafe 705, heading 090 initially. Cafe 708, heading 090 initially.
7: Heading 290.
0: On flight level 11,000, twin meters, Hawk 0720.
5: Pi 602, Hong Kong radar identify. Clear Canto 3 Alpha arrival. Track direct Gamba.
0: 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Direct Gamba, Thai 602.
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5: Macau 9-8-6,
0: maintaining
5: flight level 250. Scooter 124.
0: Macau
5: 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Air Macau 9-8-6, standby. Scooter 124.
0: Heading 340, please 1-8-0 knots. 3-0, 6-32. Hong Kong radar, good evening. China 7-3-A-1, maintaining flight level 250, direct to 0.
5: China 7-3-8-1, Hong Kong radar, be post squawk code.
0: 3-8-1.
7: Flight level 320 initially.
5: 7-3-8-1, you identify, stand by for higher.
0: 5-4-5-0,
5: 3-8-1. 4-4, climb to level 11,300 meters.
0: 11,300 meters, good.
5: Avon. China Eastern 9658, climb to level 10,400 meters.
0: China climb 10,400 meters, China Eastern, I take 5-8, thank you.
5: Hong Kong Shuttle 759R, descend now for level 260, reach in 6 minutes.
0: Descending flight level 260, now reach in 6 minutes, Hong Kong Shuttle 759R. 35, maintain level 320, now heading 270, speed 0.76.
5: Asiana 735, roger. Hong Kong Shuttle 759R, speed on transition 270.
7: Miles to the left or right, I beam Kelly, are you requiring for your weather deviation? 73, turn left now, heading 280.
5: Fire rifle, report passing level and squawk code.
12: On alpha, passing 247K, 0043, Cafe 393.
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12: 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Cafe 742, flight level 210, squawking 7014, Bravo.
5: Cafe 742, Gorilla identified, clear Sierra 7 Alpha rifle, report release by control.
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12: 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Charlie Bravo.
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12: Heading 240, Kuruwa, HNR 735.
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5: 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MH-285, departure identified, climb by SID flight level 160.
12: By SID flight level 160, MH-385.
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5: Descend to flight level 310.
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0: Zero, check King FKL.
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12: 340, order squad 660.
5: Hong Kong 695, Hong Kong radar, good evening. Identify clear AB4 Alpha arrival.
12: AB4 Alpha arrival, Hong Kong Shuttle 695.
7: Already occupied by slower traffic ahead, so maintain flight level 2900. Okay, Cathay 902, expedite through 7, descend to 5,000 feet.
13: Level
5: 1292 on Corrida, climb to flight level 290, stand by for higher. EFA A58, contact Taipei 129 at ACMO 1.
7: Greener 2011, reduce speed, maintain 250 knots.
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15: 78 right on heading 020, climb flight level 300.
7: 42 runway 07 left, track direct to Silva, expedite to descent. Qatari 8022, turn left heading 070, descend to 4,000 feet.
5: Cathay 733, climb flight level 160.
15: 160, Cathay 733.
5: Oh, 260, reach by Maple.
13: Descend your flight level 260, reach by Maple, Hong Kong Shuttle 75.
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5: Cafe 708, contact radar 127, decimal 55.
16: 127, decimal 55, Cafe 708.
5: Hong Kong Shuttle 759, in turn contact radar 127, decimal 55.
13: 127, decimal 55, Hong Kong Shuttle 7. Thank you, have a good day.
5: Cafe 623, climb for level 11,600 meters, cancel speed restriction.
16: 11,600 meters, cancel speed, Cathay 623.
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5: Cathay 600.
16: Cathay 600, flight level 370, sport 1634.
5: Cathay 600, Hong Kong radar identified via Canto 3 Alpha arrival.
16: Canto 3 Alpha, Cathay 00.
7: 090.
16: 15.
5: Or below?
16: Ferry cross ferry, below 130, Cathay 393. Hong Kong radar, Cathay 708,
5: 502, 60, 300
16: knots.
5: Cathay 708 radar, descend of a level 130, with speed to 250 knots.
16: 130, speed 250 knots, Cathay 708.
13: Hong Kong Shuttle 759, say again, flight level to descend.
5: Hong Kong Shuttle 759, for level 240.
13: Descend of flight level 240, Hong Kong Shuttle 759.
5: Air China 179. 393, contact approach 119, decimal 1.
16: 1, 2, 3.
15: 05, climb to flight level 400.
7: 93, runway 07 left, flying 090.
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5: Hey, McCann.
18: Royal China 179, maintaining 11,600 meters. Skulking 0001.
5: Hey, China 179, Hong Kong radar identified. Hey, Macau 986, are we too broken? Say again.
19: I'm saying 8 mile left of track, yeah, Macau 986.
5: Hey, Macau 986, 8 mile left of track approved.
19: 8 mile left, thank you, Macau 986.
15: B60.
19: What is this?
11: Emirates 33, contact radar 123, decimal 47, good day.
0: 250, passing flyable 246, squawking 3102.
11: China 7, 321, Hong Kong radar identify, stand by higher.
0: Stand by higher, China 7, 321.
15: A736, descend now to flight level 350.
11: Ramen.
20: Thanks so much, cancel the speed restriction. And Ramen direct soft, got the 715.
11: Cat A448, contact radar 133, decimal 82, good day.
20: 382,
0: Is that in?
11: Cebu 120, radar, descend to flight level 130.
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0: Heading
11: 0880,
0: Cafe 708.
11: Radar, High 602,
0: descending to
11: Flight Level 160. High 602 radar, descend to Flight Level 130. Cross Maple, Flight Level 260 or below.
0: Descend to
11: Flight
0: Level 130, Cross Maple,
11: Flight
0: Level 160 or below,
11: High 602. High 602, Cross Maple, Flight Level 260 or below.
0: Maple, Flight Level 260 or below, High 602.
11: Hong Kong Shuttle 759, descend to flight level 220.
19: Descend to flight level 220, Hong Kong Shuttle 759.
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11: 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Hong Shuttle 597, Hong Kong radar identified, clear Canto 3 Alpha arrival.
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11: China 7321, time for level 270, report request level.
0: 120, test 240. 0115, passing 1800,
11: 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Cebu 115, departure, identify, clarify SID 9000.
19: Okay, 070, Hong Kong Shuttle 759.
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11: Xiamen 841, contact Sanya 122, decimal 6. 122, decimal 6.
14: 22, decimal 6, Singapore 835, good evening. Confirm reunion, Xiamen 8706, level 210. Bukok 2371
11: Xiamen 8706, Hong Kong radar identify
14: 8706
11: China Sofa 351, contact Sanya 122, decimal 6
0: Hong Kong radar, Russia 60 by Edmund, Hong Kong Shuttle 6905.
5: 2551, a firm flight level 340, confirm.
16: 2551.
5: 2551, roger. And maintain speed 1.76 for SpaceX.
16: 7620 2551. Hong Kong radar, Shanghai 735, request heading 220 in about 0 miles due to weather.
5: Hey, Shanghai 735, heading 220 upwards.
16: 220, Shanghai 735.
5: China Eastern 5, version China Eastern 9658, contact Sanya 133, decimal 35.
0: 5009, descend flight level 210, squawking 0075, inbound Sierra.
5: 703, contact Xiaoming Control 133, decimal 17.
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5: 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Clear Sierra 7 Alpha Rifle.
0: Clear Sierra 7 Alpha Rifle, China Southern 5009.
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6: 250.
5: Airway 385, climb for level 12,200 meters.
6: Climb level 12,200 meters, MS 385.
9: Hello, 597 requesting heading 3035.
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5: Hong Shuttle 597, heading 035, approach.
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14: Hong Leda, Ashana 735, now clear weather, Tureki Kerala.
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7: Contact director 119 or decimal 5, call sign only.
5: Crispy 2280 knots, climb to flight level 160.
22: Crispy 280 knots, climb flight level 160, civil 115.
7: Charlie, descend to 4,000 feet, QNH 1011.
5: Jeju 2551, heading approach.
0: Left turn 40, Jeju 2551.
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0: Bro,
23: channel southern 5009.
0: Good evening, Hong Kong Shuttle 732, climbing level 160.
5: Hong Kong Shuttle 732 radar, climb to flight level 250.
0: 250, Hong Kong Shuttle 732.
5: 7, roger.
15: And 381, climb flight level 330.
23: 190, confirm descent flight level 120.
5: China Southern 5009, negative flight level 130, heading 190.
23: Heading 190, descent flight level 130, China Southern 5009.
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23: Maintain flight level 300, squawk 7007.
5: Chomine 8615 Hong Kong radar identified.
23: Request heading 2340 due to weather.
5: Chomine 6675.
23: Chomine
5: 6675 after domain heading 240 approach.
1: after dot me, fly heading Q40, Chimera 8675.
5: 33.07.
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5: Cross transmission, another station calling, second.
4: 5 climbing flight level 250, good evening.
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5: Two stations together, Cafe 600, check out at Naples, and maintain flight level 330 on the train, travel about. 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
5: 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China Eastern 795, Hong Kong radar identified, heading approved.
24: Heading 1 out of 0,
5: Thai Asia.
25: Heavy maintaining flight level 340.
5: Hernandez 59, roger. Thai Asia 530, descend now flight level 340, reach in 3 minutes.
26: It's Thai Asia 530.
5: Airway 385, maintain flight level 320 on reaching, traffic above.
27: Maintain flight level 320 on reaching, Airway 385, book out.
15: Radar, good evening. Radar contact, clear Betty 3 Alpha arrival.
28: 32.
5: China Southbound 5009, proceed direct Murray, join the start.
28: To Murray, join the start, China Southern 5009.
5: China Southbound 5035, Hong Kong radar identify, stand by higher.
28: Stand by, China Southern 5025.
5: Station calling, second.
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30: Currently, that's over 706, maintain flight level 330, do I have more 2?
5: Starwalker 706, Hong Kong radar identified.
31: Good evening, Singapore 7888, flight level 350.
5: Singapore 7888, Hong Kong radar identified.
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28: 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China Southern 8483, any speed restriction?
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32: 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Hong Kong radar, VJ 8893, evening, climbing, passing 50170 to 50210.
5: VJ 8893 radar, climb to flight level 220.
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12: Cancel all speed and level restriction, Hong Kong 7790.
2: 60.
33: Cathay 600 radar, descend for level 170, cross correction, descend for level 170.
2: Cathay 600, can we have
33: lower
2: at Maple?
33: Cathay 600, proceed direct Maple, cross Maple, flight level 260 or below.
2: 170, direct Maple, cross Maple, flight level 260 or below, Cathay 600.
6: Hong Kong departure, good evening, Black Sea 480, climbing flight level 160 on close south loop.
33: Black Sea 8, question, Black Sea 480, radar, climb to flight level 200.
6: Flight level 200, Black Sea 480.
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2: 732.
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33: 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Cathay 448, climb to level 350. 0 degrees due to weather at that position in Kayla. On the point of 0 5, heading approved. Heading approved, 41 still on the point of 0 5. Hong Shuttle 732, correction, climb to level 1,000 400 meters.
10: About 205, level 380.
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16: Oh, 187.
33: Eastbound for level 200 or below.
10: Descend level 130 to cross eastbound level 200 or below, Sky Racer 612.
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30: Descend flight level 360, counter descend 7905.
7: Descend at flight level 260 or below.
15: 0 level by Sunny.
1: 3732, good evening. 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
33: Tavia Jet 3733, report passing altitude. Tavia Jet 3733, identify, climb to flight level 120.
1: 120, Tavia Jet 3733.
30: Yes, Hong Kong 7790.
33: B4 Alpha arrival.
2: Clear down B4 Alpha arrival, Cafe 3429.
33: Hong Kong radar, report squawk cook.
30: 7303, squawk 3113.
33: China 7323, you identify, stand by higher.
30: Stand by higher, China
33: 7323. That's E4X0, climb to flight level 250. Big file, direct SQL.
2: CQM is 385.
31: Back 123, climb to level 230.
33: Rackhead 123, climb to level 2X0.
31: 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You had a request to Abdos.
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33: 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Singapore 7888, contact radar 128, base mode 75. Decimal 1.
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32: 1271, VJ 8893, good day.
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32: 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Evening, maintaining 50250.
33: CJ 8893, climb for level 2X0, cancel speed restriction.
32: Climb 50280, cancel speed restriction, VJ 8893.
33: Okay, 600, descend 5 start for level 110, cancel level restriction at Canto.
2: Stand by start, flight level 110, cancel level restriction at Canto, Cafe 600.
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33: Skyraiser 612, reach for level 130 via beam copy.
30: Reach level 130, a beam copy, Skyraiser 612.
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30: Radar 127, China 7323, good day.
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0: 12265, Thai Asia 530, goodbye.
33: China cell phone 323, climb to level 2X0, report request level.
3: Climb to flight level 280, crest final level 340.
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3: Copy, Transavan 323, now climb to flight level 280.
5: Okay, Hong Kong Shuttle 597, contact radar 127, decimal 55.
4: Request a heading 240 to the waiter.
5: You are stepping on other clearance. Hong Kong Shuttle 597, 127, 55.
8: 7755, Hong Kong Shuttle 597, bye bye.
5: PJ 893, climb for level 300.
8: So, 300,
9: Hong Kong
8: Shuttle 535.
9: Follow 130, speed 280 left, have a 617.
4: 645.
5: Skyraiser 612, reach for level 110 in the next 2 minutes.
4: Reach level 110 in the next 2 minutes, Skyraiser 612.
8: 597, descending level 260 by Maple.
5: Hong Kong Shuttle 597 radar, descend to flight level 130, cross Maple, flight level 260 or below.
8: Level 130, cross Maple, 260 or below, Hong Kong Shuttle 597.
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11: 737, maintain flight level 300, heading 160.
33: China Eastern 737 Hong Kong radar, can you check direct to Sentinel?
5: 7, after Raman, direct to Soslu, approve.
9: Raman direct to Soslu, Cafe 617, thanks.
5: Taisha 530, descend to flight level 200.
0: Descend to level 200, Taisha 530.
5: Zero,
8: North direct Marie speed 300 greater Hong Kong Shuttle 597.
5: Cafe 778, descend to flight level 110, cross Marie flight level 130 or below.
8: Cafe flight level 110, cross Marie 130 or below, Cafe 778.
14: Dead free, 233.
5: Hong Shuttle 689, Hong Kong radar identify clear AB 4 Alpha arrival.
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11: Descend to flight level 290, Chennai 737.
5: Descend flight level 170.
0: Descend flight level 170, Taisha 530.
5: Cathay 617, climb flight level 160, speed 300 knots or less.
9: 300 knots or less, flight level 160, Cathay 617.
8: And 7, disable request flight level 340.
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18: Maintain level 360, reach 0 miles to 4 FCAL, Cathay 715.
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7: 78, runway 07 left. Descend 8,000 feet, QNH 1011, reach 8,000 by Silva.
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13: 122, days 46, T-055, good day.
7: How say speed?
14: 3478
33: Cafe 161, approved, but expedite climb passing flight level 110.
14: Alright, great for approved, and we'll expedite climb through flight level 110, Cafe 161.
33: 20.
17: Listen now, flight level 320, 6689.
19: 001, direct to Kella, maintain flight level 340.
33: China 001, Roger. China Southern 8055, climb flight level 270.
7: To 4,000 feet.
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17: 125 Decimal 22, Shamaya 8675.
19: Hong Kong radar, good evening, it's at 593, operating happily, maintaining flight level 380.
33: It's at 593, Hong Kong radar identified.
19: It's at 593.
33: Hong Kong shuttle 535, descend now flight level 260, reach level by Sunny.
17: Descend now flight level 260, reach by Sunny, Hong Kong shuttle 535.
33: Cebu 363, good evening, maintaining 9 o'clock. Cebu 363, identify on squawk 3511, climb flight level 120.
17: Identify
33: Queen Abbey 4 Alpha arrival. 1,400 meters.
17: 2,400 meters, high wind 3733.
20: Point 0 if possible, reach us, flight level 10,400 meters.
33: Black Sea 480, not available due to opposite way traffic, 9,800 meters final.
20: Roger. 9,800 meters,
33: 6 feet.
20: Hong Kong radar,
33: please,
20: 3 6 level 3 9 0,
33: squawk 2133,
21: Malaysian 3X6, Hong Kong radar, identify. Hong Kong radar, good evening, it's channel 4A1, maintaining flight level 10,400 meters, squawking 1545. Correction, squawking 1541.
33: Air China 481, Hong Kong radar, identify. The weather position is around Eaglet.
17: Couple of high deck, Eagle deck, yes, Eaglet.
33: Negative, confirm the position of the weather.
19: China 745, maintain flight number 340.
33: Efficient Occursion Asian, SM 45 Hong Kong radar, good evening. 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
17: Okay, this is 612, thank you.
33: Cafe 6, question Cafe 617, counter radar 127, decimal 1.
0: Taisha 520.
33: Cebu 363, clear of traffic, climb unrestricted, flight level 210.
22: Climb unrestricted, level 210, Cebu 363.
14: Cafe 161, do you weather at that peak, request direct Dalo?
33: Cafe 161, direct to Dalo now is approved.
14: Cafe 161.
23: 6951, Asia, North Australia, until 7 miles.
17: Flight
3: flight level 237, descending flight level 210, and spot 4232.
5: Cafe 931, Hong Kong radar identified, clear.

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1: 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Clear Sierra 7, Charlie arrival.
0: Sierra 7, Charlie arrival, German Cargo 502.
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2: 931, release by Guangzhou.
1: Cathay 931, descend out of a level 200.
2: 5200, Cathay 931.
0: Radar Motion Shuttle 535, good evening, flow 260.
1: Hong Kong Shuttle 535, radar, descend of a level 130, cancel level restriction as Sony.
0: Cancel 130, cancel restriction as Sony, Hong Kong Shuttle 535.
1: 4X0, approve.
3: Hong Kong Radar, good evening, descend on 308, level 100,100 meters, 170747.
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5: 30, 30, 30, 30. 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
0: 5-3-5-0-2-3 Hong Kong Radar, Shanghai Air 843 request heading 170 to weather.
7: Sharman, Shanghai 843 second heading.
0: Request heading 170 to weather.
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1: 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Shenzhen Air 235, proceed direct APCAL.
10: Southern 323, confirm you are tracking to Ikilan.
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10: 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One contact radar 13215.
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11: 1400 meters.
5: Air China 481, Hong Kong radar, roger.
11: Air China 481.
5: Air China 481, are you able for level 370 by Norman?
11: Say again, Air China 481.
5: Air China 481, are you able higher level, flight level 370 by Norman?
4: Air China 481.
5: Confirm negative.
4: Negative.
5: Air China 481, Roger, call you back.
4: Roger.
6: Zero, 237.
12: Air France 185, cancel the altitude restriction. Just cross the coast, flight level 157 or above.
13: Cancel altitude restriction, cross Bicol 1570 above Air France 185.
6: 10 to Mac Alpha 502.
14: Good evening, maintain federal 340, Socom 6240.
12: Maintain retreat 93, Hong Kong radar, Roger.
14: 3390.
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17: Cathay 505, request descent.
7: Cathay 505, descend to flight level 260.
17: Descend flight level 260, Cathay 505.
7: Cathay 505, speed 280 knots.
17: Speed 280 knots, Cathay 505.
1: And now, decimal 1.
6: 119
12: small 10 shuttle 535 bye. X675 traffic right to left in 2 minutes, climbing to 1,000 feet below.
18: 110.
12: Information, traffic right to left in 2 minutes, climbing to 1,000 feet below.
18: 3
12: Xiaomi
18: Air
12: 375,
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12: China Eastern 795, contact Sanya 122 Daisy Mo 6.
5: 5 Roger, maintain present level.
0: 180.
7: Approved.
0: Heading 180, approved Shanghai Air 843.
7: Shanghai 843, report heading to radar 132.15.
0: 132.15 Shanghai Air 843.
19: Direct Murray, rejoin the star. Cross Murray, flight level 130 or below, Cathay 337.
1: Shenzhen Air 235, contact radar 127.1.
12: Standby for SMA.
0: Heading 180, flight level 360.
5: Shanghai Air 843, Hong Kong radar, Roger. Identified.
0: Shanghai Air 843.
5: Air China 481, clear direct to Norman.
11: Clear direct to Norman, Air China 481.
15: 230 knots.
0: Quiet, 7 miles left of track.
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0: Bye bye.
12: Rankat 123, contact Sanya 122 Daisy Mall 6.
5: 737, contact Manila 119, Daisy Mo 3.
0: Daisy Mo 3, tonight 737.
20: Cathay 161, request direct Norman due to weather.
5: Cathay 161, direct Norman approved, flight level 270, final level, due traffic.
20: Direct Norman approved, and flight level 270, final level, Cathay 161.
21: Hong Kong 3625, ready to turn Ali.
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22: Hong Kong radar, good evening, 7363, maintaining 250.
12: Follow SID, climb flight level 160. Bahinia 080 high speed approved, cancel speed restrictions.
23: High speed approved, and cancel restriction point at 080.
12: Cebu 237, contact radar 133 Daisy Mo 82, good day.
23: Radar 133 good day, Cebu 237.
7: What time is
3: 023.
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8: Radar 122.065, good night.
11: Descending flight level 330, Air China 481.
9: Hong Kong radar, QA 090, approaching Kempling, flight level 380, parking 7151.
5: QA 029, Hong Kong radar identified. QA
9: 029.
5: A782, descend flight level 320, reach level in 4 minutes.
18: Zero reaching 4 minutes, Cathay 782.
11: 3-2-3, request diver to Romeo side, 5 mile due weather.
10: China Southern 323, 5 miles Romeo side approved.
11: 5 mile Romeo side, China Southern 323.
10: China Southern 8055, climb to level 320.
24: Climb and therefore level 320, China Southern 8055.
10: Vietjet 9078, identified.
25: Flight level 2900, Xiaomi 2201.
26: Booking 3254.
5: Qatari 816, Hong Kong radar, report passing for level.
26: Passing flight level 235 now, descending flight level 210, Qatari 816.
5: Qatari 816, you identified, clear Sierra 7 Alpha arrival.
26: Continue with Sierra 7 Alpha arrival, Qatari 816, thank you.
10: 852, go ahead.
8: 867, when passing flight level 250, reduce speed to 250 knots.
5: 5, climb for level 340 and reach level in 3 minutes.
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28: Sorry, say the request.
5: Turkish 85, go ahead.
28: Request, right heading 320, Turkish 85.
5: Turkish 85, heading 320, approved.
28: Yeah, good, thank you, request.
10: 617, the opposite way traffic, reach for level 11,600 meters by Daebu.
29: Looks like we can do that now, 11,600 by Daebu, cover 617.
12: 0250 or less initially.
30: 250 less, cover 340, thanks Alan.
10: 8, confirm you're checking to Motu.
8: 3250 north, expect radar vectors for sequence.
5: This is Motree.
31: Your Sapno, Hong Kong 7790, good day.
5: Good day.
32: The 75, clear with flight direct to Ikala.
10: Shama 8675, direct Ikila.
32: Clear direct to Ikila, Shama 7675.
10: China Southern 8055, continue climb to level 360.
30: You're unrestricted,
8: 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Initially
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12: 0080, it's okay, clear of traffic, cancel the level restriction.
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12: MACAL 021, descend flight level 180.
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10: The jet 2503, maintain speed map on 76.
7: 39 Hong Kong identify, AB4 Alpha arrival.
18: AB4 Alpha arrival, TVA jet 39.
7: JJA 6013, descend Alpha level 260.
18: Descend Alpha level 260, JJA 6013.
7: China Eastern 725, report speed.
0: Speed 280 knots.
7: Increase speed to 290 knots, China Eastern 725.
0: Increase speed 290 knots, China Eastern 725.
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12: Yeah, 080, contact radar 133, Daisy Mo 82.
32: 130, good day.
12: Shenzhen Air 333, climb for level 280, direct EPCO.
32: Climb for level 280, direct EPCO, Shenzhen Air 333.
12: Singapore 7888.
5: Good day, climb to for level 250.
32: Climb for level 250, bring your 080, good evening. Boeing 821, 14000 for, climb level 140 for 160.
5: Delta 821 radar, good day, climb to for level 250, maintain speed 280 knots.
32: Level 250, speed 280, United 821.
5: Cafe, Boucher 5, turn left direct to Muscle, rejoin the star, maintain speed 250 knots.
32: 47888, good evening, thank you,
5: Bill. Goodbye. Gina 081, descend over level 300.
32: For Dalo 1 X-ray.
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7: 47, Hong Kong, identify AB 4 Alpha arrival.
0: Roger, AB 4 Alpha arrival, thank you. Good bye, 2347.
12: Bohemia 453, Hong Kong radar, clear Sierra 7 Alpha arrival, report passing level and squawk cook.
0: Roger, Sierra 7 Alpha arrival and passing level 205, squawk 15172 with Bongo.
12: Bohemia 453, you identified.
0: Thank you. Are you back later?
12: Thank you. 6192.
0: Air 235.
12: Shenzhen Air 235, heading 160, approved.
0: Air approved, send air 235.
12: Shenzhen Air 235, due crossing traffic, pass for level 310 or above in the next 3 minutes.
0: Roger, flight level 310 above in 3 minutes, send air 235.
2: Hong Kong radar, Cafe 704, maintaining 10,100 meters, squawk 0746.
12: Cafe 704, Hong Kong radar, identify clear Canto 3 Alpha arrival.
2: Canto 3 Alpha arrival, Cafe 704.
12: Star, maintain speed 250 north. 453, radar, watch your standby for lower. Bohemia 453, descend out to follow for 170.
0: 7L
12: 170,
0: Bohemia 453,
12: maintaining
0: speed 300.
12: Bohemia 453, speed 2X,
0: 0 knots. 0 knots, Bohemia 453.
5: 2 5 0. Approach 19, are they small one?
0: Heading 170 for Anderson 363.
5: Cebu 363, heading 170, approved.
0: 363.
32: Header 2237, request to deviate up to 15 room inside Joel.
5: The call sign?
32: 237.
5: Cebu 237, standby. Cebu 237, what will be heading?
32: Heading 145 initial, Cebu 237.
5: Cebu 237, heading 145, approved.
32: Heading 145, Cebu 237.
5: Turkish 85, contact radar 127, decimal 1.
0: Bye bye, Turkish 85.
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9: I'm level 370, Cebu 363.
5: Starwalker 706, contact Taipei 129, Daisy Mo 1. Good day.
7: 310, level 310, cancel speed restriction.
15: H67, runway 07 center, descend via star to 6,000 feet, QNH 1011, maintain speed 280 knots.
7: 370.
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5: Cafe 782, descend via level 260, reach level by sidebar, transition speed 250 knots.
16: By sidebar, yeah.
5: China Eastern 5023, the turn right heading 240.
17: Loma now and across Loma is 163.
5: Roger, China Eastern 5023, heading 240 initially.
17: 240, China Eastern 5023.
19: Hong Kong radar, Airbusen 773, confirm, descend flight level 300.
5: Airbusen 773, affirmative.
19: Roger, descend flight level 300, Airbusen 773.
5: Air China 481 over Norman, contact Manila 119, Decimal 3.
20: Over Norman, contact Manila 119, Decimal 3, Air China 481.
21: Good evening, level
5: 350. Malaysian 078, Hong Kong radar, Roger.
22: Hong Kong radar, Singapore 852.
5: Singapore 852, go ahead.
22: Singapore 852, any altitude restriction at eastbound for us?
5: Singapore 852, affirm, expect 54260 over eastbound, stand by for lower, crossing traffic below.
22: Standing by, Singapore 852.
23: Hong Kong, VHF 978, level 330, direct to squawk 5665.
5: VHF 978, Hong Kong radar, Roger.
12: Cal 021, after Hazel, descend to 3,000 feet, QNH 1011, clear IRS Sula, approach runway 34. JJ 2503, contact Sanya 122, Daisy Mo 6.
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5: Level by each man. Singapore 852, descend by level 260, reach level by each man.
22: Okay, descend by level 260, reach by each man, Singapore 852.
34: 6309.
7: 671, left heading 270.
35: 70, I'm not sure, 671.
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15: 89, contact director 119.5, call sign only, good night. Bohemia 283, turn right, heading 310. Bohemia 453, reduce speed to 250 knots, descend 8,000 feet, QNH 1011.
37: Okay, 619.
0: Manatee Director.
2: 6-9 maintaining flight level 380.
7: Okay, 469 Hong Kong, identify AB4 Alpha.
2: FA 469.
3: 7-0-4, descend now for level 260, reach by Maple.
8: Descend now, flight level 260, reach by Maple, Cafe 704.
3: Hong Kong Shuttle 755, deal traffic, descend now for level 310, reach in 2 minutes.
2: Descend now for level 310, reach in 2 minutes, shuttle 755.
3: China Southern 663, radar 13215.
2: 13215, China Southern 663, good day.
3: Turkish 85, climb for level 9,200 meters.
2: 9,200 meters, Turkish 85.
3: Hong Kong Shuttle 795, descend now for level 310, reach in the next 3 minutes.
10: Descend for level 310, reach in the next 3 minutes, Hong Kong Shuttle 795.
11: Radar China Southern 3044, level 350, Fox 2201.
3: China Southern 3044, Hong Kong Radar identify. China Southern 3044, direct Dumo. Turkish 25, climb to level 9,800 meters.
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3: 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China Eastern 7539, can you make right turn?
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5: Negative, I'm asking what is your heading, what will be your heading for deviation?
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5: Cathay 9939, Hong Kong radar, climb by level 270.
21: Maintain flight level 370, Cathay 939.
5: Negative, Cathay 9939, climb by level 270.
21: Maintain flight level 270, Cathay 939.
7: Maintain flight level 310 on reaching.
2: 260, reached by Maple, shuttle 755.
35: Radar Malaysian 520, maintaining at level 390, Fox 2135.
3: Malaysian 520, Hong Kong radar identify.
35: Malaysian 520.
27: Radar Moscow 7457, good evening, climbing 250.
3: Moscow 9457, Hong Kong radar, climb for level 280.
27: Climb flight level 280, Moscow 7457.
3: Cafe 704, radar 127, decimal 55.
28: 27.55,
29: Cafe 704. Hong Kong Turk, Sando 8073. Maintain 9,800 meters, Squawk 0126.
3: Sando 8073, Hong Kong radar, identify.
29: Sando 8073.
30: Hong Kong radar, Express Cargo 838, climbing plan level 250.
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31: Hong Kong radar, Turkish 85, stand by for Guangzhou frequency.
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5: Good day.
15: India 453, descend to 4,000 feet.
37: 2347, request heading 280 due to weather.
7: Say again the heading.
37: Heading 280, Greater Bay 2347.
7: Greater Bay 2347, descend to flight level 260 now, and heading 280, approved.
37: Okay, descend flight level 260, heading 280, Greater Bay 2347.
7: And Greater Bay 2347, speed 300 knots or greater.
37: Speed 300 knots or greater, Greater Bay 2347.
3: If by maintain for level 120.
27: Level 260, confirm Channel 6737.
3: China Southern 6737, descend for level 260.
27: Level 260,
3: Channel
27: 6737.
3: Mascot 99457, climb for level 310.
27: Climb flight level 310, Mascot 9457.
3: Hong Kong Shuttle 755, contact radar 127, DC Mode 55.
2: 2755, Shuttle 7552.
3: China 081, contact Sanya 122, DC Mode 6.
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3: 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Advice?
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3: Moscow 90457, maintain for level 310 or reaching standby for higher.
27: Yeah, copy. Maintain 310, Moscow 90457, thank you.
0: Hong Kong Radar Turkish 85, in 20 miles, will be able to proceed direct to Seacoast.
5: 325 initially.
37: Okay, initial heading 225,
2: jumping
37: air
2: 820. Event. 7-1. Okay. Cafe 673, speed 2X0 north or less approved.
37: Speed 2X0
3: north or less approved. Climb to Falaco 250. Climb to
1: Falaco 250 at 878.
2: Yeah.
4: Cliff City, 285, due weather.
7: Cat 8469, heading 285 approved.
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5: Hong Kong radar, Roger, identified. Shaman 820, turn right heading 330 and descend now for level 350.
4: Turn right heading 330, descend for level 350, Shaman Air 820.
5: Even.
4: Is that Cathay 939, recover for the climb?
5: Cathay 939, flight level 2, caution, climb to level 290.
4: So, but 290, Cathay 939.
15: 725, are you able to fly 270 heading?
8: To ideally, approved Cathay 408.
4: Seven Papa arrival, and we're talking 5414. We'll expect 813.
3: We're expect 813 clear. Sierra 7 Charlie arrival. See again, passing for level.
4: Okay, Sierra 7 Charlie arrival. I'm passing flight level 236 now. We'll expect 813.
3: We're expect 813. You identify. Stay by lower. Hong Shuttle 75, cushion Hong Shuttle 795, descend for level 130.
37: Descend for level 130, Hong Kong Shuttle 795.
3: Shenzhen 301, climb to flight level 150.
37: 1301.
8: Flight level 320, heading 120.
5: Beijing 11327, Hong Kong radar, roger. Shaman 820, descend for level 300, which level in 4 minutes?
4: Descend for the level 300, reach level by 4 minutes, Shamir 820.
5: Even. Cebu 237, over Norman, contact Manila 119, decimal 3.
4: Over Norman, contact Manila 119, decimal 3, Cebu 237, good day, ma'am.
5: Good day.
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3: 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Continue present heading.
10: 1400 meters, Moscow Tunnel 457.
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14: Right heading 350, Sharman 820.
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25: One, request offset, 15 miles, Lima side of track, you two, weather.
3: Confirm, ESG 561, 15 miles, Lima side.
25: Confirm, ASO 511.
3: ASO 511, 15 miles, Lima side, approved.
25: 15 miles, Lima side, approved, ASO 511.
33: Alright,
3: Aerangu 531, flight level 300. Aerangu 531, Hong Kong radar identified.
33: 531.
34: Hong Kong radar on the phone, 8507, flight level 380.
3: On the phone, 8507, Hong Kong radar identified.
36: Hong Kong radar is your 1327, flight level weather, request direct to APCO.
3: Junior 1327, clear direct to EPCO with someone navigation.
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3: Junior 1327, continue climb the level 360.
36: Continue climb flight level 360, Agent 1327.
3: 0755, exit runway 07 right, the LNP Zulu AL, approach flight heading 040.
0: Radar Hong Kong Shuttle 273, for level 280, spot 104, approaching Dotty.
7: Shuttle 273 Hong Kong, identify AB4 Alpha arrival.
0: AB4 Alpha arrival, Hong Kong Shuttle 273.
3: Shenfeng 301, contact radar 127, decimal 1.
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7: 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Air pitch 27, increase speed to 290 knots, descend to flight level 260.
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5: Can accept the flight level 340, Hangu 531.
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3: 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0-0-7-8-8-8-8-8-8-8-8-8-8-8-8-8-8-8-8-8-8-8-8-8-8-8-8-8-8-8-8-8-8-8-8-8-8-8-8-8-8-8-8-8-8-8-8-8-8-8-8-8-8-8-8-8-8-8-8-8-8-8-8-8-8-8-8-8-8-8-8-8-8-8-8-8-8-8-8-8-8-8-8-8-8-8-8-8-8-8-8-8-8-8-8-8-8-8-8-8-8-8-8-8-8-8-8-8-8-8-8-8-8-8-8-8-8-8-8-8-8-8-8-8-8-8-8-8-8-8-8-8-8-8-8-8-8-8-8-8-8-8-8-8-8-8-8-8-8-8-8-8-8-8-8-8-8-8-8-8-8-8-8-8-8-8-8-8-8-8-8-8-8-8-8-8-8-8-8-8-8-8-8-8-8-8-8-8-8-8-8-8-
1: 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Shuna, 7459,
3: Tower 1880. Row 90, descend to flight level 160.
34: That's it, heading 090 degrees, descend flight level 160, will express 813.
3: Cafe 673.
6: Hi, Sebastian, good morning, Cafe 673, maintain the flight level 200.
3: Cafe 673, weather, climb to flight level 250, speed 300 knots or less.
6: Climb to flight level 250, speed 300 knots or less, Cafe 673.
3: World Express 813, proceed direct Murray, join a star, descend 5 star to flight level 110.
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3: China Southern 6737, contact departure 122.65.
34: 122.65, China 67137.
3: Hong Kong Shuttle 7905, contact approach 119.1.
8: Approach 1191, Hong Kong Shuttle 7905 today.
3: Hong Kong radar identified.
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7: Still traffic descend now, flight level 350.
6: Still traffic descend now, flight level 350, McCarthy 12.
7: Orange 9027, request heading to radar 1265.
13: 126, Orange 9027.
15: Cafe 479, flight level 320.
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15: 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We can accept any level within 410.
9: Cafe 939, you're too close to the boundary. Maintain flight level 290.
15: 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Level 350.
9: Red Cap 118, Hong Kong radar, roger.
11: And that's 6737, descend to which flight level 4,500 meters by 10 knots?
15: 4,500 meters by 10 knots, just 6737.
11: KM888, climb via SID to flight level 6,900 meters.
7: Climb via the SID to 6,900 meters, KM888. ANPAT.
0: ANPAT, Hong Kong 129.
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16: Hong Kong radar, T-Ray 649, passing at 4, good flight level 360, clocking 7173.
7: T-Ray 649, Hong Kong, identify Xiaomi Tango 4 Alpha arrival.
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7: Clear, Sierra Mike Tango 4 Alpha arrival.
16: Clear, Sierra Mike Tango 4 Alpha arrival, T-Ray 649.
7: Amica 621, confirm copy, Sierra Mike Tango 4 Alpha arrival.
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17: Hong Kong. Yeah, JL 1561, maintaining flight level 340, squawk 5015.
7: Junior 1561, Hong Kong identified.
18: Hong Kong identified, 8511, flight level 380.
7: Stand by. Air Hong Kong 681, radar 1265.
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7: On the Pronix 511, identify AB4 Alpha arrival.
18: AB4 Alpha arrival,
7: Hong Kong Shuttle 273, descend to flight level 260.
0: Descend flight level 260, Hong Kong Shuttle 273.
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9: China Eastern 211 Hong Kong radar, Roger. Stand by for level change.
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23: Level 110, good rate of descent.
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0: by 7 by 9 bytes. P20. Center for level 320, China Southern 049.
3: Calculus 7332, descend now for level 260, reach by Maple.
26: Descend now for level 260, to reach by Maple, Calculus 7332.
27: Boeing, good evening, Boeing, and 7599, for level 250.
3: Bohina 7599, climb initially for level 310.
27: Climb initially for level 310, Boeing, and 7599.
28: 105, Drake E. Keller, flight level 340.
3: T-Way 105, confirm radar, Roger. 7995, contact director 119 at ACMO 5, call sign only, good day.
11: 6, climb to flight level 160.
29: Climb to level 160, Hong Kong Shuttle 516.
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30: Good day.
3: Hainan 450, descend now for level 300.
30: Descend now for level 300, Hainan 450.
9: 2290.
31: Descend flat level 290, 10 extend 211.
3: 1110, cancel impact level restriction. No 6.
0: 77 City, good day.
9: Remote
32: 3. Over 7 there, contact Manila 119, this is for 3, China 7663, good day.
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38: 2-1-4,
11: 10-7-6-7-3-7, good day. Speak 3-2, climb to flight level 6,900 meters.
38: On flight level 6,900 meters, 2-3-2.
39: On level 2-5-0, clear direct level, shuttle 5-6.
3: Yeah, again.
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3: 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Hong Kong. On the point 8507, clear direct to Ikila, reach one navigation.
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3: Bohina 75 Mana, climb to level 10,400 meters.
39: 10,040 meters,
3: Thank you, Foxtrot. This is Hong Kong radar on guard. If you read, contact Hong Kong 126.5.
40: 0161.
3: Cathay 636 Hong Kong radar identify, clear Betty 3 Alpha arrival.
40: B3 Alpha arrival, Cathay 636.
3: Yeah, 547, descend to 6,000 feet, turn left heading 010.
40: Left heading
3: 010.
7: And Hong Kong 1299, descend to flight level 370.
40: Descend flight level 370, Hong Kong 129.
7: Hong Kong shuttle 863, reduce speed to 250 knots.
39: 0 knots for flight 863. Speed expediting 4310, bring the airfix, 10-5.
3: Hanan 450, continue descent for level 280.
30: Continue descent for level 280, Hanan 450.
11: 899 Yankee Foxtrot, clear direct to Muscle, rejoin the start, maintain speed 280 knots.
7: 0621 radar, 1265.
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9: Then 3044, when ready, descend to flight level 260, reach by Eastman.
40: For leaving 320 now, for 260 by Eastman, channel number 3044.
9: Eastman 8593, contact Manila 119, decimal 3.
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30: Before Alpha arrival, shuttle 651.
7: Bohemia 631, descend now for level 340.
40: Descend now level 340, Bohemia 631.
7: Scat Legend 925, radar 13215.
40: 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Request for the descent.
7: And Hong Kong 129, descend to flight level 350.
40: Flight level 350, Hong Kong 129.
7: Junior 1561, descend to flight level 320.
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40: Left zero check.
9: 10 miles left of shuttle approved.
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9: Channel South in 3044, contact radar 123.47.
40: 044.
9: Muscle 351, maintain present level. I'll call you back for higher after crossing traffic 3 minutes.
30: Radar Hong Kong Shuttle 516, climb level 250.
9: Hong Kong Shuttle 516, Hong Kong radar, climb to flight level 290, final level.
30: Climb level 290, final Hong Kong Shuttle 516.
39: 3900, level 350, cut-off.
9: Roger 3900, Hong Kong radar, roger.
39: The 3900, request that it dot me.
9: Major 3900, negative, deal weather, but you can trip direct to Sanku now.
39: Direct Sanku, this is 3900.
7: We want negative at the moment.
40: Negative. Hong Kong, 205, flight level 30364 on the squawk.
7: Hong Kong 205, Hong Kong, identify AB4 Alpha.
40: AB4 Alpha and Hong Kong 205, request RNP or Zulu 07, right.
28: Zero miles, stop check, T105, thank you.
3: Bohemia 759, clear of traffic, direct to Siku.
30: 1 approaching 709 final 340.
9: Tasman 21 Hong Kong radar identified on Swaku 1516, clear by T3 Alpha arrival.
30: T3 Alpha arrival, Tasman 21.
40: Say 479 today.
7: Pony Pony 511, speed 290 knots.
28: Speed 290 knots, and it's 5511.
30: Mount radar, Junyao 15621, require heading 170, due weather.
7: Junyao 1561, heading 170, approve.
30: 170, approve that, Junyao 1561. Zero OP load, sending 130, cardiac 7332.
24: Recap 117, contact radar 127.1, goodbye.
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7: 29.1,
30: Vietjet 970,
7: good day.
30: Good day. Then now flight heading 270. Radar 13215. Hi,
40: Radar, you're running airstream 7348, maintaining flight level 330, Sukhok 5654.
3: Airstream 7348, Hong Kong radar, identified.
40: Airstream 7348.
3: Recap moment 7 for planning, you able for level 360?
30: Recap 117, by which point would 360?
3: Recap 117. Disregard after Sierra, climb to level 280. Test for sequencing, reduce speed to 10 knots.
30: Apologies, after Sierra, climb level 280, recap 117.
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7: 0.75
40: and descent flight level 350 Hong Kong 205.
3: Let's see.
30: 21, descending 230 by needle.
11: Sierra Car 621 departure after needle, descent to follow 4170.
30: The needle, descent flight level 170, we can sequence. Departure is good. ETA 037, passing altitude 1400, climbing 5000, peak on 3x-ray.
11: Cafe 037, departure identify. Climb via SID to follow 4160.
30: Climb by the seat, climb flight level 160, Cafe 037.
7: Hong Kong 129, radar 1265.
30: 265, via Hong Kong 129.
3: Yeah,
40: Express
3: 3092,
40: maintaining level
3: 310, squawk 5102. Right, Express 3092, Hong Kong radar, identify, clear by T3 Alpha arrival.
40: T3 Alpha arrival, right, Express 3092.
3: S-Ring 7348, direct to Eastbound.
40: S-Ring 7348. Just encounter turbulence, there's altitude change 300 feet, everything is normal.
3: S-Ring 7348, roger.
1: 10 miles, Lima side of approved, LSR 511.
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11: 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Climb via SID to 54130.
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2: 3649, descend to flight level 270.
0: Descend flight level 270, T-Ray 649.
2: Bohemia 631, descend and ready, flight level 260.
3: I'm ready, level 260, Bohemia 631.
0: Hong Kong Regan 1575, request 15 miles left of track, due weather.
2: Approved.
0: 1575.
1: 51 contact Manila, 119, decimal 3.
0: 1193, Master 351, good day.
1: 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Heading 260 now.
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0: Level 320, red cap 117.
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4: Cafe 271, cancel speed restrictions and cancel level restrictions at Hotel 382.
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4: Air Macau 621, descend to reach flight level 110 by Hazel.
5: To reach flight level 110 by Hazel, Air Macau 621.
2: T-Way 649, radar 126 decimal 5.
0: The 126 decimal 5, T-Way 649, over the day. Good evening.
1: 118, contact radar 123 decimal 47. Bye bye.
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0: 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Beneath Transavan 3044, flight level 220.
4: Transavan 3044, departure, proceed direct to Tamot.
0: Proceed direct to Tamot, Transavan 3044.
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1: Cafe 636 Hong Kong radar, roger.
7: Jet radio speed 180 knots from lines clear for RNT Sulu AL approach, runway 07 right.
0: Reduce. Knots and from lines except the RNT Sulu AL approach, runway 07 right. Cafe 51, due weather request heading 2900.
7: Singapore 856, for now continue for Pan Route.
1: 25 decimal 32.
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6: China, can you take heading 275?
0: My left old track.
1: China Southern 5049, approve.
0: Southern 5049.
1: 0 knots or greater.
6: Philippine 311, make the request to next satellite. I'll change you very shortly.
0: 5011.
6: On the point 8511, further reduce speed to 250 knots.
4: Squawking 1400, position 190 miles southeast of Hong Kong, tracking westbound. This is Hong Kong radar on guard on 121.5. If you are maintaining flight level 265, please squawk down to verify your level.
2: Go. 0 which 130 by Mango, carry 2074.
8: Heading 260.
1: Corina 655 heading 260, approve.
8: Heading 260, Corina near 655.
1: East Jet 561, Sanya 122, decimal 6.
8: Yeah, 1-6-6, Sanya near 561.
1: To flight level 320.
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1: I'll call you back. 311, try direct to Norman.
0: Norman, Philippine 311, thank you.
6: 1107 right, LFP Sulu A out approach.
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6: 8999 Yankee Foxtrot, maintain 180 knots, 97 DME.
2: 1-9. Cathay 037, proceed direct to Ellie.
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0: Climb by SID, fly level 160, Cathay 8479.
6: Shuttle 651, any chance vector? 651, can you turn left to heading 260 or hotel 512?
2: Hazel Hazel level restriction, descend 9,000 feet, QNH 1011.
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1: 216. China Southern A048, Hong Kong radar, identify.
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8: 4 Alpha, Rockaway, Hong Kong 209. 75,
6: Cathay 479. Tagalog 7332, turn heading 330.
1: Miles Lima side deviation approved for GNA 111.
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4: 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Hong Kong Shuttle 624, contact radar 133 Delta H2.
10: 3382, Hong Kong Shuttle 624.
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0: Pleasure. If heading 2 quarter another 1 mile. Heading 2 quarter another 1 mile.
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8: Gemini 10 Southern 317, maintain 8400 meters, Squawk is 6243.
7: China Southern 8317, Hong Kong radar identify. What is the highest level you can accept?
8: Principal level 340, China Southern 8317.
7: China Southern
8: Asia 5907, green. I'm at level 250.
7: China Southern H317, maintain current level, call you back.
8: China Southern H317, request the flight level 320.
7: Roger. Thai Asia 597, climb to level 280.
8: I'm level 280, Asia 597.
7: Cafe 037, climb to level 10,400 meters.
8: I'm flight level 10,400 meters, Cafe 037.
7: Airstream 7348, descend initially for level 290.
9: Okay, level 250, bring us 035.
0: 15 miles, Lima side of stretches to cloud.
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16: T-way 649, maintain flight level 110 on reaching.
17: The maintain flight level 110, T-way 649.
16: 20.
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6: 205, continue descent to 9,000 feet, Koenig 1011.
7: Airspring 7348, speed on transition, 300 knots or greater.
0: 300 knots or greater, Airspring 7348.
7: Singapore 856, radar 12875.
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15: 340.
0: Cup of Planet, he left to level 340, coordinate 313.
15: Coordinate 313, after Elaco, descend flight level 340, descend speed mark 180.
0: After Elaco, level 340, mark speed 80, coordinate 310.
6: Con 217, reduce speed to 280 knots. China Eastern 5397, roger.
15: Descend now, descend flight level 310.
0: 310, Hong Kong, Shuttle 627.
15: Shuttle 627, descend speed and 300 knots.
0: Speed 300 knots, Hong Kong, Shuttle 627.
6: 115,
0: thank you, David, you're
18: 35. Air 456,
6: stand by.
18: Hong Kong 456. Monitor, Bahia 035, good morning. Mingfly level 250, direct. Hello, that's direct normal to weather.
6: Bonia 035 on car radar, cleared route to Norman, climb initially, follow level 2900.
18: Direct normal, climb flight level 290, Bonia 035.
7: For 531, approve.
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6: 2217, contact radar 127, decimal 1.
19: Hong Kong radar 17, decimal 1, JJ2217.
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15: 613, descend flight level 340 now.
0: Descend flight level 340 now for Bohemia 613, local.
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0: Bye. 605, NZA, Hong Kong, 209.
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0: Space Cargo 61, good morning, sending 260.
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6: 5 knots final.
15: Greater Bay 710, heading 120 approved, report clear weather.
2: Please clear on the heading of 120.
16: T-Bay 6499, descent unrestricted, 3000 feet, Q1X1011, clear on left salute approach, runway 34. T-Bay 6499, descent unrestricted, 3000 feet, Q1X1011, clear on left salute approach, runway 34.
7: Stand by. Sky Legend 925, Hong Kong radar, identified. Hong Kong Shuttle 703, Hong Kong radar, identified. Clear Canto 3 Alpha arrival, can you accept direct to Maple?
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2: Zero
7: at 2074, descent 2000 feet, clear Alice approach my 07 Santa.
2: 607. We'll be maintaining heading 205 on entering Sarnia due to weather after position upgill.
7: Say again, call sign.
2: Cap 117.
7: Red Cap 117, approve.
2: 117.
7: Thai Asia 597, due opposite way traffic on weather deviation, reach for level 10,400 meters in the next 4 minutes.
20: 10,400 meters for Thai Asia 597.
7: Thai Asia 597, reach for level 10,400 meters in the next 4 minutes.
20: Please, level 10,400 meters in the next 4 minutes, Thai Asia 597.
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20: 125, 6421.
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7: China Southern 8048, contact radar 12875.
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7: Hong Kong Shuttle 703, now fly heading 040, the opposite way traffic in 3 minutes.
21: Heading 040, Hong Kong Shuttle 703.
4: 734H departure, descent to flight level 170.
22: Descent flight level 170, 773 for it. Clear, 313.
15: Negative, I'm calling Bohemia 613, Bohemia 613, descent flight level 260, reached by MPEG.
22: Copy that. Descent 260 reached by SPAD, Corina 613.
15: Corina 313, stand by for the descent.
22: Just standing by Corina 313, sorry.
15: Chinese and A51, traffic right to left, 9 miles, traffic climbing through the level.
22: Roger, China is 851.
15: Shadow 624, traffic left to right, you are climbing through this level, 9 miles.
6: My Hong Kong radar identified.
22: 7315.
6: China CA37, contact radar 125.32.
22: 125.32, China CA37, bye bye. 522, very good evening, maintaining over 350.
7: 1112, Hong Kong radar identified.
22: Sounds good.
7: Gmail 111 contact 3R1 total decimal 6.
3: Good evening, Cathay 143, is climbing flight level 163.
7: Cathay 143, radar, good day, climb to flight level 250.
3: Flight level 250, Cathay 143.
15: To Enver.
7: 56 DCML, flight level 8,400 meters, final level.
5: Engine 8,000, take in, altitude 8, aerofoot 856.
7: Aerofoot 856, descend 8,400 meters.
5: Descend 8,400 meters, aerofoot 856.
7: Hong Kong Shuttle 703, clear of traffic, check direct Maple, thank you.
21: Direct Maple, Hong Kong Shuttle 703.
6: Meter from line Diatonic, clear Alice approach, 07 center.
4: 721, proceed direct to Shosh Lu, climb to flight level 200.
2: Direct to Shosh Lu, clear
3: direct Delo, Cathay 143.
2: 85, negative, your wide right to right, 869.
7: 769, and we should copy heading 175.
2: 175, we need this heading for about 60 miles tonight, say 869.
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2: Okay, tonight, 869.
19: Copy that, Major Line 880, approach Norman Vladimir 380, approaching 3427.
7: Major Line 880, Hong Kong radar identified. Clear Betty 3 Alpha arrival.
19: Okay, clear Betty 3 Alpha arrival, Major Line 880.
2: 035,
4: heading 1-5-0-7. 07,
2: level, flight level
4: 220.
3: Footage 5607, departure, roger.
19: Subclimb, flight level 210, can I 143? 200, heading 170,
7: the weather. 5-8-5-1, Hong Kong radar. Are you able, level 370?
19: Negative,
7: Chinese
19: 851.
7: Chinese 851, roger, continue present heading. Advise when able for any right turn.
19: Roger, Chinese 851.
23: Heading 0, flight level 310 on stock 2306.
7: National 360, Hong Kong radar, roger.
23: Society 0.
7: Right, question. Rally Express 30902, descend now for level 260, reached by cyber.
21: Descend now for level 260, reach my cyber, right? Express 3092.
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21: Pass level 2900, 1 to 2 minutes, right? Express 3092.
7: Aircon 456, descend for level 260.
15: VietJet 3900, Shanghai 12835, good day.
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6: 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Right turn heading 190.
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10: Kiwi 013, radar contact. Kimia 337, meeting 160 knots until 5 miles final.
7: So all speed restriction, climb to flight level 160.
23: Cancel speed restrictions, climb flight level 160, Qantas 7526.
6: 5000 feet, KNH 1011.
16: 3503, correction 5051, contact radar 127.1, bye bye.
23: 127.1, bye bye, turn down to 5051.
6: 37, contact tower 118.2.
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10: Climb to level 270.
23: 270, climb to level 270 due to weather, request heading 150.
10: China Southern 5051, after Sierra, heading 150, approve.
23: Sierra, heading 150, approve, then on the 5051.
25: 869, request heading 220.
6: China 869, heading 220, approve.
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6: 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Cancel speed restriction below 10,000 feet.
23: The A0 point request descent.
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8: 6303.
27: Hong Kong 783, Hong Kong identified. Abbey 4 Alpha arrival.
8: Abbey 4 Alpha arrival, at Hong Kong 783.
9: Descent 210 and below, clear for 856.
16: Singapore 56, contact eastbound, flight level 200 or below.
9: Sorry, clear for 856.
0: Passing 8,000 feet.
16: Passing direct to Lander.
9: Passing eastbound, turn left direct, Lander, clear for 856.
11: Hawker radar, Hong Kong 769. Descending flight level 210, passing flight level 244. We are about 30 miles from Sierra Squawk 0067.
16: Hey, Hong Kong 769, Hong Kong Renegade identify, clear Sierra 7 Alpha arrival.
11: Sierra 7 Alpha, request the ISP Zulu 07 right AR approach, Hong Kong 769.
16: Hey, Hong Kong 769, copy our request.
23: Confirm descend 270, confirm flight level 230 is available.
6: Channel 2425 high level already occupied by traffic, descend level 270 final.
23: Descend flight level 270 final, channel 2425.
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27: ILA 6535, Hong Kong identified. Abbey 3 Alpha, Crescent Abbey 4 Alpha arrival.
23: Abbey 4 Alpha arrival, ILA 6535.
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0: Cafe 721, higher level is available now, climb to level 320 final.
9: Climb to level 320 final, Cafe 721.
0: China Southern 5051, radar 13215.
9: 2215, China Southern 50051.
0: China Southern 6095, descend for level 320.
9: Descend for level 320, China Southern 6055.
0: Dynasty 837, contact Sanya 122, decimal 6.
9: Dynasty 37, good day. Radar TH1C, get left hand heading 230.
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0: FedEx 6124 Hong Kong radar identified. Dynasty 5870 contact radar 11892.
6: Zero.
16: Descend flight level 110 and cross eastbound flight level 200 or below.
9: Descend flight level 110, reach eastbound flight level 200 or below, channel southern 80 for east.
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0: 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China Eastern 5397 Sanya only approve up to 30 miles Romeo side or 20 miles Lima side advice.
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16: 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Hong Kong 769, cancel
11: Canto level restrictions. Level
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0: China Eastern 5397, 15 miles Romeo set approved and descend now flight level 8,400 meters, final level.
5: Descend maintain 2,400 meters.
0: Negative 8,400 meters, China Eastern 5397.
5: Descend maintain 8,400 meters, right side 15 miles, that's
0: Airport for 856, now you can contact Sanya 13335.
5: 133, that's model 35, can it 5397.
0: 270
12: at the final. Level 270,
0: Qantas 7526. Churchill Air 2253, contact radar 125, decimal 32.
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0: 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Roger 2253, Roger.
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5: 1263, Majorana 80 good day. Meda Majorana 80, flight level 260.
16: Regional 880, Hong Kong, Medica Bay, descent flight level 130.
5: Descent flight level 130, Majorana 80.
16: Six, go ahead.
26: Direct to Zhuhai, Zulu Uniform Hotel, do weather, ahead.
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26: Thank you, thank you.
0: 310 Voyage 8300, radar by test to Tonic.
11: Ready, descend to level 260, reach by Eastbound.
9: Reach by Eastbound, bounce to 80.
11: Cafe 143, clear of traffic, continue climb to level 370.
14: What's right? Just before Eastbound.
0: Cafe 3342, Roger, Hong Kong radar, identify, clear Canto 3 Alpha arrival.
14: Canto 3 Alpha arrival, Cafe 3342.
26: This is Lander, Singapore 856, thank you.
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9: 12265, good day, turn 012.
16: Air Hong Kong 769, turn left heading 090.
11: Left heading 090, Hong Kong 769.
0: 3335.
25: 133, decimal 35, goodbye, airport 836.
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17: Final control, good night. Descent 381, maintain 9,800 meters, squawk 3107.
0: China Eastern 281, Hong Kong radar, identify.
17: Descent 281.
7: 3,000 feet. 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
1: 7260, level, maintain 280 knots, Hong Kong 783.
27: Awesome.
3: Malaysian 522, contact radar 123, decimal 47.
27: Feet. 9053, radar 13215, good day.
4: 13015, good day, quick at 9053.
15: Yes, after lander, we will need radar vectors around it.
16: 5556, switch it to Zhuhai in 1 minute, and make sure it reaches 110 by lander.
15: Okay, 110 by lander, Singapore 856.
4: 5. Downwind, to the morning, quick at 9053, flight to level 300, please.
3: Again, 9053, Hong Kong, radar, roger. Climb to the level 320.
4: Glad flight to level 320, quick at 9053.
18: Very good,
3: Malaysia
18: 522 descending, level 200.
3: Malaysian 522 is still with me, call Hong Kong radar 12347.
18: 1247, Malaysia 522.
7: Taxi runway 07 center, information Foxtrot.
16: Flight level 110, across eastbound 200 or below.
18: Descend level 110 and to cross eastbound 200 or below.
16: And Malaysian 522, after eastbound turn left to Landa.
18: After eastbound turn left to Landa, Malaysian 522.
16: Regional 880, contact approach 119.1, bye-bye.
19: 1891, Madrid 880, good day.
20: Every Hong Kong turn 760, descend level 260 reached by eastbound.
16: Transmusia 860 Hong Kong, radar, good day, descend flight level 220 and cross eastbound 260 or below.
4: Flight level 230, pick up 9053.
7: 653, descend for target descent, I'm restricted 6,000 feet, keep high speed.
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22: 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When ready, increase speed to 280 knots.
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10: You are on Flypen route.
29: 6 miles to the right, Cafe 3342.
10: Cafe 3342, roger, report clear of weather.
7: 1118 Zimo 2, good night. Expect 3092 from Lines and then Tonic, clear for Islands approach runway 07 Center.
16: A03 after Sierra, climb to flight level 200.
18: Sierra,
15: FedEx 6124, contact radar 13215.
18: Blue Hatch, flight level 230, this is weather.
29: Transcend
18: 551,
29: high level
18: officer
29: by traffic, maintain
18: 500. Roger, maintain flight level 290, this is weather. Can we direct to Norman?
29: Transcend 551, there are no minute peak and cross no minute time for 6 or later.
18: Roger. Norman Bruce, 47 or later, send orders
29: 0051. 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
18: 6 or later, roger, send orders 0051.
30: 6 level 340, squawking 0466, overhead, that's all.
3: Racket 1516, Hong Kong radar identified. What is your request level?
30: Level up to level 380 for racket 1.
3: Racket 1516, roger, stand by.
30: By racket 1516, thank you.
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6: Hong Kong radar, good evening, radar by 2296, 11,200 meters, squawking 122.
0: Flare 2608 and test speed 300 knots. 26535 Hong Kong radar, descend to reach for level 110 by muscle, cancel amper restriction.
8: Descend 11000, cross method 11000, cancel amper restriction, EVA 2535.
0: 26535, flight level 110.
8: Maintain fire 110 EVA 2535.
12: Control transmission, speed 1, request offset 3 miles right of track due to weather.
5: Approved.
12: Offset 3 miles right of track, transmission speed 1, second. Eastern 869, direct to Upscale, maintaining flight level 360.
5: Roger, China Eastern 869.
13: Walk the transit on to.
0: Today. 6B75
14: Hong Kong 783
0: Dynasty 5A70 when ready, track direct info to Hotel Hotel 512
21: We are able for Hotel 512 EVA 6535
0: EVA 6535 direct to Hotel Hotel 512 reach for 110 AB muscle
21: direct to Hotel 512 reach your flight AB muscle EVA 6535
0: A261 departure, identify climb for the SID to flight level 160, cancel 8,000 feet altitude restriction.
23: Flight level 160 and then cancel altitude 8,000 feet restriction. Request cancel speed restriction at Hotel Hotel C41, KSA 261.
0: KSA 261, stand by for that.
23: Yes.
0: Level 110, I'll be muscle.
24: 512, reach 110, be muscle, Hong Kong 783.
26: Hong Kong radar, 180, reaching, and we are in the weather.
0: Homeland AACL3, understood, standby for higher and standby for turn.
31: My name is President Adding, Homeland 803.
32: Hong Kong radar, good day, Cafe 880, on climb level 160, speed 280 knots.
0: AAA0 Hong Kong radar, climb to flight level 250, speed 300 knots or less.
32: Climb to flight level 250, speed 300 or less, careful 80.
0: Cebu 121, proceed direct to escape.
33: Cebu 121.
34: Level 290.
0: A36 Hong Kong radar, roger.
35: A36.
5: 100.
6: Now flight level 300, the bay 2296.
5: Greater bay 2296, reduce speed to 250 knots.
36: 1000, on the back and 3S3.
0: The tower 8023 departure, identify somebody SID to flight level 130.
36: This SID to flight level 130, Qatar 8023.
0: 69, I reduce speed to 180 knots.
36: 1
0: Korean 313, direct to lines.
5: Flight level 10,100 meters.
37: Flight level 10,100 meters, Garland 9366.
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0: Cebu 121, counter radar 132-15.
39: 1501, morning. Morning.
0: Proceed to Temo, Transai 60. Escape, resume on
40: navigation. Good navigation, escape, Homeland 8803.
0: Homeland 8803, climb to Falafel 250.
1: Columbus Alpha 250, and proceeding to Skate now, Homer 9803.
5: 320 or 360, advise China Eastern 281.
3: Eastern 281, request a flight level 340.
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5: 1, descend to flight level 320 if you are not able, flight level 360.
4: Contact the Manila 11-0-5-6, hello.
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9: 5-140 SID to flight level 130. Transnusa 860, descend flight level 170.
10: Descend level 170, Transnusa 860.
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5: 7-3, contact radar 133.35.
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5: Busan 7315, roger. Air Hong Kong 326, say again your request.
14: Request RNTCR approach to Air Hong Kong 326.
5: Sorry, still unreadable. Try again later. Today the reception is quite bad.
14: No problem. Thank you, Air Hong Kong 326.
7: Be call approved.
15: Come to 6900 ready to meet the call requirement. Let's turn the call is approved at a 261.
7: So greater.
16: 1010, make this 20 greater EVA 6535.
7: Homeland AA03, counter radar 132.15, good day.
16: Bye bye.
7: 2-5-0-7-3-1-0.
17: 2-1-2-1, are you able to keep on this heading for another 6 year mark?
18: Okay, we request heading 147 instead. 2-1.
17: 2-1-2-1, then direct to Norman instead and stand by for the car.
18: Descend direct to Norman, 2-1-2-1.
7: Road is going to reach flight level 4,500 meters by 10 miles.
18: Roger, descend level, descend to 4,500 meters cleared by time of Tamsa 860.
7: Hong Kong 7A3, descend to 9,000 feet, QNH 1010, maintain speed 280 knots.
18: Descend to 80 knots, descend 9,000, QNH 1010, Hong Kong 7A3.
7: 023, climb to flight level 160.
36: Climb to flight level 10, Katani 802.
7: 261, no speed control.
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0: Falcon Radar, Cafe 501, reaching level 260.
1: Heading 501, Hong Kong Radar, cancel MPAT restriction, descend to reach level 110 by muscle.
0: Descend to reach 110, reach by muscle, cancel MPAT restriction, Cafe 501.
2: Hong Kong Radar, go to Union 10,000, 8489, maintain flight level 250, stock 3177.
1: 早晨, A489 Hong Kong Radar, identify.
0: Radar Cathay 501, request a heading 295 to weather.
1: A501, how about left turn?
0: Negative, we'll just maintain flight plan track, Cathay 501.
1: A501, thank you. 早晨, A489, contact radar 127.1.
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3: Okay, due to weather at position, DACBU, we request to fly direct to SICO, Sierra India Kilo Oscar Uniform.
1: Qatar A023, unable, inbound traffic opposite way.
3: Okay, unable, Qatar A023.
1: Channel 7, 8473, climb to fellow 4140.
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5: Guangzhou
6: 125, that's the most 35. Okay, we're reaching for that, 0. Thank you. Divide the center and have the traffic information of the crossing from my right to left side crossing in 3 minutes, coming to 1,000 feet below.
7: Guangzhou 60, great.
1: Right, Cathay 3342
3: is on the
1: south level 260. Cathay 3342, Hong Kong radar, descend fellow for 130.
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7: 151 level
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7: 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Thank you,
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7: level track,
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7: Left heading 030, Greater Bay 2296.
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7: 215.
8: Hong Kong radar Japan 34 maintain flight 370 clear of vision.
4: Japan 34 Hong Kong identify clear direct to Capri.
8: Next to Capri, Japan 34, thank you.
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4: 977, direct to Cotton, descend Alpha level 120.
7: Level 120, I'm a call 977.
4: China Eastern 869, Sanya 122.6.
7: China 122, this is 6, good day, China State 869.
4: Greater Bay 229.
7: 15, the case heading 230.
4: Airbus 97315, Andy heading, approved, Andy heading.
7: Any
4: other operating of 7315,
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4: Greater Bay 2296, contact radar 127.55.
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0: Guangzhou 125 to 435, Scooter 120, good day.
4: Red Cap 13904, Hong Kong identified.
3: Hong Kong, Guri, Unikatari 8023, passing flight level 210, for flight level 250.
4: Cut.
3: Heading 2702, avoid weather.
4: Katawi 8023, negative heading for now, standby. Climb to flight level 270.
3: Climb to flight level 270, so we are maintaining heading 200, Katawi 8023.
4: Ava, standby for higher after the traffic descending on your right.
3: Standing by for that, Katawi 8023.
5: Hong Kong, good evening, Hong Kong 842, maintaining 1900 meters, scope 6135.
4: Yeah, Hong Kong 842, Hong Kong identify Canto 3 Alpha rifle.
5: Canto 3 Alpha, I'd like to pass on the request for the RMP Zulu AR for 07 right, say Hong Kong 842.
9: 8.7, descent 260 by eastbound.
1: 6124, Hong Kong radar, descent for level 220, cross eastbound at or below for level 260.
4: Shenzhen 8250, Hong Kong identified.
1: 367,
10: Hong Kong radar identified. 367. 210. Time to fly level 210, channel southern 8473. 367.
1: Hong Kong 783 maintains the 250 knots or greater, descend 3000 feet.
9: That 3000 to 6 0.

0: VX0 23 climb to flight level 8400 meters, turn right heading 250.
1: Climb to 8400 meters and turn right heading 250, Qatari 8023. Thank you.
2: EVA 0A7, contact radar 127, decimal 1.
3: 127, decimal 1, EVA 0A7.
0: EVA 087, climb to flight level 9200 meters.
3: Climb and take 9200 meters, EVA 087.
4: Seven Center, information golf. 18-902.
3: 118-902, study 862.
4: Charter, Nifo 73, counter radar 127-1.
3: 127-1, China Southern A473.
4: Charter, 5085, continue present heading, vectors for climb.
3: Maintain present heading, Charter 5085.
4: 7242, descend to flight level 110, good rate of descent.
3: Level
0: 230,
3: squawk 3173. China
4: 6089, Roger, stand by for hire. 0089, climb level 250, squawking 3102, approaching Sierra. China 6089, Hong Kong radar, confirm squawk
3: 3102. Scorking 3102, China Southern 6089.
4: 6089,
3: identify. Contact radar 127-1. 71, China Southern 6089, good day. 6. 5 day. Hong Kong 562, requesting 040, weather.
4: The factors for shortcut.
0: 030,
3: Captain 3342.
0: Heading
3: 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Approved.
0: Hong Kong 562. M account 977, direct to Cotton.
3: Cotton, account 977. Hong Kong radar image, China Southern 6089, maintain level 250.
0: China Southern 6089, after Sierra, climb to flight level 280.
3: After Southern 6089.
0: Unreadable. Korean 658 radar 13215.
3: Korean 658.
1: Retreat request heading 265.
0: Approved.
1: 265 approved, Qatari 802.
0: China Southern 8473, climb to flight level 280, direct to FCAL.
3: Climb to flight level 280, direct to FCAL, China Southern 8473.
0: Shenzhen 250.
1: Yeah, 250, go ahead.
0: Shenzhen Air 250, descend now flight level 310, which level before Dulop, still traffic?
1: Flight level 310, which level before Dulop, Shenzhen Air 250. 320.
4: Amner A03, Hong Kong radar, Roger.
3: Hong Kong radar, Korean Air 658, level 370.
4: Korean Air 658, Hong Kong radar, Roger. Departure identify, quantity SID to flight level 160.
5: 160, Captain 105.
3: Descending 9, I'll call 814.
4: 85, climb to flight level 250.
3: Climb to flight level 250, Charles Hotter 5085. It's given a 5 mile offset from Sanya.
0: Roger, then direct Maple.
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6: 3366.
4: BA3, you enable mid pickle level requirement, left hand direct pickle approved.
6: Left hand direct pickle, Captain 383.
7: Good evening, Delta 353, maintaining 11,600 meters, 4553.
0: Senator 353, Hong Kong identified.
7: Senator 353, request direct APCAL.
0: Senator 353, after Tamil, direct to APCAL.
7: After Tamil, direct APCAL, and request flight level 400, Senator 353.
0: Stand by for higher.
7: Thank you, sir.
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6: Bye.
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0: More 905.
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8: Hong Kong radar, good evening, Macau 977, the testing level 120, direct coordinate.
4: Road departure, Roger, maintain level 220.
6: Maintain 220, Phoenix 6124.
8: Direct Maple, Hong Kong, 562.
4: Air Hong Kong 783, descend 2,000 feet from Tonic, clear Dallas, approach runway 07 center.
6: Reverse climb.
0: Channel 76089, climb to flight level 320.
6: Flight level 320 and request down to APCAL due to radar.
0: 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Prata Air 202, radar 13215.
9: Fire Prata Air 202, good day.
5: Morning.
4: Chairman, X03, do you require any weather deviation ahead?
5: No, negative,
4: Xiaomi IGT. Roger, continue for diversion. DHA 836, climb the level 330.
5: Flight level 330 with the 836.
9: Full radar, Palantir 202, direct mode 2, flight level 290 and begin.
4: Parawata 202, Hong Kong radar, Roger. Expect level 390 would be your final. Stand by higher.
9: Stand by, Parawata 202.
4: Parawata 202,
10: Hong Kong radar, 123-047. Seven, Indo 402, thank you, ma'am. Good night.
4: Good night.
10: Hong Kong radar, good morning. Indo 402,
4: Indo 4022 Hong Kong radar, descend to flight level 110, cross eastbound at or below flight level 200.
10: Yeah, descend flight level 110 and cross eastbound at or below flight level 200, Indo 4022.
4: Indo 4022 from eastbound, proceed back to Gobi.
10: Descend to direct to Gobi, Indo 4022.
11: Radar, that is 772-927260 by eastbound.
4: 777 Hong Kong radar,
11: after
4: eastbound,
11: descend for level 220. Eastbound, descend
6: flight
11: level 220,
6: for Shanghai, 7GZ4.
4: Homer 8803, over Norman, contact Manila 119, decimal 3. Level by Tamar.
6: I just send 4,500 meters, reach level by Tamar, Phoenix 6124.
0: China 7-8489, track direct APCAL.
6: Track direct to APCAL, China 7-8489.
0: Japan at 3-4, contact radar 13215.
6: Flight level 267.
4: Hong Kong 842, Hong Kong radar, descend to flight level 130, cross Maple at or below flight level 260.
6: 30260 below at Maple, Air Hong Kong 842.
0: Flight level 360. Track direct Seco.
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0: Shenzhen at 350, contact radar 13215.
4: Turn fly heading 015, vector to approach.
8: Rusty Cotton heading 015, Macau 977.
4: 5085, contact radar 127.1.
3: 127.1, Tesla 5085, good day.
1: Radar, good morning, guys. Press 3507 descending for level 260 to reach by Cyber.
4: Cyber 3507, Hong Kong radar, descend for level 130, cross Cyber at or below for level 260.
1: Good descent for level 130, cross Cyber at or below for level 260, guys. Press 3507.
11: Hong Kong radar, 8132 heavy. Do we expect the Sierra 7 Alpha arrival?
4: John, 8132 Hong Kong radar, confirm spot 051. Sherman, X03, climb for level 330. A decimal 2, good night. Decimal 85, good day.
1: 23.85,
4: VPS 145. Hong Kong 842, proceed to Murray, speed 300 knots or greater.
11: Hong Kong 460.
0: Go ahead.
11: Climb 390.
0: Climb 460, stand by.

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0: FedEx 77 departure, 10 left directed, Tamar.
1: Say again?
0: FedEx 77, 10 left directed, Tamar.
1: This is direct to Tamar, FedEx 77.
4: So, Roger, 10-5-0-5.
3: Traffic descending on top of you.
4: Roger, 10-5-0-5.
0: Only 254, thank you. Maintain speed 160 knots or greater until 5 DME. Continue.
3: That's the 3 alpha arrival. Confirm again, from the 3 alpha arrival.
4: Confirm we have to maintain speed 250 all the way to Lambda.
0: Shenzhen at 250, no speed restriction.
4: No speed restriction, Shenzhen 250.
0: A42, proceed now direct to Lime.
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2: Request 109, right or turn to weather.
0: Alright, 202, traffic on your Romeo side. Confirm you can take the Lima side up to 10 miles.
2: Roger, request 159 Lima side, turn to Edo, Hotel 202.
0: Alright, 202, 15 miles left, approved.
2: 5 Lima, approved, Hotel 202.
0: Air Hong Kong 326, contact radar 126, Daisy Motion.
3: 26, stay in Hong Kong.
5: Radar in Hong Kong 66, descending to platypus 60 by Skyper.
0: Hong Kong 326, Hong Kong radar, descend platypus 130 by Mango, cross Skyper at or below platypus 260.
5: Descend to platypus 130 by Mango, cross Skyper to platypus 260 or below. Yeah, Hong Kong 66, let's go.
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0: 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To 8,000 feet, QNH is 1010, speed 250 knots or greater.

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2: Flag radio, giant 8132. Sending flight level 240 to flight level 210, permission. Fucked up.
0: John A132, Hong Kong radar, descend flight level 170.
2: Descend flight level 170, giant 8132.
1: Hong Kong 562, descending flight level 260.
0: Hong Kong 562, Hong Kong radar, descend flight level 200, cross Maple at or below flight level 260.
1: Descend flight level 200, Maple at or below flight level 260, and request RMP Zulu 07 right approach, Hong Kong 562.
0: Hong Kong 562, roger.
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1: thank you, good night. Good morning, Carolina 2012, heavy testing, flight level 130, flight level 160.
0: Right now, 2012, Hong Kong radar, climb to flight level 250, proceed direct to DMAP.
6: Virginia 15765.
0: Virginia 15765, maintain present level, stand by for level change.
6: Stand for level change, meeting current level, Virginia 15765.
1: Virginia 2012, Hong Kong
0: radar, 8132, descend for star to flight level 110.
4: 381, cancel speed restriction.
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0: KMR-F525, Hong Kong radar identify, clear Sierra 7 Alpha arrival.
7: Kelvin Alpha arrival, KMR-525.
8: Radar, good evening, Ethiopia 645, climbing 10.
0: KMR-F525, Hong Kong radar, climb to follower 250.
8: Level 250, Ethiopian 645.
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0: 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Cafe 105, direct to Sapno, climb for level 330.
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9: China 0992, no speed restriction.
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7: 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Decimal 1 CMI 525, have a good day.
0: 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KMI 525, approach runway 07 center, information golf.
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11: Ready, LS, yes, I see, that's all.
1: Marlina, Korea, 2012.
0: 118-092. 118-092, Korea, 2012. Air Hong Kong 326, contact approach 119-012. 9-1-8-5-5-5-5-5-5-5-5-5-5-5-5-5-5-5-5-5-5-5-5-5-5-5-5-5-5-5-5-5-5-5-5-5-5-5-5-5-5-5-5-5-5-5-5-5-5-5-5-5-5-5-5-5-5-5-5-5-5-5-5-5-5-5-5-5-5-5-5-5-5-5-5-5-5-5-5-5-5-5-5-5-5-5-5-5-5-5-5-5-5-5-5-5-5-5-5-5-5-5-5-5-5-5-5-5-5-5-5-5-5-5-5-5-5-5-5-5-5-5-5-5-5-5-5-5-5-5-5-5-5-5-5-5-5-5-5-5-5-5-5-5-5-5-5-5-5-5-5-5-5-5-5-5-5-5-5-5-5-5-5-5-5-5-5-5-5-5-5 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
0: Eastern, and the 977, contact approach, caution, contact tower 118 and 0, bye-bye.
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5: 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I'm at 381.
9: Emirates 31, track direct back, bull, reach level before back bull.
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14: Niner 6, Niner 6, Niner 8, okay.
9: Sorry, 8432.
15: Eastbound,
14: recap 128.
9: Lindo 6130, send out, flight level 330.
0: 613 Hong Kong radar identify, maintain flight level 120.
16: Level 120, sky racer 613.
0: Shenzhen Air 250, track direct Lander.
3: Jack Lander, Shenzhen Air 250, thank you.
14: Thank you.
9: Touch A34 Hong Kong radar, identify.
5: Again, A34.
9: Switch it at 117, pass level 300, about in 3 minutes.
1: 3 minutes, send it there, 117.
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5: Get A34, and any gain higher.
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5: Up to flight level 350, with get A34.
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0: Data 165, contact radar, 133.82.
2: Cafe 165, okay. G'day, Cafe 165, climbing flight level 160.
0: Climb to
2: 4-2-5-0,
0: proceed to escape.
2: Climb to flight level 250, direct escape, Cafe 165.
0: 4-2-9-4,
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9: 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FedEx 6067. FedEx 067, Hong Kong radar, go ahead. FedEx 6067, flight level 350, Roger 5630.
3: FedEx 6067, Hong Kong radar, identify.
0: Climb flight level 6,900 meters.
1: Climb flight level 6,900 meters, so 6265.
0: Turkish 6265, when able, cross BECO, flight level 157 or above, track direct BECO.
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10: On course departure, APG 6265, Donald 1XA departure.
0: Map is 60, departure identify, climb via seat flight level 160. 60, flight
10: level 160, FAC 60.
1: Hong Kong departure, just confirmed. Are we good to proceed? BECO now?
0: Turkish 6265, AFM correct, cross BECO flight level 157 or above.
1: Okay, select the BECO. Cross 157 or BECO, so 6265.
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2: Cafe 303.
0: Alright,
11: that's a country, climb to flight level 200. Climb to flight level 200, Skyraiser 613, thank you.
0: 132.15.
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7: G'day. 1890,
0: Japan Air
7: 34, contact
0: Taipei
7: 129, DC 01. Taipei 129, Japan Air 34,
2: great. Right, g'day, Cathay 165, climbing flight level 50. Cathay
0: 165, Hong Kong radar, climb
2: flight level 330. Flight level 330, Cathay 165, and confirm that's our final.
0: Cafe 165 AFM.
2: Flight level 130 available, Cafe 165.
12: Kong radar, Gina 092, maintain Ferrari 270.
0: Gina 092, Roger. Cafe 165, confirm your request, flight level 370.
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13: Hong Kong Control, FedEx 5960, flight level 300.
6: approaching SAP now. Hong Kong Cathay 3036, released by Quantra.
0: Cathay 3036, Hong Kong radar, descend for level 170, speed 280 knots or greater.
6: Descend for level 170, speed 280 knots or greater, Cathay 3036.
0: Reduce speed to 200 knots, from lines clear for RNT Sulu AR approach runway 07 right. 239, contact approach on 19-1.
6: 239.
0: Cathay 3036, descend to reach level 110 by Murray, cancel Canto level restriction.
6: Cancel Canto level restriction and descend for level 110, reach by Murray, Cathay 3036.
0: Rekha 1394, proceed down to Tamok.
8: Tamok, we're going to 94.
13: 3305, maintain flight level 250, heading 160.
0: 3305, Hong Kong radar, confirm squawking 3130.
13: 3130, away from China Southern 305.
0: 3305, you identify, proceed direct to Mulat, resume on navigation.
13: Proceed direct to Mulat, resume on navigation, China Southern 305.
0: Cathay 3038, question Cathay 3036, contact approach 119,
6: decimal 1. Decimal 1, Cathay 3036.
14: Chair, good evening, Cathay 181, passing 1500, climbing to 5000.
0: Cathay 181, departure identified, climb via seat for level 160.
14: Climb via seat for level 160, Cathay 181.
15: 347, Malindo 612, good
16: evening. Yes, new performance, we are unable to reach flight level 340, please and the next
3: meeting. Tower to reach in next 5 minutes.
0: To Hong Kong radar, continue descent for level 220, cross eastbound at or below for level 260.
15: Monday descent to flight level 220 and cross eastbound flight level 260 or below, Malindo.
0: Charleston 305, counter radar 127.1.
13: 127.1, Charleston 305.
17: 30, good morning, flight level 290, direct to Mar 2 and 15507.
3: Charleston 430, Hong Kong radar, thank you.
17: Request higher level up to 350, Vietnam 430.
3: 430, Roger. 8-6-4-5, go ahead.
18: I'm T-50 and direct to Dumont, BC 68.
0: Rekha 1394, counter radar 122.65.
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3: 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Start the descent level 300 final.
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0: SAPEX.
13: Level 250, cruising level 330.
3: Charleston 305, climb to level 270, stand by further.
13: Climb to flight level 270, survive for higher, China Southern 305.
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2: 394, descend to reach for level 4,500 meters by Tamot.
3: Please descend and to maintain 4,500 meters by Tamot, Region 1, 394.
2: 0562, C160, 0092, 5 miles, report established.

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1: CHA-39-08, Hong Kong radar identified, track directly mode 2.
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0: Cathay 181, counter radar 133, they CMO 82.
2: Thank you.
3: 75. 12875, Qatar, please proceed to greeting.
0: Flight level
1: 250. Aircraft level 250, Cathay 181.
2: This is 613, climb flight level 290.
3: Climb to flight level 290, Skyway 613.
2: Record 1532, change frequency 12875.
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0: Hong Kong Shadow 854, contact radar 133, Decimo 82.
1: 82, Hong Kong Shadow 854.
3: Flight level 320, China Southern 305.
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5: Climb 330, and I'll get heading 115 to
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2: 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Radar 127, Decimo 1. A997, track the right Nomad, climb level 290.
3: Nomad, climb level 290, climb down A997.
2: Cathay 165, confirm your able level 370, 20 miles before Nomad.
6: We can make it 10 miles before Nomad, Cathay 165.
2: Roger. Climb flight level 370, final level.
6: Flight level 370, Cathay 165, thank you.
7: Approved from Airly Direct Siku and climb 9,200 meters.
6: Clear Airly Direct Siku, climb 9,200 meters, you are 071.
1: 3,000
0: on climb 5,000 feet. Cathay 749 departure identified. Climb for the SID to flight level 160.
1: Climb for the SID, flight level 160, Cathay
8: 749. Thank you. Texas speed restriction, TJ 6014.
7: Perk radar 128.75.
0: Cathay 301, for the Guangzhou 125, Decimo 35.
1: Decimal 35 today, Cathay 301.
2: Maintain level 370.
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1: 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Shana 756, stand by.
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2: Hong Kong radar, Paratel 206, offset 01, Lumia side of plane, maintain flight to 330, K-Max 75.
1: Paratel 206, Hong Kong radar, identify clear drive to Motu.
2: More to
1: Paratel 206. Asia 756, able level 4108.
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4: Gap A181.
5: From flight level 130 and cross Cyber, flight level 260 or below.
6: Level 130, cross site 0 below the target
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5: 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Hello 854, contact radar 118 decimal 902, bye bye.
4: 118 92, approach to 854.
3: Hong Kong, Shuttle 854, climb level 350 final.
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0: 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That's up 305. 21 is ascending for the 190, approaching Sierra. Squawk 1503.
1: Hong Kong 721, Hong Kong radar, good day, clear Sierra 7 Alpha rifle identified. And confirm you're passing Falapo 203.
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1: 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Continue descent to Falapo 170.
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0: request. 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
1: Request RNP, runway 07 right, start with 842. 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Qatari
0: 842. Roger, copy your request. 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
1: Hong Kong 721, no speed restriction. Continue descend to Falapo 110.
0: No speed restriction, descend to level 110, Hong Kong 721.
1: QGAS 6014, contact radar 118.902, bye bye.
4: 118.902,
5: QGAS 6014, take. I request up to 15 miles, weather track to the weather.
1: Kiva 095, 15 miles, ride approved.
5: Approved, Devos 0905.
4: Bridge at 3908, if able, request direct eastbound.
1: Bridge 390, negative, continue to more 2 for sequencing.
4: More 2, bridge at 3908.
1: 888, cancel all speed restriction.
6: Cancel all speed restrictions, Cafe 888.
7: Departures, Cafe 872, on the climb, passing 1,900, 5,000.
1: Today, 872, departure identified, climb by the SID to flight level 130.
7: Climb by the SID, flight level 130, Cafe 872.
1: Malindo 612, descend to reach flight level 4,500 meters by Tamot.
4: Descend to 4,500 meters by Tamot, Malindo 612.
1: Cadet 749er, contact radar 123, decimal 47.
8: 12347, Cadet 749er,
0: no. 1 information hotel, descending flight level 110.
1: At Hong Kong 721, you can expect RMP Sulu AR approach for runway 07 right. Proceed direct to Silver.
0: Direct to Silver, expecting RMP AR Sulu runway 07 right, Hong Kong 721.
1: Hong Kong 721, A-Bang, and descend to 8,000 feet, QNH 1010, expedite descent, no speed control.
0: Descend 8,000 feet, QNH 1010, no speed, expediting Hong Kong 721.
2: 213, descend flight level 250 final.
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8: Approve, Hong Kong, sure, 854.
1: FedEx 590, Roger, Alpha Eastman, descend to flight level 220.
9: Sir Eastman, we'll descend to flight level 220, FedEx 5960.
6: Cafe Radar, Cafe 888, on flying flight level 120.
1: Cafe 888, Radar, good day, climb to flight level 250.
6: Climb flight level 250, Cafe 888.
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2: Scooter 189, Hong Kong radar identified. Are you able higher level?
8: We can accept up to flight level 400, Scooter 189.
2: Scooter 189, roger. Standby level change.
8: Yes, Scooter 189. If possible, request

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1: 165, confirm level 370 now. Kelly 165, contact Manila, 1193, HF 8942.
2: 193, 8942, Kelly 165, good night.
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2: Manila 119.2, HF 8942, Sharman 8997, good day.
3: 8432 departure, set runway 07 center, proceed direct to Limes.
4: Limes, set Tari, proceed.
3: Tari, 8432 AFM, maintain speed 280 knots or greater.
4: Maintain speed 280 knots or greater, Tari, proceed.
3: Malino 612, connect to high, 121, decimal 4.
2: 121, decimal 4, Malino 612, great.
3: Good day. Cat A, 872, climb to flight level 160. Cathay 872, no speed control.
4: Cathay
3: 259, cancel the speed restriction, maintain speed 280 knots or less.
5: Cathay restrictions at 280 or less, Cathay 259.
3: Cathay 524, departure identified, climb for the SID to flight level 130.
2: SID, everyone.
3: Atari 8432, descend to 8000 feet, QNH 1010.
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3: Air Hong Kong 721, request wind check.
6: It's 146 diagonal 15, Hong Kong 721 at 6000 feet.
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7: 991, heading 040, approved.
2: Heading 040, Macau 991. Request 1-2-8, approaching complete, request heading of 335.
7: Red cap 1-2-8, heading 335, approved.
2: True, red cap 1-2-8, on heading for approximately 4-5 miles.
7: Red cap 1-2-8, Roger, when clear of weather, proceed direct lander.
2: Enable lander, red cap 1-2-8, weather is at and after lander.
7: Red cap 1-2-8, confirm, heading 335 for 45 miles.
2: Confirm, red cap 1-2-8.
7: Roger. Red
8: cap 1-8-7-2-0-5-4-1-6-0.
7: 2-0, good day, climb to flight level 250. 2-5-0, flight level 250. Radar County 240, flight level 240. 2-5-0, now 3-0, my right up left. 5-6-8-2, Hong Kong radar identified, track direct to Motu.
8: 3-8-2, 7-8-2.
7: 5-6-8. 5. Transmission, 5-6-8-2, confirm copy directly, point Motu. Mike Oscar Romeo Tango Uniform.
8: 3-8-2, direct to Motu.
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2: 24, Enfa, thank you. Hong Kong radar, 5-6-4-0, heavy, flight level 410, on heading 055-1, radar.
7: 5640, Hong Kong radar identified, are you able direct multi now?
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8: Motu, decimal 75, Parataya 206, good day. Approved, 6014.
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9: 5960, level 220.
3: LS 5960, departure, proceed direct to TEMOS.
9: Proceed direct to TEMOS, FedEx 5960.
3: Okay, 1532, contact rate, correction, contact Zhuhai, 121.4.
2: 121.4, 1532.
3: at Hong Kong 721 and around 1-2 miles from touchdown.
10: Good morning, Cathay 998, about 2100, climbing 5000.
3: Cathay 998, good morning, you are identified, climb for the SID to flight level 160.
10: Bye bye, the SID, flight level.
3: Okay, 9998. Cathay 259, left turn direct to Biko, no speed control.
5: No speed control, Biko direct, Cathay 259.
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7: UPS 137, clear direct landing.
11: To land, UPS 137.
12: Hong Kong FedEx 6067, descending flight level 260 by Eastman.
7: FedEx 6067 radar, good day, descend to flight level 220, cross Eastman, flight level 260 or below.
12: Flight level 220, 260 or below by Eastman, FedEx 6067.
3: Last 960, descend to flight level 170.
9: Descend to flight level 170, today 5960.
7: Right, 9784, clear direct, lower reach.
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7: Macau 991, descend to 3,000 feet from Park Park, clear, Alessula, approach on 34, report established.
2: Park Park, clear, Alessula,
7: Rekia 128, contact 2-high, 121, decimal 4, bye-bye.
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2: Rekia 524, 534160.
7: Rekia 524, radar, good day, climb to 5-4-2-5-0, clear to Osama.
2: 250, clear to Rekia, today, 34.
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3: Orange Line 28 affirm, level 160, speed 250 knots.
13: Elevator 160, speed on 250 knots, Dorja 28, thank you.
3: Cathay 9998, maintain speed 280 knots or less.
10: Cathay
3: 998. Cathay 006, contact radar 133, decimal 82.
10: 3 decimal 82, Cathay 006, flight.
3: Bye bye. Tower 8432, maintain speed 210 knots or greater. 259, contact Guangzhou 125, decimal 35.
5: 125, Cathay 259, good day.
3: Good day.
10: Cathay 233, we're passing 2,600, climbing 5,000.
3: Cathay 233, departure identified, climb by the SID to flight level 160.
10: Climb by the SID, flight level 160, Cathay 233.
3: Left flight 960, descend to reach flight level 4,500 meters by Tamot.
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3: Emirates 9784, descend to 3,000 feet, speed 250 knots.
10: 3,250 Emirates
3: 9784. Cathay 9098, climb to flight level 6,900 meters. When able to meet BCO level requirement, left turn to BCO is approved.
10: 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Okay, 998, thanks.
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7: Cushion climb initially level 320, turn left heading 175.
0: Climb level 320 and left heading of 175, Singapore 856, thank you.
5: Hong Kong, Racket 151, good morning. Maintaining 11,000 meters, squawk code 4235.
7: Racket 151, Hong Kong radar identified.
5: Racket 151.
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2: Racket 151, Cathay 888, thanks.
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3: Clear for the ILS approach, runway 07 center, reduce speed to 230 knots.
0: 07 center, speed 230 knots, Emirates 9784.
3: Cathay 233, cancel speed restriction, maintain speed 280 knots or less.
11: Cancel speed restriction, 280 knots or less, Cathay 233.
3: Retiree 8432, descend to 2,000 feet from Tonic, clear for the ILS approach from runway 07 center.
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7: We are 14875.
2: Fine,
7: that's easy, yeah. Hey, 129, decimal 1, 2, 3, 6, 0, 4, 3. 4, 0. ZX, 6, 0, 6, 7, call
2: that radar, 1, 2, 2, decimal 6, 5, bye-bye. 2, 2, 6, 5, 7, 6, 0, 6, 7, bye-bye.
1: Singapore 39, Hong Kong radar, good morning, go ahead.
0: We are maintaining flight level 380 and estimating drop me at time 02.
1: Singapore 839, Hong Kong radar, identified, are you able higher level?
0: Standby, Singapore 839, can we maintain flight level 380 or is the flight level available?
1: Level 33 is available and standard level 400 also available.
0: Roger, stand by, Singapore 839, we are still with Shanghai, stand by.
1: Roger.
12: Hong Kong, flight 6067, flight level 220.
3: Flight 6067, departure, proceed direct to Tamon.
12: Flight Tamon, flight 6067.
7: Voyager 878, contact radar, 128.75. 0006, contact radar, 118.92, bye bye.
10: 118.92, Cathay 026, bye bye.
3: 5,
10: Cathay 999,
3: good night. Cathay 233, when able meet BCO level requirement, left hand direct to BCO is approved.
2: So we're turning left to BCO now with the altitude requirement, Cathay 233, thanks.
0: Or we can accept a direct conga.
1: Cathay 524, track direct conga.
0: Direct conga, Cathay 524.
3: 0.
10: YSID climbing flight level 130, good for 8 miles time.
3: Emirates 9784, further reduce speed to 180 knots.
10: 3.
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14: clear for ILS.
3: Tamworth 97845, I'm clear for the ILS approach 07 center.
15: ILS 07 center, with minus 784.
3: Well, Cargo 840, reduce speed to 180 knots.
1: 60, reached by NPAT.
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7: 7726, Hong Kong radar identified. Clear to ANFA.
16: Fire and again, mechanical information Charlie, runway 34, expect runway 34 RMP Sulu approach.
14: RMP Sulu approach, runway 34, information Charlie,
17: RMP. Maintaining flight level 370, offset 25 miles to the right, Hawk 1613.
7: JIV 937, Hong Kong radar identified.
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7: 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Today identified on squad 3117, maintain telephone 250.
14: 7250,
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7: 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Cross contact, flight level 120 or below.
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1: Good morning, control VHR 3903, Mantar Flava 220, inbound, downward.
0: VJet Air 3908, departure, maintain level 220.
1: This is level 220, VHR 3903.
4: 240, flight level 290, descending 260 by NPET.
0: Connie 240 radar, good day, descend to flight level 110 and cross NPET flight level 260 or below.
4: Descend to 110, cross NPET at 260 or below, Connie 240.
2: I'll respond, 28, heading 110, uppers.
1: 110,
2: Cathay, thank you. Cathay 006, track direct right ENVA.
1: Track ENVA, Cathay 006.
2: Cathay 006, reach level 350, 10 miles before ENVA.

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2: EC control, and if so, how long?
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1: Flight 2702, good morning, maintaining level 2 passing.
4: Flight 2702, Hong Kong radar, identify.
1: Flight 2702.
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1: Flight 2702, request level 330.
4: Roger, stand by level change.
1: Anyway.
4: Cathay 872, Kuala Taipei 1290, Bay Simo 1, good day.
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0: 321 passing 1900, climbing 5000.
1: Cathay 321 departure identified, Klang Valley SID to flight level 6900 meters.
0: Climb by SID to flight level 6900 meters, Cathay 321.
1: Tower 815, contact radar 123, decimal 47.
2: 123475, Cathay 815, bye bye.
1: Bye bye. Cathay 321, cancel 8000 feet, altitude restriction.
0: Altitude restriction 8000 feet, Cathay 321.
3: 3815 radar, good day, climb to flight level 250.
4: 9-0. Cathay 006, company's traffic in front, you are catching up, turn right by 5 degrees.

0: Vietnam 318, good morning.
1: Vietnam 318, Hong Kong radar, confirm meeting level 270.
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0: 2. Direct mode 2 and request higher, Vietnam 318.
2: Hold that three.
3: Hold that three.
2: Hold that three.
4: Hong Kong radar, good evening. China is 7390, maintain available 360. Direct to me, squawk code 5064.
3: China is 739, Hong Kong radar identified. Are you able higher level?
4: Stand by, China is 739.
3: Cathay 006, 5 more degrees to the right.
2: Cathay 056, Lincoln's climb to flight level 390.
3: Sure, 756. Stand by.
2: Bye.
5: Two one, cancel speed restriction.
2: Cancel speed restriction, Cathay 321. 5,000 feet, over command 85.
4: Take by level 370, 10 minutes before subnormal.
3: Roger, stand by level change.
4: 5
3: China 75055, climb by level 340.
6: Climb to fly level 320, China 75055.
3: Negative, by level 340.
6: Yeah, fly level 340, China 75055.
3: Vietnam 433, contact radar 12875.
2: 12875
3: in M433, thank you, good day. Right. Line Inter 2702, climb flight level 270.
4: Well, 270, line up 2702.
3: Line Inter 2702, change frequency 13215.
4: 13215,
3: Cathay 006 traffic at your 2 o'clock, converging right to left, same routine. You are climbing through a beam by 11 miles in 4 minutes.
2: Dogbook at
3: 81. Irish line at 28, track direct Conga.
7: This is Conga, out of that, thank
3: you. Cathay 006. Traffic 2 o'clock, converging right to left, same routine. You are climbing through, crossing a beam 11 miles in 4.5 minutes.
5: I-985, descend to 3,000 feet from Pop Park, Clear Island, through approach runway 34, report established.
2: 3,000 feet, and from Pop Park, Clear Island, confirm and through approach runway 34, return at 85.
3: Copy from Papa, clear land,
2: peaceful approach runway 34, McCann and 85.
3: Give traffic information.
1: GNA-082, Hong Kong radar identified. 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
0: H35, maintaining flight about 360, squawk 2661.
3: Galaxy 5A35, Hong Kong radar identified. Clear Air B4 Alpha arrival.
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3: Six 40, track direct Conga.
9: 40.
3: Roger. Maintain present heading. Report able.
9: Roger, maintain present heading. When able, left hand to a 6 40.
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9: CBD 40 miles right side.
1: CB5 to Hong Kong radar identified. Are you able to recap, please?
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11: Hong Kong radar, good morning, JJ 2516, maintain 10,400 meters, squawking 6156.
1: JJ 2516, Hong Kong radar identified.
5: 7 Alpha arrival.
12: 7 Alpha arrival, UI King 192.
1: JB 9029, Hong Kong radar identified. Check that to Cotton.
13: Hong Kong radar, copy. I'll call you back if I was available.
5: Radar, good morning. Climb to flight level 250. Clear direct Dalo.
10: Climbing flight level 250. Clear direct Dalo, Asana 746.
2: Common 5 is Tempest time. Diesel approach 1834.
1: Passing
12: 2,100 on climb 5,000.
5: Cat A 566 departure, identified climb 40 SRD to flight level 160.
12: By the SRD to flight level 160, Cat A 566.
5: Cathay 321, contact Guangzhou 125, stay CMO 35.
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5: 40, descend to 4,500 feet, proceed direct to lines.
9: To lines, Connie 240.
3: 40, crossing traffic left to right, climbing 1,000 feet below you. Left to right.
9: TH40 confirm.
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10: Clear direct no band, Vietnam 318, thank you.
1: 756,
3: turn right by 5 degrees to
9: facilitate
1: high level. 756, contact Taipei 129, ACMO 1. 07. 3579, Hong Kong radar, good day, identified. Stand by for hire.
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6: Climb to flight level 370, turn it on 5055, thank you.
3: All range liner 28, connect Taipei 129, they seem a one good day.
5: Decimal 902, bye bye.
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1: Corner 200, Papa, roger, stand by higher.
9: Standing by higher, 390, Papa.
10: 911.
9: 空空微打三 Z 330, descending fly level 200, reach by Eastman.
5: Shenzhen Air 330 radar, good day, descend to flight level 110, cross eastbound, flight level 200 or below.
9: Descend to flight level 110 and cross eastbound, at or below flight level 200, Shenzhen Air 330.
1: Shenzhen Riva 79011, Hong Kong radar, what is your request level?
10: Request flight level 290,
1: 7911. Yanji Riva 79011, roger. After Sierra, climb for level 270, stand by higher.
10: After Sierra, 270, stand by for higher, Yanji Riva 7911.
1: Fly level 330, find no level.
9: Max, just point 78, and it's on 5055.
3: Line into 2702, climb for level 320.
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5: 3 decimal 82.
12: 3 decimal 82,
5: 7566. 2240, descend to 3000 feet from Lime Cytonic, clear for the ILS approach from a 07 center.
12: Hello, Delta 2, Max Cafe 566.
9: Delta 2, 5835.
2: Hong Kong radar, China 174 heavy, flight level 11300 meters.
1: Air China 174, Hong Kong radar, roger. Yanzi River 79011, contact radar 132.15.
10: Radar 132.15, good day, Yanzi River 79011.
1: Vietnam 318, contact radar 128.75.
10: I'm 318,
9: good day. Your request heading 340, good weather.
2: 3815 request.
1: Go ahead.
2: Request 5 miles to the left, you to weather, please.
1: Qatari 8155, miles left approved.
2: 5 miles left, go to 815.
3: Zero, track direct Enva.
10: Climb to flight level 290, track direct to Enva, 107911.
1: Rekai 119, a requirement to reach level 350 in the next 3 minutes.
9: Rekai 119, check.
3: Four 33, contact radar 125 decimal 32. 33. Wait, 640, contact Taipei 129 decimal 1, good day.
1: 433 requirement due crossing traffic.
9: 119.
0: level 360, descending 260 by MPEG.
3: Galaxy 5A35, roger.
14: Konga 4, Papa, question, Konga 2, Papa.
13: 2865, roger, Hong Kong radar today, identified on squawk 3515 and maintain 4000 feet, KNH 1009.
14: Squawk 3515, maintain 4000.
0: 1009 2865 0 2 2 Hong Kong radar, roger. Stand by for higher Hong Kong radar, China is 7707, maintain flight level 360.
3: China is 7707, Hong Kong radar, identify.
13: 9200 Papa, continue climb for level 11,300 meters.
0: Climb for level 11,300 meters, current 200 Papa.
13: CP52 contact radar, 128.75.
14: To 4,000.
12: 2865, climb to 9,000 feet.
13: 0YK192 Hong Kong radar, good day, report your passing flight level.
0: 2305190,
13: UYK192, thank you. Continue descend to flight level 170, no speed restriction.
0: Position of flight level 170, UYK192.
3: 02, climb flight level 330 final.
15: 330 final, that's 7702.
3: Thai 682, coming Taipei 129er, Decimal 1, good day.
16: 129er, Decimal 1, Thai 682, good day.
3: China 75055 at Noman, contact Manila 1193, HF 8942, good day.
6: At Noman, Manila 1 and Decimal 3, 8942, China Southern 5055.
3: Line into 2702, turn left heading 185.
15: Left heading 185, line that 2702.
3: Yes, sir.
15: Report 002, weather.
13: Future jet 594, Hong Kong radar identified heading 04, correct, here, director N4 for the weather.
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0: Enva, Shalik 456, Tractor at Enva.
13: JB 929, descent level 120, reached by Cotton. Descent to flight level 110. JB 929, and reach level 120 by Cotton.
17: Level 120 by Cotton, Giant Ibis 929.
13: And station again.
18: Clear now, 428, flight level 370, 10 mile, Romeo side, clear weather.
13: Clear now, 428, Hong Kong radar, are you able, level 410?
18: Clear now, 428, unable to heavy.
13: Clear now, 428, maintain present level, and direct to Enva.
18: Maintain present, go direct to Enva, clear now, 428.
0: Good evening, Highland 79031, passing flight level 110, climbing flight level 120, inbound Zulu Uniform Hotel.
13: Highland 7931, Hong Kong radar, good day, confirm your squawk call.
0: Squawk 3154, Highland 7931.
13: 7931, thank you, identified, maintain flight level 120 on reaching.
0: Same flight level 120, Highland 7931.
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3: Cathay 566, confirm you can maintain flap number to ENDA. I mean, you maintain a track to ENDA. Cathay 566, roger. Continue to climb level 390 final, reach before ENDA.
12: Cross
5: the level 3900,
12: reach before ENDA,
5: 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Taxi 0776,
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16: Departure,
5: Gate 659, 2100, climbing 5000. Gate 659, departure identified from Fadi SID to flight level 160.
16: SID flight level 160,
5: Gate 659. QA 650, increase speed to 280 knots or greater.
20: Cruises to the 280
5: over to QA 650. 5-1 clear off radar, proceed direct, muscle.
16: D5835.
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3: 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Tractor and Nomad.
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3: 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Descent flight level 330.
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0: 650,
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0: 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QA 650. Greater. Standby SD, flight level 160, Cathay 844.
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0: Contact radar 133, 82, only by 8512. Coordinate only by 8512, reaching flight 120.
4: On board 8512, radar, good day, climb to flight pole 200.
0: Flight 200,
4: 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Donny Point 8512, turn left direct to Dalo.
0: Turn left direct to Dalo. Delta Alpha Lima, Oscar Lima, Donny Point
5: 512.
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5: Runway 34, Macau 949er.
4: Macau 949er, and maintain 6,000 feet on reaching KNH 1009er.
5: Maintain 6,000 feet when reaching KNH 1009er, Macau 949er.
1: Reduce lower traffic influence.
0: Please take it.
1: Thai 658, standby for level change due slower traffic in front. We need you to climb to level 410, the standby. Thai
0: 658, copy.
4: Thai 512, please direct MAP key.
0: Clear direct to MAP key, on the 8512, and confirm reason number 3.
4: On the point 8512, no speed restriction, continue climb to flight level 250.
0: No speed restriction, climb flight 250, direct to Mavic, on the point 8512.

0: Florida, good evening. I'm saying 6516, Mendez, Fernando, 210. We can accept the Fernando, 1350, I'm saying 6516.
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0: Morning radar, Giant Ibis 937, descending to flight level 220, squawk 1613.
2: Giant Ibis 937, departure, maintain level 220.
0: Maintain level 220, Giant Ibis 937.
2: Cathay 844, contact radar 133, decimal 82.
0: 3382, Cathay 844, bye-bye.
2: Bye-bye. Cathay 6519, maintain level 160, crossing traffic above.
0: Cathay 659, maintain level 160. Or climbing flight level 160.
3: Cathay 844 radar, good day, climb to flight level 250.
0: 250, Cathay 844.
4: On the point 849, Hong Kong radar, identify.
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4: today. 4.8.512, DV1, 3, climb flight
0: 2 5 0 5 0 5 0 5 0 5 0 5 0 5 0 5 0 5 0 5 0 5 0 5 0 5 0 5 0 5 0 5 0 5 0 5 0 5 0 5 0 5 0 5 0 5 0 5 0 5 0 5 0 5 0 5 0 5 0 5 0 5 0 5 0 5 0 5 0 5 0 5 0 5 0 5 0 5 0 5 0 5 0 5 0 5 0 5 0 5 0 5 0 5 0 5 0 5 0 5 0 5 0 5 0 5 0 5 0 5 0 5 0 5 0 5 0 5 0 5 0 5 0 5 0 5 0 5 0 5 0 5 0 5 0 5 0 5 0 5 0 5 0 5 0 5 0 5 0 5 0 5 0 5 0 5 0 5 0 5 0 5 0 5 0 5 0 5 0 5 0 5 0 5 0 5 0 5 0 5 0 5 0 5 0 5 0 5 0 5 7991 request.
4: Go ahead.
0: Dual request heading 100.
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0: 00 heading 7911. China Eastern 7707, weather deviation heading 245.
4: China Eastern 7707, heading 245 approved.
0: China Eastern 7707. 659, climbing flight level 160.
3: Cathay 659, alright, I'm going to climb to flight level 200.
0: Level 200, Cathay 659.
3: Descent
2: to 3,000 feet. 1,000 feet, direct count 949. 4028 heading approved. 040.428.
5: Bohemia 606 departure identified. Climb Flight SID to flight level 160. Yeah, SID flight level 160. Bohemia 606 request to cancel speed. Restriction due performance.
2: Bohemia 606, speed maximum 250 knots.
5: 250 knots, Bohemia 606, thank you ma'am.
2: First cargo 862, cancel the speed restriction, proceed direct to source blue. Cannabis 9037, descend to reach flight level 4,500 meters by TEMOD.
0: Descent to reach 4,500 meters by Tamot Giant, IBIS 9037.
3: Hello.
0: 659,
3: climb to flight level 210. Level 210, connect 659. MCAL 949, turn left direct to Papa from Papa, clear ILS 2 approach runway 34, report established.
0: Direct Papa from Papa, clear ILS 2 approach runway 34, report established. MCAL 949.
3: John 8929, descend to flight level 110.
0: Descent to flight level 110,
6: clear flight level 110, 9 Taipei Niner 2 Niner.
7: Request level 330, Vietnam 318A.
4: Standby.
8: Hong Kong radar, 107911, and self weather, request check just to N1.
4: Yang 3 for 7911, track direct N far.
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4: Vietnam 318.
7: Go ahead, Vietnam 318.
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7: Climb the level 320, Vietnam 318.
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3: Day 659 at contact radar 127.1, bye bye.
12: 17659, bye bye.
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12: 595, 3 5 0.
10: Cathay 659, climb initially for level 320.
12: Climb for level 320, Cathay 659.
3: Stand ABS 929, Hong Kong radar.
4: 318, continue climb for level 330, final.
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14: Radar, then I beat 9029.
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3: then I beat 929, good day.
15: Hong Kong radar, FedEx
3: 6013,
15: passing flight level 310, descending 260 by
3: eastbound. FedEx 6013 radar, good day, descend to flight level 220, cross eastbound, flight level
15: 260
3: or below.
15: 6, descend flight level 220, cross eastbound, flight level 260 below, FedEx 6013.
16: Hong Kong radar, German cargo 722.
3: German Cargo 722, Hong Kong radar, good evening, clear Sierra 7 Alpha arrival, report your passing flight level and squawk code.
16: Clear Sierra 7 Alpha arrival, squawk 0551, passing flight level 235.
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1: Hainan 7931, can you track direct to Nomad?
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0: Yeah, sorry, 512.
3: Right at 20 miles, right off track, FA 844.
1: FA 844, maintain heading 110 now.
4: 258,
1: heading 110 now.
0: Evening, Aspirin 8782, passing 206, descending level 120.
1: Oh, roger. After Mackey. After Mackey, 20 miles.
3: 44.
1: Cover 844. After Mackey, 20 miles right approved.
3: After Mackey, 20 right off track approved, cafe 844.
1: And the weather is on the right.
0: Hainan 7931, we are able to track direct to Norman.
1: 97931 approved.
0: Correct, we request track direct to Norman, November Oscar, Mike Alpha November.
1: 97931 approved.
0: Good, Hainan 7931, thank you.
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0: Galaxy 563 Hong Kong radar identify. Phenom 647 and no man, contact Manila 1193 HF 8942.
1: A659, continue climb to level 350, requirement pass to level 340 in the next 7 minutes.
2: Climb to level 350, level 340 in 7 minutes, check A659.
1: States more 902, bye bye.
3: In this one 902, Bohemia 606, in MM.
1: Contact radar 127, decimal 1, bye bye.
3: Morning, passing flight level 182, climbing flight level 250.
0: Green at 606, good morning. Climb flight level 310 final, traffic at enter.
3: Request 290 final, sir, and track direct to Enva, Bohemia 606.
0: Green at 606, stop, climb level 270 final, confirm track direct Enva.
3: Tracking direct Enva, request flight level 290, Bohemia 606.
0: Request the level not available. Reclear, level 270, final level.
3: 70 final, Bohemia 606.
0: Phenom 318, contact Taipei 129, decimal 1.
1: 013, proceed direct to Taimok.
4: Taimok, status 6013.
1: Corina 652, Hong Kong radar, identified for planning, are you able for level 410? With speed map point 80 before Enva or for level 350. No speed advice.
5: Small level 370, maintain map point 82, I80.
1: Corina 652, Roger, maintain current level, expect speed reduction before Enva.
5: I'm Corina 652.
1: Corina 652, expect speed reduction before ENSA.
0: Able level 330, 20 miles before no man.
6: We have said 330 Hainan 7921.
0: Roger, stand by.
6: Hainan 7921.
0: Hainan 7931, occupied by slower traffic ahead. Maintain level 290 final. 931, maintain level 290 final, occupy your request level.
6: Maintain flight level 290 for final, Hainan 7921.
0: On the point 849, contact radar 12875.
3: 606, request heading 110, do you weather?
0: 606, approve.
3: Heading 110, moving at 606.
1: Four nine, I'm going to go read that right here.

0: Cargo 722 from Lime Cytonic, clear for the ILS approach from 07 center.
1: Lime Cytonic, cleared approach, ILS approach 07 center, German Cargo 722.
0: Bell Air 6013, descend to reach flight level 4,500 meters by TEMOS.
2: Descend to reach 4,500 meters by TEMOS, Bell Air 6013.
3: 428.
0: Asia 748, heading 030.
3: 0304, Russian 78, thank you.
4: Hong Kong, Rekha 1561, good morning. Maintaining 9,800 meters, walk 0001.
0: Rekha 1561, Hong Kong radar identified.
4: Rekha 1561.
0: Asia 740.
5: China 740, approaching ELO 6-6-mile Romeo site, maintain flight 2900.
0: Asiana 740, Hong Kong radar identify, report clear of weather.
5: Report clear of weather, China 740.
6: 2504, better deviation required, 20 miles left of spec.
0: China 2504, to keep you, to keep the spacing with previous traffic, the fly heading 030.
6: Okay, heading 030-02504.
3: Radar East Tangent 982, we can stop the 5-mile right over transit with us.
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3: 1275, East Tangent 982, please.
7: Corridor, Nippon Cargo 202, leaving.
0: Nippon
7: Cargo 202, flight level 250, direct to Dow.
5: Nippon Cargo 202, flight level 250, direct to Dow.
7: 5-5,
5: request
0: heading 210. SB8551, heading 210, approved.
8: What happened to you, please?
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9: 42, good day.
0: Hong Kong radar, climb initially for level 320.
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6: 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Clear direct FCAL, Singapore 857, thank you.
0: Xanadu 504, fly heading 050. Xanadu 504, approved, heading 045.
6: Heading 045, Xanadu 504.
0: JJ2202 Hong Kong radar identify.
6: JJ2202. Say 659, what level can we expect?
0: Say again?
6: Final level can we expect, Cathay 659.
0: Cathay 659, file level 350 final.
6: Level 350, Cathay 659.
8: China 42, Roger, stand by for level change, maintain presence level.
0: 9656, contact radar 12875.
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8: German Gold 746, Hong Kong radar, good day, clear Sierra 7 Alpha arrival. Confirm your passing telephone in squawk call.
6: Sierra 230, descend 190, squawk 7002, and we clear for the Sierra 7 Alpha. To my cargo, 746.
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5: Sri Lanka 454.
0: Roger, stand by level change.
5: By Sri Lanka 454. Hong Kong radar, 现在 740, now clear weather.
0: 740, direct to
5: Mall 2. Direct to Mall 2, 现在 740.
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5: final. 320
0: final,
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0: Nippon cargo 202, contact radar 118.492, bye bye.
5: Nippon cargo 202, 118.492, bye bye.
4: Cargo 202, leaving 160, assigned to 25.
9: Nippon Cargo 202, climb flight level 330 final.
4: Nippon Cargo 202, climb flight level 330 at 5.
5: No, yes, sir, 512. Oh, did you get it? Yes, sir, 512.
0: Yes, sir, 512, go ahead.
1: Engine Macau 746, passing level 208, descend 190, information Juliet.
0: Jet Macau 746, thank you, descend out to flight level 170.
1: Yes, 170, Engine Macau 746.

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2: 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Correct, 1561. Due to weather ahead, request check direct to sub, no?
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3: Radar Express Wing 600, good morning. Level 330, squawk 0710. 65 right, avoid Charlie Bravo.
0: Express Wing 600, Hong Kong radar identified.
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4: Hong Kong radar, good morning. Uptown 774, approaching Ikela front of 2900.
0: Uptown 774, Hong Kong radar identified.
4: Uptown 774.
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2: 170, Jim, cargo 540.
1: Now, roger. Report clear of weather.
4: 9658. We are near 678, fly level 410, and squawking 7776, and we are meeting heading 040 due to weather deviation, and now we are clear of weather.
0: Current is 678, Hong Kong radar identify. Clear direct more 2.
4: Direct more 2. Mike, Oscar, Romeo Tango uniform, Korean Air 678.
1: Step back.
7: Step back, Bohemia 606.
1: Bohemia 606, climb the level 310.
7: Climb the level 310, Bohemia 606.
1: Bohemia 606 and reach for level 310 in 4 minutes. Still converging traffic.
7: Reach flight level 310 in 4 minutes, Bohemia 606.
4: 50 miles, then turn right to Epcal.
0: China, confirm China 7707, heading 190.
4: Affirmative, China 7707.
0: China 7707, heading 190, approved when clear, direct to Epcal.
4: Clear Delta Epcal, China 7707.
0: Sri Lankan 454, climb for level 410.
7: Climb level 410, Sri Lanka 454.
0: Okay, track shortening.
2: This copy, in this case, we request high speed over Sierra, German cargo 540.
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1: 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How do you read?
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2: Seven cargo 540, expect runway 07 center, descent unrestricted to 8,000 feet, QNH 1009R, no speed control.
1: Center 8,000, QNH 1009R, expecting 7 center, and we are able for early left turn. Cargo 540.
2: Seven cargo 540, standby for left turn, D2 departure spacing. Bohemia 616, contact radar 133, decimo 82.
3: 133.
2: Good day. 7 cargo 746 from Lance via Tonic, clear for the ILS approach from a 07 center, maintain speed 210 knots or greater.
4: Mine is Tonic, clear ILS 7 center, speed 210 or greater, 7 cargo 746.
3: 250.
0: I do my boy in here, I'm just trying to see how Hong Kong radar is. Okay, you want 8 Hong Kong radar, you can check
4: out the street. Flight level 250, squawking 3121.
5: Channel 78481 Hong Kong radar, good morning, identify, stand by for higher.
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4: 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Center level 370, heading 045.
6: Asiana 748, can you check our MFA?
4: 10,481, flight level 250, King 121.
0: China 7-8481, Hong Kong radar, what is your request level?
4: Request final level 330, China 7-8481.
0: China 7-8481, roger, after Sierra, climb initially for level 270.
4: After Sierra, climb initial flight level 270, China 7-8481.
6: Contact radar 128 decimal 75.
4: Hong Kong radar, Asiana 748, enter 10 miles ahead, you are able to direct infer.
6: Asiana 748, when able, direct infer.
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7: Hong Kong radar, SPN 6516, no clear weather.
6: SPN 6516, direct to dot me.
0: Coming
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0: 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Contact radar 128,
7: decimal 5 and 5. 128, 75, Asiana 740, good day.

0: Tango 746, maintain speed 180 knots or greater. Then cargo 540 from line 5 Tony, clear for the ILS approach from runway 07 center.
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5: Sri Lanka 454 is maintaining level 410 knots.
6: Sri Lanka 454, roger. And continue this heading for now.
5: Continue this heading, Sri Lanka 454.
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8: Hong Kong weather, Thai widget 80, good morning. 16 mile 2 is the rest, Hong Kong 6124, 12370.
6: Thai widget 830, Hong Kong radar identified.
0: Well, reduce speed to 210 knots.
9: You did 415, bye bye, Charles Alba 841.
10: Hong Kong Malaysia now 521. Good evening, maintaining level 361 for 4563.
6: Malaysian 521, Hong Kong radar identified.
11: 727.
6: Right
9: there, 400,
11: proceed to
9: get up.
6: Japan 727,
2: Hong Kong radar, roger. Charles Alba 841. Subject 5904, contact Taipei 129,
1: decimal 1. 5904, good day.
2: East Jet 982, climb for level 350.
1: Clement, level 350, target 982.
12: Loaded, good. Xanadu 504 heavy, level 370, on heading 050 D weather.
2: Xanadu 504, roger.
9: Any higher level available up to flight level 390?
2: Asian 748 not available, due restriction from Taipei.
9: There are Xanadu 748, thank you.
12: Gong Tai 656, clear weather, can direct NVAR.
2: Tai 656, direct NVAR.
12: Yes,
9: Tai 656. Taipei East 982, confirm to land flight with 350.
2: East Jet 982, AVAM, climb for level 350.
9: Land flight with 350, East 982, thank you.
6: 128.75.
11: Set radar 118.92, bye bye. Radar 118.92, good day.
9: EastJet 982 now clear of weather and now we can direct NVAR.
2: EastJet 982 direct to NVAR.
9: And class level 350, EastJet 982, thank you, man.
11: Radar, good morning,
2: Bohemia 616, Hong Kong radar, climb to flight level 310.
9: 616.
6: Air China 482 Hong Kong radar, descend for level 10,100 meters.
3: Descending for level 10,100 meters, Air China 482.
9: Hong Kong radar, Air China, Danner South South, maintaining 1,600 meters, scoping 306.
6: Air China 1975, Hong Kong radar identified.
3: Now, clear weather.
6: Air Hong Kong 532, direct to Motu.
3: More to
12: 532. Gong Tai 661 heavy, good morning, hello 430.
6: Contact 61 Hong Kong radar, roger.
9: QA0, squawk 0155.
2: Confirm Tianjin cargo 3835.
13: Confirm Tianjin cargo 3835, maintain level 280, and squawk 0155.
2: Tianjin cargo 3835, Hong Kong radar identify.
13: Tianjin cargo 3835.
6: Mayday
7: is 175. Yes, 175, Express Lane 600. Have a good day.
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6: 482, confirm and copy 10,000, 100 meters.
5: We are maintaining flight, maintaining 10,100 meters, air channel 482.
6: Roger, thank you.
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6: Singapore 857, go ahead.
1: Singapore 857, due weather request a right heading of 205 and will be a big exhale.
6: Singapore 857, on passing level 340, heading approved.
1: The blasting 340 heading approved, Singapore 857.
2: 658, contact Taipei 129, decimal 1.
3: Taipei 129, decimal 1, 658 today.
12: Hong Kong Charles 861, good morning, squawk 3105.
6: Charles 861, good morning, identify. Just confirm your passing flight level 246.
12: I'm passing flight level 246, requesting final level 350.
6: This is cut by Rex to
13: Alpha. The weather is around the dot meter, Nikango 3835, request heading 200.
2: NG Cargo 3835, you are still in Shanghai airspace, stand by.
13: Be that, stand by, Nikango 3835.
6: Six more one, bye bye.
3: 7-1,
12: Latin 523. The Sheriff, continue climb flight level 350, turn this 861.
2: Turn, fly heading 200, approved.
13: 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Standing cargo 3835.
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2: Hong Kong radar, roger.
6: 215.
2: Five 025, contact radar 126 decimal 5.
3: 6-5, 6-5-0-2-5, so on. Opening.
14: 382, good morning. Having power 160.
6: Good day, 5025, good day, descend to flight level 110, cross NPAT, flight level 260 or below. Level 39, are you?
13: We are able.
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6: 361 direct to APCAL, APCAL.
12: Direct to APCAL, transit 861.
16: Good morning, 1775, maintaining 5,700 meters, squawk 4506, inbound sequel.
6: 1775, Hong Kong radar identified. What is your request level?
16: Stand by. 1775, requesting flight level 330.
6: 1775, roger, stand by.
16: 1-2-2-2-0-2.
6: 3-8-2, clear direct, Dalo.
17: Dalo, clear to bay 3-8-2. 512.
2: Mohina 616, still traffic on weather deviation, expedite passing through for level 290.
18: 0.616.
6: Air China 970, contact Guangzhou 125, base on 35.
18: 125, 35, Air China 970.
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19: C5663, follow 300, delay Kela.
6: China C5663, Hong Kong radar, roger. China 775, climb initially, follow 4270.
20: How about heading 260?
21: China 623, good morning, maintaining final level 340, 27 Mighty Elado, squawk 37073.
2: Hong Kong Shuttle 623, Hong Kong radar identified, clear AB4 Alpha arrival.
21: B4 Alpha arrival, Hong Kong Shuttle 623.
22: Radar SN 6516, clear answer, direct to Domi.
2: Inspiring 6516, roger.
23: Hong Kong Shuttle 517, level 380, squawk 6504.
2: Hong Kong Shuttle 517, Hong Kong radar identified, clear Betty 3 Alpha arrival.
23: Betty 3 Alpha arrival and request heading 320, dear weather.
2: Hong Kong Shuttle 517, roger. After Norman, heading 320, approve.
23: After Norman, heading 320, Hong Kong Shuttle 517.
2: Tianjin Cargo 3835, confirm you can accept direct to Norman.
23: Confirm, we can direct to Norman, Tianjin Cargo 3835.
2: Engine cargo 3835, clear of traffic, check direct Norman, standby for final level.
23: Okay, clear the traffic, direct to Norman, and standby for higher, Tianjin cargo 3835.
2: Shuttle 517, descend now for level 340, which in the next 4 minutes.
23: 5340 reaching in 2 minutes, Hong Kong Shuttle 517.
2: Asiana 748, contact Taipei 129, decimal 1.
24: Taipei 129, decimal 1, Asiana 748, great sorry.
25: Okay, clear direct to Hotel 5012 and left.
2: Contact radar 118.92, bye bye. 2,
26: clear direct to NBAC. 1226, Singapore 857, thank you for your help.
27: Dina 022, maintaining flight with speed 70, upstairs 10 mile, light up track, we are clear weather.
6: Gina 022, Hong Kong radar identify, track direct mode 2. Japan 727, over Ikela, contact Sanya 122, decimal 6.
26: Ikela 122, decimal 6, Japan 727.
28: Hong Kong radar.
2: 6562, contact radar 1215. Xanadu 504, contact Taipei 129, decimal 1, with your speed.
26: 3191, Xanadu 504.
0: Hello, 6908, cancel speed restriction.
29: 3698.
2: Report clear of weather.
4: Liverpool clear weather, China 740.
2: Asiana 740, direct and far. Asiana 740, when clear of weather, check direct and far.
4: Clear weather, direct and far, China 740.
2: Send to 504.
6: 75, continue climb to level 320.
5: Climb flat level 320, China 775.
7: So 733, request right heading 075, do you weather?
6: Shuttle 733 heading 075 approved. When clear of weather, direct to Maple.
7: 075, clear weather, direct to Maple. Hong Kong Shuttle 733.
2: Says the higher level are all occupied by other traffic. Maintain current level, final.
8: Hey, boy, yeah, 616, maintain level.
2: Contact Taipei 129, decimal 1.
4: Asiana 740, now direct EMBA.
2: Asiana 740, roger.
9: 670, good morning. I'll be in Aquila, fire level 410.
6: 5670, Hong Kong radar identified. Clear to Capri.
9: Capri, Thai 670.
2: 23, December ready for level 260, reach by MPEG.
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6: Air China, 482, contact Guangzhou, 125, decimal 35.
10: Guangzhou, 125, decimal 35, Air China, 482.
11: Team 1, FedEx 5025, good night.
6: 5, climb for level 3900.
17: I'm flight level 390, Air China 975.
28: Today is flight 2, control 6998, bye bye.
0: Bye.
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2: Taipei 129, decimal 1.
29: 9, decimal 1, point at 26, good day.
30: 025 heavy out of 11,000 for 9,000, we have Kilo.
0: FedEx 5025, set runway 07 center, descend to 6,000 feet, maintain high speed.
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6: 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First 360 Zero, are you ready to press our rush to Capri?
2: Hong Kong Shuttle 517, can you be back on track before Sunny? Hong Kong Shuttle 517, can you be back on track before Sunny?
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6: China
9: 72 Hong Kong radar, identify. China Eastern 2. China Eastern 212, flight level 300, spoke 2715.
2: China Eastern 212, Hong Kong radar, identify for planning. Are you able for level 350?
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5: We need 707, contact radar 133.82.
1: There 133.82, good day, Winnie 707. Winnie 707, good morning, climbing flight level 160.
6: Shuttles, Christian Bohemia 707, climb to level 250.
1: 250, Winnie 707.
7: 300, climbing 5,000.
5: Green 314, heavy departure identified. Climb unrestricted, flight level 160.
7: Climb unrestricted, flight level 160, Korean Air 314.
8: Good morning, Rick at 1395, maintaining flight level 250.
4: Rick at 1395, on current radar. What is your request level?
8: Cursor final level 250, Rick at 1395.
1: 1395,
9: standby. 29, decimal 1. Yes, sir, 51, good day. 66. Hong Kong radar, Singapore 801, we unable to find level 400, keep performance.
4: Singapore 801, Roger, descend for level 380.
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10: 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Down, Coastal 517, descend to level 260.
1: Level 130, Coastal 517.

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5: 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Another FCAL, we get 1395.
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6: Magellan 881, departure identified, climb unrestricted to flight level 160, cancel speed restrictions.
1: Only 62, 160, cancel speed restrictions, Magellan 881.
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3: Grand Bay 711, Hong Kong radar, identify clear AB4 Alpha, level.
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9: Hong Kong radar, only on 813. Approaching the Erato, flight level 400, spoke 3655, same flight level 400.
3: On the point 813, Hong Kong radar, identify clear AB4 Alpha, arrival, direct MPEG.
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3: Hong Kong Shuttle 698, direct Alpha, climb the level 370.
10: To Alpha, request to climb the level 350 of Hong Kong Shuttle 698.
3: Hong Kong Shuttle 698, then stop climb the level 330.
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13: Hong Kong radar taxi 22, morning, follow 370, on the mission up to 25 miles to the right, you can get us.
11: Contact 22, Hong Kong radar identify, clear the cap, please.
13: Hong Kong, good morning,
12: to down point 8-0-3-3-0, squawk 5-6-1-6.
11: Yeah, I'm 4-0-8, Hong Kong radar identified. What is your request level?
12: Request level 390, down point 8.
11: Yeah, I'm 4-0-8, are you able level 410?
12: Negative, but only 390.
11: Yeah, 4-0-8, roger, stand by.
12: Stand by, down point 8.
14: 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Beatonic, cleared ILS 107 center.
15: 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Beatonic, cleared ILS 77, FedEx 5025.
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17: There's another 75, the weather request heading 210.
11: Sir, second
17: contact. Air China, another 75, the weather request heading 210.
11: China 75, heading 210 approved.
17: 210 approved, at 10 miles off.
16: Flatbed 250, clear near C14.
15: MH30, contact radar 132.015.
4: 901, Shannon 740, good day.
5: Hi, Richard 830, good morning. Heading 085, our weather 3300, squawk 6124.
3: VHF 830, Hong Kong radar, Roger, when able, direct cap, please.
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11: Level 370.
16: Okay, class level 370, JJ 240, okay.
11: But if that was a question, are you able?
16: Maintain class level 370, JJ 240, okay.
11: JJ 2402, maintain present level.
16: Present level, JJ 240, okay.
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5: 517, descend level 130 with Kido.
6: 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The QNH is 1009, maintain present speed.
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6: FedEx 5205, contact tower 118.2.
5: Agent 42, FedEx 5025, so on. 102, you get lost, all over 330.
11: Kiwi 102, Hong Kong radar identified.
5: 02.
11: Thai 642, contact radar 128, baseball 75.
22: Tower 128, baseball 5, 642.
17: 250, testing 1904.
3: Corina 314, Hong Kong radar, climb for level 310.
17: Climb to flight level 310, Korea near 314.
5: Japan Air 33, flight level 380.
3: Japan Air 33, Hong Kong radar, identify.
5: Japan Air 33, and request climb flight level 400.
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0: Fine, 33, thank you.
7: Weather, weather base 711, requesting 255, the weather.
3: Greater Bay 711, confirm request heading.
7: 255, the weather.
3: Greater Bay 711, heading 255, approved.
7: It's 255, approved. Greater Bay 711.
18: Virginia 707, confirm final level 2900.
6: Extractor to Dalla.
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7: 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As for now, we require 30 mile left off route. Together, 523.
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6: Hong Kong Shuttle 623, maintain present speed.
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25: First, good morning, Hong Kong Shuttle 733, descending flight level 110 with info kilo.
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7: So we can accept 260, weather bay 711.
3: Weather bay 711, heading 260, descend the level 260.
7: And descend 260, weather bay 711.
3: On upper 813.
25: 260, due to weather.
3: On upper 813, heading 260, approved.
25: 260, on.

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3: 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Are you able, level 410?
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2: Clear AB, caution, clear Betty, Betty 3 Alpha arrival.
0: 4 cross tonic at or above 2,000 feet, clear to Osh 107 center. Departure spacing.
7: I'm heading Cafe 875 and that's heading of 073.
0: Shuttle 733, reduce speed to 250 knots, descend to 3,000 feet.
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5: Radar 132.15.
0: 3,000 feet.
5: 5-0-3,000. 6 0, report clear weather.
2: To dot me.
5: 1-5-8-1-3.
7: 5-4, maintaining flat level 350, heading 075.
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2: Greater Bay 711, radar 126, decimal 5.
7: Greater 711, good day. Don't hear me this.
2: Dynasty 068, Hong Kong radar, roger, direct NFA. JJ2402, heading 120, approved.
7: 120, JJ,
5: 100, climbing 5,000, big toe, 1 Yankee.
0: Cafe 293, departure identified, climb unrestricted, flight level 6,900 meters, cancel speed restrictions.
5: Climb restricted 6,900 meters, cancel speed restriction, Cathay 293.
0: German cargo 5, correction, German cargo 714, contact tower 118.2.
7: 4, bye bye.
0: Bye bye. Hong Kong shuttle 733, reduce speed to 180 knots.
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5: Hong Kong approach Cathay 115170 to 75, start flight level 110. And 8 is Kilo.
0: Cathay 811, good morning, runway 07 center, reduce speed to 250 knots.
5: 7 center, 250 knots, Cathay 811.
0: Hong Kong shuttle 733, cross tonic at or above 2,000 feet, clear to Osh 107 center.
7: Cross tonic at or above 2,000, clear ILS 07 center, shuttle 733.
0: Hong Kong shuttle 517, reduce speed to 180 knots.
7: 180 knots, shuttle 517.
0: Cathay 875, reduce speed to 180 knots.
7: Email Cathay 875.
0: Hong Kong shuttle 623, reduce speed to 230 knots.
1: 23, sir, Hong Kong shuttle 623.
8: Hong Kong 327, passing 1,500 for 5,000.
0: Air Hong Kong 327, departure identified, climb unrestricted to flight level 160.
8: Climb unrestricted, flight level 160, Air Hong Kong 327.
0: Hong Kong shuttle 733, reduce speed to 160 knots.
7: 160,
0: Hong Kong Shuttle 723. Hong Kong Shuttle 517, fly present heading, descend to 2,000 feet.
5: Heading, descend 2,000 feet, Hong Kong Shuttle 517.
0: Cathay 875, turn left heading 290, descend to 3,000 feet.
7: 3,000 feet, left heading 290, Cathay 875.
5: Clear to Denver.
2: 10.
7: Climbing Denver to 410, that's 0066.
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0: 733, reduce to your final approach speed.
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2: question. JJ 2402, double to N5.
5: N5, JJ 2402.
7: Request right heading 110 for weather.
2: Dynasty 068 heading 110 approved.
7: 110 approved, and 068.
5: I'm a check ticket 1893.
2: 3670, roger.
7: Hong Kong 128, climbing to flight level 160.
5: Hong Kong 128 radar, climb to flight level 250.
7: Flight level 250, Hong Kong 128.
5: Greater Bay 711, track direct, hotel 512. 60 initially.
9: 204, climbing 2,300 for altitude 5,000.
0: Air Hong Kong 204, departure identified, climb unrestricted to flight level 160, cancel speed restrictions.
9: Climb unrestricted to flight level 160 and cancel speed restrictions, Air Hong Kong 204.
0: Air Hong Kong 327, maintain speed 250 knots or greater.
8: 250 knots or greater, Air Hong Kong 327.
0: Cathay 811, descend to 5,000 feet, QNH 1009, reduce speed to 230 knots.
5: 1009 or 2309,
0: Cathay 11. Shuttle 517, reduce speed to 160 knots. Turn right, heading of 030, be vector cross localizer for spacing.
5: Heading 030, reduce speed 160 knots. Shuttle 517.
0: Cathay 923, correction, Cathay 2903. Turn left to Beagle, cross Beagle at about flight level 4,800 meters.
5: Control cross Beagle at about 4,800 meters, Cathay 293.
2: Wind at 314, contact Taipei 129, decimal 1.
5: 23, flying flight level 310 initially.
7: Decimal 1, Korea News 31 from today.
0: 75, turn right, heading 340, descend to 2,000 feet.
7: 340, Cathay 875.
0: Shuttle 517, turn right, heading 100, clear to Osmo 07 Center.
5: Heading 100, clear to Osmo 07 Center, Hong Kong Shuttle 517.
0: Air Hong Kong 327, track record to Soslu.
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0: Cathay 811. Fly heading 360, vector for sequence and spacing with departures.
5: Heading 360, okay, 11.
2: 29, decimal 1.
5: 129, decimal 1. Hi, Richard 830, thank you, good morning.
10: Hong Kong, Cathay 427. Due weather around the Fisher area, requesting a heading of 260.
2: Cathay 427, heading 260.
10: 260, thanks, Cathay 427.
11: Hong Kong Radar Master 352, weather deviation required heading 325.
2: That's called 352, heading 325, approved.
11: Heading 325, approved, Master 352.
5: Hong Kong Control, Ni Hao, Singapore 825, maintaining flight level 360, scope 0137.
2: Singapore 825, Hong Kong Radar, identified.
5: Singapore 825.
12: Hong Kong Radar Master 981, request higher.
2: Magellan 881, not available for level 270 final level today. You can request higher in Manila.
12: Copy 270 final and request high in Manila, Matra 881.
2: 26799,
13: climb flight level 370. Climb flight level 370, Cebu
0: 679er. 27, contact radar 123.47.
8: 123.47, Air Hong Kong 327.
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5: Track direct to Dalol, Air Hong Kong 204.
8: Hong Kong 327, climbing flight level 160.
2: Air Hong Kong 327, radar,
8: positive flight level 250. Flight level 250, Air Hong Kong 327.
0: Level 6,900 meters.
13: Air Hong Kong 768.
0: Air Hong Kong 768, climb unrestricted flight level 6,900 meters.
13: Unrestricted climb is restricted 6,900 meters, Air Hong Kong 768.
14: Venage 1009, reach level by the waypoint.
5: 100 meters, direct to eastbound.
2: China 872, Hong Kong radar watcher.
5: China 872.
2: 4 Alpha arrival.
13: Okay, we're cleared to add 4 Alpha arrival, United 877.
15: Good evening, maintaining flight 7360, score 415.
2: Hong Kong Shuttle 615, Hong Kong radar identify, clear AB4 Alpha arrival.
15: AB4 Alpha arrival, Hong Kong Shuttle 615.
2: EBAN 6536, clear of traffic, check out to N5.
15: Next, handle out, EBAN 6536.
0: Air Hong Kong 204, contact radar 133.82.
13: China 2, Hong Kong,
15: 1-2, bye-bye. China 1-2, Flight level 330.
2: China 1-2, roger.
13: Hong Kong 128, climb to flight level 250, request B90.
2: And Hong Kong 128, Hong Kong radar, no speed control, climb to level 310.
13: High speed, flight level 310, Hong Kong 128.
0: Contact tower 118.2.
13: Yeah, 875.
5: Hong Kong approach 24813, leaving 10,000. Maintain 280 knot or greater, information 0.
0: On the plane 813, good morning, runway 07 center, descend via star to 6,000 feet, QNH 1009er, maintain present speed.
5: Runway 07 center, descend 6,000 feet, KNH 1009, maintain present speed, only point 813.
0: Cathay 829, reduce speed to 250 knots, descend to 4,000 feet, QNH 1009.
5: Speed 250, descend 4,000 feet, QNH 1009, Cathay 829.
0: Cathay 811, descend to 3,000 feet.
5: 3,000 feet, Cathay 811. 1044.
0: Air Hong Kong 457 departure, good morning, you're identified, climb unrestricted to flight level 160, cancel speed restrictions.
16: Unrestricted flight level 160, cancel speed restrictions, Air Hong Kong 457.
2: 7, descend now, flight level 340.
13: Descend now to 340, United 877.
16: 1, yep, 2.
5: My turn is 340,
13: K-11. Direct Sierra.
2: Okay, Bomb 513, Hong Kong radar, report squawk
13: code. Squawk 3110, sorry, Regular 533.
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13: Contact Manila 119 3 4 3 3 3 3 3 3 3 3 3 3 3 3 3 3 3 3 3 3 3 3 3 3 3 3 3 3 3 3 3 3 3 3 3 3 3 3 3 3 3 3 3 3 3 3 3 3 3 3 3 3 3 3 3 3 3 3 3 3 3 3 3 3 3 3 3 3 3 3 3 3 3 3 3 3 3 3 3 3 3 3 3 3 3 3 3 3 3 3 3 3 3 3 3 3 3 3 3 3 3 3 3 3 3 3 3 3 3 3 3 3 3 3 3 3 3 3 3 3 3 3 3 3 3 3 3 3 3 3 3 3 3 3 3 3 3 3 3 3 3 3 3 3 3 3 3 3 3 3 3 3 3 3 3 3 3 3 3 3 3 3 3 3 3 3 3 3 3 3 3 3 3 3 3 3 3 3 3 3 3 3 3 3 3
0: Greater Bay 711 departure. Good morning. Runway 07 center. Descend via star 6,000 feet. 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
3: Level 1301, Master 35. 28, right to bit of 410. Japan 728,
17: Hong Kong radar identified. Clear direct Capri. 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
0: 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Good day.
7: 2535, Hong Kong, 768, good day. 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Air Hong Kong 208, passing 1,800, climbing 5,000.
0: Air Hong Kong 208, departure identified, climb unrestricted to flight level 160.
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0: Air Hong Kong 208, cancel speed restrictions.
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0: Cathay 811, turn right, heading 030.
18: Hong Kong 204, climb out of a 330 final.
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0: Cathay 811, turn right, heading of 050, descend to 1,600 feet, clear to Osmoy 07 center.
17: 050, descend 1,600 feet, clear to ILS 07 center, Cathay 811.
0: Cathay 811, reduce to your final approach speed.
17: Final approach speed, today 811.
3: 27.
17: 0, descend now to flight level 3990.
18: 408.
20: To 4 miles to right, okay?
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20: Initially 30 right, recap. 129.
7: Seven.
0: On the point 813, reduce speed to 250 knots, descend to 3,000 feet.
17: Is this just 250?
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7: Before Alpha arrival, can you 263?
0: 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Good day.
20: 3382, Hong Kong 457. Good day. And maintain 51370, down 408.
21: Good morning, Alpha 457. Flyable 160, direct down room.
17: Hong Kong 457, climb to flight level 250.
21: Flight level 250, Hong Kong 457.
18: 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China 022, current Taipei 129, Maximo 1.
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0: One contact tower 118.2, good day. K-Mile Air 526, departure identified, climb unrestricted to flight level 160, cancel speed restrictions.
20: Cancel speed, lift 610, K-Mile 526.
0: Greater Bay 711, track direct to Limes.
17: 7701.
22: Vietnam 336, on heading 020 to weather, level 290, 45502.
3: Vietnam 336 on call radar identified.
0: Code descend 1,600 feet.
17: 600 feet, Kelly 829.
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13: Okay, wind ready, you descend to 260, reach by impact, United 877.
22: Left hand level 390. Function of 769 Hong Kong 985, clear and back in 3 Alpha Arrival and clear direct cargo.
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22: 327, climb level 320, standby final. 327. 6021, deviation effort. Japan 877,
18: contact radar 125, stage mode
13: 32. 877, go ahead. Yeah, we show a pretty good sized sail at Fish. Are people getting around that okay?
18: Reach level 260, heading 260 at first.
13: Alright, heading 260, United 877.
18: After reaching level 260, heading 260 at first.
13: Where will you be my side?
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18: 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Hong Kong show 615, any deviation approved after reaching level 260.
13: Copy, thank you, Hong Kong Channel 615. We'll most likely choose heading 260 after level 260.
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3: Vietnam 516 Hong Kong radar identified track direction. Heading for how long?
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0: Mascot 352, descend to 8,000 feet, QNH 1009er.
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18: 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Malaysian 6171, Hong Kong radar identified. Are you able, higher level?
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18: And any deviation only occurs when reaching level 260.
10: 360, only point 13.
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10: Cargo
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13: Roger, stand by for the division Cargo King 263.
18: Air Hong Kong 457, satellite Nomad.
13: Across the localizer for departure traffic.
10: 0-0, Gelder 4, Aereus, runway 07, center, only point 813.
13: On point 813, descend to 1,600 feet, clear to Osmo 07, center.
10: 1,600 feet, Gelder 4, Aereus, 07, center, only point 813.
18: 4. China Mason 5024, are you able levels 350?
10: Able China Mason 5024.
18: Roger, standby level change.
25: Morning, China 7544, meeting for the level 390, director dot me.
18: China Mason 544, radar contact.
10: Level 250.
18: Hong Kong 208, track direct Enver, climb by level 370, final.
10: 370, direct Enver, Hong Kong 208.
26: 750,
22: are you able to turn right heading 330 or 340 now?
13: 290, did you weather?
18: Turn to the 3, deviation to the left only.
13: 8263?
18: Deviation to the left only.
10: Get ready?
2: Jet 3909, how about up in Sierra heading 175?
10: Negative. How about heading 150 up the Sierra?
2: Jet 3909 up the Sierra, heading 150 approved.
10: Up the Sierra 150 is approved. Bridge head 3909.
27: 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German.
3: 26001, Hong Kong radar, Roger.
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13: Decimal
10: 82. 133, decimal 82, Cathay 050.
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3: Air China 480, contact Guangzhou 125, decimal 35.
22: 12535, good air China 480.
3: Good
22: morning,
3: Federal 410. 5648, Hong Kong radar, identified. Track direct to Kapli.
22: Bridge to Kapli, 648.
28: Hong Kong, good morning, we're chair 3909, maintaining level 250.
3: Roger 39009, Hong Kong radar, report request level.
28: Please, to level 310.
3: Confirm again the level.
28: Level, we are maintaining level 250.
3: Major 3909, affirm, and confirm requesting level 310.
28: 3909.
3: Major 3909, roger, climb for level 310.
22: China Southbound 8484, descend flight level 260, level in 3 minutes.
3: 9909, heading 180, please.
10: Heading approved, bridge at 3909.
5: Hong Kong morning, Brunei, 623, level 3,300 meters, requesting up to 10 miles per hour, check your weather.
3: Brunei 623, Hong Kong radar, 10 miles right of
5: view. 10 miles right of view, Brunei 623.
7: Kakalin 263, roger.
18: 5 level 350.
7: User approved, descend to fly level 130.
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8: Morning, Thai 644, maintain flight level 410.
18: 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Hong Kong 457.
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12: Hong Kong radar, divergent 820, good morning. Offset 10, my right of track, maintain by level 370.
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3: 67, contact Sanya 122.86.
10: Decimal 6, UPS 167.
7: Hong Kong 216, climb to fly level 250.
10: Climb to level 250, Hong Kong 216.
15: Thank you so much, Tango T91. 054, flight level 300, approaching Noman.
18: Quick and answer 054 Hong Kong radar identified from Noman. Check direct dot me.
15: Noman, check direct to dot me, quick and answer 054.
18: Malaysian 6171, climb flight level 400.
10: Level 400, Malaysian 6171.
0: Five 0 knots.
10: Climb under stress level 160, speed 250 knots, right express 508.
0: Air Hong Kong 831, fly heading 165, vector for climb and traffic.
16: Copy heading 165, Air Hong Kong 831.
22: That's level 250.
3: Santa Duke, only point, 877, contact Sanya 122.06.
10: Have a good day.
3: Tianjin Cargo 3820 Hong Kong radar, report request level.
1: 290.
3: Tianjin Cargo 3820, climb initially, flight level 270.
1: Initially climb flight level 270, Tianjin Cargo 3020.
3: 10-9-5-2-6, climb flight level 2900.
1: Climb flight level 2900, okay, my 526.
18: 1-1-0 7-1
10: 427, established level 5007, center.
0: Cathay 427 at 5DME, contact tower 118.2.
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4: Roger, 1-5-2-5-9-6-2-3-1.
3: Molino 613, traffic information, observatory traffic crossing 2 minutes, climbing to 1,000 feet below.
25: Roger, copy that, Molino 613.
18: Descent alpha level 270, within 2 minutes.
25: Zero, within 2 minutes, 3-9-0-5-4.
3: In Hong Kong 327.
6: Hong Kong 327.
3: Hong Kong 327, climb for level 350 final.
6: Level 350 final at Hong Kong 27.
7: Hotel 512. 791, start your descent now to flight level 260. Decimal 1.
3: Radar 132, decimal 15.
1: 13215, Tianjin Cargo 320, good day.
9: Morning, Cathay 843, descending flight level 210, squawk 0074.
0: Shuttle 615, good morning, runway 07 center, descend via star to 6,000 feet to QNH 1009 or maintain present speed.
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0: Emirates 9785, departure identified, climb unrestricted, flight level 160, increase speed to 250 knots.
10: It's 250,
9: Robert 90785.
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9: 39,
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18: Bye-bye, Cafe, so I'm up with traffic, 1,000 feet above the assigned level.
10: Civil agent, 307.
3: Alpha
1: 302
3: operator, descend
1: to flight level 220. Descend to flight level 220, Charlie
6: 7302. Good morning, Hong Kong 831, climbing level 20, sir.
3: Hong Kong 831, Hong Kong radar, stand by higher.
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0: 1000 feet, track director Tonic, speed your discretion. Unable that, you're going to have to go over SOSLU first, and then I'll have a frequency change for you here. You can talk to the next controller.
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20: 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Flight 2, level 2990.
3: Keyway 030, Hong Kong radar identified, clear direct MOL 2.
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0: United 877 across Tonic at or above 2,000 feet, clear to Oshawa 07 center.
24: Okay, cross Tonic at or above 2,000 feet, clear for the ILS at 07 center, United 877.
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18: 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Good morning.
27: Yeah, 627. Hong Kong radar, Japan 728, flightable 410. Clear weather, request direct car, please.
18: Japan 728, track direct cab, please.
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0: Shuttle 615, descend to 3,000 feet, speed 230 knots.
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0: Shuttle 615, turn left heading 270, speed 220 knots.
1: 220 knots, left heading 270, Shuttle 615.
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3: Cathay 040 descend by start of level 110.
4: Descend by start of level 110, Cathay 040.
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3: China Southern 306, side 52270 knots.
19: Increase to 270 knots, China Southern 306.
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3: Shenzhen Mayor, do a short heading.
0: 843, descend to 3,000 feet.
3: 843.
0: Zhuhai, 121.4, good day.
34: 121.4, China Southern, 8484, good day.
0: Air Hong Kong 615, reduce speed to 180 knots, turn right, heading 320.
1: Confirm Hong Kong 615.
0: Hong Kong Shuttle 615, turn right, heading 310, reduce speed to 180.
1: Heading 310, speed 180, Shuttle 615.
34: Go to the 65, chat out on 302.
18: 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Malaysian 387, contact radar 12875.
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0: Air Hong Kong 782, contact radar 133.82.
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5: Hong Kong 782. Tasman 22 passing 2000 for 5000.
0: Tasman 22, departure, good morning. Identified, climb unrestricted, flight level 160, cancel speed restrictions.
5: Cancel speed restrictions and climb unrestricted 160, Tasman 22.
34: Departure, China Southern 302 heavy there, flight level 220.
0: China Southern 302 heavy, descend to flight level 4,500 meters, reach by Tamut.
34: 4,500 meters by Tamut, request direct to Tamut.
0: Cathay 843, cross tonic at above 2,000 feet, clear to Osmo 07 center.
33: Cross tonic 2,000 above, clear to 07 center, Cathay 843.
0: China Southern 302, track direct to Tamut.
34: Tamut, China Southern 302, heavy, thank you.
0: Shuttle 615, track record to Tonic.
1: Tonic, Shuttle 615.
0: Shuttle 791, runway 07 center, descend to 6,000 feet, QNH 1009er.
4: Shuttle 6,000 feet, 1009er, Alco Shuttle 791.
0: Cargo King 263, reduce speed to 250 knots.
34: This is 2,000 knots, talking 263.
0: Cathay 843, maintain speed 180 knots or greater till 7 DME.
1: 180 knots or greater until 7 DME, Cathay 843.
0: Cathay 040, reduce speed to 210 knots, descend to 3,000 feet.
4: Speed 210 knots, descend 3,000 feet, Cathay 040.
0: Cargo King 263, reduce speed to 220 knots.
34: Again, 263.
3: The level 280.
4: Flight level 280, right, 3508.
3: Kima Air 526, contact Sanya 133, decimal 35.
6: Sanya Leda 13335, Kima 526, good day.
3: Good day.
7: Conga, good morning, Vision 3949, inbound Holly, maintain 11,000 meters.
3: VHH 39949, Hong Kong radar identified.
7: 949.
8: 9785, passing level 226, we are on heading 230 due to weather. We are clear of the weather, right? Static.
3: Average 9785 Hong Kong radar, clear direct to Dabu, climb the level 9200 meters, for level 301.
8: Okay, direct Dabu and climb 9200 meters, that was 9782. 75.
3: Melinda 613, contact Sanya 122, Daisy 06.
6: Sanya 122,
3: Daisy
6: 06, Melinda 613. Good evening.
0: Kong Shuttle 615, turn right, heading 350, vector of the final.
9: 15.
0: Air Hong Kong 561, leaving flight level 110, track record to SOSLU. China Southern 306, descend to flight level 170.
9: Sir, flight level 170, 10 Southern 306.
0: Tasman 22, track record to Dalo.
10: Track direct to Dalo, Tasman 22.
9: Departure, very good. Stage up, cargo 502, passing 1,700, climbing 5,000.
0: German cargo 502, departure identified, climb to flight level 160, cancel speed restrictions, climb unrestricted.
9: A climb to level 160 and cancel all restrictions, German cargo 502.
18: And after reaching level 260.
0: Three, two.
18: This is traffic right in Va, descend level 410.
8: Select in Va, descend level 410, you are
6: 296. Control, good morning, Cafe 883,
18: flight level 360, 37. Cafe 83, Hong Kong radar, identify.
6: Clear, D4 Alpha, right?
8: Hong Kong radar, good morning, Tiger Jet 3525, maintain flight level 360. The Quang, 6335.
18: Hi, this is 3525 Hong Kong radar identified. Choice of center level 380 or 340 SI.
8: We are too heavy, prefer flight level 340.
18: Hi, this is 3525 Roger. Stand by level change.
8: Seven, yes, 3525.
11: Roger, DVN, I'm going to shuttle 629 flight level 340. We are 402 MBAR with 3250.
18: Hong Kong, 69 Hong Kong radar identified. Clear AB 4 Alpha arrival. Maintain mark point 78 or greater.
11: 78 or greater for AB 4 Alpha arrival. Hong Kong Shuttle 629.
0: 5, climb unrestricted. Flight level 160. Cancel speed restrictions.
9: Yeah, unrestricted climb flight level 160. Cancel speed control. It's 433.
0: Tasman 22, contact radar 133.82. Cathay 040, heading 350, descend to 2,000 feet.
8: 5637,
18: good night. Hong Kong 216, come to Taipei 129, decimal 1, good day.
8: 5637, maintain flight level 300, off-base, 10 knots miles, open flight.
3: China C 5637, Hong Kong radar, roger.
0: Contact radar 123, decimal 47.
12: 2347, near Hong Kong.
9: Hong Kong departure, 8.23, airport request, demonstrate speed, 28 and altitude performance.
0: Qatar 8433, approved.
12: Okay, Qatar 8.33.
8: Heading level 160.
3: Air Hong Kong, Air Hong Kong 561 radar, contact radar 250.
8: Level 250, Air Hong Kong 561.
11: 25. Sector, shuttle 791.
0: Canada 7, flight level 380.
18: Back at the 7 on call radar, identify. Clear AB 4 Alpha Rifle, Mach 0.82 or less.
2: 4 Alpha, Mach 82 or less, Air Canada 7.
18: High Fetcher 3535, change frequency 13215.
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18: Down call 783, pass level
14: 12907.
18: Japan at 728, 12901.
14: 12901, Japan at 728, thank you.
18: Thank you. Down call 782, pass level 290, bound in 3 minutes.
15: 290,
16: dear to
15: weather, we request heading
16: 1905. Station calling, request heading
15: 1905, say again. VHF 39009, request right heading 1905, weather.
16: Confirm VHF 39009, heading 1905.
15: Confirm, we request heading 1905, dear weather.
16: VHF 39009, heading 1905, approved.
15: Approved, VHF 39009.
16: Singapore
17: 31, request up to 40 miles left of track, dear weather.
16: Hong Kong H31, 40 miles, Romeo side, up to 30 miles, Romeo side, approved.
17: Requesting Lima side, Hong Kong H31.
16: Hong Kong H31, the 40 miles, Lima side, approved.
17: 0 miles, Lima side, approved, Hong Kong H31.
16: Singapore 825, Singapore 825, Hong Kong.
0: Descend at 2,000 feet. Cargo King 263, turn right heading 350.
20: Turn right heading 350,
21: Cargo King 263. This is 306, request for alert step.
0: Johnstown 306, descend flight level 4,500 meters, reached by Tamlot.
21: Descend flight level 4,500 meters, reached by Tamlot, Johnstown 306.
0: German Cargo 502, contact radar 133.82, good day.
22: 133.82, German Cargo 502.
0: Hong Kong Shuttle 591, reduce speed to 210 knots. Got
23: it. Hong Kong Shuttle 791.
0: Hong Kong, sorry, that's Hong Kong Shuttle 791, reduce speed to 210 knots.
23: 0 knots, Hong Kong Shuttle 791.
24: Map key, climb by level 250.
25: Check the map key, climb level 250, German Cargo 502.
18: 310, maintain mark point 878 or greater.
13: Or greater, descend level 310, shuttle 629.
18: Hong Kong 782, track direct on me.
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16: meters, and the approach is number 1, 4, 3, 2. Hong Kong radar, Roger, identified.
28: 6-6. Flyway 330, Kilo 42.
16: Future 250, Hong Kong radar, identified.
35: Is there a knock?
18: Passman 22, no speed restriction. Climb by level 270 initially.
35: Speed restriction, climb flight level 270, Tasman 22.
36: 516.
0: By Abbey.
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16: Dynasty 074, Hong Kong radar, Roger, identified.
37: 74.
0: Hong Kong Shuttle 791, reduce speed to 180 knots.
18: Flight level 320, speed 260 knots.
2: Flight level 320, Air Canada 7.
18: Speed 260 knots.
2: Speed 260 knots, Air Canada 7.
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1: Climb level 310, Air Hong Kong 561.
16: Air Hong Kong 561, maintain present heading, standby for right turn.

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0: Cathay 3170, tracker to Dalo.
2: Direct Dalo, Cathay 3170.
1: Up to fly level 350.
3: Confirm Cathay 2218, final 42900.
1: Fly level 2900, Cathay 22.
3: Cathay 2218, identified, clear direct to Motu.
4: Okay.
3: Cathay 2218, clear direct to Motu, identified.
5: Good morning.
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3: 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Okay. UK is
6: Level 400, tracking EPCO.
3: Malaysia 6171, Hong Kong radar, roger. Dynasty 074 for planning. Are you able for level 410?
7: We are able for level 410, Dynasty 074.
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9: 35, Hong Kong 76.
8: East 518, coming to Taipei 129 at 801.
5: Cathay 3170,
9: good day. Roger
8: 582.
9: Request 340,
3: UPS 146. UPS 146, roger, standby. Dynasty
9: 561, request direct to EPSOS.
3: Air Hong Kong 561, clear direct to EPSOS, resume navigation.
9: EPSOS, Air Hong Kong 561.
3: Air Hong Kong 561, continue climb by level 320.
9: Climb level 320, Air Hong Kong 561.
8: 2.
1: 5, 2, jump car 502,
5: good day. Okay, good morning, Cathay 3170, climbing flight level 160.
0: Cathay 3170, climb to flight level 250, continue direct download.
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3: Good day.
10: 250, heading 1950, radar.
3: Jet 8 is 938, Hong Kong radar, standby for higher.
10: Standby higher, Jet 8 is 938.
11: 612, fly level 4104.
10: 6106, Heather Aviation, 40 miles right.
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3: Dynasty 076, Hong Kong radar identified.
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8: Also, 69, descend flight level 260, reach by Mago.
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17: Power in the morning, Dynasty 074, maintain.
18: A 798, maintain level 350, squawk 2361.
19: Cafe 798, Hong Kong radar, good morning, radar contact. Clear Betty 3 Alpha arrival.
18: Clear Betty 3 Alpha arrival, Cafe 798.
20: 340, Bohemia 081, confirm this level now?
8: Mm-hmm.
20: 340 now, Bohemia 081.
21: United 820, approaching unloud on flight level 400, squawking 6007.
8: United 820, Hong Kong radar, identify clear, Abbey 4 Alpha arrival.
21: 820, thank you.
22: Radar CQ 393, copy information Lima 1009, maintaining flight level 300.
8: VG 393, Hong Kong radar, identify clear, Betty 3 Alpha arrival.
22: Clear, Betty 3 Alpha arrival, VG 393.
8: Soldier 582.
23: 5250.
3: Static 5152 Hong Kong radar, climb by level 270.
23: Flight level 270, FedEx 5152.
3: 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Singapore 826, 10 miles right, Dr. Apple.
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3: Qatar 8433, roger. Climb that level 8,400 meters.
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29: 126 decimal 5, Air Canada 7.
30: 100,
31: all below. Descent to flight level 110 and cross Aceman and flight level 200 all below. Romain 8804. Romain
30: 804 and cross Aceman for the direct to Gobi, which flight level 110 by Gobi.
31: Confirm Aceman to Garby, and it's reach flight level 110 by Garby, open 8804.
3: And climb the level 280.
32: Climb level 280, headache 205, and I beat NAR 30, thank you.
33: 220, Canada 5052.
34: Deviating opposite way, turn right heading 120.
31: 120,
24: Air Hong Kong 680, departure identified, climb unrestricted, flight level 160, increase speed to 250 knots or greater.
31: 16,000, level 160, and then speed 250 or greater, Hong Kong 680.
8: Go to track direct ANVA.
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24: Thank you.
12: 76, flight level 12,200 meters, squawking 0204.
8: Galaxy 076, climb level 410 after reaching track direct ANVA.
12: Level 410 after reaching direct to NVA, Dynasty 076. Thank you, sir.
8: FedEx 515.
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1: 0, FedEx 515.
0: And FedEx 5575, who's Frank direct, no pa.
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32: heading
0: 120. Kelly 3170. Fly heading 105, climb flight level 29 and 0, final.
1: Heading 105, climb flight level 29 and 0, final cap A 3170.
3: Mosa
32: 75. 75 2504.
24: Correction, World Cargo 841, contact radar 133.82.
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24: Rock Express 3091, departure identified, climb unrestricted, flight level 160, and cancel speed restrictions.
32: Cancel speed restrictions, flight level 160, Express 3091.
24: Hong Kong Shuttle 769, contact tower 118.2.
32: Very good day.
24: Okay.
0: 50, heading 1252, opposite way traffic.
32: Level 250, heading 125, for cargo 841.
3: 7, confirm checking the rest of crew.
32: Danny 5637, we are 44 nautical miles from Siku.
3: Pleasure, thank you.
0: Cosine neutral, hotel 512.
32: Cosine 1009, Bain S627.
0: He's taking up the airspace.
24: Hong Kong 680, traffic to Doug Kig.
32: Okay, got Kong 680.
24: Enough.
3: Oh.
32: 60, reach 5 Maple, Greater Bay 511.
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32: Approaching weather, any chance for higher level?
3: Check if it's 938,
32: standby. Standby confirmation, Janavis 938, thank you.
3: Check if it's 938, confirm able for level 340.
32: Request 340, Janavis 938.
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4: Hong Kong 561, request at level 360.
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5: Decimal 3, tree, UPS 138.
32: 081, request left heading 250, do weather.
5: Bohemia 081, heading approved.
32: 250, Bohemia 081.
5: United 820, descend now, flight level 260, level by Mega.
32: Okay, flight level 260, level by Magog, now for United 820.
3: Right.
4: 30 miles left of track, you weather.
3: Excuse me, it's a pleasure. 826 over, people contact Bonjour 125, facing 35.
32: So 12535 Singapore 826, good day.
2: Hong Kong radar, good morning, VHF 39901 10,400 meters approaching Star Mall.
3: VHF 39901 Hong Kong radar identified.
2: 39901, thank
3: you. Giant 8 is 938, climb for level 340.
5: 6 days, no 5.
32: 39901, good night.
5: Thanks.
6: 38, request off to flight level 350.
5: Bohemia 638, sorry, occupied by overflight 29050 at the meantime. You can request higher after ENVA.
6: Roger, 290, flight to Bohemia 638.
2: Muscle.
7: Weather, request direct to Dotamine.
5: Sky Ledger 926, clear, direct to Dotamine.
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9: 2216, direct board to maintain flight level 290, request further clearance up to flight level 350.
5: Feature 2218 Hong Kong, climb flight level 330, final level in Hong Kong.
9: Climb to flight level 330 at final JJL 2218.
5: Feature at 2504, climb flight level 350.
9: Climb followed by 350, stage 2504.
10: Hong Kong radar, good morning. China is 5030, maintaining flight level 380. Offset 20 miles on Lima side. Squawk 4151.
5: China Eastern 5030, Hong Kong, good morning. Radar content deviation approved.
10: Deviation approved, China is 5030.
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11: Clear climbing 5000.
24: Dynasty 5836 heavy runway, correction, you're identified. Yeah, climb unrestricted, flight level 160, cancel speed restrictions.
11: Retreat, flight level 160, cancel speed restrictions, Dynasty 5836 heavy.
5: Contact Taipei 1299 Decimal 1.
11: 299.1,
8: Highway
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10: 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Okay. Radar expressing 612, flight level 410.
5: Expressing 612, Hong Kong radar, roger.
13: Good morning, World Cargo 841, radar handoff.
5: World Cargo 841, Hong Kong radar, climb flight level 270.
13: Level 270, World Cargo 841.
10: Hong Kong radar, China 5030, the weather request heading is 005.
5: China Eastern 5030, heading approved.
10: Heading 005, China Eastern 5030.
5: Passman 22, contact Manila 1199, Decimal 3 or CPDLC.
11: 11CPDLC, Passman 22.
5: Sky Ledger 9026, climb for level 330.
7: Climb flight level 330, Sky Legend 926.
13: 930, request for the climb up to level 340.
8: 930, climb level 300, final level.
13: Climb level 300, center beat 930.
8: 9A, contact radar 13215.
7: 3215, Cafe 798, good day.
5: One sec direct to Muscle. Bohemia 638, when you're clear of weather, trend direct to Conga.
6: The weather left direct Conga, Bohemia 638.
5: 7-0. 1566 Hong Kong radar identified. Are you able for level 350?
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0: 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Radar base 511, contact radar 127, base Seymour 55.
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32: Greater Bay 511, Greater. Comdata, Taiwan 3525, final about 340 to Eclat.
0: Taiwan 3525, Roger.
15: Hong Kong Radar, KGS 2254, offset 30 mile, Romeo side, flight level 270.
0: KGS 2254, Hong Kong Radar, identified. Transdirect mode 2.
15: Direct mode 2, KGS 2254.
24: Mike is current, runway 07 center, descend to 6,000 feet, QNH 1010.
32: 0, we got Mike, Hong Kong 629.
24: Hong Kong shuttle 629, increase speed to 280 knots.
32: Into 280, Hong Kong shuttle 629.
16: Morning, China Southern 5052, leveling 220, squawk 2724.
24: China Southern 2052, good morning. Track up to Tamot, descend to flight level 4,500 meters, reach by Tamot.
16: Clear, track down to Tamot and descend 4,500 meters, China Southern 5052.
24: Bohemia 627, maintain speed 210 knots or greater.
32: 0 knots or greater, Bohemia 627.
24: Shuttle 235, turn left heading 300, reduce speed to 210, descend to 3,000 feet.
31: Heading 300, descend 2,000, reduce speed 210 knots, Hong Kong Shuttle 235.
24: China Southern 626, contact Zhuhai 121.4.
16: 214, China Southern 626 today.
24: Dynasty 5836, contact radar 133.82. Shuttle 629, turn right heading 270.
32: 270, Hong Kong Shuttle 629.
34: Again, it's 7 out of 11.6 for 1,000 signs, 250 knots.
24: Air Canada 7, runway 07 center, speed 280 knots, descend to 6,000 feet, QNH 1010.
34: Speed 280 knots and confirm 7,000 feet for Air Canada 7.
24: Air Canada 7, 6,000 feet, speed 280 knots, runway 07 center.
34: 280 knots, 07 center, Air Canada 7.
24: Hong Kong Shuttle 235, reduce speed to 180 knots. Bohemia 627, speed 180 knots, descend to 1,600 feet.
32: 1,600,
0: Bohemia 627.
24: Roger, Shuttle 235, turn right heading 340.
31: 235, confirm altitude descent.
24: 3,000 feet.
31: Thank you.
16: Squawk 6530.
17: Shandong 2426, Hong Kong radar identified.
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17: Hong Kong 680, contact radar on 118.92.
31: 118.92, Hong Kong 680, okay.
16: Good morning, maintain flight level 330 and offset 25 mile right offset and clear weather.
0: I have 566 Hong Kong radar identified. Track direct, mode 2.
16: Mode 2, 566.
0: Fly Express 3091, track direct, FCAL, flight level 320.
24: 010.
16: QNH 1010, runway 07 center, contact 640.
24: Shuttle 629, reduce speed to 250 knots, descend to 5,000 feet.
32: 50 knots, descend 5,000, Uncle Shuttle 629.
16: Performance, I shall report to.
0: Airbus 19, contact radar 13215.
16: 13215, beach. 902, good day.
31: Hong Kong Shuttle 235. Cat high speed below 100,000.
24: Cat A 640 approved. Expedite your descent. I'll have a turn inbound for you here shortly.
31: Cat A high speed and expedite descent. Cat A 640.
24: China Southern 2, correction, China Southern 5052, contact Zhuhai 121.4.
31: Zhuhai, this is over 4, China Southern 5052.
24: Hong Kong Shuttle 235, turn right, heading 050, clear to Osmo 07 Center.
12: Right turn, heading 050, clear to Osmo approach, runway 07 Center, Hong Kong Shuttle 235.
24: Cathay 883, track direct to Tonic, descend at 3,000 feet.
14: Tonic, descend 3,000, Cathay 883.
24: Bohemia 081, good morning, approaching level 110. Bohemia 081, good morning, runway 07 center, descend via star to 6,000 feet, QNH 1010.
14: Runway 07 center, descend via star, 6,000 feet, QNH 1010, Bohemia 081.
24: Hong Kong shuttle 629, descend to 4,000, correction, descend to 3,000 feet.
14: 3,000 feet, Hong Kong shuttle 629.
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12: 235.
24: Cathay 640, turn left direct to Lines.
31: Turn left direct Lines, Cathay 640.
24: Cathay 640, continue descent to 3,000 feet.
31: 3,000 feet, Cathay.
18: 042. Hotel 5110.
24: Fiji 393, good morning. That's approved. Expect runway 07 center. Descend now to 8,000 feet. QNH 1010.
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24: 30.
19: If I'm done, 5836 calling.
24: Air Canada 7, reduce speed to 250 knots.
19: 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Air Canada 7.
24: Cathay 883, speed your discretion.
19: Discretion, Cathay 883.
8: 78474, descend out by level 270.
31: Confirm descend to fly level 270, China Southern 8474.
8: China Southern 8474, descend by level 270.
31: Descend to fly level 270, China Southern 8474.
24: 137076.
19: Bye-bye.
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19: 07
24: center.
19: Clear for the IRS 07 center, Cathay 883.
24: Cathay 640, maintain 250 knots or greater, cross Limes at or above 3,000 feet. Clear to Osmo 07 center.
31: Speed 250 knots above, cross Limes at about 3,000 feet, clear left runway 07 center, Cathay 640.
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24: Hong Kong shuttle 629, reduce speed to 210 knots.
19: There are Hong Kong shuttle 629.
24: Cathay 883 at 5 DME, contact the tower on 118.2.
19: 118.2, Cathay 883, good day.
1: Cathay 640, reducing 180 knots.
24: Cathay 640, maintain speed 210 knots or greater.
1: Sorry, 210 knots or greater, Cathay 640.
3: Hong Kong 680, continue climb for level 370, track direct to ENVA.
4: Maintain flight 290, offset 25 mile Romeo side, now clear for weather.
8: Level 37325 Hong Kong radar identified. Track direct more to.
4: Track direct more to level 7325.
9: For radar, China is 780, maintaining flight level 330, heading 070, due weather, squawk 5636.
8: Confirm China is 870.
9: Confirm China is 870.
8: China is 870 Hong Kong radar identified. Track direct more to.
9: We need transit heading China 870, due weather.
8: Okay, Indonesia is...
1: Sputnik 180, Cathay 640.
24: Air Canada 7, turn right heading 290.
1: 290, Air Canada 7.
24: Greater Bay 511, descend to 7,000 feet, QNH 1010.
1: 7,000 feet,
10: connection
1: 1010,
10: right of A, 511. That's the DCI
11: 6009. Kong Bhutan 748, good morning. Tending 10,700 meters.
8: Bhutan 748, Hong Kong radar identified. Clear Canto 3 Alpha arrival.
11: Canto 3 Alpha arrival, Bhutan 748.
8: Virginia 760, descend now, flight level 290, speed 300 knots or greater.
11: Now level 290, 300 knots or greater, Virginia 760. That Tibet S25 request, 5 mile right off back.
8: Tibet just 3525, 5 miles right approach.
11: Mile right approach, Tibet just 3525.
22: Nike, how about initially heading 350?
11: Heading 350, repeat,
22: Cathay 798. 798, Roger, and level 260 by Abim Cyber, please.
11: Yeah, level 360 Abim Cyber, and heading 350, Cathay 798.
10: Supply level 110, China 523.
24: 511, turn left, heading 320.
22: Good day.
10: Flight level 127, descending. Flight level 110, information mic.
24: China 8523, runway 07 center, descend now to 6,000 feet, QNH 1010, fly present heading.
10: Fly present heading, descend to 6,000 feet, 1010, runway 07 center, China 8523.
24: Cathay 640 at 5DME, contact tower 118.2.
1: 5DME, 118.2, Cathay 640.
24: Greater Bay 511, reduce speed to 210 knots, descend to 3,000 feet.
11: Reduce speed 210 knots, descend 3,000 feet, Greater Bay 511.
24: Shuttle 629, turn right heading 050, clear to Osmo 07 center.
11: 050, clear to ILA 07 center, Uncle Shuttle 629.
24: Air Canada 7, turn right, heading 320.
1: Heading 320, Air Canada 7.
10: Mile 2.
22: 5VJ566 Hong Kong radar, good morning.
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8: Indonesia 894, contact radar 12215.
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0: FedEx 5158, roger. After Sierra, climb flight level 270.
5: After Sierra, climb flight level 270, FedEx 5158.
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22: Canada 7.
6: Fiji 393, reduce speed to 210 knots, turn right, heading 315. Reduce speed 210 knots, and 315 Fiji,
24: 93. Giant 8523, turn left, heading 315, descend to 3,000 feet.
7: Left turn, heading 315, and descend to 3,000 feet, Giant 8523.
24: Greater Bay 511, reduce speed to 180 knots, descend to 2,000 feet.
13: 180 knots, descend 2,000 feet, Greater Bay 511.
24: Bohemia 081, descend to 3,000 feet.
15: 1,000, Bohemia 01.
22: 742, Hong Kong.
17: Bohemia, just approaching.
22: Station at 742, climb now, flight level 390.
17: Climbing maintain flight level 390 at 742.
22: Thai VJet 566, climb flight level 350 initially.
7: Flight level 350 initially, Thai VJet 566, thank you.
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22: 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China Post 214, Hong Kong radar identified.
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0: Hong Kong, thank you, good
22: 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Taipei 1299, decimal 1.
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25: Control Cafe 873, level 380, squawk 3775.
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24: Survey 511, reduce speed to 160 knots, maintain till 5 DME.
25: 51.
24: Fiji 393, turn right, heading 340, reduce speed to 180 knots, descend to 2,000 feet.
6: Center heading 340, reduce speed to 180 knots and descend 2,000
24: feet. Giant 8523, turn right heading 330, reduce speed to 180.
7: Turn heading 330 and reduce speed 180 on Giant 8523.
0: What's your transition speed?
15: 80 knots, Cafe 798.
0: 18280 knots, I have to slow you down further later.
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15: Cafe 798.
0: Proceed direct hotel, hotel 511.
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22: Manila 119, decimal 3.
15: Manila 119, decimal 3, we'll cargo in for one condition.
22: Good day.
5: X-5158, flight level 270.
22: FedEx 5158, Hong Kong radar, roger. Climb flight level 280.
5: Flight level 280, FedEx 5158.
24: Turn right, heading 050, clear to 107 center.
6: 50, clear ILS 07 center,
24: Fiji 393. Fiji 393, maintain speed of 180 knots.
6: Fiji
25: 15.0 miles before Dalchimi, Shandong 2426.
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12: Cross Maple 260 or below. Confirm 160 below. Cross Maple 260 below, but on a cell phone.
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8: China Eastern A70, contact radar 13215.
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24: Fiji 393, maintain 160 knots till 5 DME. At 5 DME, contact the tower 118.7.
32: Radar China Eastern A70, maintaining flight level 330.
22: China Eastern A70, Hong Kong radar, roger.
32: Eastern A70.
12: Hong Kong radar, Sky Ranger 812, maintaining flight level 300 squawk 731, 10 nautical miles to Norman.
22: Sky Racer 812, Hong Kong radar identified, clear Betty 3 Alpha arrival.
12: Betty 3 Alpha arrival, Sky Ranger 812.
24: 40, descend to 2,000 feet.
32: 2,000, going at 01.
24: United 820, turn right, heading 310.
25: Zero heading, United 820.
1: Flight level 270.
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22: Fiji 2254, climb flight level 350.
13: Climbing flight level 350 and request offset 10 mile Romeo side to Charlie Bravo. Yeah, 2254.
22: Fiji 2254 approved.
13: 1-0 mile Romeo side approach, yeah, 2254.
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0: 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November flag approved, Indonesia 894.
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0: Romeo site, yes, yeah. Indonesia 895.
1: Indonesia 894, Roger, approved.
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1: Good day. Sky Racer 614, descend now for level 200, level by eastbound.
5: Level 200, level by eastbound, SkyRacer 614.
6: After arrival, and we would like 10 miles left of Tracadilla, Cafe 3346.
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6: 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Cafe 3346.
7: China Zone 354, descend now for level 270, which is 6 minutes.
4: Descend now to fire level 270, which is 6 minutes, China Zone 8354.
8: Hong Kong Radar, good morning, 7850, pilot 330, smoking 0715.
7: 5850, Hong Kong Radar, identify.
4: 7850. Any chance higher?
1: Into 4021, climb flight level 330.
4: Climb flight level 330, final, into 4021, thank you, sir.
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0: 27, decimal 55, Bohemia 792, good day.
4: Hong
10: radar, Cathay 732. We are maintaining flight level 350, squawk 2115.
7: Cathay 732, Hong Kong radar, identify clear for T3 Alpha arrival.
10: T3 Alpha arrival, Cathay 732.
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0: Zero Romeo approved, SkyRacer 812.
11: Hong Kong 714 descending for level 310 by Castle.
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0: Right.
18: SkyRacer 812 descend flight level 260, commence descent now. SkyRacer 812 descend now flight level 260.
0: Stand for SkyRacer 812.
18: SkyRacer 812 descend now flight level 260.
0: Descend now flight level 260, SkyRacer 812.
18: Even. Asiana 742, maintain flight level 390.
10: Flight level 390, Asiana 742.
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12: Taipei 1291, Decimo 92.
14: Hong Kong radar, Upsan 7325, request weather deviation offset 20 mile, Romeo side.
18: Air Busan 7325, 20 miles, Romeo side approved.
14: Today, Upsan 7325.
18: SkyRacer 614, contact radar 123, decimal 47 for your request.
5: SkyRacer 614, good day.
18: 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Sherman 8998, contact Sherman 133, decimal 17.
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4: China is an 870, request make weather deviation within 30 miles Romeo side.
18: China Eastern 870, say your request heading.
4: 080 heading for 40 miles.
18: China Eastern 870, heading 080 approved.
4: 870.
18: EVA 206, climb by level 390.
5: Climb by level 390, EVA 206.
7: Okay. 20 miles, start to descend of level 310.
10: 20 miles, say to descend, flight level 310, which is 8732.
18: Level 320.
14: Crash flight level 3, compound to flight level 320.
18: Air Busan 7325, descend flight level 320, stand by for higher.
14: Crash flight 320, Air Busan 7325.
10: More 2, clear and 656.
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0: Contact radar 16, decimal 3, Indonesia 860, bye bye.
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1: 436096.
0: Zero.
1: China's at 6090, track direct eastbound.
0: Back to eastbound, China Southern 6090. Passing 330, weather division.
2: Indonesia FX 0 4 6 5 flying to 340.
0: 340, Indonesia 60. 35, China 420 for good day.
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0: Swarm flight level 2900, FedEx 5158.
2: China Eastern 870, heading 060 at the
0: Eastern. H1009, high speed below 10,000 approved, Cathay 270.
2: Cathay 270, the heading 070, heading 070, the race is correct.
0: 070 for Cathay 270. Good morning, Cathay 748, descending flight level 110, we have information, Alpha, speed.
2: Cathay 748, runway 07 center.
0: Runway 07 center, Cathay 74.
2: Cathay 270, turn left heading 020.
0: Left heading 020, Cathay 270.
2: Cathay 138, turn left heading 280, right turn for sequencing.
0: 280, Cathay 138.
2: Cathay 748, descent unrestricted 9000 feet, QNH1009, speed 250 knots.
0: 250 knots, descent unrestricted 9000, QNH1009, speed 250.
1: Front 6090, approach, regular eastbound.
0: 6090.
2: Cathay 270, descend 4,500 feet.
0: 1,500 feet, Cathay 270.
2: Cathay 138, reduce speed 230 knots.
0: Okay, Cathay 138. Three zeros, go up, 654.
1: Such a 62 Hong Kong radar, identify.
0: Turn left, direct to Senku.
1: China Eastern 870, approach.
0: China 870. 280 knots, direct to Mingo, join Star Indonesia 860.
1: Xiaomi 676 Hong Kong radar, identify.
0: Xiaomi 876. 450, 4, 2, 4, 4, 6.
2: 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Taiwan heading 310.
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0: Indonesia, A60, approved after that direct to lines.
1: Expect direct to lines at 60.
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1: line,
0: 14792,
1: request high speed.
0: Bohemia 792, below 10,000 feet, speed 250, knots, traffic in front.
1: Yes, block.
0: Bohemia 792,
1: below 10,000 feet, speed 250,
0: knots,
1: traffic in front.
0: Below 10,000 feet,
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0: Cathay 74A, reduce speed to 10 knots, contact director 119 at AC mode 5, call sign only, good day.
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1: 15785.
3: Cathay 732, change frequency 13215.
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3: UPS 9, climb flight level 290.
1: Level 290, UPS 9er.
3: China 7, H354, descend flight level 210.
4: Descend to flight level 210, China 7, H354.
1: Sorry, that's 7858. 1, level 360, position Yelato is what? 041.
3: 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Xiamen 858 radar contact. Cathay A1 Hong Kong radar identify. 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
1: 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Cathay 732, maintaining flight 2317.
3: Cathay 732 radar contact.
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3: 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J62
2: approved. J62 direct and verb is J62.
3: China 76096, climb flight level 350.
2: Flight level 250, China 76096.
3: Chamonix 858, descend flight level 290, reach in 4 minutes.
1: Descend to flight level 290 in 4 minutes, Chamonix 858.
2: Well, in China Eastern 282, maintain flight level 330, heading 070.
3: China Eastern 32 Hong Kong radar identified, track direct mode 2.
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3: Cathay A1, descend out by level 310, which in 4 minutes.
1: Level 310, which in 4 minutes, Cathay 881.
3: UPS 9, and continue climb by level 9,200 meters. And reach level by deck blue.
1: Thank you, Captain. UPS matter.
3: Hey, fine. Cathay 732.
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5: Hong Kong Control, scooter 121, maintaining 12,200 meters. Direct to Tamot, squawk 4242.
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3: 3346, bye. Cafe 3346, contact radar 127, Bay Simo 55.
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9: 911, I should have 742. Radar Vanda Stage 3, we're heading 0-3-5.
3: Stage 3, that's it. 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
9: 129.1.
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13: 20, descend 8000, QNH 1009, carriage 812.
0: Cafe 873, speed 250 knots, descend 4500 feet.
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0: knots,
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0: 873. Cafe 216, descend to 4000 feet, below 8000 feet, speed 250
13: knots. 4000 below 8000 feet, 250, Cafe 216.
15: 71.
3: Cafe 156 Hong Kong radar, identify clear Betty 3 Alpha arrival.
15: Clear Betty 3 Alpha arrival, Cafe 156.
0: Five, 812 below 10,000 feet, speed 250 knots.
15: 850,
3: Xiaomi 8676, change frequency 13215.
15: 215, Xiaomi 8676.
16: Level 286, descending 250, approach 3126.
15: Level 285, descending to flight level 250 and squawking 3126, Cafe 23.
3: Scooter 121, descend level 400.
15: 400, scooter 121.
17: Center 8000, QNH 1009, below 9000, 2509, Cafe 260.
0: Skyraiser 812, reduce speed to 30 knots.
13: Reduce speed to 30 knots, Skyraiser 812.
15: Then now flight level 310, reach in 4 minutes, Cafe 156.
3: Zero.
18: China 7, 6090.
3: China 7, 6090, when ready, descend flight level 260, reach by eastbound.
18: Ready, descend level 260, which by eastbound, channel southern 6090.
8: Cafe 395 release, leveling flight level 230.
3: Cafe 395, leveling flight level 230.

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8: Hong Kong radar, good morning, Xiamen 892, maintain flight level 340, squawking 4117.
5: Xiamen 892, Hong Kong radar identified.
9: Radar Cafe 881, request heading 260, good weather.
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10: Rome 1330, just weather request. 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
10: 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Radar, air 236, maintain FM or 210 as well, 2202.
5: Shenzhen 236, Hong Kong radar identified.
10: 236.
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11: Radar, good morning, Xiamen 838, maintain level 350, Scott 2333.
5: Xiamen 838, Hong Kong radar, identified.
12: Mission Alpha.
13: Cathay 395, runway 07 center, descend to 8,000 feet, QNH 1009er.
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15: 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UP
5: signer request, thank you. Cathay 881, contact radar 126, stay slow 5.
15: Cathay 881, bye-bye.
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16: Niner 8, descending power 250, clock 0513.
17: Reach
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7: 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Able direct mode 2.
5: Cathay 968, direct mode 2.
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13: Air India 314, reduce speed to 210 knots, descend to 4,000 feet. German cargo 733, departure identified, climb unrestricted, flight level 160, cancel speed restrictions.
9: Climbing 160, cancel speed restrictions, German cargo 733.
13: Cathay 395, reduce speed to 230 knots.
7: Approach, good morning, Cathay 234, unrestricted, descend to flight level 110 with Alpha.
6: Cathay 714, 330 now,
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7: Two zero heading and reduce speed 230, Cafe 292.
16: Request turn left heading 040.
14: Engine 118, approve when able, direct Cotton.
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13: Turn left heading 300. Cathay 395, reduce speed to 210 knots, descend to 4,000 feet.
19: 0 knots, 4,000 feet, Cathay 395.
13: Cathay 395, contact director 119 or decimal 5, call sign only.
0: Cathay BC Boston, Cathay Hotel left heading 120, descend to flight level 130.
9: Flight level 130, turn left heading 120, Cathay 3346.
0: Cathay C244, descend to flight level 190.
9: 90, Cathay 3244.
0: China Southbound XC54, contact Zhuhai 121-4.
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13: 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And heading, and just do the altitude.
6: 310 and descending 6000, Cathay 71.
20: 4130, cross the beam, sunny, at or below flight level 260, Cathay 156.
18: Sending flight level 110 with information Bravo.
13: Cathay 3346, turn left, heading 020.
18: Heading 020, Cathay 3346.
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13: Cathay 234, turn left, heading 270.
20: 70, Cathay 234.
13: Cathay 234, reduce speed to 210 knots. Descend to 3,000 feet.
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6: 14.
13: Cathay 3346, thanks for the help. Reduce speed to 230 knots and then continue your descent to 4,000 feet.
18: 30 knots and then continue descent to 4,000, Cathay 3346.
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18: Approach Cathay 3244, it is Alpha, we'll get Bravo. And we're passing 135, descending 110, direct Murray.
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18: Heading 020, descend 6,000, 1009 at 7th center, Cathay 3244.
13: Cathay 3244, reduce speed to 230 knots.
18: Request speed, all right, 230 knots is fine, Cathay 3244.
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24: 9.5,
23: Cathay 711, good day. Cathay 881, request heading 260, do weather.
13: Cathay 881, fly heading 260, vector for sequence.
23: 260, Cathay 881.
14: 1A, descend now, flight level 120 to reach by Cotton.
23: Descend now, flight level 120, reach by Cotton, turn to there, 118.
28: Day, German Cargo 733, passing 232, climbing 250, heading 200.
14: German Cargo 733, Hong Kong, good morning. Climb flight level 340, when able, direct to position Ikela.
28: Climbing 340, when able, Ikela, German Cargo 733. Water
24: riding
14: 320. When clear of weather, track direct to dot me.
24: Journey
23: 732. B28 0 knots. 0 knots, approach 119.1, 732. Bye bye. Coronel 486.
28: 723 turning Kila.
14: Macago 733, roger.
23: 0 squawk 2115 within commission level.
13: Cathay 732, good morning, runway 07 center.
23: Runway 07 center, Cathay 732.
13: Cathay 732, when able, pursuit direct to Limes, descend to flight level 110.
23: Heading to Limes and descend flight level 110, Cathay 732.
13: Cathay 3244, reduce speed to 210 knots.
28: Zero knots, this is Cathay 3244.
14: 643. Cross transmission, now UPS 71, confirm again, direct ANFA. Thank you. China Eastern 7408, Hong Kong radar identified. When you are clear of weather, track direct to NOBET.
29: When clear of weather, track direct to NOBET. China Eastern 7408.
13: China Southern 6090, contact Zhuhai 121.4.
23: 1214, China Southern 6090, good day.
13: Cathay 3244, turn left heading 250. Got a 698, turn left heading 360.
27: 698. Engineer 334, clear, direct to eastbound.
0: 6 contact approach
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13: Cat A 156, runway 07 center, when able, track direct to Limes.
20: 07 center and when able, direct Limes, Cat A 156.
13: Cat A 881, track direct to Limes, reduced speed to 230 knots.
28: Limes, speed 230 knots, Cat A 81.
13: Cat A 698, reduced speed to 210 knots.
27: 210 knots, Cat A 698.
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28: Cat A 3244.
13: One departure identified, climb unrestricted, flight level 160.
1: Unrestricted, your flight level 160, I've got 331.
13: Cat A 698, turn left heading 250, reduce speed to 210.
27: Left heading 250 and reduce
13: on 210. Cat A 698, descend to 4,000 feet.
27: Descend 4,000 feet,
13: Cat A 881, reduce speed to 210 knots. Cat A 732, descend to 6,000 feet, QNH 1009, speed 250 knots.
24: QNH 1009, speed 250 knots, Cat A 732.
13: Cat A 156, descend to 6,000 feet, speed 250 knots, QNH 1009.
20: 6,000 feet, 250 knots, QNH 1009, Cat A 156.
13: Cat A 698. Fly heading of 280.
27: There, Spring A 711, request heading 210 now.
14: There's Spring A 781, heading 215, initially due to traffic.
27: Roger, heading 215, initially there, Spring A 781.
13: Day 732, reduce speed to 230 knots. SA 881, contact director 119 or decimal 5, call sign only.
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0: Shenzhen Air 236, descend flight level 200, level by east vent.
1: Level 200, level by east vent, Shenzhen Air 236.
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1: Long 2154, level 310, swap 2335, heading 030.
0: Shadow 2154, Hong Kong radar identified, heading approved.
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7: Taipei 1299.1, clear to 656, clear.
0: 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Shenzhen Air 118, contact radar 123.9-5.
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2: Hong Kong Radar, good morning. Shanghai Air 844, maintaining flight level 350, squawk 0105 with you.
0: Shanghai 844, Hong Kong Radar identified.
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3: Radar, good morning. Shanghai Air 306, maintaining 10,100 meters. Squawk 0746, maintain heading 105.
0: Shenzhen 306, Hong Kong radar, roger, identified, heading approved.
3: Layer 206.
4: Departure, good morning, German cargo 725, passing 1,900 feet, take on 1 Yankee.
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4: Unrestricted, flight level 160, cancel speed restrictions, so German cargo 725. 306.
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7: Confirm with our Japan 1A, fly over 370, passing Eagle 4660.
0: Fisher 9018, Hong Kong radar, good morning, identify.
7: 9018.
8: Meeting
9: 625, final contact time 1 Hector, 102. Spring 8781, we would like to maintain heading 235 for about 40 miles. Airspring 8781.
0: Spring 8781, roger, advise when you are able to make right turn.
9: Roger that. We can make a right in Airspring 8781.
0: Shenzhen 306, maintain heading 120 for a descent, and descent now flight level 120.
10: Again, please, 306.
0: Shenzhen 306, maintain present heading and descend now, flight level 120.
10: Maintain present heading, descend flight level 120, 306.

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6: 193, record 1517, please.
4: Good day. Moscow 331, Hong Kong radar, good morning. Can you climb 11,600 meters?
1: Climb 11,600 meters, Moscow 331.
2: Approach speed. German Cargo 725, contact radar 123.47.
1: 12347, German Cargo 725.

0: 120 below for 36.5.
1: Hong Kong radar, good morning, German cargo 725, passing flight level 128 for 160, request direct LED weather, German cargo 725. Flight level 250, direct LED approved, German cargo 725, thank you.
0: 119.1, 5 4 9 6 9 4.
2: Flight level 160, cancel speed restrictions.
1: Restricted, flight level 160, German cargo 715.
2: Cathay 156, contact tower 118.2.
3: China Eastern 282, contact Shanghai 12835. China Eastern 282, cafe again 12835.
1: 12835, China Eastern 282, good day.
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2: 4-0, track Moss from touchdown. High speed below 10 is approved.
3: Why heading 2990 due to Sanya request?
4: We would like to meet you in this heading for about 20 miles. Yeah, we can make a right turn there, spring 8781.
3: Roger, I will talk to Sanya, Airspring 8781, stand by.
4: Roger, thank you, Airspring 8781.
3: Engineer 334, descend flight level 200, level by eastbound.
2: 372 approach, good morning, Charlie's now current, QNH is 1010, runway 07 center, proceed up to Silva.

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3: Heading 240, Cathay 272.
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4: 132, 15, turn left 2154.
5: A good day, German Cargo 725, passing flight level 220 for 250.
0: German Cargo 725, Hong Kong radar, climb 9,200 meters.
5: Climbing 9,200 meters, German Cargo 725.
4: Radar turn down 2154.
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7: That's a nice 7408, request heading 040, dear weather.
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0: Shanghai 844, roger, thank you. 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
0: Cargo 725, continue climb 9,800 meters.
5: Continue climb 9,800 meters, German Cargo 725.
2: Cathay 372, reduce speed 180 knots, descend to 2,000 feet.
3: 3180 knots, descend to 2,000 feet, Cathay 372.

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4: Cafe 178, due to weather, radio static to Betty.
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5: Check map three, got 178, good day.
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5: Later, got 178, descending flight level 260.
6: Kelly 178, John Conway radar, good morning. Descend flight level 130 and cross the beam sidebar, flight level 260 or below.
5: Descend flight level 130, cross a beam of cyber, at the middle flight level 260, got 178.

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3: Dot V, 7408, thank you.

0: Delta 632 Hong Kong radar, Roger, climb flight level 220.
1: Climbing flight level 220, Marshal 632.
0: And tower C92 Hong Kong. And tower 390. SA9740, descend flight level 340.
1: 174.
0: Tower 396, contact Taipei 12901.
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3: Cathay 178, good morning, runway 07 left. You can deviate around the weather as necessary, direct the limes when you're able.
4: Cathay 177 left and vehicle, thank you, Cathay 178.
5: Out of 280, for the land of the 800 meters.
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1: Shandong 2154, direct. 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
2: Restricted by level 110, Gata QNH.
3: 325, G weather.
4: Confirm Cafe 170.
3: Confirm Cafe 170, request heading 325. 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
4: Cafe 170, approve heading 325.
3: 325, Cafe 170.
2: We have information, Robert.
0: Cathay 288, good morning. Runway 07 center, I'm sorry, runway 07 left. Information, Charlie is should be Delta here soon. The QNH is 1010, fly heading 090.
5: Taipei
6: 129, decimal 1, Korean Air 486, good day.
5: Dynamo 2154, transdial it off.
7: I'm sorry, so that's mission, so I'm sorry, so thank you.
8: Yeah, China 97H, meeting 5 level 340, squawking 2442.
5: Yeah, China 97H, Hong Kong radar, good morning, radar contact, before the request level.
8: Bye-bye.
5: Castle 32, climb 5 level 340.
9: 5 level 340, Castle 632.
8: China 978 request flight level 380.
5: Yeah, China 978 choice of level 370 or 390.
8: 390, thank you.
5: Bye bye. 974 contact radar 126 decimal 3.
8: Decimal 3, good day, Cathay 974.
10: G'day, Cathay 974, descending flight level 270.
11: Hey, Cathay 974, Hong Kong radar, good morning, then turn left heading 290 radar vector for your descent.
10: Heading 290, Cathay 2, correcting Cathay 974.
0: You're ready, you turn left direct to Tutba for runway 07 left, descend to 3,000 feet.
2: Tutba descend 3,000 feet, Cathay 288.

0: A974, we're clear heading 280 for about 10 miles, your weather.
1: 974 approved, thank you, send our phone up at 130.
0: Heading 280, flight level 130, thanks, Cabo 974.
2: That's 1-4 from here on 224, good.

0: here, 844, is it able? You can see on 2.B.
1: Shanghai 844, 打得到没?
0: Thanks, 2.B, thank you, Shanghai 844.
1: Seven car 632, continue climb for level 370, which by Alpha.
0: Climbing level 375, 632.

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0: Climb fast, 160, Botana 789.
1: Get it, 288 clear, Alice approach, my 07 left.
2: 07 left, Cathay 288. Approach Cathay 178, now direct to Limes.
1: Get it, 178, Roger from Limes, fire tabac, clear, Alice approach, my 07 left.
2: Alice 5-2-2, clear Alice 7 left, Cathay 178.
3: So, Alice 715, basically 9,800 meters.
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2: 290, sure, approve.
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2: Hong Kong radar, good morning, Engineer 1562, maintaining flight level 350, squawk 0147.
1: Engineer 1562, Hong Kong radar, identify.
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4: 974, approved heading 300. 74, maintain 280 knots or greater, descent 8,000 feet, QNH 1010.
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1: FedEx 5025, departure identified, climb fast seat for level 6,900 meters, cancel 8,000 feet altitude restriction.
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1: Bhutan 789, climb to flight level 250.
0: Flight level 250, Bhutan 789.

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1: Climb 5000, request 250 knots.
0: Shuttle 850, speed not above 230 knots.
1: Okay, speed not above 230 knots, Hong Kong Shuttle 850, thank you. 174, turn in direct line.
0: Good night, 74, Roger, maintain 280 knots or greater, descend 6,000 feet.
1: Greater 6,000, have a 974.
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3: Tau 632. Cafe 170, contact radar 126.3.
1: 126, decimal 3, Cafe 170, thank you. 33 squawk, there. Service 7 Alpha, arrival Cafe 32. Cafe 170, good morning, descending fault 260.
4: Cafe 252, descend into level 190, has been given speed 300 knots by Guangzhou. Descend by the star 110, Cafe 252.
1: Cafe 232, with you on handover. Cafe 232.

0: Terminal is departure. Very good morning. Carlux 531, passing 1100, climbing 5000. The Echo 1 in.
1: G'day, Christian Cargolux. Cargolux 531 departure identified. Climb fast seat for level 6900 meters. Cancel 8000 feet altitude restriction.
0: Climbing 6900 meters and canceling the 8000 meters altitude restriction.
2: Go to low, Cafe 252, descending 110.
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0: 252, maintain 280 knots, descent and restrict to 8,000 feet, QNH 1010.
1: Okay, 280 knots. Descent 8,000
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0: Cadet 974, descend 3,000 feet, speed 250 knots or greater.
1: Cadet 974.

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2: Climb via the seat flight level 160, this is at 296.
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1: 8,000 feet.
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3: Strong, good morning, Turkish 124 Heavy, maintenance level 11,600 meters.
4: Turkish 124 Hong Kong radar, good morning, radar contact.
3: Turkish 124.
1: 25, good day.
5: Departure Caution 264, passing 2,300 feet, climb to 5,000 feet.
0: Cancel King 264, departure identified, climb via seat flight level 6,900 meters, cancel 8,000 feet altitude restriction.
5: Climb to, climb to 6,900 feet, meters, cancel 8,000 feet, restriction Caution 264.
4: 1562 Hong Kong radar, good morning, David to Tommy.
1: Let's go to where request follow the plan. Heading 1562.
4: Roger, maintain 5 plan route.
1: Since Lapham, heading 1562. Heading 1562, request up to Sanku, Sierra Alpha, Lambo, blue uniform.
4: David to Sanku, approve.
1: Attack to Sanku, approach heading 1562.
3: Hong Kong Control, Turkish 124, can we proceed onward, Alpha, November, Victor, Alpha, Romeo, due to weather?
4: Turkish 124, approved, that is Alpha.
3: That's Alpha, thank you, Turkish 124.
1: Good morning, this is Alpha 120, heading 350.
0: Heading 170, 1107, left intermission delta, descend Alpha, level 110.
1: Okay, Delta, and descend Alpha 110, Cathay 170.
4: 9918, Kona Taipei 12901.
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6: Hong Kong radar, good morning, Tianjin cargo 3836, maintain level 300, 10 miles before Noman, squad 6560.
4: Tianjin cargo 3836, Hong Kong radar, good morning, radar contact.
6: Tianjin cargo 3836.
2: This is the 296 request heading 210 to avoid.
0: Bistro at 296, standby for turn, expedite climb.
2: Expediting climb, this is the 296.
0: Speed 180 knots or greater.
1: Yeah.
0: Bistro at Sector 296, contact radar 123.47.
2: 123.47, Visitor 296.
0: Guide 171, maintain 280 knots or greater, descend 8,000 feet, QNH 1010. 170, speed 280 knots or greater, descend 8,000 feet, QNH 1010.
1: 8,000 feet,
0: then 1010, can I say 1070? Good day, 974, contact 11H, 07. 07,
1: can I get a 974?
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0: Tango last 531, cancel speed restriction. 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
2: No speed control, Tango 531. I'll go to departure this morning, Hong Kong Shuttle 842, climbing 5000, passing 1800.
0: Hong Kong Shuttle 842 departure, identify climb fire seat fire level 160.
2: Climb fire the seat fire level 160, Hong Kong Shuttle 842.
0: Cargo Lux 531, contact Guangzhou 125, decimal 35.
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2: Position at Aquila.
5: 2367, Hong Kong radar identified, clear for the Canto 3 Alpha arrival.
2: For Canto 3 Alpha arrival, UPS67.
5: Pitch 124, climb for level 390.
6: Climb flight 390, Turkish 124, thank you.
2: Macago 724.
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1: 125.35, cocking 265, bye bye.
0: Cathay 170, maintain 280 knots or greater, descend 6,000 feet.
3: Greater, and descend 6,000 feet, Cathay 170.

0: Bird 170 approve when able to track direct on Limes. 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Delta Tango 724, descent administrator 8000, feet QNH 1010.
1: Good morning, this is 296, climbing flight level 250.
2: This is 296, Hong Kong radar, good morning, climbing flight level 400.
1: Climbing flight level 400, this is 296.

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1: 133 decimal H 2, Hong Kong Shuttle 842.
2: 1,000 feet, China 79.
3: Go to Hong Kong radar, climb to 74250, proceed direct to Dumas.
1: 74250, direct Dumas, Hong Kong Shuttle 842.
4: 78, corner Guangzhou, 125, decimal 35.
5: 35, direction 9978.
0: 24 speed 250 knots, descend 6,000 feet.
1: Go 724, confirm runway in use.
0: Jamaica, go 724, 1-0-7, left 07 Lima.
1: 7 left, thank you, Jamaica, go 724. Captain 170, return proceed to Limes.
0: Captain 170 from Limes, fire top clear, Alice approach, 07 left.
1: Correct, Limes, and that's a back clear for the Alice 07 left, Captain 170.

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2: 500 climbing to 5000.
3: 2255 departure, good morning. Identifying climb fast, it's follow 4160.
2: Climb to flight level 160 and be advised we are going to need a high speed climb and we'll also be unable to flight level 110 by Federal.
3: Connie 255, roger, understood. At this moment speed 220 knots or less.
2: Okay, 220 knots or less, Connie 255.
3: Got it, 170 speed 230 knots or greater.
4: Cathay 170.
3: Main cargo 724, speed 230 knots, descend 4,500 feet.
2: Speed 230 knots, descend 4,500 feet, German cargo 724.

0: 2-5-5, speed 2-8-0 knots or less.
1: Okay, now 2-8-0 knots or less, Connie, 2-5-5.
0: Number 24 from Lime's Fire Tupper, clear Alice approach number 07 left.
2: 93, I'll come shuttle 8-4-3.
3: Today 42 Hong Kong radar, roger, climb flight level 350.
2: Number 350,
4: Hong Kong, good morning, Hong Kong, shuttle 618, passing 1,400 for 5,000.
0: Hong Kong, shuttle 618, departure identified, climb via seat for level 160.
4: Via first flight level 160, Hong Kong, shuttle 618.

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1: Track west at Dalo, Connie 255, thank you.
2: Hong Kong, hello, Hampton 820, Sierra 30, on descent.
0: 24, we do speed 180 knots. Shadow 618, speed 250 knots.
3: Speed 250 knots, on descent.
2: Thanks, see you in a minute.

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1: Direct Dalos, speed 280, all as, Hong Kong Shuttle 618.
0: Friday 170, speed 180, not small greater, until 7 DME.
2: Cathay 170.
3: John 789, request heading 329952 weather.
4: Heading 295 approved, Bhutan 789.
3: Heading approved, Bhutan 789.
5: Sir, good morning here, Viking 171, 1300, climbing 5000.
0: Euro Viking 171, departure identified, climb via seat for level 160.
5: Climb via seat 57160, Euro Viking 171.

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2: Flying to level 250, proceed to Mapke.
0: Okay, up to 250, direct to Mapke, County 255. 171.
3: Hampton
2: 820, approach runway 07, left track direct Murray.
3: 7 left.
2: Euro Viking 171, speed 280 knots or less.
0: Speed 280 knots or less, Euro Viking 171.
2: Shuttle 618, report speed restriction to radar 133.82.
4: Yeah, 133.82, let them off the speed, shuttle
2: 618. Cadet 170, contact tower 118.7. Zero contact tower 118.7. Cadet 334 departure, report passing altitude.
5: Roger, Cadet 334, passing 1,900, climbing 5,000.
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5: 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Cadet 334.
2: Hampton 820, descent unrestricted 8,000 feet, QNH 1010.
4: Restricted 8,010, Hampton 820.
2: 171, track direct to Dalo, Delta Alpha Lima, Oscar Lima.
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2: Dawn to morning, FedEx 6040, flight level 250. We're flying 170 heading for weather.
3: FedEx 6040, Hong Kong, and today, flight level 250, squawk 3122.
2: Yes, sir, flight level 250, and we're squawking 3122, FedEx 6040.
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2: Connie 255, Hong Kong radar, roger, flying to flight level 270.
3: To flight level 270, Connie 255, heading.
0: Viking 171, contact radar, 133.82, good day.
3: 133.82, Viking 171, good day.
0: Cathay 334, if you're ready, early left turn to Biko is approved, cross Biko at flight level 157 or above.
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0: Hampton A20, after line, descend 2,000 feet from Tuba. Clear Alex approach on the 07 left.
4: 2,000 feet, and then at Tuba we clear the ILS approach 07 left, Hampton A20. Thank you.
0: Thank you.
5: 7 Alpha for runway 07 left, confirm.
6: Yeah.
5: And call it back over Sierra.
6: Yeah. Command 9 8 4 9 9,
2: climb to flight level 250. 850, Taipei 129.1.
7: Alpha Sierra 22, morning.
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8: Number 133175, good day, attending cargo 3826.
2: Hi.
9: Morning, Hong Kong Shuttle 618, climbing level 250.
2: Shuttle 618, Hong Kong radar, roger, line 254350.
9: Climb flight level 350, Hong Kong Shuttle 618.
2: Service 124, contact Taipei 129.1.
10: Yeah, search 124.
2: Turkish 124, contact Taipei 129.1.
10: 29.1, Turkish 124, goodbye.
2: Right. Hong Kong Shuttle 618, stop line for level 330, stand up for high.
9: Level 330, stand up for high, Hong Kong Shuttle 618.
11: Hong Kong Radar, good morning, Singapore 787, approaching dot B for level 360.
2: Singapore 787, Hong Kong Radar, roger, identify.
11: Singapore 787, up to position, dot B request direct exhale.
2: Singapore 787, up to...
11: Requested dot B direct exhale, Singapore 787.
2: Yeah.
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3: Zero, County 241.
5: 172, coming Frankfurt 250, inbound Dallas.
2: Row, Viking 171, Hong Kong radar, climb 254330.
5: Climb 350, confirm.
2: Negative, follow 330.
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1: Shuttle 61A, clear direct to Alpha.
2: Package 170, descend to twice level 110.
3: So 110, check this 170 heading.
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3: Hong Kong radar, home 9 9 8 4 9 9, climb flight level 250, heading 150.
1: Home 9 9 8 4 9, Hong Kong radar, roger, climb to flight level 290.
3: Climb flight level 290, home 9 9 8 4 9 9.
1: QPS 67, contact radar 127.55.

0: 20, continue approach. Turkish 170, approach runway 07 left, information Delta. Descent unrestricted to 8,000 feet, QNH 1010, low speed control. Speed 250 knots or less is approved.
1: 350 knots, that is
0: a 20. Connie 241, track direct to Dalo.
2: Direct to Dalo, Connie 241.

0: 20, climb into that level 160.
1: Connie 251, Hong Kong Main Airport, see direct to MEPKI, climb that level 250.
0: MEPKI 250, Connie 241. To end value, you're ranking 171.
2: Hong Kong Shuttle 600, 1300 climbing.
1: Hong Kong Shuttle 600, good morning, identified. Climb 5 SID, for level 160, speed 250 knots or less is approved.
2: 5 SID, climb level 160 and speed 250 or less approved. Shuttle 600, take a map.
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0: 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Speed 280 knots or greater, Skyracer 815.
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0: Viking 171, I'd like to request the flight number 350 if possible.
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0: Please maintain the flight number 350, you Viking 171.
2: UPS 67.
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6: Hong Kong, good morning, recap 112, maintaining flight level 350, squawk 2113.
1: Roger, 112 Hong Kong radar, roger, identify.
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1: Singapore 7887, 15 miles right approved.
7: 15 miles right approved, Singapore 7887.
8: Zero, Alpha Line, fly to clear island approach runway 07 left.
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1: Good day, 4-1, thank you, 4-1.
0: Approach runway 07 right for you. Descent unrestricted to 8,000 feet, QNH1010.
1: Now 200, climb 250.
2: May 241, are you able? 54310.
0: Spot wind. 82, bye bye.
1: 882, okay, 7600. Good morning, ma'am.
0: Good morning.
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2: 2255, are you able? 54290.
1: Climbing 160 and down.
2: 241, climb 2 for 310.
1: 241, climb 2 for 310.
3: Air China 180.
2: Air China 180, Hong Kong radar, okay.
3: Air China 80, flight level 340, squawk 2712.
2: Air China 180, Hong Kong radar, roger, identify. Are you able higher level?
3: We prefer flight level 380, Air China 180.
2: Air China 180, understood, and stand by for level change.
3: Stand by, Air China 180.
4: Phone 267, descending now.
2: Roger.
0: Maternal speed.
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5: Good morning, Singapore 7862, level 390.
2: Singapore 7862, Hong Kong radar, roger, identify. Clear Betty 3 Alpha arrival.
5: Good, Betty 3 Alpha arrival, Singapore 7862.
6: Radar Scanner 815, climb at level 250, direct escape and cancel climb final level 290.
2: Scanner 815, Hong Kong radar, roger, identify. Climb to flight level 270.
6: Climb to flight level 270, Scanner 815.
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7: Second frequency, County 255.
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8: 29.1,
0: County 255.
8: Good morning, China 726,
0: Aero passing 2,045 miles. China Eastern 726, good morning, identified. Climb 5 SID, flight level 160, increase speed now to 250 knots.
8: Copy,
0: climb
8: SID to 16,000, increase speed 250 knots, China Eastern 726.
0: Eastern 726, I verify it is flight level 160, standard pressure setting.
8: Climb flight level 160, China Eastern 726.
0: Thank you.
2: Hong Kong Shuttle 600, Hong Kong radar, roger, climb to flight level 330.
9: Hong Kong
2: 600, Hong Kong 6529, when ready, descend flight level 260, reach by APEC.
10: Descent flight level 260, reach by APEC, EVA 6529.
11: Hong Kong Delta 89, flight level 360.
2: Delta 89, Hong Kong radar, roger, identify, clear AB 4 Alpha arrival.
11: The AB 4 Alpha, Delta 89.
12: Hong Kong radar, good morning, 107.05, maintain 5,700 meters, heading 080, squawk 4505.
2: 9705 Hong Kong radar, Roger, identify, clear Canto 3 Alpha arrival.
12: Canto 3 Alpha arrival, Hana 705.
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5: East Bend, recap 112.
3: Hong Kong radar, good morning, China Southern 8490, maneuver flight level 310, Scott 0111, offset 15 miles Romeo side.
2: Southern 8490 Hong Kong radar, Roger, identify deviation of this.
3: Southern 8490.
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3: Hong Kong, Cathay 3018, fly level 370, squawk 0621.
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3: Canto 3 Alpha, Cathay 3018.
11: Hong Kong, Delta 89er.
2: Say again.
11: It was Delta 89er, just confirming the arrival again, please.
2: Delta 89er, clear AB4 Alpha arrival.
11: AB4 Alpha and maintaining 360 Delta 89er.
2: Delta 815, high level not available, meaning flight level 270 on reaching. 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
12: Good morning, Cathay 449, flight level 280, squawk 2643.
2: Good day, 449, Hong Kong radar. Good morning, identify. Clear AB4 Alpha arrival.
12: AB4 Alpha arrival, Cathay 449.
2: China 180, climb to 11,300 meters.
3: Climb to 11,300 meters, China 180.
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0: Morning identified, climb by SID, flight level 160, speed 250 knots or less is approved.
5: 250 knots or less approved, flight level 160, runway 336.
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13: 18, any track shortening available?
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0: Radar 133, decimal 82, good day.
5: Radar 133, decimal 82, China 10726, good day.
14: Hong Kong radar, good morning, China Eastern 726, passing flight level 1302, flight level 162.
0: China Eastern 726,
14: climb flight level 250. Maintain flight level 250, China Eastern 726.
15: Zero 07 Horizon, and we request RFC Zulu runway 07 Horizon. 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
2: EVA 6529, quantum radar on 126, decimal 5.
0: Decimal 5, EVA 6529,
2: today. Today. FedEx 6040, radar surface terminate at Samno. Contact Manila on data lane, 1 liter 119.3.
16: Okay, FedEx 040 at Sabno, contact Manila 119.3.
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5: 15, recap 112.
4: Hong Kong radar, good morning, China Southern 8056. Put me in level 350, squawk 2356.
2: China Southern 8056 Hong Kong radar, roger, identify.
4: China Southern 8056.
5: Radar, recap 112, maintaining flight level 350.
2: Recap 112, roger.
17: Singapore 787, clear radar, request direct FCAL.
2: Singapore 787, clear direct to FCAL.
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18: Hong Kong, good morning, EVA 891, flight level 400, squawk 2605.
2: EVA 891, Hong Kong radar, good morning, identify clear air B4 Alpha arrival.
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0: EVA 6529, speed 300 knots or greater, cancel speed at muscle.
14: 726, recline maintain flight level 250.
2: China Eastern 726, roger, climb to flight level 330, expedite your climb, expect early left turn.
14: Roger, expedite the climb to flight level 330, China Eastern 726.
3: Hong Kong radar, Cebu 150, good morning. 10 miles to Norman, level 380, squawking 6543.
2: Cebu 140, Hong Kong radar, identify clear Betty 3 Alpha arrival.
3: Betty 3 Alpha arrival, Cebu 150.
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2: 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A20, that is approved. Hong Kong Shuttle 858, cancel all the speed restrictions.
7: Cancel speed restrictions, Shuttle 858.